Night, mostly cloudy with a chance of thunderstorms, a chance of showers, heavy rainfall possible, humid with lows around 70, southeast winds around 5 miles an hour, chance of rain 50%. And now the extended forecast. Friday, mostly cloudy, a chance of showers and thunderstorms in the morning, then a chance of showers with a slight chance of thunderstorms in the afternoon. Humid with highs in the lower 80s. Northeast winds 5 to 10 miles an hour. Chance of rain 50%. Friday night, mostly cloudy with a chance of showers with a slight chance of thunderstorms. Lows in the upper 60s. North winds 5 to 10 miles an hour. Chance of rain 50%. Saturday, mostly cloudy with a chance of showers. A slight chance of thunderstorms in the morning, then a chance of thunderstorms in the afternoon. Highs in the upper 70s. Chance of rain 50%. Saturday night, mostly cloudy with a slight chance of thunderstorms. A slight chance of showers in the evening, then a chance of showers after midnight. Lows in the mid-60s. Chance of rain 30%. Sunday, mostly cloudy with a chance of showers in the morning, then partly sunny with a slight chance of showers in the afternoon. Highs in the lower 80s. Chance of rain 30%. Sunday night, partly cloudy. Lows in the mid-60s. Monday, mostly sunny. Highs in the lower 80s. Monday night, mostly clear. Lows in the lower 60s. Tuesday, sunny. Highs in the lower 80s. Tuesday night, mostly clear. Lows in the lower 60s. Wednesday, mostly sunny. Highs in the lower 80s. The forecast key messages for North and Central Texas. A flood watch is in effect for much of North and Central Texas through Friday morning as low-moving thunderstorms will bring heavy rain and isolated flash flooding to the region. A couple strong to severe thunderstorms are possible along and west of the I-35 corridor this afternoon into tonight. Near to slightly below normal temperatures are expected this weekend into next week. The spotter information statement for North and Central Texas. Spotter activation is not expected at this time. The ultraviolet index forecast for October 1st is 1, or low. The current time is 7:06 p.m. Central Daylight Time. 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Serving the Dallas-Fort Worth listening area. The following reports of weather temperature and wind were made at 7 p.m. DFW Airport, mostly cloudy, 82, dew point 72, relative humidity 71%, wind southeast at 12, pressure 29.72 inches and falling. Dallas Love Field, mostly cloudy, 82, southeast at 10. Fort Worth Meacham, partly cloudy, 84, southeast at 12. Arlington, partly cloudy, 82, east at 12. McKinney, cloudy, 78, east at 6. Denton, mostly cloudy, 81, southeast at 10. Elsewhere around the region, Wichita Falls, cloudy, 84, east at 7. Abilene, partly cloudy, 85, south at 15, gusting to 23. Tyler, mostly cloudy, 89, southeast at 9. Once again at 7 p.m., DFW Airport, mostly cloudy, 82, southeast at 12. Now let's check on your local forecast for the Dallas-Fort Worth Metroplex. Flood watch in effect through Friday morning. Tonight, a chance of thunderstorms. A chance of showers this evening, then showers after midnight. Heavy rainfall possible. Lows in the lower 70s. South winds around 10 miles an hour. Chance of rain 90%. Thursday, a chance of thunderstorms. Showers in the morning, then showers likely in the afternoon. Heavy rainfall possible. Locally heavy rainfall possible in the morning. Humid with highs in the lower 80s. South winds 5 to 10 miles an hour. Chance of rain 90%. Thursday night, mostly cloudy with a chance of thunderstorms. A chance of showers. Heavy rainfall possible. Humid with lows around 70.

southeast winds around 5 miles an hour. Chance of rain 50%. And now the extended forecast. Friday, mostly cloudy. A chance of showers and thunderstorms in the morning, then a chance of showers with a slight chance of thunderstorms in the afternoon. Humid with highs in the lower 80s. Northeast winds 5 to 10 miles an hour. Chance of rain 50%. Friday night, mostly cloudy with a chance of showers with a slight chance of thunderstorms. Lows in the upper 60s. North winds 5 to 10 miles an hour. Chance of rain 50%. Saturday, mostly cloudy with a chance of showers. A slight chance of thunderstorms in the morning, then a chance of thunderstorms in the afternoon. Highs in the upper 70s. Chance of rain 50%. Saturday night, mostly cloudy with a slight chance of thunderstorms. A slight chance of showers in the evening, then a chance of showers after midnight. Lows in the mid-60s. Chance of rain 30%. Sunday, mostly cloudy with a chance of showers in the morning, then partly sunny with a slight chance of showers in the afternoon. Highs in the lower 80s. Chance of rain 30%. Sunday night, partly cloudy. Lows in the mid-60s. Monday, mostly sunny. Highs in the lower 80s. Monday night, mostly clear. Lows in the lower 60s. Tuesday, sunny. Highs in the lower 80s. Tuesday night, mostly clear. Lows in the lower 60s. Wednesday, mostly sunny. Highs in the lower 80s. The forecast key messages for North and Central Texas. A flood watch is in effect for much of North and Central Texas through Friday morning as slow-moving thunderstorms will bring heavy rain and isolated flash flooding to the region. A couple strong to severe thunderstorms are possible along and west of the I-35 corridor this afternoon into tonight. Near to slightly below normal temperatures are expected this weekend into next week. The spotter information statement for North and Central Texas. Spotter activation is not expected at this time. The ultraviolet index forecast for October 1st is 1, or low. The current time is 7:11 p.m. Central Daylight Time. 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Serving the Dallas-Fort Worth listening area. The following reports of weather temperature and wind were made at 7 p.m. DFW Airport, mostly cloudy, 82, dew point 72, relative humidity 71%, wind southeast at 12, pressure 29.72 inches and falling. Dallas Love Field, mostly cloudy, 82, southeast at 10. Fort Worth Meacham, partly cloudy, 84, southeast at 12. Arlington, partly cloudy, 82, east at 12. McKinney, cloudy, 78, east at 6. Denton, mostly cloudy, 81, southeast at 10. Elsewhere around the region, Wichita Falls, cloudy, 84, east at 7. Abilene, partly cloudy, 85, south at 13, gusting to 22. Waco, partly cloudy, 86, south at 18. Tyler, mostly cloudy, 89, southeast at 9. Once again at 7 p.m., DFW Airport, mostly cloudy, 82, southeast at 12. Now let's check on your local forecast for the Dallas-Fort Worth Metroplex. Flood watch in effect through Friday morning. Tonight, a chance of thunderstorms. A chance of showers this evening, then showers after midnight. Heavy rainfall possible. Lows in the lower 70s. South winds around 10 miles an hour. Chance of rain 90%. Thursday, a chance of thunderstorms. Showers in the morning, then showers likely in the afternoon. Heavy rainfall possible. Locally heavy rainfall possible in the morning. Humid with highs in the lower 80s. South winds 5 to 10 miles an hour. Chance of rain 90%. Thursday night, mostly cloudy with a chance of thunderstorms. A chance of showers. Heavy rainfall possible. Humid with lows around 70. Southeast winds around 5 miles an hour. Chance of rain 50%.

And now the extended forecast. Friday, mostly cloudy. A chance of showers and thunderstorms in the morning, then a chance of showers with a slight chance of thunderstorms in the afternoon. Humid with highs in the lower 80s. Northeast winds 5 to 10 miles an hour. Chance of rain 50%. Friday night, mostly cloudy with a chance of showers with a slight chance of thunderstorms. Lows in the upper 60s. North winds 5 to 10 miles an hour. Chance of rain 50%. Saturday, mostly cloudy with a chance of showers. A slight chance of thunderstorms in the morning, then a chance of thunderstorms in the afternoon. Highs in the upper 70s. Chance of rain 50%. Saturday night, mostly cloudy with a slight chance of thunderstorms. A slight chance of showers in the evening, then a chance of showers after midnight. Lows in the mid-60s. Chance of rain 30%. Sunday, mostly cloudy with a chance of showers in the morning, then partly sunny with a slight chance of showers in the afternoon. Highs in the lower 80s. Chance of rain 30%. Sunday night, partly cloudy. Lows in the mid-60s. Monday, mostly sunny. Highs in the lower 80s. Monday night, mostly clear. Lows in the lower 60s. Tuesday, sunny. Highs in the lower 80s. Tuesday night, mostly clear. Lows in the lower 60s. Wednesday, mostly sunny. Highs in the lower 80s. The forecast key messages for North and Central Texas. A flood watch is in effect for much of North and Central Texas through Friday morning as low-moving thunderstorms will bring heavy rain and isolated flash flooding to the region. A couple strong to severe thunderstorms are possible along and west of the I-35 corridor this afternoon into tonight. Near to slightly below normal temperatures are expected this weekend into next week. The spotter information statement for North and Central Texas. Spotter activation is not expected at this time. The ultraviolet index forecast for October 1st is 1, or low. The current time is 7:16 p.m. Central Daylight Time. 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The following reports of weather temperature and wind were made at 7 p.m. DFW Airport, mostly cloudy, 82, dew point 72, relative humidity 71%, wind southeast at 12, pressure 29.72 inches and falling. Dallas Love Field, mostly cloudy, 82, southeast at 10. Fort Worth Meacham, partly cloudy, 84, southeast at 12. Arlington, partly cloudy, 82, east at 12. McKinney, cloudy, 78, east at 6. Denton, mostly cloudy, 81, southeast at 10. Elsewhere around the region, Wichita Falls, cloudy, 84, east at 7. Abilene, partly cloudy, 85, south at 13, gusting to 22. Waco, partly cloudy, 86, south at 18. Tyler, mostly cloudy, 89, southeast at 9. Once again at 7 p.m., DFW Airport, mostly cloudy, 82, southeast at 12. Now let's check on your local forecast for the Dallas-Fort Worth Metroplex. Flood watch in effect through Friday morning. Tonight, a chance of thunderstorms. A chance of showers this evening, then showers after midnight. Heavy rainfall possible. Lows in the lower 70s. South winds around 10 miles an hour. Chance of rain 90%. Thursday, a chance of thunderstorms. Showers in the morning, then showers likely in the afternoon. Heavy rainfall possible. Locally heavy rainfall possible in the morning. Humid with highs in the lower 80s. South winds 5 to 10 miles an hour. Chance of rain 90%. Thursday night, mostly cloudy with a chance of thunderstorms. A chance of showers. Heavy rainfall possible. Humid with lows around 70. Southeast winds around 5 miles an hour. Chance of rain 50%. And now the extended forecast. Friday,

Saturday night, mostly cloudy with a slight chance of thunderstorms. A slight chance of showers in the evening, then a chance of showers after midnight. Lows in the mid-60s. Chance of rain 30%. Sunday, mostly cloudy with a chance of showers in the morning, then partly sunny with a slight chance of showers in the afternoon. Highs in the lower 80s. Chance of rain 30%. Sunday night, partly cloudy. Lows in the mid-60s. Monday, mostly sunny. Highs in the lower 80s. Monday night, mostly clear. Lows in the lower 60s. Tuesday, sunny. Highs in the lower 80s. Tuesday night, mostly clear. Lows in the lower 60s. Wednesday, mostly sunny. Highs in the lower 80s. The forecast key messages for North and Central Texas. A flood watch is in effect for much of North and Central Texas through Friday morning as low-moving thunderstorms will bring heavy rain and isolated flash flooding to the region. A couple strong to severe thunderstorms are possible along and west of the I-35 corridor this afternoon into tonight. Near to slightly below normal temperatures are expected this weekend into next week. The spotter information statement for North and Central Texas. Spotter activation is not expected at this time. The ultraviolet index forecast for October 1st is 1, or low. The current time is 7:21 p.m. Central Daylight Time. 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The following reports of weather temperature and wind were made at 7 p.m. DFW Airport, mostly cloudy, 82, dew point 72, relative humidity 71%, wind southeast at 12, pressure 29.72 inches and falling. Dallas Love Field, mostly cloudy, 82, southeast at 10. Fort Worth Meacham, partly cloudy, 84, southeast at 12. Arlington, partly cloudy, 82, east at 12. McKinney, cloudy, 78, east at 6. Denton, mostly cloudy, 81, southeast at 10. Elsewhere around the region, Wichita Falls, cloudy, 84, east at 7. Abilene, partly cloudy, 85, south at 13, gusting to 22. Waco, partly cloudy, 86, south at 18. Tyler, mostly cloudy, 89, southeast at 9. Once again at 7 p.m., DFW Airport, mostly cloudy, 82, southeast at 12. Now let's check on your local forecast for the Dallas-Fort Worth Metroplex. Flood watch in effect through Friday morning. Tonight, a chance of thunderstorms. A chance of showers this evening, then showers after midnight. Heavy rainfall possible. Lows in the lower 70s. South winds around 10 miles an hour. Chance of rain 90%. Thursday, a chance of thunderstorms. Showers in the morning, then showers likely in the afternoon. Heavy rainfall possible. Locally heavy rainfall possible in the morning. Humid with highs in the lower 80s. South winds 5 to 10 miles an hour. Chance of rain 90%. Thursday night, mostly cloudy with a chance of thunderstorms. A chance of showers. Heavy rainfall possible. Humid with lows around 70. Southeast winds around 5 miles an hour. Chance of rain 50%. And now the extended forecast. Friday, mostly cloudy. A chance of showers and thunderstorms in the morning, then a chance of showers with a slight chance of thunderstorms in the afternoon. Humid with highs in the lower 80s. Northeast winds 5 to 10 miles an hour. Chance of rain 50%. Friday night, mostly cloudy with a chance of showers with a slight chance of thunderstorms. Lows in the upper 60s. North winds 5 to 10 miles an hour. Chance of rain 50%. Saturday, mostly cloudy with a chance of showers. A slight chance of thunderstorms in the morning, then a chance of thunderstorms in the afternoon. Highs in the upper 70s. Chance of rain 50%. Saturday night, mostly cloudy with a slight chance of thunderstorms.

a slight chance of showers in the evening, then a chance of showers after midnight. Lows in the mid-60s. Chance of rain 30%. Sunday, mostly cloudy with a chance of showers in the morning, then partly sunny with a slight chance of showers in the afternoon. Highs in the lower 80s. Chance of rain 30%. Sunday night, partly cloudy. Lows in the mid-60s. Monday, mostly sunny. Highs in the lower 80s. Monday night, mostly clear. Lows in the lower 60s. Tuesday, sunny. Highs in the lower 80s. Tuesday night, mostly clear. Lows in the lower 60s. Wednesday, mostly sunny. Highs in the lower 80s. The forecast key messages for North and Central Texas. A flood watch is in effect for much of North and Central Texas through Friday morning as low-moving thunderstorms will bring heavy rain and isolated flash flooding to the region. A couple strong to severe thunderstorms are possible along and west of the I-35 corridor this afternoon into tonight. Near to slightly below normal temperatures are expected this weekend into next week. The spotter information statement for North and Central Texas. Spotter activation is not expected at this time. The ultraviolet index forecast for October 1st is 1, or low. The current time is 7:26 p.m. Central Daylight Time. 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The following reports of weather temperature and wind were made at 7 p.m. DFW Airport, mostly cloudy, 82, dew point 72, relative humidity 71%, wind southeast at 12, pressure 29.72 inches and falling. Dallas Love Field, mostly cloudy, 82, southeast at 10. Fort Worth Meacham, partly cloudy, 84, southeast at 12. Arlington, partly cloudy, 82, east at 12. McKinney, cloudy, 78, east at 6. Denton, mostly cloudy, 81, southeast at 10. Elsewhere around the region, Wichita Falls, cloudy, 84, east at 7. Abilene, partly cloudy, 85, south at 13, gusting to 22. Waco, partly cloudy, 86, south at 18. Tyler, mostly cloudy, 89, southeast at 9. Once again at 7 p.m., DFW Airport, mostly cloudy, 82, southeast at 12. Now let's check on your local forecast for the Dallas-Fort Worth Metroplex. Flood watch in effect through Friday morning. Tonight, a chance of thunderstorms. A chance of showers this evening, then showers after midnight. Heavy rainfall possible. Lows in the lower 70s. South winds around 10 miles an hour. Chance of rain 90%. Thursday, a chance of thunderstorms. Showers in the morning, then showers likely in the afternoon. Heavy rainfall possible. Locally heavy rainfall possible in the morning. Humid with highs in the lower 80s. South winds 5 to 10 miles an hour. Chance of rain 90%. Thursday night, mostly cloudy with a chance of thunderstorms. A chance of showers. Heavy rainfall possible. Humid with lows around 70. Southeast winds around 5 miles an hour. Chance of rain 50%. And now the extended forecast. Friday, mostly cloudy. A chance of showers and thunderstorms in the morning, then a chance of showers with a slight chance of thunderstorms in the afternoon. Humid with highs in the lower 80s. Northeast winds 5 to 10 miles an hour. Chance of rain 50%. Friday night, mostly cloudy with a chance of showers with a slight chance of thunderstorms. Lows in the upper 60s. North winds 5 to 10 miles an hour. Chance of rain 50%. Saturday, mostly cloudy with a chance of showers. A slight chance of thunderstorms in the morning, then a chance of thunderstorms in the afternoon. Highs in the upper 70s. Chance of rain 50%. Saturday night, mostly cloudy with a slight chance of thunderstorms. A slight chance of showers in the evening, then a chance of showers after midnight.

lows in the mid-60s. Chance of rain 30%. Sunday, mostly cloudy with a chance of showers in the morning, then partly sunny with a slight chance of showers in the afternoon. Highs in the lower 80s. Chance of rain 30%. Sunday night, partly cloudy. Lows in the mid-60s. Monday, mostly sunny. Highs in the lower 80s. Monday night, mostly clear. Lows in the lower 60s. Tuesday, sunny. Highs in the lower 80s. Tuesday night, mostly clear. Lows in the lower 60s. Wednesday, mostly sunny. Highs in the lower 80s. The forecast key messages for North and Central Texas. A flood watch is in effect for much of North and Central Texas through Friday morning as low-moving thunderstorms will bring heavy rain and isolated flash flooding to the region. A couple strong to severe thunderstorms are possible along and west of the I-35 corridor this afternoon into tonight. Near to slightly below normal temperatures are expected this weekend into next week. The spotter information statement for North and Central Texas. Spotter activation is not expected at this time. The ultraviolet index forecast for October 1st is 1, or low. The current time is 7:31 p.m. Central Daylight Time. 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The following reports of weather temperature and wind were made at 7 p.m. DFW Airport, mostly cloudy, 82, dew point 72, relative humidity 71%, wind southeast at 12, pressure 29.72 inches and falling. Dallas Love Field, mostly cloudy, 82, southeast at 10. Fort Worth Meacham, partly cloudy, 84, southeast at 12. Arlington, partly cloudy, 82, east at 12. McKinney, cloudy, 78, east at 6. Denton, mostly cloudy, 81, southeast at 10. Elsewhere around the region, Wichita Falls, cloudy, 84, east at 7. Abilene, partly cloudy, 85, south at 13, gusting to 22. Waco, partly cloudy, 86, south at 18. Tyler, mostly cloudy, 89, southeast at 9. Once again at 7 p.m., DFW Airport, mostly cloudy, 82, southeast at 12. Now let's check on your local forecast for the Dallas-Fort Worth Metroplex. Flood watch in effect through Friday morning. Tonight, a chance of thunderstorms. A chance of showers this evening, then showers after midnight. Heavy rainfall possible. Lows in the lower 70s. South winds around 10 miles an hour. Chance of rain 90%. Thursday, a chance of thunderstorms. Showers in the morning, then showers likely in the afternoon. Heavy rainfall possible. Locally heavy rainfall possible in the morning. Humid with highs in the lower 80s. South winds 5 to 10 miles an hour. Heavy rainfall possible. Locally heavy rainfall possible in the morning. Humid with highs in the lower 80s. South winds 5 to 10 miles an hour. Chance of rain 90%. Thursday night, mostly cloudy with a chance of thunderstorms. A chance of showers. Heavy rainfall possible. Humid with lows around 70. Southeast winds around 5 miles an hour. Chance of rain 50%. And now the extended forecast. Friday, mostly cloudy. A chance of showers and thunderstorms in the morning, then a chance of showers with a slight chance of thunderstorms in the afternoon. Humid with highs in the lower 80s. Northeast winds 5 to 10 miles an hour. Chance of rain 50%. Friday night, mostly cloudy with a chance of showers with a slight chance of thunderstorms. Lows in the upper 60s. North winds 5 to 10 miles an hour. Chance of rain 50%. Saturday, mostly cloudy with a chance of showers. A slight chance of thunderstorms in the morning, then a chance of thunderstorms in the afternoon. Highs in the upper 70s. Chance of rain 50%. Saturday night, mostly cloudy with a slight chance of thunderstorms.

a slight chance of showers in the evening, then a chance of showers after midnight. Lows in the mid-60s. Chance of rain 30%. Sunday, mostly cloudy with a chance of showers in the morning, then partly sunny with a slight chance of showers in the afternoon. Highs in the lower 80s. Chance of rain 30%. Sunday night, partly cloudy. Lows in the mid-60s. Monday, mostly sunny. Highs in the lower 80s. Monday night, mostly clear. Lows in the lower 60s. Tuesday, sunny. Highs in the lower 80s. Tuesday night, mostly clear. Lows in the lower 60s. Wednesday, mostly sunny. Highs in the lower 80s. The forecast key messages for North and Central Texas. A flood watch is in effect for much of North and Central Texas through Friday morning as low-moving thunderstorms will bring heavy rain and isolated flash flooding to the region. A couple strong to severe thunderstorms are possible along and west of the I-35 corridor this afternoon into tonight. Near to slightly below normal temperatures are expected this weekend into next week. The spotter information statement for North and Central Texas. Spotter activation is not expected at this time. The Dallas-Fort Worth climate summary for this evening, as of 7 p.m., September 30, 2026. Today's high temperature was 91 degrees and the low 79 degrees. 0.16 inches of precipitation fell today, which brings the monthly total to 0.17 inches. The total precipitation for the year now stands at 22.78 inches. The normal high temperature for tomorrow is 84 degrees, and the normal low is 63. The record high for tomorrow is 102, which occurred in 1979, and the record low is 42, which occurred in 1984. Sunset tonight is at 7:14 p.m. Sunrise tomorrow is at 7:22 a.m. The ultraviolet index forecast for October 1st is 1, or low. The current time is 7:36 p.m. Central Daylight Time. 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The following reports of weather temperature and wind were made at 7 p.m. DFW Airport, mostly cloudy, 82, dew point 72, relative humidity 71%, wind southeast at 12, pressure 29.72 inches and falling. Dallas Love Field, mostly cloudy, 82, southeast at 10. Fort Worth Meacham, partly cloudy, 84, southeast at 12. Arlington, partly cloudy, 82, east at 12. McKinney, cloudy, 78, east at 6. Denton, mostly cloudy, 81, southeast at 10. Elsewhere around the region, Wichita Falls, cloudy, 84, east at 7. Abilene, partly cloudy, 85, south at 13, gusting to 22. Waco, partly cloudy, 86, south at 18. Tyler, mostly cloudy, 89, southeast at 9. Once again at 7 p.m., DFW Airport, mostly cloudy, 82, southeast at 12. Now let's check on your local forecast for the Dallas-Fort Worth Metroplex. Flood watch in effect through Friday morning. Tonight, a chance of thunderstorms. A chance of showers this evening, then showers after midnight. Heavy rainfall possible. Lows in the lower 70s. South winds around 10 miles an hour. Chance of rain 90%. Thursday, a chance of thunderstorms. Showers in the morning, then showers likely in the afternoon. Heavy rainfall possible. Locally heavy rainfall possible in the morning. Humid with highs in the lower 80s. South winds 5 to 10 miles an hour. Chance of rain 90%. Thursday night, mostly cloudy with a chance of thunderstorms. A chance of showers. Heavy rainfall possible. Humid with lows around 70. Southeast winds around 5 miles an hour. Chance of rain 50%. And now the extended forecast. Friday, mostly cloudy. A chance of showers and thunderstorms in the morning, then a chance of showers.
with a slight chance of thunderstorms in the afternoon. Humid with highs in the lower 80s. Northeast winds 5 to 10 miles an hour. Chance of rain 50%. Friday night, mostly cloudy with a chance of showers with a slight chance of thunderstorms. Lows in the upper 60s. North winds 5 to 10 miles an hour. Chance of rain 50%. Saturday, mostly cloudy with a chance of showers. A slight chance of thunderstorms in the morning, then a chance of thunderstorms in the afternoon. Highs in the upper 70s. Chance of rain 50%. Saturday night, mostly cloudy with a slight chance of thunderstorms. A slight chance of showers in the evening, then a chance of showers after midnight. Lows in the mid-60s. Chance of rain 30%. Sunday, mostly cloudy with a chance of showers in the morning, then partly sunny with a slight chance of showers in the afternoon. Highs in the lower 80s. Chance of rain 30%. Sunday night, partly cloudy. Lows in the mid-60s. Monday, mostly sunny. Highs in the lower 80s. Monday night, mostly clear. Lows in the lower 60s. Tuesday, sunny. Highs in the lower 80s. Tuesday night, mostly clear. Lows in the lower 60s. Wednesday, mostly sunny. Highs in the lower 80s. The forecast key messages for North and Central Texas. A flood watch is in effect for much of North and Central Texas through Friday morning as low-moving thunderstorms will bring heavy rain and isolated flash flooding to the region. A couple strong to severe thunderstorms are possible along and west of the I-35 corridor this afternoon into tonight. Near to slightly below normal temperatures are expected this weekend into next week. The spotter information statement for North and Central Texas. Spotter activation is not expected at this time. The Dallas-Fort Worth climate summary for this evening, as of 7 p.m., September 30, 2026. Today's high temperature was 91 degrees and the low 79 degrees. 0.16 inches of precipitation fell today, which brings the monthly total to 0.17 inches. The total precipitation for the year now stands at 22.78 inches. The normal high temperature for tomorrow is 84 degrees, and the normal low is 63. The record high for tomorrow is 102, which occurred in 1979, and the record low is 42, which occurred in 1984. Sunset tonight is at 7:14 p.m. Sunrise tomorrow is at 7:22 a.m. The ultraviolet index forecast for October 1st is 1, or low. The current time is 7:42 p.m. Central Daylight Time. 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The following reports of weather temperature and wind were made at 7 p.m. DFW Airport, mostly cloudy, 82, dew point 72, relative humidity 71%, wind southeast at 12, pressure 29.72 inches and falling. Dallas Love Field, mostly cloudy, 82, southeast at 10. Fort Worth Meacham, partly cloudy, 84, southeast at 12. Arlington, partly cloudy, 82, east at 12. McKinney, cloudy, 78, east at 6. Denton, mostly cloudy, 81, southeast at 10. Elsewhere around the region, Wichita Falls, cloudy, 84, east at 7. Abilene, partly cloudy, 85, south at 13, gusting to 22. Waco, partly cloudy, 86, south at 18. Tyler, mostly cloudy, 89, southeast at 9. Once again at 7 p.m., DFW Airport, mostly cloudy, 82, southeast at 12. Now let's check on your local forecast for the Dallas-Fort Worth Metroplex. Flood watch in effect through Friday morning. Tonight, a chance of thunderstorms. A chance of showers this evening, then showers after midnight. Heavy rainfall possible. Lows in the lower 70s. South winds around 10 miles an hour. Chance of rain 90%. Thursday, a chance of thunderstorms. Showers in the morning.

then showers likely in the afternoon. Heavy rainfall possible. Locally heavy rainfall possible in the morning. Humid with highs in the lower 80s. South winds 5 to 10 miles an hour. Chance of rain 90%. Thursday night, mostly cloudy with a chance of thunderstorms. A chance of showers. Heavy rainfall possible. Humid with lows around 70. Southeast winds around 5 miles an hour. Chance of rain 50%. And now the extended forecast. Friday, mostly cloudy. A chance of showers and thunderstorms in the morning, then a chance of showers with a slight chance of thunderstorms in the afternoon. Humid with highs in the lower 80s. Northeast winds 5 to 10 miles an hour. Chance of rain 50%. Friday night, mostly cloudy with a chance of showers with a slight chance of thunderstorms. Lows in the upper 60s. North winds 5 to 10 miles an hour. Chance of rain 50%. Saturday, mostly cloudy with a chance of showers. A slight chance of thunderstorms in the morning, then a chance of thunderstorms in the afternoon. Highs in the upper 70s. Chance of rain 50%. Saturday night, mostly cloudy with a slight chance of thunderstorms. A slight chance of showers in the evening, then a chance of showers after midnight. Lows in the mid-60s. Chance of rain 30%. Sunday, mostly cloudy with a chance of showers in the morning, then partly sunny with a slight chance of showers in the afternoon. Highs in the lower 80s. Chance of rain 30%. Sunday night, partly cloudy. Lows in the mid-60s. Monday, mostly sunny. Highs in the lower 80s. Monday night, mostly clear. Lows in the lower 60s. Tuesday, sunny. Highs in the lower 80s. Tuesday night, mostly clear. Lows in the lower 60s. Wednesday, mostly sunny. Highs in the lower 80s. The forecast key messages for North and Central Texas. A flood watch is in effect for much of North and Central Texas through Friday morning as low-moving thunderstorms will bring heavy rain and isolated flash flooding to the region. A couple strong to severe thunderstorms are possible along and west of the I-35 corridor this afternoon into tonight. Near to slightly below normal temperatures are expected this weekend into next week. The spotter information statement for North and Central Texas. Spotter activation is not expected at this time. The Dallas-Fort Worth climate summary for this evening, as of 7 p.m., September 30, 2026. Today's high temperature was 91 degrees and the low 79 degrees. 0.16 inches of precipitation fell today, which brings the monthly total to 0.17 inches. The total precipitation for the year now stands at 22.78 inches. The normal high temperature for tomorrow is 84 degrees, and the normal low is 63. The record high for tomorrow is 102, which occurred in 1979, and the record low is 42, which occurred in 1984. Sunset tonight is at 7:14 p.m. Sunrise tomorrow is at 7:22 a.m. The ultraviolet index forecast for October 1st is 1, or low. The current time is 7:48 p.m. Central Daylight Time. 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The following reports of weather temperature and wind were made at 7 p.m. DFW Airport, mostly cloudy, 82, dew point 72, relative humidity 71%, wind southeast at 12, pressure 29.72 inches and falling. Dallas Love Field, mostly cloudy, 82, southeast at 10. Fort Worth Meacham, partly cloudy, 84, southeast at 12. Arlington, partly cloudy, 82, east at 12. McKinney, cloudy, 78, east at 6. Denton, mostly cloudy, 81, southeast at 10. Elsewhere around the region, Wichita Falls, cloudy, 84, east at 7. Abilene, partly cloudy, 85, south at 13, gusting to 22. Waco, partly cloudy, 86,
south at 18. Tyler, mostly cloudy, 89, southeast at 9. Once again at 7 p.m., DFW Airport, mostly cloudy, 82, southeast at 12. Now let's check on your local forecast for the Dallas-Fort Worth Metroplex. Flood watch in effect through Friday morning. Tonight, a chance of thunderstorms. A chance of showers this evening, then showers after midnight. Heavy rainfall possible. Lows in the lower 70s. South winds around 10 miles an hour. Chance of rain 90%. Thursday, a chance of thunderstorms. Showers in the morning, then showers likely in the afternoon. Heavy rainfall possible. Locally heavy rainfall possible in the morning. Humid with highs in the lower 80s. South winds 5 to 10 miles an hour. Chance of rain 90%. Thursday night, mostly cloudy with a chance of thunderstorms. A chance of showers. Heavy rainfall possible. Humid with lows around 70. Southeast winds around 5 miles an hour. Chance of rain 50%. And now the extended forecast. Friday, mostly cloudy. A chance of showers and thunderstorms in the morning, then a chance of showers with a slight chance of thunderstorms in the afternoon. Humid with highs in the lower 80s. Northeast winds 5 to 10 miles an hour. Chance of rain 50%. Friday night, mostly cloudy with a chance of showers with a slight chance of thunderstorms. Lows in the upper 60s. North winds 5 to 10 miles an hour. Chance of rain 50%. Saturday, mostly cloudy with a chance of showers. A slight chance of thunderstorms in the morning, then a chance of thunderstorms in the afternoon. Highs in the upper 70s. Chance of rain 50%. Saturday night, mostly cloudy with a slight chance of thunderstorms. A slight chance of showers in the evening, then a chance of showers after midnight. Lows in the mid-60s. Chance of rain 30%. Sunday, mostly cloudy with a chance of showers in the morning, then partly sunny with a slight chance of showers in the afternoon. Highs in the lower 80s. Chance of rain 30%. Sunday night, partly cloudy. Lows in the mid-60s. Monday, mostly sunny. Highs in the lower 80s. Monday night, mostly clear. Lows in the lower 60s. Tuesday, sunny. Highs in the lower 80s. Tuesday night, mostly clear. Lows in the lower 60s. Wednesday, mostly sunny. Highs in the lower 80s. The forecast key messages for North and Central Texas. A flood watch is in effect for much of North and Central Texas through Friday morning as low-moving thunderstorms will bring heavy rain and isolated flash flooding to the region. A couple strong to severe thunderstorms are possible along and west of the I-35 corridor this afternoon into tonight. Near to slightly below normal temperatures are expected this weekend into next week. The spotter information statement for North and Central Texas. Spotter activation is not expected at this time. The Dallas-Fort Worth climate summary for this evening, as of 7 p.m., September 30, 2026. Today's high temperature was 91 degrees and the low 79 degrees. 0.16 inches of precipitation fell today, which brings the monthly total to 0.17 inches. The total precipitation for the year now stands at 22.78 inches. The normal high temperature for tomorrow is 84 degrees, and the normal low is 63. The record high for tomorrow is 102, which occurred in 1979, and the record low is 42, which occurred in 1984. Sunset tonight is at 7:14 p.m. Sunrise tomorrow is at 7:22 a.m. The ultraviolet index forecast for October 1st is 1, or low. The current time is 7:54 p.m. Central Daylight Time. 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The following reports of weather temperature and wind were made at 7 p.m. DFW Airport, mostly cloudy, 82, dew point 72, relative humidity 71%, wind south.

East at 12, pressure 29.72 inches and falling. Dallas Love Field, mostly cloudy, 82, southeast at 10. Fort Worth Meacham, partly cloudy, 84, southeast at 12. Arlington, partly cloudy, 82, east at 12. McKinney, cloudy, 78, east at 6. Denton, mostly cloudy, 81, southeast at 10. Elsewhere around the region, Wichita Falls, cloudy, 84, east at 7. Abilene, partly cloudy, 85, south at 13, gusting to 22. Waco, partly cloudy, 86, south at 18. Tyler, mostly cloudy, 89, southeast at 9. Once again at 7 p.m., DFW Airport, mostly cloudy, 82, southeast at 12. Now let's check on your local forecast for the Dallas-Fort Worth Metroplex. Flood watch in effect through Friday morning. Tonight, a chance of thunderstorms. A chance of showers this evening, then showers after midnight. Heavy rainfall possible. Lows in the lower 70s. South winds around 10 miles an hour. Chance of rain 90%. Thursday, a chance of thunderstorms. Showers in the morning, then showers likely in the afternoon. Heavy rainfall possible. Locally heavy rainfall possible in the morning. Humid with highs in the lower 80s. South winds 5 to 10 miles an hour. Chance of rain 90%. Thursday night, mostly cloudy with a chance of thunderstorms. A chance of showers. Heavy rainfall possible. Humid with lows around 70. Southeast winds around 5 miles an hour. Chance of rain 50%. And now the extended forecast. Friday, mostly cloudy. A chance of showers and thunderstorms in the morning, then a chance of showers with a slight chance of thunderstorms in the afternoon. Humid with highs in the lower 80s. Northeast winds 5 to 10 miles an hour. Chance of rain 50%. Friday night, mostly cloudy with a chance of showers with a slight chance of thunderstorms. Lows in the upper 60s. North winds 5 to 10 miles an hour. Chance of rain 50%. Saturday, mostly cloudy with a chance of showers. A slight chance of thunderstorms in the morning, then a chance of thunderstorms in the afternoon. Highs in the upper 70s. Chance of rain 50%. Saturday night, mostly cloudy with a slight chance of thunderstorms. A slight chance of showers in the evening, then a chance of showers after midnight. Lows in the mid-60s. Chance of rain 30%. Sunday, mostly cloudy with a chance of showers in the morning, then partly sunny with a slight chance of showers in the afternoon. Highs in the lower 80s. Chance of rain 30%. Sunday night, partly cloudy. Lows in the mid-60s. Monday, mostly sunny. Highs in the lower 80s. Monday night, mostly clear. Lows in the lower 60s. Tuesday, sunny. Highs in the lower 80s. Tuesday night, mostly clear. Lows in the lower 60s. Wednesday, mostly sunny. Highs in the lower 80s. The forecast key messages for North and Central Texas. A flood watch is in effect for much of North and Central Texas through Friday morning as low-moving thunderstorms will bring heavy rain and isolated flash flooding to the region. A couple strong to severe thunderstorms are possible along and west of the I-35 corridor this afternoon into tonight. Near to slightly below normal temperatures are expected this weekend into next week. The spotter information statement for North and Central Texas. Spotter activation is not expected at this time. The Dallas-Fort Worth climate summary for this evening, as of 7 p.m., September 30, 2026. Today's high temperature was 91 degrees and the low 79 degrees. 0.16 inches of precipitation fell today, which brings the monthly total to 0.17 inches. The total precipitation for the year now stands at 22.78 inches. The normal high temperature for tomorrow is 84 degrees, and the normal low is 63. The record high for tomorrow is 102, which occurred in 1979, and the record low is 42, which occurred in 1984.

Sunset tonight is at 7:14 p.m. Sunrise tomorrow is at 7:22 a.m. The ultraviolet index forecast for October 1st is 1, or low. The current time is 7:59 p.m. Central Daylight Time. 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The following reports of weather temperature and wind were made at 7 p.m. DFW Airport, mostly cloudy, 82, dew point 72, relative humidity 71%, wind southeast at 12, pressure 29.72 inches and falling. Dallas Love Field, mostly cloudy, 82, southeast at 10. Fort Worth Meacham, partly cloudy, 84, southeast at 12. Arlington, partly cloudy, 82, east at 12. McKinney, cloudy, 78, east at 6. Denton, mostly cloudy, 81, southeast at 10. Elsewhere around the region, Wichita Falls, cloudy, 84, east at 7. Abilene, partly cloudy, 85, south at 13, gusting to 22. Waco, partly cloudy, 86, south at 18. Tyler, mostly cloudy, 89, southeast at 9. Once again at 7 p.m., DFW Airport, mostly cloudy, 82, southeast at 12. Now let's check on your local forecast for the Dallas-Fort Worth Metroplex. Flood watch in effect through Friday morning. Tonight, a chance of thunderstorms. A chance of showers this evening, then showers after midnight. Heavy rainfall possible. Lows in the lower 70s. South winds around 10 miles an hour. Chance of rain 90%. Thursday, a chance of thunderstorms. Showers in the morning, then showers likely in the afternoon. Heavy rainfall possible. Locally heavy rainfall possible in the morning. Humid with highs in the lower 80s. South winds 5 to 10 miles an hour. Chance of rain 90%. Thursday night, mostly cloudy with a chance of thunderstorms. A chance of showers. Heavy rainfall possible. Humid with lows around 70. Southeast winds around 5 miles an hour. Chance of rain 50%. And now the extended forecast. Friday, mostly cloudy. A chance of showers and thunderstorms in the morning, then a chance of showers with a slight chance of thunderstorms in the afternoon. Humid with highs in the lower 80s. Northeast winds 5 to 10 miles an hour. Chance of rain 50%. Friday night, mostly cloudy with a chance of showers with a slight chance of thunderstorms. Lows in the upper 60s. North winds 5 to 10 miles an hour. Chance of rain 50%. Saturday, mostly cloudy with a chance of showers. A slight chance of thunderstorms in the morning, then a chance of thunderstorms in the afternoon. Highs in the upper 70s. Chance of rain 50%. Saturday night, mostly cloudy with a slight chance of thunderstorms. A slight chance of showers in the evening, then a chance of showers after midnight. Lows in the mid-60s. Chance of rain 30%. Sunday, mostly cloudy with a chance of showers in the morning, then partly sunny with a slight chance of showers in the afternoon. Highs in the lower 80s. Chance of rain 30%. Sunday night, partly cloudy. Lows in the mid-60s. Monday, mostly sunny. Highs in the lower 80s. Monday night, mostly clear. Lows in the lower 60s. Tuesday, sunny. Highs in the lower 80s. Tuesday night, mostly clear. Lows in the lower 60s. Wednesday, mostly sunny. Highs in the lower 80s. The forecast key messages for North and Central Texas. A flood watch is in effect for much of North and Central Texas through Friday morning as low-moving thunderstorms will bring heavy rain and isolated flash flooding to the region. A couple strong to severe thunderstorms are possible along and west of the I-35 corridor this afternoon into tonight. Near to slightly below normal temperatures are expected this weekend into next week. The spotter information statement for North and Central Texas.
Spotter activation is not expected at this time. The Dallas-Fort Worth climate summary for this evening, as of 7 p.m., September 30th, 2026. Today's high temperature was 91 degrees and the low 79 degrees. 0.16 inches of precipitation fell today, which brings the monthly total to 0.17 inches. The total precipitation for the year now stands at 22.78 inches. The normal high temperature for tomorrow is 84 degrees, and the normal low is 63. The record high for tomorrow is 102, which occurred in 1979, and the record low is 42, which occurred in 1984. Sunset tonight is at 7:14 p.m. Sunrise tomorrow is at 7:22 a.m. The ultraviolet index forecast for October 1st is 1, or low. The current time is 8:05 p.m. Central Daylight Time. 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The following reports of weather temperature and wind were made at 8 p.m. DFW Airport, partly cloudy, 81, dew point 72, relative humidity 74%, wind southeast at 15, pressure 29.73 inches and rising. Dallas Love Field, mostly cloudy, 81, southeast at 12. Fort Worth Meacham, clear, 82, southeast at 12. Arlington, partly cloudy, 81, east at 10. McKinney, mostly cloudy, 78, southeast at 7. Denton, clear, 80, southeast at 10. Elsewhere around the region, Wichita Falls, light rain, 79, east at 12. Abilene, cloudy, 73, north at 8. Tyler, cloudy, 87, south at 10. Once again at 8 p.m., DFW Airport, partly cloudy, 81, southeast at 15. Now let's check on your local forecast for the Dallas-Fort Worth Metroplex. Flood watch in effect through Friday morning. Tonight, a chance of thunderstorms. A chance of showers this evening, then showers after midnight. Heavy rainfall possible. Lows in the lower 70s. South winds around 10 miles an hour. Chance of rain 90%. Thursday, a chance of thunderstorms. Showers in the morning, then showers likely in the afternoon. Heavy rainfall possible. Locally heavy rainfall possible in the morning. Humid with highs in the lower 80s. South winds 5 to 10 miles an hour. Chance of rain 90%. Thursday night, mostly cloudy with a chance of thunderstorms. A chance of showers. Heavy rainfall possible. Humid with lows around 70. Southeast winds around 5 miles an hour. Chance of rain 50%. And now the extended forecast. Friday, mostly cloudy. A chance of showers and thunderstorms in the morning, then a chance of showers with a slight chance of thunderstorms in the afternoon. Humid with highs in the lower 80s. Northeast winds 5 to 10 miles an hour. Chance of rain 50%. Friday night, mostly cloudy with a chance of showers with a slight chance of thunderstorms. Lows in the upper 60s. North winds 5 to 10 miles an hour. Chance of rain 50%. Saturday, mostly cloudy with a chance of showers. A slight chance of thunderstorms in the morning, then a chance of thunderstorms in the afternoon. Highs in the upper 70s. Chance of rain 50%. Saturday night, mostly cloudy with a slight chance of thunderstorms. A slight chance of showers in the evening, then a chance of showers after midnight. Lows in the mid-60s. Chance of rain 30%. Sunday, mostly cloudy with a chance of showers in the morning, then partly sunny with a slight chance of showers in the afternoon. Highs in the lower 80s. Chance of rain 30%. Sunday night, partly cloudy. Lows in the mid-60s. Monday, mostly sunny. Highs in the lower 80s. Monday night, mostly clear. Lows in the lower 60s. Tuesday, sunny. Highs in the lower 80s. Tuesday night, mostly clear. Lows in the lower 60s. Wednesday, mostly sunny.
Highs in the lower 80s.

the forecast key messages for North and Central Texas. A flood watch is in effect for much of North and Central Texas through Friday morning as low-moving thunderstorms will bring heavy rain and isolated flash flooding to the region. A couple strong to severe thunderstorms are possible along and west of the I-35 corridor this afternoon into tonight. Near to slightly below normal temperatures are expected this weekend into next week. The spotter information statement for North and Central Texas. Spotter activation is not expected at this time. The Dallas-Fort Worth climate summary for this evening, as of 7 p.m., September 30, 2026. Today's high temperature was 91 degrees and the low 79 degrees. 0.16 inches of precipitation fell today, which brings the monthly total to 0.17 inches. The total precipitation for the year now stands at 22.78 inches. The normal high temperature for tomorrow is 84 degrees, and the normal low is 63. The record high for tomorrow is 102, which occurred in 1979, and the record low is 42, which occurred in 1984. Sunset tonight is at 7:14 p.m. Sunrise tomorrow is at 7:22 a.m. The ultraviolet index forecast for October 1st is 1, or low. The current time is 8:11 p.m. Central Daylight Time. 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The following reports of weather temperature and wind were made at 8 p.m. DFW Airport, partly cloudy, 81, dew point 72, relative humidity 74%, wind southeast at 15, pressure 29.73 inches and rising. Dallas Love Field, mostly cloudy, 81, southeast at 12. Fort Worth Meacham, clear, 82, southeast at 12. Arlington, partly cloudy, 81, east at 10. McKinney, mostly cloudy, 78, southeast at 7. Denton, clear, 80, southeast at 10. Elsewhere around the region, Wichita Falls, light rain, 79, east at 12. Abilene, cloudy, 73, north at 8. Tyler, cloudy, 87, south at 10. Once again at 8 p.m., DFW Airport, partly cloudy, 81, southeast at 15. Now let's check on your local forecast for the Dallas-Fort Worth Metroplex. Flood watch in effect through Friday morning. Tonight, a chance of thunderstorms. A chance of showers this evening, then showers after midnight. Heavy rainfall possible. Lows in the lower 70s. South winds around 10 miles an hour. Chance of rain 90%. Thursday, a chance of thunderstorms. Showers in the morning, then showers likely in the afternoon. Heavy rainfall possible. Locally heavy rainfall possible in the morning. Humid with highs in the lower 80s. South winds 5 to 10 miles an hour. Chance of rain 90%. Thursday night, mostly cloudy with a chance of thunderstorms. A chance of showers. Heavy rainfall possible. Humid with lows around 70. Southeast winds around 5 miles an hour. Chance of rain 50%. And now the extended forecast. Friday, mostly cloudy. A chance of showers and thunderstorms in the morning, then a chance of showers with a slight chance of thunderstorms in the afternoon. Humid with highs in the lower 80s. Northeast winds 5 to 10 miles an hour. Chance of rain 50%. Friday night, mostly cloudy with a chance of showers with a slight chance of thunderstorms. Lows in the upper 60s. North winds 5 to 10 miles an hour. Chance of rain 50%. Saturday, mostly cloudy with a chance of showers. A slight chance of thunderstorms in the morning, then a chance of thunderstorms in the afternoon. Highs in the upper 70s. Chance of rain 50%. Saturday night, mostly cloudy with a slight chance of thunderstorms. A slight chance of showers in the evening, then a chance of showers after midnight. Lows in the mid-60s. Chance of rain 30%. Sunday, mostly cloudy with a chance of showers in the morning, then partly sunny with a slight chance of showers in the afternoon.

afternoon. Highs in the lower 80s. Chance of rain 30%. Sunday night, partly cloudy. Lows in the mid-60s. Monday, mostly sunny. Highs in the lower 80s. Monday night, mostly clear. Lows in the lower 60s. Tuesday, sunny. Highs in the lower 80s. Tuesday night, mostly clear. Lows in the lower 60s. Wednesday, mostly sunny. Highs in the lower 80s. The forecast key messages for North and Central Texas. A flood watch is in effect for much of North and Central Texas through Friday morning as low-moving thunderstorms will bring heavy rain and isolated flash flooding to the region. A couple strong to severe thunderstorms are possible along and west of the I-35 corridor this afternoon into tonight. Near to slightly below normal temperatures are expected this weekend into next week. The spotter information statement for North and Central Texas. Spotter activation is not expected at this time. The Dallas-Fort Worth climate summary for this evening, as of 7 p.m., September 30, 2026. Today's high temperature was 91 degrees and the low 79 degrees. 0.16 inches of precipitation fell today, which brings the monthly total to 0.17 inches. The total precipitation for the year now stands at 22.78 inches. The normal high temperature for tomorrow is 84 degrees, and the normal low is 63. The record high for tomorrow is 102, which occurred in 1979, and the record low is 42, which occurred in 1984. Sunset tonight is at 7:14 p.m. Sunrise tomorrow is at 7:22 a.m. The ultraviolet index forecast for October 1st is 1, or low. The current time is 8:16 p.m. Central Daylight Time. 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The following reports of weather temperature and wind were made at 8 p.m. DFW Airport, partly cloudy, 81, dew point 72, relative humidity 74%, wind southeast at 15, pressure 29.73 inches and rising. Dallas Love Field, mostly cloudy, 81, southeast at 12. Fort Worth Meacham, clear, 82, southeast at 12. Arlington, partly cloudy, 81, east at 10. McKinney, mostly cloudy, 78, southeast at 7. Denton, clear, 80, southeast at 10. Elsewhere around the region, Wichita Falls, light rain, 79, east at 12. Abilene, cloudy, 73, north at 8. Tyler, cloudy, 87, south at 10. Once again at 8 p.m., DFW Airport, partly cloudy, 81, southeast at 15. Now let's check on your local forecast for the Dallas-Fort Worth Metroplex. Flood watch in effect through Friday morning. Tonight, a chance of thunderstorms. A chance of showers this evening, then showers after midnight. Heavy rainfall possible. Lows in the lower 70s. South winds around 10 miles an hour. Chance of rain 90%. Thursday, a chance of thunderstorms. Showers in the morning, then showers likely in the afternoon. Heavy rainfall possible. Locally heavy rainfall possible in the morning. Humid with highs in the lower 80s. South winds 5 to 10 miles an hour. Chance of rain 90%. Thursday night, mostly cloudy with a chance of thunderstorms. A chance of showers. Heavy rainfall possible. Humid with lows around 70. Southeast winds around 5 miles an hour. Chance of rain 50%. And now the extended forecast. Friday, mostly cloudy. A chance of showers and thunderstorms in the morning, then a chance of showers with a slight chance of thunderstorms in the afternoon. Humid with highs in the lower 80s. Northeast winds 5 to 10 miles an hour. Chance of rain 50%. Friday night, mostly cloudy with a chance of showers with a slight chance of thunderstorms. Lows in the upper 60s. North winds 5 to 10 miles an hour. Chance of rain 50%. Saturday.

60%. Sunday night, partly cloudy. Lows in the mid-60s. Monday, mostly sunny. Highs in the lower 80s. Monday night, mostly clear. Lows in the lower 60s. Tuesday, sunny. Highs in the lower 80s. Tuesday night, mostly clear. Lows in the lower 60s. Wednesday, mostly sunny. Highs in the lower 80s. The forecast key messages for North and Central Texas. A flood watch is in effect for much of North and Central Texas through Friday morning as low-moving thunderstorms will bring heavy rain and isolated flash flooding to the region. A couple strong to severe thunderstorms are possible along and west of the I-35 corridor this afternoon into tonight. Near to slightly below normal temperatures are expected this weekend into next week. The spotter information statement for North and Central Texas. Spotter activation is not expected at this time. The Dallas-Fort Worth climate summary for this evening, as of 7 p.m., September 30, 2026. Today's high temperature was 91 degrees and the low 79 degrees. 0.16 inches of precipitation fell today, which brings the monthly total to 0.17 inches. The total precipitation for the year now stands at 22.78 inches. The normal high temperature for tomorrow is 84 degrees, and the normal low is 63. The record high for tomorrow is 102, which occurred in 1979, and the record low is 42, which occurred in 1984. Sunset tonight is at 7:14 p.m. Sunrise tomorrow is at 7:22 a.m. The ultraviolet index forecast for October 1st is 1, or low. The current time is 8:22 p.m. Central Daylight Time. 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The following reports of weather temperature and wind were made at 8 p.m. DFW Airport, partly cloudy, 81, dew point 72, relative humidity 74%, wind southeast at 15, pressure 29.73 inches and rising. Dallas Love Field, mostly cloudy, 81, southeast at 12. Fort Worth Meacham, clear, 82, southeast at 12. Arlington, partly cloudy, 81, east at 10. McKinney, mostly cloudy, 78, southeast at 7. Denton, clear, 80, southeast at 10. Elsewhere around the region, Wichita Falls, light rain, 79, east at 12. Abilene, cloudy, 73, north at 8. Tyler, cloudy, 87, south at 10. Once again at 8 p.m., DFW Airport, partly cloudy, 81, southeast at 15. Now let's check on your local forecast for the Dallas-Fort Worth Metroplex. Flood watch in effect through Friday morning. Tonight, a chance of thunderstorms. A chance of showers this evening, then showers after midnight. Heavy rainfall possible. Lows in the lower 70s. South winds around 10 miles an hour. Chance of rain 90%. Thursday, a chance of thunderstorms. Showers in the morning, then showers likely in the afternoon. Heavy rainfall possible. Locally heavy rainfall possible in the morning. Humid with highs in the lower 80s. South winds 5 to 10 miles an hour. Chance of rain 90%. Thursday night, mostly cloudy with a chance of thunderstorms. A chance of showers. Heavy rainfall possible. Humid with lows around 70. Southeast winds around 5 miles an hour. Chance of rain 50%. And now the extended forecast. Friday, mostly cloudy. A chance of showers and thunderstorms in the morning, then a chance of showers with a slight chance of thunderstorms in the afternoon. Humid with highs in the lower 80s. Northeast winds 5 to 10 miles an hour. Chance of rain 50%. Friday night, mostly cloudy with a chance of showers with a slight chance of thunderstorms. Lows in the upper 60s. North winds 5 to 10 miles an hour. Chance of rain 50%. Saturday, mostly cloudy with a chance of showers. A slight chance of thunderstorms.

thunderstorms in the morning, then a chance of thunderstorms in the afternoon. Highs in the upper 70s. Chance of rain 50%. Saturday night, mostly cloudy with a slight chance of thunderstorms. A slight chance of showers in the evening, then a chance of showers after midnight. Lows in the mid-60s. Chance of rain 30%. Sunday, mostly cloudy with a chance of showers in the morning, then partly sunny with a slight chance of showers in the afternoon. Highs in the lower 80s. Chance of rain 30%. Sunday night, partly cloudy. Lows in the mid-60s. Monday, mostly sunny. Highs in the lower 80s. Monday night, mostly clear. Lows in the lower 60s. Tuesday, sunny. Highs in the lower 80s. Tuesday night, mostly clear. Lows in the lower 60s. Wednesday, mostly sunny. Highs in the lower 80s. The forecast key messages for North and Central Texas. A flood watch is in effect for much of North and Central Texas through Friday morning as low-moving thunderstorms will bring heavy rain and isolated flash flooding to the region. A couple strong to severe thunderstorms are possible along and west of the I-35 corridor this afternoon into tonight. Near to slightly below normal temperatures are expected this weekend into next week. The spotter information statement for North and Central Texas. Spotter activation is not expected at this time. The Dallas-Fort Worth climate summary for this evening, as of 7 p.m., September 30, 2026. Today's high temperature was 91 degrees and the low 79 degrees. 0.16 inches of precipitation fell today, which brings the monthly total to 0.17 inches. The total precipitation for the year now stands at 22.78 inches. The normal high temperature for tomorrow is 84 degrees, and the normal low is 63. The record high for tomorrow is 102, which occurred in 1979, and the record low is 42, which occurred in 1984. Sunset tonight is at 7:14 p.m. Sunrise tomorrow is at 7:22 a.m. The ultraviolet index forecast for October 1st is 1, or low. The current time is 8:27 p.m. Central Daylight Time. 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The following reports of weather temperature and wind were made at 8 p.m. DFW Airport, partly cloudy, 81, dew point 72, relative humidity 74%, wind southeast at 15, pressure 29.73 inches and rising. Dallas Love Field, mostly cloudy, 81, southeast at 12. Fort Worth Meacham, clear, 82, southeast at 12. Arlington, partly cloudy, 81, east at 10. McKinney, mostly cloudy, 78, southeast at 7. Denton, clear, 80, southeast at 10. Elsewhere around the region, Wichita Falls, light rain, 79, east at 12. Abilene, cloudy, 73, north at 8. Tyler, cloudy, 87, south at 10. Once again at 8 p.m., DFW Airport, partly cloudy, 81, southeast at 15. Now let's check on your local forecast for the Dallas-Fort Worth Metroplex. Flood watch in effect through Friday morning. Tonight, a chance of thunderstorms. A chance of showers this evening, then showers after midnight. Heavy rainfall possible. Lows in the lower 70s. South winds around 10 miles an hour. Chance of rain 90%. Thursday, a chance of thunderstorms. Showers in the morning, then showers likely in the afternoon. Heavy rainfall possible. Locally heavy rainfall possible in the morning. Humid with highs in the lower 80s. South winds 5 to 10 miles an hour. Chance of rain 90%. Thursday night, mostly cloudy with a chance of thunderstorms. A chance of showers. Heavy rainfall possible. Humid with lows around 70. Southeast winds around 5 miles an hour. Chance of rain 50%. And now the extended forecast. Friday, mostly cloudy,

a chance of showers and thunderstorms in the morning, then a chance of showers with a slight chance of thunderstorms in the afternoon. Humid with highs in the lower 80s. Northeast winds 5 to 10 miles an hour. Chance of rain 50%. Friday night, mostly cloudy with a chance of showers with a slight chance of thunderstorms. Lows in the upper 60s. North winds 5 to 10 miles an hour. Chance of rain 50%. Saturday, mostly cloudy with a chance of showers. A slight chance of thunderstorms in the morning, then a chance of thunderstorms in the afternoon. Highs in the upper 70s. Chance of rain 50%. Saturday night, mostly cloudy with a slight chance of thunderstorms. A slight chance of showers in the evening, then a chance of showers after midnight. Lows in the mid-60s. Chance of rain 30%. Sunday, mostly cloudy with a chance of showers in the morning, then partly sunny with a slight chance of showers in the afternoon. Highs in the lower 80s. Chance of rain 30%. Sunday night, partly cloudy. Lows in the mid-60s. Monday, mostly sunny. Highs in the lower 80s. Monday night, mostly clear. Lows in the lower 60s. Tuesday, sunny. Highs in the lower 80s. Tuesday night, mostly clear. Lows in the lower 60s. Wednesday, mostly sunny. Highs in the lower 80s. The forecast key messages for North and Central Texas. A flood watch is in effect for much of North and Central Texas through Friday morning as slow-moving thunderstorms will bring heavy rain and isolated flash flooding to the region. A couple strong to severe thunderstorms are possible along and west of the I-35 corridor this afternoon into tonight. Near to slightly below normal temperatures are expected this weekend into next week. The spotter information statement for North and Central Texas. Spotter activation is not expected at this time. The Dallas-Fort Worth climate summary for this evening, as of 7 p.m., September 30, 2026. Today's high temperature was 91 degrees and the low 79 degrees. 0.16 inches of precipitation fell today, which brings the monthly total to 0.17 inches. The total precipitation for the year now stands at 22.78 inches. The normal high temperature for tomorrow is 84 degrees, and the normal low is 63. The record high for tomorrow is 102, which occurred in 1979, and the record low is 42, which occurred in 1984. Sunset tonight is at 7:14 p.m. Sunrise tomorrow is at 7:22 a.m. The ultraviolet index forecast for October 1st is 1, or low. The coast tomorrow is at 7:22 a.m. The ultraviolet index forecast for October 1st is 1, or low. The current time is 8:33 p.m. Central Daylight Time. 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The following reports of weather temperature and wind were made at 8 p.m. DFW Airport, partly cloudy, 81, dew point 72, relative humidity 74%, wind southeast at 15, pressure 29.73 inches and rising. Dallas Love Field, mostly cloudy, 81, southeast at 12. Fort Worth Meacham, clear, 82, southeast at 12. Arlington, partly cloudy, 81, east at 10. McKinney, mostly cloudy, 78, southeast at 7. Denton, clear, 80, southeast at 10. Elsewhere around the region, Wichita Falls, light rain, 79, east at 12. Abilene, cloudy, 73, north at 8. Tyler, cloudy, 87, south at 10. Once again at 8 p.m., DFW Airport, partly cloudy, 81, southeast at 15. Now let's check on your local forecast for the Dallas-Fort Worth Metroplex. Flood watch in effect through Friday morning. Tonight, a chance of thunderstorms. A chance of showers this evening, then showers after midnight. Heavy rainfall possible. Lows in the lower 70s. South winds around 10 miles an hour. Chance of rain 90%.

That Thursday, a chance of thunderstorms. Showers in the morning, then showers likely in the afternoon. Heavy rainfall possible. Locally heavy rainfall possible in the morning. Humid with highs in the lower 80s. South winds 5 to 10 miles an hour. Chance of rain 90%. Thursday night, mostly cloudy with a chance of thunderstorms. A chance of showers. Heavy rainfall possible. Humid with lows around 70. Southeast winds around 5 miles an hour. Chance of rain 50%. And now the extended forecast. Friday, mostly cloudy. A chance of showers and thunderstorms in the morning, then a chance of showers with a slight chance of thunderstorms in the afternoon. Humid with highs in the lower 80s. Northeast winds 5 to 10 miles an hour. Chance of rain 50%. Friday night, mostly cloudy with a chance of showers with a slight chance of thunderstorms. Lows in the upper 60s. North winds 5 to 10 miles an hour. Chance of rain 50%. Saturday, mostly cloudy with a chance of showers. A slight chance of thunderstorms in the morning, then a chance of thunderstorms in the afternoon. Highs in the upper 70s. Chance of rain 50%. Saturday night, mostly cloudy with a slight chance of thunderstorms. A slight chance of showers in the evening, then a chance of showers after midnight. Lows in the mid-60s. Chance of rain 30%. Sunday, mostly cloudy with a chance of showers in the morning, then partly sunny with a slight chance of showers in the afternoon. Highs in the lower 80s. Chance of rain 30%. Sunday night, partly cloudy. Lows in the mid-60s. Monday, mostly sunny. Highs in the lower 80s. Monday night, mostly clear. Lows in the lower 60s. Tuesday, sunny. Highs in the lower 80s. Tuesday night, mostly clear. Lows in the lower 60s. Wednesday, mostly sunny. Highs in the lower 80s. The forecast key messages for North and Central Texas. A flood watch is in effect for much of North and Central Texas through Friday morning as low-moving thunderstorms will bring heavy rain and isolated flash flooding to the region. A couple strong to severe thunderstorms are possible along and west of the I-35 corridor this afternoon into tonight. Near to slightly below normal temperatures are expected this weekend into next week. The spotter information statement for North and Central Texas. Spotter activation is not expected at this time. The Dallas-Fort Worth climate summary for this evening, as of 7 p.m., September 30, 2026. Today's high temperature was 91 degrees and the low 79 degrees. 0.16 inches of precipitation fell today, which brings the monthly total to 0.17 inches. The total precipitation for the year now stands at 22.78 inches. The normal high temperature for tomorrow is 84 degrees, and the normal low is 63. The record high for tomorrow is 102, which occurred in 1979, and the record low is 42, which occurred in 1984. Sunset tonight is at 7:14 p.m. Sunrise tomorrow is at 7:22 a.m. The ultraviolet index forecast for October 1st is 1, or low. The current time is 8:38 p.m. Central Daylight Time. 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The following reports of weather temperature and wind were made at 8 p.m. DFW Airport, partly cloudy, 81, dew point 72, relative humidity 74%, wind southeast at 15, pressure 29.73 inches and rising. Dallas Love Field, mostly cloudy, 81, southeast at 12. Fort Worth Meacham, clear, 82, southeast at 12. Arlington, partly cloudy, 81, east at 10. McKinney, mostly cloudy, 78, southeast at 7. Denton, clear, 80, southeast at 10. Elsewhere around the region, Wichita Falls, light rain, 79, east at 12. Abilene, cloudy, 73, north at 8. Tyler.
Cloudy, 87, south at 10. Once again at 8 p.m., DFW Airport, partly cloudy, 81, southeast at 15. Now let's check on your local forecast for the Dallas-Fort Worth Metroplex. Flood watch in effect through Friday morning. Tonight, a chance of thunderstorms. A chance of showers this evening, then showers after midnight. Heavy rainfall possible. Lows in the lower 70s. South winds around 10 miles an hour. Chance of rain 90%. Thursday, a chance of thunderstorms. Showers in the morning, then showers likely in the afternoon. Heavy rainfall possible. Locally heavy rainfall possible in the morning. Humid with highs in the lower 80s. South winds 5 to 10 miles an hour. Chance of rain 90%. Thursday night, mostly cloudy with a chance of thunderstorms. A chance of showers. Heavy rainfall possible. Humid with lows around 70. Southeast winds around 5 miles an hour. Chance of rain 50%. And now the extended forecast. Friday, mostly cloudy. A chance of showers and thunderstorms in the morning, then a chance of showers with a slight chance of thunderstorms in the afternoon. Humid with highs in the lower 80s. Northeast winds 5 to 10 miles an hour. Chance of rain 50%. Friday night, mostly cloudy with a chance of showers with a slight chance of thunderstorms. Lows in the upper 60s. North winds 5 to 10 miles an hour. Chance of rain 50%. Saturday, mostly cloudy with a chance of showers. A slight chance of thunderstorms in the morning, then a chance of thunderstorms in the afternoon. Highs in the upper 70s. Chance of rain 50%. Saturday night, mostly cloudy with a slight chance of thunderstorms. A slight chance of showers in the evening, then a chance of showers after midnight. Lows in the mid-60s. Chance of rain 30%. Sunday, mostly cloudy with a chance of showers in the morning, then partly sunny with a slight chance of showers in the afternoon. Highs in the lower 80s. Chance of rain 30%. Sunday night, partly cloudy. Lows in the mid-60s. Monday, mostly sunny. Highs in the lower 80s. Monday night, mostly clear. Lows in the lower 60s. Tuesday, sunny. Highs in the lower 80s. Tuesday night, mostly clear. Lows in the lower 60s. Wednesday, mostly sunny. Highs in the lower 80s. The forecast key messages for North and Central Texas. A flood watch is in effect for much of North and Central Texas through Friday morning as low-moving thunderstorms will bring heavy rain and isolated flash flooding to the region. A couple strong to severe thunderstorms are possible along and west of the I-35 corridor this afternoon into tonight. Near to slightly below normal temperatures are expected this weekend into next week. The spotter information statement for North and Central Texas. Spotter activation is not expected at this time. The Dallas-Fort Worth climate summary for this evening, as of 7 p.m., September 30, 2026. Today's high temperature was 91 degrees and the low 79 degrees. 0.16 inches of precipitation fell today, which brings the monthly total to 0.17 inches. The total precipitation for the year now stands at 22.78 inches. The normal high temperature for tomorrow is 84 degrees, and the normal low is 63. The record high for tomorrow is 102, which occurred in 1979, and the record low is 42, which occurred in 1984. Sunset tonight is at 7:14 p.m. Sunrise tomorrow is at 7:22 a.m. The ultraviolet index forecast for October 1st is 1, or low. The current time is 8:44 p.m. Central Daylight Time. 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The following reports of weather temperature and wind were made at 8 p.m. DFW Airport, partly cloudy, 81, dew point 72, relative humidity 74%, wind southeast at 15, pressure 29.73 inches and rising.

Dallas Love Field, mostly cloudy, 81, southeast at 12. Fort Worth Meacham, clear, 82, southeast at 12. Arlington, partly cloudy, 81, east at 10. McKinney, mostly cloudy, 78, southeast at 7. Denton, clear, 80, southeast at 10. Elsewhere around the region, Wichita Falls, light rain, 79, east at 12. Abilene, cloudy, 73, north at 8. Tyler, cloudy, 87, south at 10. Once again at 8 p.m., DFW Airport, partly cloudy, 81, southeast at 15. Now let's check on your local forecast for the Dallas-Fort Worth Metroplex. Flood watch in effect through Friday morning. Tonight, a chance of thunderstorms. A chance of showers this evening, then showers after midnight. Heavy rainfall possible. Lows in the lower 70s. South winds around 10 miles an hour. Chance of rain 90%. Thursday, a chance of thunderstorms. Showers in the morning, then showers likely in the afternoon. Heavy rainfall possible. Locally heavy rainfall possible in the morning. Humid with highs in the lower 80s. South winds 5 to 10 miles an hour. Chance of rain 90%. Thursday night, mostly cloudy with a chance of thunderstorms. A chance of showers. Heavy rainfall possible. Humid with lows around 70. Southeast winds around 5 miles an hour. Chance of rain 50%. And now the extended forecast. Friday, mostly cloudy. A chance of showers and thunderstorms in the morning, then a chance of showers with a slight chance of thunderstorms in the afternoon. Humid with highs in the lower 80s. Northeast winds 5 to 10 miles an hour. Chance of rain 50%. Friday night, mostly cloudy with a chance of showers with a slight chance of thunderstorms. Lows in the upper 60s. North winds 5 to 10 miles an hour. Chance of rain 50%. Saturday, mostly cloudy with a chance of showers. A slight chance of thunderstorms in the morning, then a chance of thunderstorms in the afternoon. Highs in the upper 70s. Chance of rain 50%. Saturday night, mostly cloudy with a slight chance of thunderstorms. A slight chance of showers in the evening, then a chance of showers after midnight. Lows in the mid-60s. Chance of rain 30%. Sunday, mostly cloudy with a chance of showers in the morning, then partly sunny with a slight chance of showers in the afternoon. Highs in the lower 80s. Chance of rain 30%. Sunday night, partly cloudy. Lows in the mid-60s. Monday, mostly sunny. Highs in the lower 80s. Monday night, mostly clear. Lows in the lower 60s. Tuesday, sunny. Highs in the lower 80s. Tuesday night, mostly clear. Lows in the lower 60s. Wednesday, mostly sunny. Highs in the lower 80s. The forecast key messages for North and Central Texas. A flood watch is in effect for much of North and Central Texas through Friday morning as low-moving thunderstorms will bring heavy rain and isolated flash flooding to the region. A couple strong to severe thunderstorms are possible along and west of the I-35 corridor this afternoon into tonight. Near to slightly below normal temperatures are expected this weekend into next week. The spotter information statement for North and Central Texas. Spotter activation is not expected at this time. The Dallas-Fort Worth climate summary for this evening, as of 7 p.m., September 30, 2026. Today's high temperature was 91 degrees and the low 79 degrees. 0.16 inches of precipitation fell today, which brings the monthly total to 0.17 inches. The total precipitation for the year now stands at 22.78 inches. The normal high temperature for tomorrow is 84 degrees, and the normal low is 63. The record high for tomorrow is 102, which occurred in 1979, and the record low is 42, which occurred in 1984. Sunset tonight is at 7:14 p.m. Sunrise tomorrow is at 7:22 a.m. The ultraviolet index forecast for October 1st is 1, or low.
The current time is 8:50 p.m. Central Daylight Time. 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The following reports of weather temperature and wind were made at 8 p.m. DFW Airport, partly cloudy, 81, dew point 72, relative humidity 74%, wind southeast at 15, pressure 29.73 inches and rising. Dallas Love Field, mostly cloudy, 81, southeast at 12. Fort Worth Meacham, clear, 82, southeast at 12. Arlington, partly cloudy, 81, east at 10. McKinney, mostly cloudy, 78, southeast at 7. Denton, clear, 80, southeast at 10. Elsewhere around the region, Wichita Falls, light rain, 79, east at 12. Abilene, cloudy, 73, north at 8. Tyler, cloudy, 87, south at 10. Once again at 8 p.m., DFW Airport, partly cloudy, 81, southeast at 15. Now let's check on your local forecast for the Dallas-Fort Worth Metroplex. Flood watch in effect through Friday morning. Tonight, a chance of thunderstorms. A chance of showers this evening, then showers after midnight. Heavy rainfall possible. Lows in the lower 70s. South winds around 10 miles an hour. Chance of rain 90%. Thursday, a chance of thunderstorms. Showers in the morning, then showers likely in the afternoon. Heavy rainfall possible. Locally heavy rainfall possible in the morning. Humid with highs in the lower 80s. South winds 5 to 10 miles an hour. Chance of rain 90%. Thursday night, mostly cloudy with a chance of thunderstorms. A chance of showers. Heavy rainfall possible. Humid with lows around 70. Southeast winds around 5 miles an hour. Chance of rain 50%. And now the extended forecast. Friday, mostly cloudy. A chance of showers and thunderstorms in the morning, then a chance of showers with a slight chance of thunderstorms in the afternoon. Humid with highs in the lower 80s. Northeast winds 5 to 10 miles an hour. Chance of rain 50%. Friday night, mostly cloudy with a chance of showers with a slight chance of thunderstorms. Lows in the upper 60s. North winds 5 to 10 miles an hour. Chance of rain 50%. Saturday, mostly cloudy with a chance of showers. A slight chance of thunderstorms in the morning, then a chance of thunderstorms in the afternoon. Highs in the upper 70s. Chance of rain 50%. Saturday night, mostly cloudy with a slight chance of thunderstorms. A slight chance of showers in the evening, then a chance of showers after midnight. Lows in the mid-60s. Chance of rain 30%. Sunday, mostly cloudy with a chance of showers in the morning, then partly sunny with a slight chance of showers in the afternoon. Highs in the lower 80s. Chance of rain 30%. Sunday night, partly cloudy. Lows in the mid-60s. Monday, mostly sunny. Highs in the lower 80s. Monday night, mostly clear. Lows in the lower 60s. Tuesday, sunny. Highs in the lower 80s. Tuesday night, mostly clear. Lows in the lower 60s. Wednesday, mostly sunny. Highs in the lower 80s. The forecast key messages for North and Central Texas. A flood watch is in effect for much of North and Central Texas through Friday morning as low-moving thunderstorms will bring heavy rain and isolated flash flooding to the region. A couple strong to severe thunderstorms are possible along and west of the I-35 corridor this afternoon into tonight. Near to slightly below normal temperatures are expected this weekend into next week. The spotter information statement for North and Central Texas. Spotter activation is not expected at this time. The Dallas-Fort Worth climate summary for this evening, as of 7 p.m., September 30, 2026. Today's high temperature was 91 degrees and the low 79 degrees. 0.16 inches of precipitation fell today, which brings the monthly total to 0.17 inches.

The total precipitation for the year now stands at 22.78 inches. The normal high temperature for tomorrow is 84 degrees, and the normal low is 63. The record high for tomorrow is 102, which occurred in 1979, and the record low is 42, which occurred in 1984. Sunset tonight is at 7:14 p.m. Sunrise tomorrow is at 7:22 a.m. The ultraviolet index forecast for October 1st is 1, or low. The current time is 8:55 p.m. Central Daylight Time. 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The following reports of weather temperature and wind were made at 8 p.m. DFW Airport, partly cloudy, 81, dew point 72, relative humidity 74%, wind southeast at 15, pressure 29.73 inches and rising. Dallas Love Field, mostly cloudy, 81, southeast at 12. Fort Worth Meacham, clear, 82, southeast at 12. Arlington, partly cloudy, 81, east at 10. McKinney, mostly cloudy, 78, southeast at 7. Denton, clear, 80, southeast at 10. Elsewhere around the region, Wichita Falls, light rain, 79, east at 12. Abilene, cloudy, 73, north at 8. Tyler, cloudy, 87, south at 10. Once again at 8 p.m., DFW Airport, partly cloudy, 81, southeast at 15. Now let's check on your local forecast for the Dallas-Fort Worth Metroplex. Flood watch in effect through Friday morning. Tonight, a chance of thunderstorms. A chance of showers this evening, then showers after midnight. Heavy rainfall possible. Lows in the lower 70s. South winds around 10 miles an hour. Chance of rain 90%. Thursday, a chance of thunderstorms. Showers in the morning, then showers likely in the afternoon. Heavy rainfall possible. Locally heavy rainfall possible in the morning. Humid with highs in the lower 80s. South winds 5 to 10 miles an hour. Chance of rain 90%. Thursday night, mostly cloudy with a chance of thunderstorms. A chance of showers. Heavy rainfall possible. Humid with lows around 70. Southeast winds around 5 miles an hour. Chance of rain 50%. And now the extended forecast. Friday, mostly cloudy. A chance of showers and thunderstorms in the morning, then a chance of showers with a slight chance of thunderstorms in the afternoon. Humid with highs in the lower 80s. Northeast winds 5 to 10 miles an hour. Chance of rain 50%. Friday night, mostly cloudy with a chance of showers with a slight chance of thunderstorms. Lows in the upper 60s. North winds 5 to 10 miles an hour. Chance of rain 50%. Saturday, mostly cloudy with a chance of showers. A slight chance of thunderstorms in the morning, then a chance of thunderstorms in the afternoon. Highs in the upper 70s. Chance of rain 50%. Saturday night, mostly cloudy with a slight chance of thunderstorms. A slight chance of showers in the evening, then a chance of showers after midnight. Lows in the mid-60s. Chance of rain 30%. Sunday, mostly cloudy with a chance of showers in the morning, then partly sunny with a slight chance of showers in the afternoon. Highs in the lower 80s. Chance of rain 30%. Sunday night, partly cloudy. Lows in the mid-60s. Monday, mostly sunny. Highs in the lower 80s. Monday night, mostly clear. Lows in the lower 60s. Tuesday, sunny. Highs in the lower 80s. Tuesday night, mostly clear. Lows in the lower 60s. Wednesday, mostly sunny. Highs in the lower 80s. The forecast key messages for North and Central Texas. A flood watch is in effect for much of North and Central Texas through Friday morning as low-moving thunderstorms will bring heavy rain and isolated flash flooding to the region. A couple strong to severe thunderstorms are possible along and west of the I-35 corridor this afternoon.

and into tonight. Near to slightly below normal temperatures are expected this weekend into next week. The spotter information statement for North and Central Texas. Spotter activation is not expected at this time. The Dallas-Fort Worth climate summary for this evening, as of 7 p.m., September 30, 2026. Today's high temperature was 91 degrees and the low 79 degrees. 0.16 inches of precipitation fell today, which brings the monthly total to 0.17 inches. The total precipitation for the year now stands at 22.78 inches. The normal high temperature for tomorrow is 84 degrees, and the normal low is 63. The record high for tomorrow is 102, which occurred in 1979, and the record low is 42, which occurred in 1984. Sunset tonight is at 7:14 p.m. Sunrise tomorrow is at 7:22 a.m. The ultraviolet index forecast for October 1st is 1, or low. The current time is 9:01 p.m. Central Daylight Time. 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The following reports of weather temperature and wind were made at 8 p.m. DFW Airport, partly cloudy, 81, dew point 72, relative humidity 74%, wind southeast at 15, pressure 29.73 inches and rising. Dallas Love Field, mostly cloudy, 81, southeast at 12. Fort Worth Meacham, clear, 82, southeast at 12. Arlington, partly cloudy, 81, east at 10. McKinney, mostly cloudy, 78, southeast at 7. Denton, clear, 80, southeast at 10. Elsewhere around the region, Wichita Falls, light rain, 79, east at 12. Abilene, cloudy, 73, north at 8. Tyler, cloudy, 87, south at 10. Once again at 8 p.m., DFW Airport, partly cloudy, 81, southeast at 15. The following reports of weather temperature and wind were made at 9 p.m. DFW Airport, mostly cloudy, 80, dew point 73, relative humidity 79%, wind southeast at 10, pressure 29.75 inches and rising. Dallas Love Field, mostly cloudy, 79, east at 8. Fort Worth Meacham, clear, 82, southeast at 12. Arlington, clear, 80, southeast at 10. McKinney, partly cloudy, 77, southeast at 7. Denton, partly cloudy, 80, southeast at 9. Elsewhere around the region, Wichita Falls, mostly cloudy, 78, south at 24, gusting to 33. Abilene, partly cloudy, 73, east at 7. Once again at 9 p.m., DFW Airport, mostly cloudy, 80, southeast at 10. Now let's check on your local forecast for the Dallas-Fort Worth Metroplex. Flood watch in effect through Friday morning. Tonight, a chance of thunderstorms. A chance of showers this evening, then showers after midnight. Heavy rainfall possible. Lows in the lower 70s. South winds around 10 miles an hour. Chance of rain 90%. Thursday, a chance of thunderstorms. Showers in the morning, then showers likely in the afternoon. Heavy rainfall possible. Locally heavy rainfall possible in the morning. Humid with highs in the lower 80s. South winds 5 to 10 miles an hour. Chance of rain 90%. Thursday night, mostly cloudy with a chance of thunderstorms. A chance of showers. Heavy rainfall possible. Humid with lows around 70. Southeast winds around 5 miles an hour. Chance of rain 50%. And now the extended forecast. Friday, mostly cloudy. A chance of showers and thunderstorms in the morning, then a chance of showers with a slight chance of thunderstorms in the afternoon. Humid with highs in the lower 80s. Northeast winds 5 to 10 miles an hour. Chance of rain 50%. Friday night, mostly cloudy with a chance of showers with a slight chance of thunderstorms. Lows in the upper 60s.
north winds 5 to 10 miles an hour. Chance of rain 50%. Saturday, mostly cloudy with a chance of showers. A slight chance of thunderstorms in the morning, then a chance of thunderstorms in the afternoon. Highs in the upper 70s. Chance of rain 50%. Saturday night, mostly cloudy with a slight chance of thunderstorms. A slight chance of showers in the evening, then a chance of showers after midnight. Lows in the mid-60s. Chance of rain 30%. Sunday, mostly cloudy with a chance of showers in the morning, then partly sunny with a slight chance of showers in the afternoon. Highs in the lower 80s. Chance of rain 30%. Sunday night, partly cloudy. Lows in the mid-60s. Monday, mostly sunny. Highs in the lower 80s. Monday night, mostly clear. Lows in the lower 60s. Tuesday, sunny. Highs in the lower 80s. Tuesday night, mostly clear. Lows in the lower 60s. Wednesday, mostly sunny. Highs in the lower 80s. The forecast key messages for North and Central Texas. A flood watch is in effect for much of North and Central Texas through Friday morning as slow-moving thunderstorms will bring heavy rain and isolated flash flooding to the region. A couple strong to severe thunderstorms are possible along and west of the I-35 corridor this afternoon into tonight. Near to slightly below normal temperatures are expected this weekend into next week. The spotter information statement for North and Central Texas. Spotter activation is not expected at this time. The Dallas-Fort Worth climate summary for this evening, as of 7 p.m., September 30, 2026. Today's high temperature was 91 degrees and the low 79 degrees. 0.16 inches of precipitation fell today, which brings the monthly total to 0.17 inches. The total precipitation for the year now stands at 22.78 inches. The normal high temperature for tomorrow is 84 degrees, and the normal low is 63. The record high for tomorrow is 102, which occurred in 1979, and the record low is 42, which occurred in 1984. Sunset tonight is at 7:14 p.m. Sunrise tomorrow is at 7:22 a.m. The ultraviolet index forecast for October 1st is 1, or low. The current time is 9:07 p.m. Central Daylight Time. 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The following reports of weather temperature and wind were made at 9 p.m. DFW Airport, mostly cloudy, 80, dew point 73, relative humidity 79%, wind southeast at 10, pressure 29.75 inches and rising. Dallas Love Field, mostly cloudy, 79, east at 8. Fort Worth Meacham, clear, 82, southeast at 12. Arlington, clear, 80, southeast at 10. McKinney, partly cloudy, 77, southeast at 7. Denton, partly cloudy, 80, southeast at 9. Elsewhere around the region, Wichita Falls, mostly cloudy, 78, south at 24, gusting to 33. Abilene, partly cloudy, 73, east at 7. Waco, clear, 86, south at 12. Once again at 9 p.m., DFW Airport, mostly cloudy, 80, southeast at 10. Now let's check on your local forecast for the Dallas-Fort Worth Metroplex. Flood watch in effect through Friday morning. Tonight, a chance of thunderstorms. A chance of showers this evening, then showers after midnight. Heavy rainfall possible. Lows in the lower 70s. South winds around 10 miles an hour. Chance of rain 90%. Thursday, a chance of thunderstorms. Showers in the morning, then showers likely in the afternoon. Heavy rainfall possible. Locally heavy rainfall possible in the morning. Humid with highs in the lower 80s. South winds 5 to 10 miles an hour. Chance of rain 90%. Thursday night, mostly cloudy with a chance of thunderstorms. A chance of showers. Heavy rainfall possible. Humid

around 70. Southeast winds around 5 miles an hour. Chance of rain 50%. And now the extended forecast. Friday, mostly cloudy. A chance of showers and thunderstorms in the morning, then a chance of showers with a slight chance of thunderstorms in the afternoon. Humid with highs in the lower 80s. Northeast winds 5 to 10 miles an hour. Chance of rain 50%. Friday night, mostly cloudy with a chance of showers with a slight chance of thunderstorms. Lows in the upper 60s. North winds 5 to 10 miles an hour. Chance of rain 50%. Saturday, mostly cloudy with a chance of showers. A slight chance of thunderstorms in the morning, then a chance of thunderstorms in the afternoon. Highs in the upper 70s. Chance of rain 50%. Saturday night, mostly cloudy with a slight chance of thunderstorms. A slight chance of showers in the evening, then a chance of showers after midnight. Lows in the mid-60s. Chance of rain 30%. Sunday, mostly cloudy with a chance of showers in the morning, then partly sunny with a slight chance of showers in the afternoon. Highs in the lower 80s. Chance of rain 30%. Sunday night, partly cloudy. Lows in the mid-60s. Monday, mostly sunny. Highs in the lower 80s. Monday night, mostly clear. Lows in the lower 60s. Tuesday, sunny. Highs in the lower 80s. Tuesday night, mostly clear. Lows in the lower 60s. Wednesday, mostly sunny. Highs in the lower 80s. The forecast key messages for North and Central Texas. A flood watch is in effect for much of North and Central Texas through Friday morning as low-moving thunderstorms will bring heavy rain and isolated flash flooding to the region. A couple strong to severe thunderstorms are possible along and west of the I-35 corridor this afternoon into tonight. Near to slightly below normal temperatures are expected this weekend into next week. The spotter information statement for North and Central Texas. Spotter activation is not expected at this time. The Dallas-Fort Worth climate summary for this evening, as of 7 p.m., September 30, 2026. Today's high temperature was 91 degrees and the low 79 degrees. 0.16 inches of precipitation fell today, which brings the monthly total to 0.17 inches. The total precipitation for the year now stands at 22.78 inches. The normal high temperature for tomorrow is 84 degrees, and the normal low is 63. The record high for tomorrow is 102, which occurred in 1979, and the record low is 42, which occurred in 1984. Sunset tonight is at 7:14 p.m. Sunrise tomorrow is at 7:22 a.m. The ultraviolet index forecast for October 1st is 1, or low. The current time is 9:13 p.m. Central Daylight Time. 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The following reports of weather temperature and wind were made at 9 p.m. DFW Airport, mostly cloudy, 80, dew point 73, relative humidity 79%, wind southeast at 10, pressure 29.75 inches and rising. Dallas Love Field, mostly cloudy, 79, east at 8. Fort Worth Meacham, clear, 82, southeast at 12. Arlington, clear, 80, southeast at 10. McKinney, partly cloudy, 77, southeast at 7. Denton, partly cloudy, 80, southeast at 9. Elsewhere around the region, Wichita Falls, mostly cloudy, 78, south at 24, gusting to 33. Abilene, partly cloudy, 73, east at 7. Waco, clear, 86, south at 12. Once again at 9 p.m., DFW Airport, mostly cloudy, 80, southeast at 10. Now let's check on your local forecast for the Dallas-Fort Worth Metroplex. Flood watch in effect through Friday morning. Tonight, a chance of thunderstorms. A chance of showers this evening, then showers after midnight. Heavy rainfall possible.

lower 70s. South winds around 10 miles an hour. Chance of rain 90%. Thursday, a chance of thunderstorms. Showers in the morning, then showers likely in the afternoon. Heavy rainfall possible. Locally heavy rainfall possible in the morning. Humid with highs in the lower 80s. South winds 5 to 10 miles an hour. Chance of rain 90%. Thursday night, mostly cloudy with a chance of thunderstorms. A chance of showers. Heavy rainfall possible. Humid with lows around 70. Southeast winds around 5 miles an hour. Chance of rain 50%. And now the extended forecast. Friday, mostly cloudy. A chance of showers and thunderstorms in the morning, then a chance of showers with a slight chance of thunderstorms in the afternoon. Humid with highs in the lower 80s. Northeast winds 5 to 10 miles an hour. Chance of rain 50%. Friday night, mostly cloudy with a chance of showers with a slight chance of thunderstorms. Lows in the upper 60s. North winds 5 to 10 miles an hour. Chance of rain 50%. Saturday, mostly cloudy with a chance of showers. A slight chance of thunderstorms in the morning, then a chance of thunderstorms in the afternoon. Highs in the upper 70s. Chance of rain 50%. Saturday night, mostly cloudy with a slight chance of thunderstorms. A slight chance of showers in the evening, then a chance of showers after midnight. Lows in the mid-60s. Chance of rain 30%. Sunday, mostly cloudy with a chance of showers in the morning, then partly sunny with a slight chance of showers in the afternoon. Highs in the lower 80s. Chance of rain 30%. Sunday night, partly cloudy. Lows in the mid-60s. Monday, mostly sunny. Highs in the lower 80s. Monday night, mostly clear. Lows in the lower 60s. Tuesday, sunny. Highs in the lower 80s. Tuesday night, mostly clear. Lows in the lower 60s. Wednesday, mostly sunny. Highs in the lower 80s. The forecast key messages for North and Central Texas. A flood watch is in effect for much of North and Central Texas through Friday morning as low-moving thunderstorms will bring heavy rain and isolated flash flooding to the region. A couple strong to severe thunderstorms are possible along and west of the I-35 corridor this afternoon into tonight. Near to slightly below normal temperatures are expected this weekend into next week. The spotter information statement for North and Central Texas. Spotter activation is not expected at this time. The Dallas-Fort Worth climate summary for this evening, as of 7 p.m., September 30, 2026. Today's high temperature was 91 degrees and the low 79 degrees. 0.16 inches of precipitation fell today, which brings the monthly total to 0.17 inches. The total precipitation for the year now stands at 22.78 inches. The normal high temperature for tomorrow is 84 degrees, and the normal low is 63. The record high for tomorrow is 102, which occurred in 1979, and the record low is 42, which occurred in 1984. Sunset tonight is at 7:14 p.m. Sunrise tomorrow is at 7:22 a.m. The ultraviolet index forecast for October 1st is 1, or low. The current time is 9:19 p.m. Central Daylight Time. 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The following reports of weather temperature and wind were made at 9 p.m. DFW Airport, mostly cloudy, 80, dew point 73, relative humidity 79%, wind southeast at 10, pressure 29.75 inches and rising. Dallas Love Field, mostly cloudy, 79, east at 8. Fort Worth Meacham, clear, 82, southeast at 12. Arlington, clear, 80, southeast at 10. McKinney, partly cloudy, 77, southeast at 7. Denton, partly cloudy, 80, southeast at 9. Elsewhere around the region, Wichita Falls, mostly cloudy,

winds around 10 miles an hour. Chance of rain 90%. Thursday, a chance of thunderstorms. Showers in the morning, then showers likely in the afternoon. Heavy rainfall possible. Locally heavy rainfall possible in the morning. Humid with highs in the lower 80s. South winds 5 to 10 miles an hour. Chance of rain 90%. Thursday night, mostly cloudy with a chance of thunderstorms. A chance of showers. Heavy rainfall possible. Humid with lows around 70. Southeast winds around 5 miles an hour. Chance of rain 50%. And now the extended forecast. Friday, mostly cloudy. A chance of showers and thunderstorms in the morning, then a chance of showers with a slight chance of thunderstorms in the afternoon. Humid with highs in the lower 80s. Northeast winds 5 to 10 miles an hour. Chance of rain 50%. Friday night, mostly cloudy with a chance of showers with a slight chance of thunderstorms. Lows in the upper 60s. North winds 5 to 10 miles an hour. Chance of rain 50%. Saturday, mostly cloudy with a chance of showers. A slight chance of thunderstorms in the morning, then a chance of thunderstorms in the afternoon. Highs in the upper 70s. Chance of rain 50%. Saturday night, mostly cloudy with a slight chance of thunderstorms. A slight chance of showers in the evening, then a chance of showers after midnight. Lows in the mid-60s. Chance of rain 30%. Sunday, mostly cloudy with a chance of showers in the morning, then partly sunny with a slight chance of showers in the afternoon. Highs in the lower 80s. Chance of rain 30%. Sunday night, partly cloudy. Lows in the mid-60s. Monday, mostly sunny. Highs in the lower 80s. Monday night, mostly clear. Lows in the lower 60s. Tuesday, sunny. Highs in the lower 80s. Tuesday night, mostly clear. Lows in the lower 60s. Wednesday, mostly sunny. Highs in the lower 80s. The forecast key messages for North and Central Texas. A flood watch is in effect for much of North and Central Texas through Friday morning as low-moving thunderstorms will bring heavy rain and isolated flash flooding to the region. A couple strong to severe thunderstorms are possible along and west of the I-35 corridor this afternoon into tonight. Near to slightly below normal temperatures are expected this weekend into next week. The spotter information statement for North and Central Texas. Spotter activation is not expected at this time. The Dallas-Fort Worth climate summary for this evening, as of 7 p.m., September 30, 2026. Today's high temperature was 91 degrees and the low 79 degrees. 0.16 inches of precipitation fell today, which brings the monthly total to 0.17 inches. The total precipitation for the year now stands at 22.78 inches. The normal high temperature for tomorrow is 84 degrees, and the normal low is 63. The record high for tomorrow is 102, which occurred in 1979, and the record low is 42, which occurred in 1984. Sunset tonight is at 7:14 p.m. Sunrise tomorrow is at 7:22 a.m. The ultraviolet index forecast for October 1st is 1, or low. The current time is 9:24 p.m. Central Daylight Time. 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The following reports of weather temperature and wind were made at 9 p.m. DFW Airport, mostly cloudy, 80, dew point 73, relative humidity 79%, wind southeast at 10, pressure 29.75 inches and rising. Dallas Love Field, mostly cloudy, 79, east at 8. Fort Worth Meacham, clear, 82, southeast at 12. Arlington, clear, 80, southeast at 10. McKinney, partly cloudy, 77, southeast at 7. Denton, partly cloudy, 80, southeast at 9. Elsewhere around the region, Wichita Falls, mostly cloudy, 78, south at 24.

gusting to 33. Abilene, partly cloudy, 73, east at 7. Waco, clear, 86, south at 12. Once again at 9 p.m., DFW Airport, mostly cloudy, 80, southeast at 10. Now let's check on your local forecast for the Dallas-Fort Worth Metroplex. Flood watch in effect through Friday morning. Tonight, a chance of thunderstorms. A chance of showers this evening, then showers after midnight. Heavy rainfall possible. Lows in the lower 70s. South winds around 10 miles an hour. Chance of rain 90%. Thursday, a chance of thunderstorms. Showers in the morning, then showers likely in the afternoon. Heavy rainfall possible. Locally heavy rainfall possible in the morning. Humid with highs in the lower 80s. South winds 5 to 10 miles an hour. Chance of rain 90%. Thursday night, mostly cloudy with a chance of thunderstorms. A chance of showers. Heavy rainfall possible. Humid with lows around 70. Southeast winds around 5 miles an hour. Chance of rain 50%. And now the extended forecast. Friday, mostly cloudy. A chance of showers and thunderstorms in the morning, then a chance of showers with a slight chance of thunderstorms in the afternoon. Humid with highs in the lower 80s. Northeast winds 5 to 10 miles an hour. Chance of rain 50%. Friday night, mostly cloudy with a chance of showers with a slight chance of thunderstorms. Lows in the upper 60s. North winds 5 to 10 miles an hour. Chance of rain 50%. Saturday, mostly cloudy with a chance of showers. A slight chance of thunderstorms in the morning, then a chance of thunderstorms in the afternoon. Highs in the upper 70s. Chance of rain 50%. Saturday night, mostly cloudy with a slight chance of thunderstorms. A slight chance of showers in the evening, then a chance of showers after midnight. Lows in the mid-60s. Chance of rain 30%. Sunday, mostly cloudy with a chance of showers in the morning, then partly sunny with a slight chance of showers in the afternoon. Highs in the lower 80s. Chance of rain 30%. Sunday night, partly cloudy. Lows in the mid-60s. Monday, mostly sunny. Highs in the lower 80s. Monday night, mostly clear. Lows in the lower 60s. Tuesday, sunny. Highs in the lower 80s. Tuesday night, mostly clear. Lows in the lower 60s. Wednesday, mostly sunny. Highs in the lower 80s. The forecast key messages for North and Central Texas. A flood watch is in effect for much of North and Central Texas through Friday morning as low-moving thunderstorms will bring heavy rain and isolated flash flooding to the region. A couple strong to severe thunderstorms are possible along and west of the I-35 corridor this afternoon into tonight. Near to slightly below normal temperatures are expected this weekend into next week. The spotter information statement for North and Central Texas. Spotter activation is not expected at this time. The Dallas-Fort Worth climate summary for this evening, as of 7 p.m., September 30, 2026. Today's high temperature was 91 degrees and the low 79 degrees. 0.16 inches of precipitation fell today, which brings the monthly total to 0.17 inches. The total precipitation for the year now stands at 22.78 inches. The normal high temperature for tomorrow is 84 degrees, and the normal low is 63. The record high for tomorrow is 102, which occurred in 1979, and the record low is 42, which occurred in 1984. Sunset tonight is at 7:14 p.m. Sunrise tomorrow is at 7:22 a.m. The ultraviolet index forecast for October 1st is 1, or low. The current time is 9:30 p.m. Central Daylight Time. 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The following reports of weather temperature and wind were made at 9 p.m. DFW Airport, mostly cloudy, 80, dew point 73,

Relative humidity 79%. Wind southeast at 10. Pressure 29.75 inches and rising. Dallas Love Field, mostly cloudy, 79, east at 8. Fort Worth Meacham, clear, 82, southeast at 12. Arlington, clear, 80, southeast at 10. McKinney, partly cloudy, 77, southeast at 7. Denton, partly cloudy, 80, southeast at 9. Elsewhere around the region, Wichita Falls, mostly cloudy, 78, south at 24, gusting to 33. Abilene, partly cloudy, 73, east at 7. Waco, clear, 86, south at 12. Once again at 9 p.m., DFW Airport, mostly cloudy, 80, southeast at 10. Now let's check on your local forecast for the Dallas-Fort Worth Metroplex. Flood watch in effect through Friday morning. Tonight, a chance of thunderstorms. A chance of showers this evening, then showers after midnight. Heavy rainfall possible. Lows in the lower 70s. Southeast winds 5 to 10 miles an hour. Chance of rain 90%. Thursday, a chance of thunderstorms. Showers in the morning, then showers likely in the afternoon. Heavy rainfall possible. Locally heavy rainfall possible in the morning. Humid with highs in the lower 80s. South winds 5 to 10 miles an hour. Chance of rain 90%. Thursday night, mostly cloudy with a chance of thunderstorms. A chance of showers. Heavy rainfall possible. Humid with lows around 70. Southeast winds around 5 miles an hour. Chance of rain 50%. And now the extended forecast. Friday, mostly cloudy. A chance of showers and thunderstorms in the morning, then a chance of showers with a slight chance of thunderstorms in the afternoon. Humid with highs in the lower 80s. Northeast winds 5 to 10 miles an hour. Chance of rain 50%. Friday night, mostly cloudy with a chance of showers with a slight chance of thunderstorms. Lows in the upper 60s. North winds 5 to 10 miles an hour. Chance of rain 50%. Saturday, mostly cloudy with a chance of showers. Mostly cloudy with a chance of showers. A slight chance of thunderstorms in the morning, then a chance of thunderstorms in the afternoon. Highs in the upper 70s. Chance of rain 50%. Saturday night, mostly cloudy with a slight chance of thunderstorms. A slight chance of showers in the evening, then a chance of showers after midnight. Lows in the mid-60s. Chance of rain 30%. Sunday, mostly cloudy with a chance of showers in the morning, then partly sunny with a slight chance of showers in the afternoon. Highs in the lower 80s. Chance of rain 30%. Sunday night, partly cloudy. Lows in the mid-60s. Monday, mostly sunny. Highs in the lower 80s. Monday night, mostly clear. Lows in the lower 60s. Tuesday, sunny. Highs in the lower 80s. Tuesday night, mostly clear. Lows in the lower 60s. Wednesday, mostly sunny. Highs in the lower 80s. The forecast key messages for North and Central Texas. A flood watch is in effect for much of North and Central Texas through Friday morning as low-moving thunderstorms will bring heavy rain and isolated flash flooding to the region. A couple strong to severe thunderstorms are possible along and west of the I-35 corridor this afternoon into tonight. Near to slightly below normal temperatures are expected this weekend into next week. The spotter information statement for North and Central Texas. Spotter activation is not expected at this time. The Dallas-Fort Worth climate summary for this evening, as of 7 p.m., September 30, 2026. Today's high temperature was 91 degrees and the low 79 degrees. 0.16 inches of precipitation fell today, which brings the monthly total to 0.17 inches. The total precipitation for the year now stands at 22.78 inches. The normal high temperature for tomorrow is 84 degrees, and the normal low is 63. The record high for tomorrow is 102, which occurred in 1979, and the record low is 42, which occurred in 1984.
Sunset tonight is at 7:14 p.m. Sunrise tomorrow is at 7:22 a.m. The ultraviolet index forecast for October 1st is 1, or low. The current time is 9:35 p.m. Central Daylight Time. 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The following reports of weather temperature and wind were made at 9 p.m. DFW Airport, mostly cloudy, 80, dew point 73, relative humidity 79%, wind southeast at 10, pressure 29.75 inches and rising. Dallas Love Field, mostly cloudy, 79, east at 8. Fort Worth Meacham, clear, 82, southeast at 12. Arlington, clear, 80, southeast at 10. McKinney, partly cloudy, 77, southeast at 7. Denton, partly cloudy, 80, southeast at 9. Elsewhere around the region, Wichita Falls, mostly cloudy, 78, south at 24, gusting to 33. Abilene, partly cloudy, 73, east at 7. Waco, clear, 86, south at 12. Once again at 9 p.m., DFW Airport, mostly cloudy, 80, southeast at 10. Now let's check on your local forecast for the Dallas-Fort Worth Metroplex. Flood watch in effect through Friday morning. Tonight, a chance of thunderstorms. A chance of showers this evening, then showers after midnight. Heavy rainfall possible. Lows in the lower 70s. Southeast winds 5 to 10 miles an hour. Chance of rain 90%. Thursday, a chance of thunderstorms. Showers in the morning, then showers likely in the afternoon. Heavy rainfall possible. Locally heavy rainfall possible in the morning. Humid with highs in the lower 80s. South winds 5 to 10 miles an hour. Chance of rain 90%. Thursday night, mostly cloudy with a chance of thunderstorms. A chance of showers. Heavy rainfall possible. Humid with lows around 70. Southeast winds around 5 miles an hour. Chance of rain 50%. And now the extended forecast. Friday, mostly cloudy. A chance of showers and thunderstorms in the morning, then a chance of showers with a slight chance of thunderstorms in the afternoon. Humid with highs in the lower 80s. Northeast winds 5 to 10 miles an hour. Chance of rain 50%. Friday night, mostly cloudy with a chance of showers with a slight chance of thunderstorms. Lows in the upper 60s. North winds 5 to 10 miles an hour. Chance of rain 50%. Saturday, mostly cloudy with a chance of showers. A slight chance of thunderstorms in the morning, then a chance of thunderstorms in the afternoon. Highs in the upper 70s. Chance of rain 50%. Saturday night, mostly cloudy with a slight chance of thunderstorms. A slight chance of showers in the evening, then a chance of showers after midnight. Lows in the mid-60s. Chance of rain 30%. Sunday, mostly cloudy with a chance of showers in the morning, then partly sunny with a slight chance of showers in the afternoon. Highs in the lower 80s. Chance of rain 30%. Sunday night, partly cloudy. Lows in the mid-60s. Monday, mostly sunny. Highs in the lower 80s. Monday night, mostly clear. Lows in the lower 60s. Tuesday, sunny. Highs in the lower 80s. Tuesday night, mostly clear. Lows in the lower 60s. Wednesday, mostly sunny. Highs in the lower 80s. The forecast key messages for North and Central Texas. A flood watch is in effect for much of North and Central Texas through Friday morning as slow-moving thunderstorms will bring heavy rain and isolated flash flooding to the region. A couple strong to severe thunderstorms are possible along and west of the I-35 corridor this afternoon into tonight. Near to slightly below normal temperatures are expected this weekend into next week. The spotter information statement for North and Central Texas. Spotter activation is not expected at this time.
The Dallas-Fort Worth climate summary for the evening as of 7 p.m., September 30th, 2026. Today's high temperature was 91 degrees and the low 79 degrees. 0.16 inches of precipitation fell today, which brings the monthly total to 0.17 inches. The total precipitation for the year now stands at 22.78 inches. The normal high temperature for tomorrow is 84 degrees, and the normal low is 63. The record high for tomorrow is 102, which occurred in 1979, and the record low is 42, which occurred in 1984. Sunset tonight is at 7:14 p.m. Sunrise tomorrow is at 7:22 a.m. The ultraviolet index forecast for October 1st is 1, or low. The current time is 9:41 p.m. Central Daylight Time. 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The following reports of weather temperature and wind were made at 9 p.m. DFW Airport, mostly cloudy, 80, dew point 73, relative humidity 79%, wind southeast at 10, pressure 29.75 inches and rising. Dallas Love Field, mostly cloudy, 79, east at 8. Fort Worth Meacham, clear, 82, southeast at 12. Arlington, clear, 80, southeast at 10. McKinney, partly cloudy, 77, southeast at 7. Denton, partly cloudy, 80, southeast at 9. Elsewhere around the region, Wichita Falls, mostly cloudy, 78, south at 24, gusting to 33. Abilene, partly cloudy, 73, east at 7. Waco, clear, 86, south at 12. Once again at 9 p.m., DFW Airport, mostly cloudy, 80, southeast at 10. Now let's check on your local forecast for the Dallas-Fort Worth Metroplex. Flood watch in effect through Friday morning. Tonight, a chance of thunderstorms. A chance of showers this evening, then showers after midnight. Heavy rainfall possible. Lows in the lower 70s. Southeast winds 5 to 10 miles an hour. Chance of rain 90%. Thursday, a chance of thunderstorms. Showers in the morning, then showers likely in the afternoon. Heavy rainfall possible. Locally heavy rainfall possible in the morning. Humid with highs in the lower 80s. South winds 5 to 10 miles an hour. Chance of rain 90%. Thursday night, mostly cloudy with a chance of thunderstorms. A chance of showers. Heavy rainfall possible. Humid with lows around 70. Southeast winds around 5 miles an hour. Chance of rain 50%. And now the extended forecast. Friday, mostly cloudy. A chance of showers and thunderstorms in the morning, then a chance of showers with a slight chance of thunderstorms in the afternoon. Humid with highs in the lower 80s. Northeast winds 5 to 10 miles an hour. Chance of rain 50%. Friday night, mostly cloudy with a chance of showers with a slight chance of thunderstorms. Lows in the upper 60s. North winds 5 to 10 miles an hour. Chance of rain 50%. Saturday, mostly cloudy with a chance of showers. A slight chance of thunderstorms in the morning, then a chance of thunderstorms in the afternoon. Highs in the upper 70s. Chance of rain 50%. Saturday night, mostly cloudy with a slight chance of thunderstorms. A slight chance of showers in the evening, then a chance of showers after midnight. Lows in the mid-60s. Chance of rain 30%. Sunday, mostly cloudy with a chance of showers in the morning, then partly sunny with a slight chance of showers in the afternoon. Highs in the lower 80s. Chance of rain 30%. Sunday night, partly cloudy. Lows in the mid-60s. Monday, mostly sunny. Highs in the lower 80s. Monday night, mostly clear. Lows in the lower 60s. Tuesday, sunny. Highs in the lower 80s. Tuesday night, mostly clear. Lows in the lower 60s. Wednesday, mostly sunny.
highs in the lower 80s.

forecast key messages for North and Central Texas. A flood watch is in effect for much of North and Central Texas through Friday morning as low-moving thunderstorms will bring heavy rain and isolated flash flooding to the region. A couple strong to severe thunderstorms are possible along and west of the I-35 corridor this afternoon into tonight. Near to slightly below normal temperatures are expected this weekend into next week. The spotter information statement for North and Central Texas. Spotter activation is not expected at this time. The Dallas-Fort Worth climate summary for this evening, as of 7 p.m., September 30, 2026. Today's high temperature was 91 degrees and the low 79 degrees. 0.16 inches of precipitation fell today, which brings the monthly total to 0.17 inches. The total precipitation for the year now stands at 22.78 inches. The normal high temperature for tomorrow is 84 degrees, and the normal low is 63. The record high for tomorrow is 102, which occurred in 1979, and the record low is 42, which occurred in 1984. Sunset tonight is at 7:14 p.m. Sunrise tomorrow is at 7:22 a.m. The ultraviolet index forecast for October 1st is 1, or low. The current time is 9:47 p.m. Central Daylight Time. 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The following reports of weather temperature and wind were made at 9 p.m. DFW Airport, mostly cloudy, 80, dew point 73, relative humidity 79%, wind southeast at 10, pressure 29.75 inches and rising. Dallas Love Field, mostly cloudy, 79, east at 8. Fort Worth Meacham, clear, 82, southeast at 12. Arlington, clear, 80, southeast at 10. McKinney, partly cloudy, 77, southeast at 7. Denton, partly cloudy, 80, southeast at 9. Elsewhere around the region, Wichita Falls, mostly cloudy, 78, south at 24, gusting to 33. Abilene, partly cloudy, 73, east at 7. Waco, clear, 86, south at 12. Once again at 9 p.m., DFW Airport, mostly cloudy, 80, southeast at 10. Now let's check on your local forecast for the Dallas-Fort Worth Metroplex. Flood watch in effect through Friday morning. Tonight, a chance of thunderstorms. A chance of showers this evening, then showers after midnight. Heavy rainfall possible. Lows in the lower 70s. Southeast winds 5 to 10 miles an hour. Chance of rain 90%. Thursday, a chance of thunderstorms. Showers in the morning, then showers likely in the afternoon. Heavy rainfall possible. Locally heavy rainfall possible in the morning. Humid with highs in the lower 80s. South winds 5 to 10 miles an hour. Chance of rain 90%. Thursday night, mostly cloudy with a chance of thunderstorms. A chance of showers. Heavy rainfall possible. Humid with lows around 70. Southeast winds around 5 miles an hour. Chance of rain 50%. And now the extended forecast. Friday, mostly cloudy. A chance of showers and thunderstorms in the morning, then a chance of showers with a slight chance of thunderstorms in the afternoon. Humid with highs in the lower 80s. Northeast winds 5 to 10 miles an hour. Chance of rain 50%. Friday night, mostly cloudy with a chance of showers with a slight chance of thunderstorms. Lows in the upper 60s. North winds 5 to 10 miles an hour. Chance of rain 50%. Saturday, mostly cloudy with a chance of showers. A slight chance of thunderstorms in the morning, then a chance of thunderstorms in the afternoon. Highs in the upper 70s. Chance of rain 50%. Saturday night, mostly cloudy with a slight chance of thunderstorms. A slight chance of showers in the evening, then a chance of showers after midnight. Lows in the mid-60s. Chance of rain 30%. Sunday, mostly cloudy with a chance of showers in the morning.

then partly sunny with a slight chance of showers in the afternoon. Highs in the lower 80s. Chance of rain 30%. Sunday night, partly cloudy. Lows in the mid-60s. Monday, mostly sunny. Highs in the lower 80s. Monday night, mostly clear. Lows in the lower 60s. Tuesday, sunny. Highs in the lower 80s. Tuesday night, mostly clear. Lows in the lower 60s. Wednesday, mostly sunny. Highs in the lower 80s. The forecast key messages for North and Central Texas. A flood watch is in effect for much of North and Central Texas through Friday morning as low-moving thunderstorms will bring heavy rain and isolated flash flooding to the region. A couple strong to severe thunderstorms are possible along and west of the I-35 corridor this afternoon into tonight. Near to slightly below normal temperatures are expected this weekend into next week. The spotter information statement for North and Central Texas. Spotter activation is not expected at this time. The Dallas-Fort Worth climate summary for this evening, as of 7 p.m., September 30, 2026. Today's high temperature was 91 degrees and the low 79 degrees. 0.16 inches of precipitation fell today, which brings the monthly total to 0.17 inches. The total precipitation for the year now stands at 22.78 inches. The normal high temperature for tomorrow is 84 degrees, and the normal low is 63. The record high for tomorrow is 102, which occurred in 1979, and the record low is 42, which occurred in 1984. Sunset tonight is at 7:14 p.m. Sunrise tomorrow is at 7:22 a.m. The ultraviolet index forecast for October 1st is 1, or low. The current time is 9:52 p.m. Central Daylight Time. 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The following reports of weather temperature and wind were made at 9 p.m. DFW Airport, mostly cloudy, 80, dew point 73, relative humidity 79%, wind southeast at 10, pressure 29.75 inches and rising. Dallas Love Field, mostly cloudy, 79, east at 8. Fort Worth Meacham, clear, 82, southeast at 12. Arlington, clear, 80, southeast at 10. McKinney, partly cloudy, 77, southeast at 7. Denton, partly cloudy, 80, southeast at 9. Elsewhere around the region, Wichita Falls, mostly cloudy, 78, south at 24, gusting to 33. Abilene, partly cloudy, 73, east at 7. Waco, clear, 86, south at 12. Once again at 9 p.m., DFW Airport, mostly cloudy, 80, southeast at 10. Now let's check on your local forecast for the Dallas-Fort Worth Metroplex. Flood watch in effect through Friday morning. Tonight, a chance of thunderstorms. A chance of showers this evening, then showers after midnight. Heavy rainfall possible. Lows in the lower 70s. Southeast winds 5 to 10 miles an hour. Chance of rain 90%. Thursday, a chance of thunderstorms. Showers in the morning, then showers likely in the afternoon. Heavy rainfall possible. Locally heavy rainfall possible in the morning. Humid with highs in the lower 80s. South winds 5 to 10 miles an hour. Chance of rain 90%. Thursday night, mostly cloudy with a chance of thunderstorms. A chance of showers. Heavy rainfall possible. Humid with lows around 70. Southeast winds around 5 miles an hour. Chance of rain 50%. And now the extended forecast. Friday, mostly cloudy. A chance of showers and thunderstorms in the morning, then a chance of showers with a slight chance of thunderstorms in the afternoon. Humid with highs in the lower 80s. Northeast winds 5 to 10 miles an hour. Chance of rain 50%. Friday night, mostly cloudy with a chance of showers with a slight chance of thunderstorms. Lows in the upper 60s.
North winds 5 to 10 miles an hour. Chance of rain 50%. Saturday, mostly cloudy with a chance of showers. A slight chance of thunderstorms in the morning, then a chance of thunderstorms in the afternoon. Highs in the upper 70s. Chance of rain 50%. Saturday night, mostly cloudy with a slight chance of thunderstorms. A slight chance of showers in the evening, then a chance of showers after midnight. Lows in the mid-60s. Chance of rain 30%. Sunday, mostly cloudy with a chance of showers in the morning, then partly sunny with a slight chance of showers in the afternoon. Highs in the lower 80s. Chance of rain 30%. Sunday night, partly cloudy. Lows in the mid-60s. Monday, mostly sunny. Highs in the lower 80s. Monday night, mostly clear. Lows in the lower 60s. Tuesday, sunny. Highs in the lower 80s. Tuesday night, mostly clear. Lows in the lower 60s. Wednesday, mostly sunny. Highs in the lower 80s. The forecast key messages for North and Central Texas. A flood watch is in effect for much of North and Central Texas through Friday morning as low-moving thunderstorms will bring heavy rain and isolated flash flooding to the region. A couple strong to severe thunderstorms are possible along and west of the I-35 corridor this afternoon into tonight. Near to slightly below normal temperatures are expected this weekend into next week. The spotter information statement for North and Central Texas. Spotter activation is not expected at this time. The Dallas-Fort Worth climate summary for this evening, as of 7 p.m., September 30, 2026. Today's high temperature was 91 degrees and the low 79 degrees. 0.16 inches of precipitation fell today, which brings the monthly total to 0.17 inches. The total precipitation for the year now stands at 22.78 inches. The normal high temperature for tomorrow is 84 degrees, and the normal low is 63. The record high for tomorrow is 102, which occurred in 1979, and the record low is 42, which occurred in 1984. Sunset tonight is at 7:14 p.m. Sunrise tomorrow is at 7:22 a.m. The ultraviolet index forecast for October 1st is 1, or low. The current time is 9:58 p.m. Central Daylight Time. 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The following reports of weather temperature and wind were made at 9 p.m. DFW Airport, mostly cloudy, 80, dew point 73, relative humidity 79%, wind southeast at 10, pressure 29.75 inches and rising. Dallas Love Field, mostly cloudy, 79, east at 8. Fort Worth Meacham, clear, 82, southeast at 12. Arlington, clear, 80, southeast at 10. McKinney, partly cloudy, 77, southeast at 7. Denton, partly cloudy, 80, southeast at 9. Elsewhere around the region, Wichita Falls, mostly cloudy, 78, south at 24, gusting to 33. Abilene, partly cloudy, 73, east at 7. Waco, clear, 86, south at 12. Once again at 9 p.m., DFW Airport, mostly cloudy, 80, southeast at 10. Now let's check on your local forecast for the Dallas-Fort Worth Metroplex. Flood watch in effect through Friday morning. Tonight, a chance of thunderstorms. A chance of showers this evening, then showers after midnight. Heavy rainfall possible. Lows in the lower 70s. Southeast winds 5 to 10 miles an hour. Chance of rain 90%. Thursday, a chance of thunderstorms. Showers in the morning, then showers likely in the afternoon. Heavy rainfall possible. Locally heavy rainfall possible in the morning. Humid with highs in the lower 80s. South winds 5 to 10 miles an hour. Chance of rain 90%. Thursday night, mostly cloudy with a chance of thunderstorms. A chance of showers. Heavy rainfall possible.

humid with lows around 70. Southeast winds around 5 miles an hour. Chance of rain 50%. And now the extended forecast. Friday, mostly cloudy. A chance of showers and thunderstorms in the morning, then a chance of showers with a slight chance of thunderstorms in the afternoon. Humid with highs in the lower 80s. Northeast winds 5 to 10 miles an hour. Chance of rain 50%. Friday night, mostly cloudy with a chance of showers with a slight chance of thunderstorms. Lows in the upper 60s. North winds 5 to 10 miles an hour. Chance of rain 50%. Saturday, mostly cloudy with a chance of showers. A slight chance of thunderstorms in the morning, then a chance of thunderstorms in the afternoon. Highs in the upper 70s. Chance of rain 50%. Saturday night, mostly cloudy with a slight chance of thunderstorms. A slight chance of showers in the evening, then a chance of showers after midnight. Lows in the mid-60s. Chance of rain 30%. Sunday, mostly cloudy with a chance of showers in the morning, then partly sunny with a slight chance of showers in the afternoon. Highs in the lower 80s. Chance of rain 30%. Sunday night, partly cloudy. Lows in the mid-60s. Monday, mostly sunny. Highs in the lower 80s. Monday night, mostly clear. Lows in the lower 60s. Tuesday, sunny. Highs in the lower 80s. Tuesday night, mostly clear. Lows in the lower 60s. Wednesday, mostly sunny. Highs in the lower 80s. The forecast key messages for North and Central Texas. A flood watch is in effect for much of North and Central Texas through Friday morning as low-moving thunderstorms will bring heavy rain and isolated flash flooding to the region. A couple strong to severe thunderstorms are possible along and west of the I-35 corridor this afternoon into tonight. Near to slightly below normal temperatures are expected this weekend into next week. The spotter information statement for North and Central Texas. Spotter activation is not expected at this time. The ultraviolet index forecast for October 1st is 1, or low. The current time is 10:03 p.m. Central Daylight Time. 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The following reports of weather temperature and wind were made at 10 p.m. DFW Airport, mostly cloudy, 79, dew point 73, relative humidity 82%, wind southeast at 15, pressure 29.76 inches and rising. Dallas Love Field, mostly cloudy, 79, southeast at 9. Fort Worth Meacham, partly cloudy, 81, southeast at 13. Arlington, partly cloudy, 80, east at 10. McKinney, clear, 76, southeast at 6. Denton, mostly cloudy, 79, southeast at 13. Elsewhere around the region, Wichita Falls, mostly cloudy, 75, south at 22, gusting to 30. Abilene, partly cloudy, 75, south at 7. Tyler, cloudy, 85, south at 9. Once again at 10 p.m., DFW Airport, mostly cloudy, 79, southeast at 15. The following reports of weather temperature and wind were made at 10 p.m. DFW Airport, mostly cloudy, 79, dew point 73, relative humidity 82%, wind southeast at 15, pressure 29.76 inches and rising. Dallas Love Field, mostly cloudy, 79, southeast at 9. Fort Worth Meacham, partly cloudy, 81, southeast at 13. Arlington, partly cloudy, 80, east at 10. McKinney, clear, 76, southeast at 6. Denton, mostly cloudy, 79, southeast at 13. Elsewhere around the region, Wichita Falls, mostly cloudy, 75, south at 22, gusting to 30. Abilene, partly cloudy, 75, south at 7. Tyler, cloudy, 85, south at 9.
once again at 10 p.m., DFW Airport, mostly cloudy, 79, southeast at 15. Now let's check on your local forecast for the Dallas-Fort Worth Metroplex. Flood watch in effect through Friday morning. Tonight, a chance of thunderstorms. A chance of showers this evening, then showers after midnight. Heavy rainfall possible. Lows in the lower 70s. Southeast winds 5 to 10 miles an hour. Chance of rain 90%. Thursday, a chance of thunderstorms. Showers in the morning, then showers likely in the afternoon. Heavy rainfall possible. Locally heavy rainfall possible in the morning. Humid with highs in the lower 80s. South winds 5 to 10 miles an hour. Chance of rain 90%. Thursday night, mostly cloudy with a chance of thunderstorms. A chance of showers. Heavy rainfall possible. Humid with lows around 70. Southeast winds around 5 miles an hour. Chance of rain 50%. And now the extended forecast. Friday, mostly cloudy. A chance of showers and thunderstorms in the morning, then a chance of showers with a slight chance of thunderstorms in the afternoon. Humid with highs in the lower 80s. Northeast winds 5 to 10 miles an hour. Chance of rain 50%. Friday night, mostly cloudy with a chance of showers with a slight chance of thunderstorms. Lows in the upper 60s. North winds 5 to 10 miles an hour. Chance of rain 50%. Saturday, mostly cloudy with a chance of showers. A slight chance of thunderstorms in the morning, then a chance of thunderstorms in the afternoon. Highs in the upper 70s. Chance of rain 50%. Saturday night, mostly cloudy with a slight chance of thunderstorms. A slight chance of showers in the evening, then a chance of showers after midnight. Lows in the mid-60s. Chance of rain 30%. Sunday, mostly cloudy with a chance of showers in the morning, then partly sunny with a slight chance of showers in the afternoon. Highs in the lower 80s. Chance of rain 30%. Sunday night, partly cloudy. Lows in the mid-60s. Monday, mostly sunny. Highs in the lower 80s. Monday night, mostly clear. Lows in the lower 60s. Tuesday, sunny. Highs in the lower 80s. Tuesday night, mostly clear. Lows in the lower 60s. Wednesday, mostly sunny. Highs in the lower 80s. The forecast key messages for North and Central Texas. A flood watch is in effect for much of North and Central Texas through Friday morning as low-moving thunderstorms will bring heavy rain and isolated flash flooding to the region. A couple strong to severe thunderstorms are possible along and west of the I-35 corridor this afternoon into tonight. Near to slightly below normal temperatures are expected this weekend into next week. The spotter information statement for North and Central Texas. Spotter activation is not expected at this time. The ultraviolet index forecast for October 1st is 1, or low. The current time is 10:09 p.m. Central Daylight Time. 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The following reports of weather temperature and wind were made at 10 p.m. DFW Airport, mostly cloudy, 79, dew point 73, relative humidity 82%, wind southeast at 15, pressure 29.76 inches and rising. Dallas Love Field, mostly cloudy, 79, southeast at 9. Fort Worth Meacham, partly cloudy, 81, southeast at 13. Arlington, partly cloudy, 80, east at 10. McKinney, clear, 76, southeast at 6. Denton, mostly cloudy, 79, southeast at 13. Elsewhere around the region, Wichita Falls, mostly cloudy, 75, south at 22, gusting to 30. Abilene, partly cloudy, 75, south at 7. Tyler, cloudy, 85, south at 9. Once again at 10 p.m., DFW Airport, mostly cloudy, 79, southeast at 15.
Now let's check on your local forecast for the Dallas-Fort Worth Metroplex.

Flood watch in effect through Friday morning. Tonight, a chance of thunderstorms. A chance of showers this evening, then showers after midnight. Heavy rainfall possible. Lows in the lower 70s. Southeast winds 5 to 10 miles an hour. Chance of rain 90%. Thursday, a chance of thunderstorms. Showers in the morning, then showers likely in the afternoon. Heavy rainfall possible. Locally heavy rainfall possible in the morning. Humid with highs in the lower 80s. South winds 5 to 10 miles an hour. Chance of rain 90%. Thursday night, mostly cloudy with a chance of thunderstorms. A chance of showers. Heavy rainfall possible. Humid with lows around 70. Southeast winds around 5 miles an hour. Chance of rain 50%. And now the extended forecast. Friday, mostly cloudy. A chance of showers and thunderstorms in the morning, then a chance of showers with a slight chance of thunderstorms in the afternoon. Humid with highs in the lower 80s. Northeast winds 5 to 10 miles an hour. Chance of rain 50%. Friday night, mostly cloudy with a chance of showers with a slight chance of thunderstorms. Lows in the upper 60s. North winds 5 to 10 miles an hour. Chance of rain 50%. Saturday, mostly cloudy with a chance of showers. A slight chance of thunderstorms in the morning, then a chance of thunderstorms in the afternoon. Highs in the upper 70s. Chance of rain 50%. Saturday night, mostly cloudy with a slight chance of thunderstorms. A slight chance of showers in the evening, then a chance of showers after midnight. Lows in the mid-60s. Chance of rain 30%. Sunday, mostly cloudy with a chance of showers in the morning, then partly sunny with a slight chance of showers in the afternoon. Highs in the lower 80s. Chance of rain 30%. Sunday night, partly cloudy. Lows in the mid-60s. Monday, mostly sunny. Highs in the lower 80s. Monday night, mostly clear. Lows in the lower 60s. Tuesday, sunny. Highs in the lower 80s. Tuesday night, mostly clear. Lows in the lower 60s. Wednesday, mostly sunny. Highs in the lower 80s. The forecast key messages for North and Central Texas. A flood watch is in effect for much of North and Central Texas through Friday morning as low-moving thunderstorms will bring heavy rain and isolated flash flooding to the region. A couple strong to severe thunderstorms are possible along and west of the I-35 corridor this afternoon into tonight. Near to slightly below normal temperatures are expected this weekend into next week. The spotter information statement for North and Central Texas. Spotter activation is not expected at this time. The ultraviolet index forecast for October 1st is 1, or low. The current time is 10:14 p.m. Central Daylight Time. 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The following reports of weather temperature and wind were made at 10 p.m. DFW Airport, mostly cloudy, 79, dew point 73, relative humidity 82%, wind southeast at 15, pressure 29.76 inches and rising. Dallas Love Field, mostly cloudy, 79, southeast at 9. Fort Worth Meacham, partly cloudy, 81, southeast at 13. Arlington, partly cloudy, 80, east at 10. McKinney, clear, 76, southeast at 6. Denton, mostly cloudy, 79, southeast at 13. Elsewhere around the region, Wichita Falls, mostly cloudy, 75, south at 22, gusting to 30. Abilene, partly cloudy, 75, south at 7. Tyler, cloudy, 85, south at 9. Once again at 10 p.m., DFW Airport, mostly cloudy, 79, southeast at 15. Now let's check on your local forecast for the Dallas-Fort Worth Metroplex. Flood watch in effect through Friday morning. Tonight, a chance of thunderstorms. A chance of showers this evening, then showers after midnight.

heavy rainfall possible. Lows in the lower 70s. Southeast winds 5 to 10 miles an hour. Chance of rain 90%. Thursday, a chance of thunderstorms. Showers in the morning, then showers likely in the afternoon. Heavy rainfall possible. Locally heavy rainfall possible in the morning. Humid with highs in the lower 80s. South winds 5 to 10 miles an hour. Chance of rain 90%. Thursday night, mostly cloudy with a chance of thunderstorms. A chance of showers. Heavy rainfall possible. Humid with lows around 70. Southeast winds around 5 miles an hour. Chance of rain 50%. And now the extended forecast. Friday, mostly cloudy. A chance of showers and thunderstorms in the morning, then a chance of showers with a slight chance of thunderstorms in the afternoon. Humid with highs in the lower 80s. Northeast winds 5 to 10 miles an hour. Chance of rain 50%. Friday night, mostly cloudy with a chance of showers with a slight chance of thunderstorms. Lows in the upper 60s. North winds 5 to 10 miles an hour. Chance of rain 50%. Saturday, mostly cloudy with a chance of showers. A slight chance of thunderstorms in the morning, then a chance of thunderstorms in the afternoon. Highs in the upper 70s. Chance of rain 50%. Saturday night, mostly cloudy with a slight chance of thunderstorms. A slight chance of showers in the evening, then a chance of showers after midnight. Lows in the mid-60s. Chance of rain 30%. Sunday, mostly cloudy with a chance of showers in the morning, then partly sunny with a slight chance of showers in the afternoon. Highs in the lower 80s. Chance of rain 30%. Sunday night, partly cloudy. Lows in the mid-60s. Monday, mostly sunny. Highs in the lower 80s. Monday night, mostly clear. Lows in the lower 60s. Tuesday, sunny. Highs in the lower 80s. Tuesday night, mostly clear. Lows in the lower 60s. Wednesday, mostly sunny. Highs in the lower 80s. The forecast key messages for North and Central Texas. A flood watch is in effect for much of North and Central Texas through Friday morning as low-moving thunderstorms will bring heavy rain and isolated flash flooding to the region. A couple strong to severe thunderstorms are possible along and west of the I-35 corridor this afternoon into tonight. Near to slightly below normal temperatures are expected this weekend into next week. The spotter information statement for North and Central Texas. Spotter activation is not expected at this time. The ultraviolet index forecast for October 1st is 1, or low. The current time is 10:18 p.m. Central Daylight Time. 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The following reports of weather temperature and wind were made at 10 p.m. DFW Airport, mostly cloudy, 79, dew point 73, relative humidity 82%, wind southeast at 15, pressure 29.76 inches and rising. Dallas Love Field, mostly cloudy, 79, southeast at 9. Fort Worth Meacham, partly cloudy, 81, southeast at 13. Arlington, partly cloudy, 80, east at 10. McKinney, clear, 76, southeast at 6. Denton, mostly cloudy, 79, southeast at 13. Elsewhere around the region, Wichita Falls, mostly cloudy, 75, south at 22, gusting to 30. Abilene, partly cloudy, 75, south at 7. Tyler, cloudy, 85, south at 9. Once again at 10 p.m., DFW Airport, mostly cloudy, 79, southeast at 15. Now let's check on your local forecast for the Dallas-Fort Worth Metroplex. Flood watch in effect through Friday morning. Tonight, a chance of thunderstorms. A chance of showers this evening, then showers after midnight. Heavy rainfall possible. Lows in the lower 70s. Southeast winds 5 to 10 miles an hour.

around 70. Southeast winds around 5 miles an hour. Chance of rain 50%. And now the extended forecast. Friday, mostly cloudy. A chance of showers and thunderstorms in the morning, then a chance of showers with a slight chance of thunderstorms in the afternoon. Humid with highs in the lower 80s. Northeast winds 5 to 10 miles an hour. Chance of rain 50%. Friday night, mostly cloudy with a chance of showers with a slight chance of thunderstorms. Lows in the upper 60s. North winds 5 to 10 miles an hour. Chance of rain 50%. Saturday, mostly cloudy with a chance of showers. A slight chance of thunderstorms in the morning, then a chance of thunderstorms in the afternoon. Highs in the upper 70s. Chance of rain 50%. Saturday night, mostly cloudy with a slight chance of thunderstorms. A slight chance of showers in the evening, then a chance of showers after midnight. Lows in the mid-60s. Chance of rain 30%. Sunday, mostly cloudy with a chance of showers in the morning, then partly sunny with a slight chance of showers in the afternoon. Highs in the lower 80s. Chance of rain 30%. Sunday night, partly cloudy. Lows in the mid-60s. Monday, mostly sunny. Highs in the lower 80s. Monday night, mostly clear. Lows in the lower 60s. Tuesday, sunny. Highs in the lower 80s. Tuesday night, mostly clear. Lows in the lower 60s. Wednesday, mostly sunny. Highs in the lower 80s. The forecast key messages for North and Central Texas. A flood watch is in effect for much of North and Central Texas through Friday morning as low-moving thunderstorms will bring heavy rain and isolated flash flooding to the region. A couple strong to severe thunderstorms are possible along and west of the I-35 corridor this afternoon into tonight. Near to slightly below normal temperatures are expected this weekend into next week. The spotter information statement for North and Central Texas. Spotter activation is not expected at this time. The ultraviolet index forecast for October 1st is 1, or low. The current time is 10:23 p.m. Central Daylight Time. 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The following reports of weather temperature and wind were made at 10 p.m. DFW Airport, mostly cloudy, 79, dew point 73, relative humidity 82%, wind southeast at 15, pressure 29.76 inches and rising. Dallas Love Field, mostly cloudy, 79, southeast at 9. Fort Worth Meacham, partly cloudy, 81, southeast at 13. Arlington, partly cloudy, 80, east at 10. McKinney, clear, 76, southeast at 6. Denton, mostly cloudy, 79, southeast at 13. Elsewhere around the region, Wichita Falls, mostly cloudy, 75, south at 22, gusting to 30. Abilene, partly cloudy, 75, south at 7. Tyler, cloudy, 85, south at 9. Once again at 10 p.m., DFW Airport, mostly cloudy, 79, southeast at 15. Now let's check on your local forecast for the Dallas-Fort Worth Metroplex. Flood watch in effect through Friday morning. Tonight, a chance of thunderstorms. A chance of showers this evening, then showers after midnight. Heavy rainfall possible. Lows in the lower 70s. Southeast winds 5 to 10 miles an hour. Chance of rain 90%. Thursday, a chance of thunderstorms. Showers in the morning, then showers likely in the afternoon. Heavy rainfall possible. Locally heavy rainfall possible in the morning. Humid with highs in the lower 80s. South winds 5 to 10 miles an hour. Chance of rain 90%. Thursday night, mostly cloudy with a chance of thunderstorms. A chance of showers. Heavy rainfall possible. Humid with lows around 70. Southeast winds around 5 miles an hour. Chance of rain 50%. And now the

forecast. Friday, mostly cloudy. A chance of showers and thunderstorms in the morning, then a chance of showers with a slight chance of thunderstorms in the afternoon. Humid with highs in the lower 80s. Northeast winds 5 to 10 miles an hour. Chance of rain 50%. Friday night, mostly cloudy with a chance of showers with a slight chance of thunderstorms. Lows in the upper 60s. North winds 5 to 10 miles an hour. Chance of rain 50%. Saturday, mostly cloudy with a chance of showers. A slight chance of thunderstorms in the morning, then a chance of thunderstorms in the afternoon. Highs in the upper 70s. Chance of rain 50%. Saturday night, mostly cloudy with a slight chance of thunderstorms. A slight chance of showers in the evening, then a chance of showers after midnight. Lows in the mid-60s. Chance of rain 30%. Sunday, mostly cloudy with a chance of showers in the morning, then partly sunny with a slight chance of showers in the afternoon. Highs in the lower 80s. Chance of rain 30%. Sunday night, partly cloudy. Lows in the mid-60s. Monday, mostly sunny. Highs in the lower 80s. Monday night, mostly clear. Lows in the lower 60s. Tuesday, sunny. Highs in the lower 80s. Tuesday night, mostly clear. Lows in the lower 60s. Wednesday, mostly sunny. Highs in the lower 80s. The forecast key messages for North and Central Texas. A flood watch is in effect for much of North and Central Texas through Friday morning as low-moving thunderstorms will bring heavy rain and isolated flash flooding to the region. A couple strong to severe thunderstorms are possible along and west of the I-35 corridor this afternoon into tonight. Near to slightly below normal temperatures are expected this weekend into next week. The spotter information statement for North and Central Texas. Spotter activation is not expected at this time. The ultraviolet index forecast for October 1st is 1, or low. The current time is 10:28 p.m. Central Daylight Time. 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Serving the Dallas-Fort Worth listening area. The following reports of weather temperature and wind were made at 10 p.m. DFW Airport, mostly cloudy, 79, dew point 73, relative humidity 82%, wind southeast at 15, pressure 29.76 inches and rising. Dallas Love Field, mostly cloudy, 79, southeast at 9. Fort Worth Meacham, partly cloudy, 81, southeast at 13. Arlington, partly cloudy, 80, east at 10. McKinney, clear, 76, southeast at 6. Denton, mostly cloudy, 79, southeast at 13. Elsewhere around the region, Wichita Falls, mostly cloudy, 75, south at 22, gusting to 30. Abilene, partly cloudy, 75, south at 7. Tyler, cloudy, 85, south at 9. Once again at 10 p.m., DFW Airport, mostly cloudy, 79, southeast at 15. Now let's check on your local forecast for the Dallas-Fort Worth Metroplex. Flood watch in effect through Friday morning. Tonight, a chance of thunderstorms. A chance of showers this evening, then showers after midnight. Heavy rainfall possible. Lows in the lower 70s. Southeast winds 5 to 10 miles an hour. Chance of rain 90%. Thursday, a chance of thunderstorms. Showers in the morning, then showers likely in the afternoon. Heavy rainfall possible. Locally heavy rainfall possible in the morning. Humid with highs in the lower 80s. South winds 5 to 10 miles an hour. Chance of rain 90%. Thursday night, mostly cloudy with a chance of thunderstorms. A chance of showers. Heavy rainfall possible. Humid with lows around 70. Southeast winds around 5 miles an hour. Chance of rain 50%. And now the extended forecast. Friday, mostly cloudy. A chance of showers and thunderstorms in the morning, then a chance of showers with

slight chance of thunderstorms in the afternoon. Humid with highs in the lower 80s. Northeast winds 5 to 10 miles an hour. Chance of rain 50%. Friday night, mostly cloudy with a chance of showers with a slight chance of thunderstorms. Lows in the upper 60s. North winds 5 to 10 miles an hour. Chance of rain 50%. Saturday, mostly cloudy with a chance of showers. A slight chance of thunderstorms in the morning, then a chance of thunderstorms in the afternoon. Highs in the upper 70s. Chance of rain 50%. Saturday night, mostly cloudy with a slight chance of thunderstorms. A slight chance of showers in the evening, then a chance of showers after midnight. Lows in the mid-60s. Chance of rain 30%. Sunday, mostly cloudy with a chance of showers in the morning, then partly sunny with a slight chance of showers in the afternoon. Highs in the lower 80s. Chance of rain 30%. Sunday night, partly cloudy. Lows in the mid-60s. Monday, mostly sunny. Highs in the lower 80s. Monday night, mostly clear. Lows in the lower 60s. Tuesday, sunny. Highs in the lower 80s. Tuesday night, mostly clear. Lows in the lower 60s. Wednesday, mostly sunny. Highs in the lower 80s. The forecast key messages for North and Central Texas. A flood watch is in effect for much of North and Central Texas through Friday morning as low-moving thunderstorms will bring heavy rain and isolated flash flooding to the region. A couple strong to severe thunderstorms are possible along and west of the I-35 corridor this afternoon into tonight. Near to slightly below normal temperatures are expected this weekend into next week. The spotter information statement for this afternoon into tonight. Near to slightly below normal temperatures are expected this weekend into next week. The spotter information statement for North and Central Texas. Spotter activation is not expected at this time. The ultraviolet index forecast for October 1st is 1, or low. The current time is 10:33 p.m. Central Daylight Time. 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The following reports of weather temperature and wind were made at 10 p.m. DFW Airport, mostly cloudy, 79, dew point 73, relative humidity 82%, wind southeast at 15, pressure 29.76 inches and rising. Dallas Love Field, mostly cloudy, 79, southeast at 9. Fort Worth Meacham, partly cloudy, 81, southeast at 13. Arlington, partly cloudy, 80, east at 10. McKinney, clear, 76, southeast at 6. Denton, mostly cloudy, 79, southeast at 13. Elsewhere around the region, Wichita Falls, mostly cloudy, 75, south at 22, gusting to 30. Abilene, partly cloudy, 75, south at 7. Tyler, cloudy, 85, south at 9. Once again at 10 p.m., DFW Airport, mostly cloudy, 79, southeast at 15. Now let's check on your local forecast for the Dallas-Fort Worth Metroplex. Flood watch in effect through Friday morning. Tonight, a chance of thunderstorms. A chance of showers this evening, then showers after midnight. Heavy rainfall possible. Lows in the lower 70s. Southeast winds 5 to 10 miles an hour. Chance of rain 90%. Thursday, a chance of thunderstorms. Showers in the morning, then showers likely in the afternoon. Heavy rainfall possible. Locally heavy rainfall possible in the morning. Humid with highs in the lower 80s. South winds 5 to 10 miles an hour. Chance of rain 90%. Thursday night, mostly cloudy with a chance of thunderstorms. A chance of showers. Heavy rainfall possible. Humid with lows around 70. Southeast winds around 5 miles an hour. Chance of rain 50%. And now the extended forecast. Friday, mostly cloudy. A chance of showers and thunderstorms in the morning, then a chance of

showers with a slight chance of thunderstorms in the afternoon. Humid with highs in the lower 80s. Northeast winds 5 to 10 miles an hour. Chance of rain 50%. Friday night, mostly cloudy with a chance of showers with a slight chance of thunderstorms. Lows in the upper 60s. North winds 5 to 10 miles an hour. Chance of rain 50%. Saturday, mostly cloudy with a chance of showers. A slight chance of thunderstorms in the morning, then a chance of thunderstorms in the afternoon. Highs in the upper 70s. Chance of rain 50%. Saturday night, mostly cloudy with a slight chance of thunderstorms. A slight chance of showers in the evening, then a chance of showers after midnight. Lows in the mid-60s. Chance of rain 30%. Sunday, mostly cloudy with a chance of showers in the morning, then partly sunny with a slight chance of showers in the afternoon. Highs in the lower 80s. Chance of rain 30%. Sunday night, partly cloudy. Lows in the mid-60s. Monday, mostly sunny. Highs in the lower 80s. Monday night, mostly clear. Lows in the lower 60s. Tuesday, sunny. Highs in the lower 80s. Tuesday night, mostly clear. Lows in the lower 60s. Wednesday, mostly sunny. Highs in the lower 80s. The forecast key messages for North and Central Texas. A flood watch is in effect for much of North and Central Texas through Friday morning as slow-moving thunderstorms will bring heavy rain and isolated flash flooding to the region. A couple strong to severe thunderstorms are possible along and west of the I-35 corridor this afternoon into tonight. Near to slightly below normal temperatures are expected this weekend into next week. The spotter information statement for North and Central Texas. Spotter activation is not expected at this time. The ultraviolet index forecast for October 1st is 1, or low. The current time is 10:38 p.m. Central Daylight Time. 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The following reports of weather temperature and wind were made at 10 p.m. DFW Airport, mostly cloudy, 79, dew point 73, relative humidity 82%, wind southeast at 15, pressure 29.76 inches and rising. Dallas Love Field, mostly cloudy, 79, southeast at 9. Fort Worth Meacham, partly cloudy, 81, southeast at 13. Arlington, partly cloudy, 80, east at 10. McKinney, clear, 76, southeast at 6. Denton, mostly cloudy, 79, southeast at 13. Elsewhere around the region, Wichita Falls, mostly cloudy, 75, south at 22, gusting to 30. Abilene, partly cloudy, 75, south at 7. Tyler, cloudy, 85, south at 9. Once again at 10 p.m., DFW Airport, mostly cloudy, 79, southeast at 15. Now let's check on your local forecast for the Dallas-Fort Worth Metroplex. Flood watch in effect through Friday morning. Tonight, a chance of thunderstorms. A chance of showers this evening, then showers after midnight. Heavy rainfall possible. Lows in the lower 70s. Southeast winds 5 to 10 miles an hour. Chance of rain 90%. Thursday, a chance of thunderstorms. Showers in the morning, then showers likely in the afternoon. Heavy rainfall possible. Locally heavy rainfall possible in the morning. Humid with highs in the lower 80s. South winds 5 to 10 miles an hour. Chance of rain 90%. Thursday night, mostly cloudy with a chance of thunderstorms. A chance of showers. Heavy rainfall possible. Humid with lows around 70. Southeast winds around 5 miles an hour. Chance of rain 50%. And now the extended forecast. Friday, mostly cloudy. A chance of showers and thunderstorms in the morning, then a chance of showers with a slight chance of thunderstorms in the afternoon. Humid with highs in the lower 80s.
Northeast winds 5 to 10 miles an hour. Chance of rain 50%. Friday night, mostly cloudy with a chance of showers with a slight chance of thunderstorms. Lows in the upper 60s. North winds 5 to 10 miles an hour. Chance of rain 50%. Saturday, mostly cloudy with a chance of showers. A slight chance of thunderstorms in the morning, then a chance of thunderstorms in the afternoon. Highs in the upper 70s. Chance of rain 50%. Saturday night, mostly cloudy with a slight chance of thunderstorms. A slight chance of showers in the evening, then a chance of showers after midnight. Lows in the mid-60s. Chance of rain 30%. Sunday, mostly cloudy with a chance of showers in the morning, then partly sunny with a slight chance of showers in the afternoon. Highs in the lower 80s. Chance of rain 30%. Sunday night, partly cloudy. Lows in the mid-60s. Monday, mostly sunny. Highs in the lower 80s. Monday night, mostly clear. Lows in the lower 60s. Tuesday, sunny. Highs in the lower 80s. Tuesday night, mostly clear. Lows in the lower 60s. Wednesday, mostly sunny. Highs in the lower 80s. The forecast key messages for North and Central Texas. A flood watch is in effect for much of North and Central Texas through Friday morning as low-moving thunderstorms will bring heavy rain and isolated flash flooding to the region. A couple strong to severe thunderstorms are possible along and west of the I-35 corridor this afternoon into tonight. Near to slightly below normal temperatures are expected this weekend into next week. The spotter information statement for North and Central Texas. Spotter activation is not expected at this time. The ultraviolet index forecast for October 1st is 1, or low. The current time is 10:43 p.m. Central Daylight Time. 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The following reports of weather temperature and wind were made at 10 p.m. DFW Airport, mostly cloudy, 79, dew point 73, relative humidity 82%, wind southeast at 15, pressure 29.76 inches and rising. Dallas Love Field, mostly cloudy, 79, southeast at 9. Fort Worth Meacham, partly cloudy, 81, southeast at 13. Arlington, partly cloudy, 80, east at 10. McKinney, clear, 76, southeast at 6. Denton, mostly cloudy, 79, southeast at 13. Elsewhere around the region, Wichita Falls, mostly cloudy, 75, south at 22, gusting to 30. Abilene, partly cloudy, 75, south at 7. Tyler, cloudy, 85, south at 9. Once again at 10 p.m., DFW Airport, mostly cloudy, 79, southeast at 15. Now let's check on your local forecast for the Dallas-Fort Worth Metroplex. Flood watch in effect through Friday morning. Tonight, a chance of thunderstorms. A chance of showers this evening, then showers after midnight. Heavy rainfall possible. Lows in the lower 70s. Southeast winds 5 to 10 miles an hour. Chance of rain 90%. Thursday, a chance of thunderstorms. Showers in the morning, then showers likely in the afternoon. Heavy rainfall possible. Locally heavy rainfall possible in the morning. Humid with highs in the lower 80s. South winds 5 to 10 miles an hour. Chance of rain 90%. Thursday night, mostly cloudy with a chance of thunderstorms. A chance of showers. Heavy rainfall possible. Humid with lows around 70. Southeast winds around 5 miles an hour. Chance of rain 50%. And now the extended forecast. Friday, mostly cloudy. A chance of showers and thunderstorms in the morning, then a chance of showers with a slight chance of thunderstorms in the afternoon. Humid with highs in the lower 80s. Northeast winds 5 to 10 miles an hour. Chance of rain 50%.
Friday night, mostly cloudy with a chance of showers with a slight chance of thunderstorms.

A slight chance of showers in the evening, then a chance of showers after midnight. Lows in the mid-60s. Chance of rain 30%. Sunday, mostly cloudy with a chance of showers in the morning, then partly sunny with a slight chance of showers in the afternoon. Highs in the lower 80s. Chance of rain 30%. Sunday night, partly cloudy. Lows in the mid-60s. Monday, mostly sunny. Highs in the lower 80s. Monday night, mostly clear. Lows in the lower 60s. Tuesday, sunny. Highs in the lower 80s. Tuesday night, mostly clear. Lows in the lower 60s. Wednesday, mostly sunny. Highs in the lower 80s. The forecast key messages for North and Central Texas. A flood watch is in effect for much of North and Central Texas through Friday morning as low-moving thunderstorms will bring heavy rain and isolated flash flooding to the region. A couple strong to severe thunderstorms are possible along and west of the I-35 corridor this afternoon into tonight. Near to slightly below normal temperatures are expected this weekend into next week. The spotter information statement for North and Central Texas. Spotter activation is not expected at this time. The ultraviolet index forecast for October 1st is 1, or low. The current time is 11:02 p.m. Central Daylight Time. 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The following reports of weather temperature and wind were made at 11 p.m. Elsewhere around the region, once again at 11 p.m. Now let's check on your local forecast for the Dallas-Fort Worth Metroplex. Flood watch in effect through Friday morning. Tonight, a chance of thunderstorms. A chance of showers this evening, then showers after midnight. Heavy rainfall possible. Lows in the lower 70s. Southeast winds 5 to 10 miles an hour. Chance of rain 90%. Thursday, a chance of thunderstorms. Showers in the morning, then showers likely in the afternoon. Heavy rainfall possible. Locally heavy rainfall possible in the morning. Humid with highs in the lower 80s. South winds 5 to 10 miles an hour. Chance of rain 90%. Thursday night, mostly cloudy with a chance of thunderstorms. A chance of showers. Heavy rainfall possible. Humid with lows around 70. Southeast winds around 5 miles an hour. Chance of rain 50%. And now the extended forecast. Friday, mostly cloudy. A chance of showers and thunderstorms in the morning, then a chance of showers with a slight chance of thunderstorms in the afternoon. Humid with highs in the lower 80s. Northeast winds 5 to 10 miles an hour. Chance of rain 50%. Friday night, mostly cloudy with a chance of showers with a slight chance of thunderstorms. Lows in the upper 60s. North winds 5 to 10 miles an hour. Chance of rain 50%. Saturday, mostly cloudy with a chance of showers. A slight chance of thunderstorms in the morning, then a chance of thunderstorms in the afternoon. Highs in the upper 70s. Chance of rain 50%. Saturday night, mostly cloudy with a slight chance of thunderstorms. A slight chance of showers in the evening, then a chance of showers after midnight. Lows in the mid-60s. Chance of rain 30%. Sunday, mostly cloudy with a chance of showers in the morning, then partly sunny with a slight chance of showers in the afternoon. Highs in the lower 80s. Chance of rain 30%. Sunday night, partly cloudy. Lows in the mid-60s. Monday, mostly sunny. Highs in the lower 80s. Monday night, mostly clear. Lows in the lower 60s. Tuesday, sunny. Highs in the lower 80s. Tuesday night, mostly clear. Lows in the lower 60s. Wednesday, mostly sunny. Highs in the lower 80s. The forecast key messages for North and Central Texas. A flood watch is in effect for much of North and Central Texas through Friday morning as low-moving thunderstorms will bring heavy rain and isolated flash flooding to the region.

couple strong to severe thunderstorms are possible along and west of the I-35 corridor this afternoon into tonight. Near to slightly below normal temperatures are expected this weekend into next week. The spotter information statement for North and Central Texas. Spotter activation is not expected at this time. The ultraviolet index forecast for October 1st is 1, or low. The current time is 11:06 p.m. Central Daylight Time. 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The following reports of weather temperature and wind were made at 11 p.m. Elsewhere around the region, once again at 11 p.m. Now let's check on your local forecast for the Dallas-Fort Worth Metroplex. Flood watch in effect through Friday morning. Tonight, a chance of thunderstorms. A chance of showers this evening, then showers after midnight. Heavy rainfall possible. Lows in the lower 70s. Southeast winds 5 to 10 miles an hour. Chance of rain 90%. Thursday, a chance of thunderstorms. Showers in the morning, then showers likely in the afternoon. Heavy rainfall possible. Locally heavy rainfall possible in the morning. Humid with highs in the lower 80s. South winds 5 to 10 miles an hour. Chance of rain 90%. Thursday night, mostly cloudy with a chance of thunderstorms. A chance of showers. Heavy rainfall possible. Humid with lows around 70. Southeast winds around 5 miles an hour. Chance of rain 50%. And now the extended forecast. Friday, mostly cloudy. A chance of showers and thunderstorms in the morning, then a chance of showers with a slight chance of thunderstorms in the afternoon. Humid with highs in the lower 80s. Northeast winds 5 to 10 miles an hour. Chance of rain 50%. Friday night, mostly cloudy with a chance of showers with a slight chance of thunderstorms. Lows in the upper 60s. North winds 5 to 10 miles an hour. Chance of rain 50%. Saturday, mostly cloudy with a chance of showers. A slight chance of thunderstorms in the morning, then a chance of thunderstorms in the afternoon. Highs in the upper 70s. Chance of rain 50%. Saturday night, mostly cloudy with a slight chance of thunderstorms. A slight chance of showers in the evening, then a chance of showers after midnight. Lows in the mid-60s. Chance of rain 30%. Sunday, mostly cloudy with a chance of showers in the morning, then partly sunny with a slight chance of showers in the afternoon. Highs in the lower 80s. Chance of rain 30%. Sunday night, partly cloudy. Lows in the mid-60s. Monday, mostly sunny. Highs in the lower 80s. Monday night, mostly clear. Lows in the lower 60s. Tuesday, sunny. Highs in the lower 80s. Tuesday night, mostly clear. Lows in the lower 60s. Wednesday, mostly sunny. Highs in the lower 80s. The forecast key messages for North and Central Texas. A flood watch is in effect for much of North and Central Texas through Friday morning as low-moving thunderstorms will bring heavy rain and isolated flash flooding to the region. A couple strong to severe thunderstorms are possible along and west of the I-35 corridor this afternoon into tonight. Near to slightly below normal temperatures are expected this weekend into next week. The spotter information statement for North and Central Texas. Spotter activation is not expected at this time. The ultraviolet index forecast for October 1st is 1, or low. The current time is 11:10 p.m. Central Daylight Time. 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The following reports of weather temperature and wind were made at 11 p.m. Elsewhere around the region, once again at 11 p.m. The following reports of weather temperature and wind were made at 11 p.m. Elsewhere around the region, once again at 11 p.m.
Now let's check on your local forecast for the Dallas-Fort Worth Metroplex. Flood watch in effect through Friday morning. Tonight, a chance of thunderstorms. A chance of showers this evening, then showers after midnight. Heavy rainfall possible. Lows in the lower 70s. Southeast winds 5 to 10 miles an hour. Chance of rain 90%. Thursday, a chance of thunderstorms. Showers in the morning, then showers likely in the afternoon. Heavy rainfall possible. Locally heavy rainfall possible in the morning. Humid with highs in the lower 80s. South winds 5 to 10 miles an hour. Chance of rain 90%. Thursday night, mostly cloudy with a chance of thunderstorms. A chance of showers. Heavy rainfall possible. Humid with lows around 70. Southeast winds around 5 miles an hour. Chance of rain 50%. And now the extended forecast. Friday, mostly cloudy. A chance of showers and thunderstorms in the morning, then a chance of showers with a slight chance of thunderstorms in the afternoon. Humid with highs in the lower 80s. Northeast winds 5 to 10 miles an hour. Chance of rain 50%. Friday night, mostly cloudy with a chance of showers with a slight chance of thunderstorms. Lows in the upper 60s. North winds 5 to 10 miles an hour. Chance of rain 50%. Saturday, mostly cloudy with a chance of showers. A slight chance of thunderstorms in the morning, then a chance of thunderstorms in the afternoon. Highs in the upper 70s. Chance of rain 50%. Saturday night, mostly cloudy with a slight chance of thunderstorms. A slight chance of showers in the evening, then a chance of showers after midnight. Lows in the mid-60s. Chance of rain 30%. Sunday, mostly cloudy with a chance of showers in the morning, then partly sunny with a slight chance of showers in the afternoon. Highs in the lower 80s. Chance of rain 30%. Sunday night, partly cloudy. Lows in the mid-60s. Monday, mostly sunny. Highs in the lower 80s. Monday night, mostly clear. Lows in the lower 60s. Tuesday, sunny. Highs in the lower 80s. Tuesday night, mostly clear. Lows in the lower 60s. Wednesday, mostly sunny. Highs in the lower 80s. The forecast key messages for North and Central Texas. A flood watch is in effect for much of North and Central Texas through Friday morning as low-moving thunderstorms will bring heavy rain and isolated flash flooding to the region. A couple strong to severe thunderstorms are possible along and west of the I-35 corridor this afternoon into tonight. Near to slightly below normal temperatures are expected this weekend into next week. The spotter information statement for North and Central Texas. Spotter activation is not expected at this time. The ultraviolet index forecast for October 1st is 1, or low. The current time is 11:14 p.m. Central Daylight Time. 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The following reports of weather temperature and wind were made at 11 p.m. Elsewhere around the region, once again at 11 p.m. Now let's check on your local forecast for the Dallas-Fort Worth Metroplex. Flood watch in effect through Friday morning. Tonight, a chance of thunderstorms. A chance of showers this evening, then showers after midnight. Heavy rainfall possible. Lows in the lower 70s. Southeast winds 5 to 10 miles an hour. Chance of rain 90%. Thursday, a chance of thunderstorms. Showers in the morning, then showers likely in the afternoon. Heavy rainfall possible. Locally heavy rainfall possible in the morning. Humid with highs in the lower 80s. South winds 5 to 10 miles an hour. Chance of rain 90%. Thursday night, mostly cloudy with a chance of thunderstorms. A chance of showers. Heavy rainfall possible. Humid with lows around 70. Southeast winds around 5 miles an hour. Chance of rain 50%. And now the extended forecast.
Friday, mostly cloudy. A chance of showers.

Showers and thunderstorms in the morning, then a chance of showers with a slight chance of thunderstorms in the afternoon. Humid with highs in the lower 80s. Northeast winds 5 to 10 miles an hour. Chance of rain 50%. Friday night, mostly cloudy with a chance of showers with a slight chance of thunderstorms. Lows in the upper 60s. North winds 5 to 10 miles an hour. Chance of rain 50%. Saturday, mostly cloudy with a chance of showers. A slight chance of thunderstorms in the morning, then a chance of thunderstorms in the afternoon. Highs in the upper 70s. Chance of rain 50%. Saturday night, mostly cloudy with a slight chance of thunderstorms. A slight chance of showers in the evening, then a chance of showers after midnight. Lows in the mid-60s. Chance of rain 30%. Sunday, mostly cloudy with a chance of showers in the morning, then partly sunny with a slight chance of showers in the afternoon. Highs in the lower 80s. Chance of rain 30%. Sunday night, partly cloudy. Lows in the mid-60s. Monday, mostly sunny. Highs in the lower 80s. Monday night, mostly clear. Lows in the lower 60s. Tuesday, sunny. Highs in the lower 80s. Tuesday night, mostly clear. Lows in the lower 60s. Wednesday, mostly sunny. Highs in the lower 80s. The forecast key messages for North and Central Texas. A flood watch is in effect for much of North and Central Texas through Friday morning as low-moving thunderstorms will bring heavy rain and isolated flash flooding to the region. A couple strong to severe thunderstorms are possible along and west of the I-35 corridor this afternoon into tonight. Near to slightly below normal temperatures are expected this weekend into next week. The spotter information statement for North and Central Texas. Spotter activation is not expected at this time. The ultraviolet index forecast for October 1st is 1, or low. The current time is 11:18 p.m. Central Daylight Time. 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Serving the Dallas-Fort Worth listening area. The following reports of weather temperature and wind were made at 11 p.m. Elsewhere around the region, once again at 11 p.m. Now let's check on your local forecast for the Dallas-Fort Worth Metroplex. Flood watch in effect through Friday morning. Tonight, a chance of thunderstorms. A chance of showers this evening, then showers after midnight. Heavy rainfall possible. Lows in the lower 70s. Southeast winds 5 to 10 miles an hour. Chance of rain 90%. Thursday, a chance of thunderstorms. Showers in the morning, then showers likely in the afternoon. Heavy rainfall possible. Locally heavy rainfall possible in the morning. Humid with highs in the lower 80s. South winds 5 to 10 miles an hour. Chance of rain 90%. Thursday night, mostly cloudy with a chance of thunderstorms. A chance of showers. Heavy rainfall possible. Humid with lows around 70. Southeast winds around 5 miles an hour. Chance of rain 50%. And now the extended forecast. Friday, mostly cloudy. A chance of showers and thunderstorms in the morning, then a chance of showers with a slight chance of thunderstorms in the afternoon. Humid with highs in the lower 80s. Northeast winds 5 to 10 miles an hour. Chance of rain 50%. Friday night, mostly cloudy with a chance of showers with a slight chance of thunderstorms. Lows in the upper 60s. North winds 5 to 10 miles an hour. Chance of rain 50%. Saturday, mostly cloudy with a chance of showers. A slight chance of thunderstorms in the morning, then a chance of thunderstorms in the afternoon. Highs in the upper 70s. Chance of rain 50%. Saturday night, mostly cloudy with a slight chance of thunderstorms. A slight chance of showers in the evening, then a chance of showers after midnight. Lows in the mid-60s. Chance of rain 30%. Sunday, mostly cloudy with a chance of showers in the morning, then partly sunny with a slight chance of showers in the afternoon. Highs in the lower 80s.

Friday morning, as slow-moving thunderstorms will bring heavy rain and isolated flash flooding to the region. A couple strong to severe thunderstorms are possible along and west of the I-35 corridor this afternoon into tonight. Near to slightly below normal temperatures are expected this weekend into next week. The spotter information statement for North and Central Texas. Spotter activation is not expected at this time. The ultraviolet index forecast for October 1st is 1, or low. The current time is 11:22 p.m. Central Daylight Time. 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Serving the Dallas-Fort Worth listening area. The following reports of weather temperature and wind were made at 11 p.m. Elsewhere around the region, once again at 11 p.m. Now let's check on your local forecast for the Dallas-Fort Worth Metroplex. Flood watch in effect through Friday morning. Tonight, a chance of thunderstorms. A chance of showers this evening, then showers after midnight. Heavy rainfall possible. Lows in the lower 70s. Southeast winds 5 to 10 miles an hour. Chance of rain 90%. Thursday, a chance of thunderstorms. Showers in the morning, then showers likely in the afternoon. Heavy rainfall possible. Locally heavy rainfall possible in the morning. Humid with highs in the lower 80s. South winds 5 to 10 miles an hour. Chance of rain 90%. Thursday night, mostly cloudy with a chance of thunderstorms. A chance of showers. Heavy rainfall possible. Humid with lows around 70. Southeast winds around 5 miles an hour. Chance of rain 50%. And now the extended forecast. Friday, mostly cloudy. A chance of showers and thunderstorms in the morning, then a chance of showers with a slight chance of thunderstorms in the afternoon. Humid with highs in the lower 80s. Northeast winds 5 to 10 miles an hour. Chance of rain 50%. Friday night, mostly cloudy with a chance of showers with a slight chance of thunderstorms. Lows in the upper 60s. North winds 5 to 10 miles an hour. Chance of rain 50%. Saturday, mostly cloudy with a chance of showers. A slight chance of thunderstorms in the morning, then a chance of thunderstorms in the afternoon. Highs in the upper 70s. Chance of rain 50%. Saturday night, mostly cloudy with a slight chance of thunderstorms. A slight chance of showers in the evening, then a chance of showers after midnight. Lows in the mid-60s. Chance of rain 30%. Sunday, mostly cloudy with a chance of showers in the morning, then partly sunny with a slight chance of showers in the afternoon. Highs in the lower 80s. Chance of rain 30%. Sunday night, partly cloudy. Lows in the mid-60s. Monday, mostly sunny. Highs in the lower 80s. Monday night, mostly clear. Lows in the lower 60s. Tuesday, sunny. Highs in the lower 80s. Tuesday night, mostly clear. Lows in the lower 60s. Wednesday, mostly sunny. Highs in the lower 80s. The forecast key messages for North and Central Texas. A flood watch is in effect for much of North and Central Texas through Friday morning as slow-moving thunderstorms will bring heavy rain and isolated flash flooding to the region. A couple strong to severe thunderstorms are possible along and west of the I-35 corridor this afternoon into tonight. Near to slightly below normal temperatures are expected this weekend into next week. The spotter information statement for North and Central Texas. Spotter activation is not expected at this time. The ultraviolet index forecast for October 1st is 1, or low. The current time is 11:26 p.m. Central Daylight Time. 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Serving the Dallas-Fort Worth listening area. The following reports of weather temperature and wind were made at 11 p.m. Elsewhere around the region, once again at 11 p.m. Now let's check on your local forecast for the Dallas-Fort Worth Metroplex. Flood watch.

In effect through Friday morning, tonight, a chance of thunderstorms. A chance of showers this evening, then showers after midnight. Heavy rainfall possible. Lows in the lower 70s. Southeast winds 5 to 10 miles an hour. Chance of rain 90%. Thursday, a chance of thunderstorms. Showers in the morning, then showers likely in the afternoon. Heavy rainfall possible. Locally heavy rainfall possible in the morning. Humid with highs in the lower 80s. South winds 5 to 10 miles an hour. Chance of rain 90%. Thursday night, mostly cloudy with a chance of thunderstorms. A chance of showers. Heavy rainfall possible. Humid with lows around 70. Southeast winds around 5 miles an hour. Chance of rain 50%. And now the extended forecast. Friday, mostly cloudy. A chance of showers and thunderstorms in the morning, then a chance of showers with a slight chance of thunderstorms in the afternoon. Humid with highs in the lower 80s. Northeast winds 5 to 10 miles an hour. Chance of rain 50%. Friday night, mostly cloudy with a chance of showers with a slight chance of thunderstorms. Lows in the upper 60s. North winds 5 to 10 miles an hour. Chance of rain 50%. Saturday, mostly cloudy with a chance of showers. A slight chance of thunderstorms in the morning, then a chance of thunderstorms in the afternoon. Highs in the upper 70s. Chance of rain 50%. Saturday night, mostly cloudy with a slight chance of thunderstorms. A slight chance of showers in the evening, then a chance of showers after midnight. Lows in the mid-60s. Chance of rain 30%. Sunday, mostly cloudy with a chance of showers in the morning, then partly sunny with a slight chance of showers in the afternoon. Highs in the lower 80s. Chance of rain 30%. Sunday night, partly cloudy. Lows in the mid-60s. Monday, mostly sunny. Highs in the lower 80s. Monday night, mostly clear. Lows in the lower 60s. Tuesday, sunny. Highs in the lower 80s. Tuesday night, mostly clear. Lows in the lower 60s. Wednesday, mostly sunny. Highs in the lower 80s. The forecast key messages for North and Central Texas. A flood watch is in effect for much of North and Central Texas through Friday morning as low-moving thunderstorms will bring heavy rain and isolated flash flooding to the region. A couple strong to severe thunderstorms are possible along and west of the I-35 corridor this afternoon into tonight. Near to slightly below normal temperatures are expected this weekend into next week. The spotter information statement for North and Central Texas. Spotter activation is not expected at this time. The ultraviolet index forecast for October 1st is 1, or low. The current time is 11:30 p.m. Central Daylight Time. 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Serving the Dallas-Fort Worth listening area. The following reports of weather temperature and wind were made at 11 p.m. Elsewhere around the region, once again at 11 p.m. Now let's check on your local forecast for the Dallas-Fort Worth Metroplex. Flood watch in effect through Friday morning. Tonight, a chance of thunderstorms. A chance of showers this evening, then showers after midnight. Heavy rainfall possible. Lows in the lower 70s. Southeast winds 5 to 10 miles an hour. Chance of rain 90%. Thursday, a chance of thunderstorms. Showers in the morning, then showers likely in the afternoon. Heavy rainfall possible. Locally heavy rainfall possible in the morning. Humid with highs in the lower 80s. South winds 5 to 10 miles an hour. Chance of rain 90%. Thursday night, mostly cloudy with a chance of thunderstorms. A chance of showers. Heavy rainfall possible. Humid with lows around 70. Southeast winds around 5 miles an hour. Chance of rain 50%. And now the extended forecast. Friday, mostly cloudy. A chance of showers and thunderstorms in the morning, then a

chance of showers with a slight chance of thunderstorms in the afternoon. Humid with highs in the lower 80s. Northeast winds 5 to 10 miles an hour. Chance of rain 50%. Friday night, mostly cloudy with a chance of showers with a slight chance of thunderstorms. Lows in the upper 60s. North winds 5 to 10 miles an hour. Chance of rain 50%. Saturday, mostly cloudy with a chance of showers. A slight chance of thunderstorms in the morning, then a chance of thunderstorms in the afternoon. Highs in the upper 70s. Chance of rain 50%. Saturday night, mostly cloudy with a slight chance of thunderstorms. A slight chance of showers in the evening, then a chance of showers after midnight. Lows in the mid-60s. Chance of rain 30%. Sunday, mostly cloudy with a chance of showers in the morning, then partly sunny with a slight chance of showers in the afternoon. Highs in the lower 80s. Chance of rain 30%. Sunday night, partly cloudy. Lows in the mid-60s. Monday, mostly sunny. Highs in the lower 80s. Monday night, mostly clear. Lows in the lower 60s. Tuesday, sunny. Highs in the lower 80s. Tuesday night, mostly clear. Lows in the lower 60s. Wednesday, mostly sunny. Highs in the lower 80s. The forecast key messages for North and Central Texas. 60s. Wednesday, mostly sunny. Highs in the lower 80s. The forecast key messages for North and Central Texas. A flood watch is in effect for much of North and Central Texas through Friday morning as low-moving thunderstorms will bring heavy rain and isolated flash flooding to the region. A couple strong to severe thunderstorms are possible along and west of the I-35 corridor this afternoon into tonight. Near to slightly below normal temperatures are expected this weekend into next week. The spotter information statement for North and Central Texas. Spotter activation is not expected at this time. The ultraviolet index forecast for October 1st is 1, or low. The current time is 11:33 p.m. Central Daylight Time. 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Serving the Dallas-Fort Worth listening area. The following reports of weather temperature and wind were made at 11 p.m. Elsewhere around the region, once again at 11 p.m. Now let's check on your local forecast for the Dallas-Fort Worth Metroplex. Flood watch in effect through Friday morning. Tonight, a chance of thunderstorms. A chance of showers this evening, then showers after midnight. Heavy rainfall possible. Lows in the lower 70s. Southeast winds 5 to 10 miles an hour. Chance of rain 90%. Thursday, a chance of thunderstorms. Showers in the morning, then showers likely in the afternoon. Heavy rainfall possible. Locally heavy rainfall possible in the morning. Humid with highs in the lower 80s. South winds 5 to 10 miles an hour. Chance of rain 90%. Thursday night, mostly cloudy with a chance of thunderstorms. A chance of showers. Heavy rainfall possible. Humid with lows around 70. Southeast winds around 5 miles an hour. Chance of rain 50%. And now the extended forecast. Friday, mostly cloudy. A chance of showers and thunderstorms in the morning, then a chance of showers with a slight chance of thunderstorms in the afternoon. Humid with highs in the lower 80s. Northeast winds 5 to 10 miles an hour. Chance of rain 50%. Friday night, mostly cloudy with a chance of showers with a slight chance of thunderstorms. Lows in the upper 60s. North winds 5 to 10 miles an hour. Chance of rain 50%. Saturday, mostly cloudy with a chance of showers. A slight chance of thunderstorms in the morning, then a chance of thunderstorms in the afternoon. Highs in the upper 70s. Chance of rain 50%. Saturday night, mostly cloudy with a slight chance of thunderstorms. A slight chance of showers in the evening, then a chance of showers after midnight. Lows in the mid-60s. Chance of rain 30%. Sunday, mostly cloudy.

Thursday, a chance of thunderstorms. Showers in the morning, then showers likely in the afternoon. Heavy rainfall possible. Locally heavy rainfall possible in the morning. Humid with highs in the lower 80s. South winds 5 to 10 miles an hour. Chance of rain 90%. Thursday night, mostly cloudy with a chance of thunderstorms. A chance of showers. Heavy rainfall possible. Humid with lows around 70. Southeast winds around 5 miles an hour. Chance of rain 50%. And now the extended forecast. Friday, mostly cloudy. A chance of showers and thunderstorms in the morning, then a chance of showers with a slight chance of thunderstorms in the afternoon. Humid with highs in the lower 80s. Northeast winds 5 to 10 miles an hour. Chance of rain 50%. Friday night, mostly cloudy with a chance of showers with a slight chance of thunderstorms. Lows in the upper 60s. North winds 5 to 10 miles an hour. Chance of rain 50%. Saturday, mostly cloudy with a chance of showers. A slight chance of thunderstorms in the morning, then a chance of thunderstorms in the afternoon. Highs in the upper 70s. Chance of rain 50%. Saturday night, mostly cloudy with a slight chance of thunderstorms. A slight chance of showers in the evening, then a chance of showers after midnight. Lows in the mid-60s. Chance of rain 30%. Sunday, mostly cloudy with a chance of showers in the morning, then partly sunny with a slight chance of showers in the afternoon. Highs in the lower 80s. Chance of rain 30%. Sunday night, partly cloudy. Lows in the mid-60s. Monday, mostly sunny. Highs in the lower 80s. Monday night, mostly clear. Lows in the lower 60s. Tuesday, sunny. Highs in the lower 80s. Tuesday night, mostly clear. Lows in the lower 60s. Wednesday, mostly sunny. Highs in the lower 80s. The forecast key messages for North and Central Texas. A flood watch is in effect for much of North and Central Texas through Friday morning as low-moving thunderstorms will bring heavy rain and isolated flash flooding to the region. A couple strong to severe thunderstorms are possible along and west of the I-35 corridor this afternoon into tonight. Near to slightly below normal temperatures are expected this weekend into next week. The spotter information statement for North and Central Texas. Spotter activation is not expected at this time. The ultraviolet index forecast for October 1st is 1, or low. The current time is 11:49 p.m. Central Daylight Time. 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The following reports of weather temperature and wind were made at 11 p.m. Elsewhere around the region, once again at 11 p.m. Now let's check on your local forecast for the Dallas-Fort Worth Metroplex. Flood watch in effect through Friday morning, rest of tonight, mostly cloudy with a chance of thunderstorms. A chance of showers late this evening, then showers likely. Heavy rainfall possible. Lows in the lower 70s. South winds around 10 miles an hour. Chance of rain 70%. Thursday, a chance of thunderstorms. Showers. Heavy rainfall possible. Humid with highs in the lower 80s. South winds 5 to 10 miles an hour. Chance of rain 90%. Thursday night, mostly cloudy with a chance of thunderstorms. A chance of showers. Heavy rainfall possible. Humid with lows around 70. Southeast winds around 5 miles an hour. Chance of rain 50%. And now the extended forecast. Friday, mostly cloudy. A chance of showers and thunderstorms in the morning, then a chance of showers with a slight chance of thunderstorms in the afternoon. Humid with highs in the lower 80s. Northeast winds 5 to 10 miles an hour. Chance of rain 50%. Friday night, mostly cloudy with a chance of showers with a slight chance of thunderstorms. Lows in the upper 60s. North winds 5 to 10 miles an hour.

southeast at 16, gusting to 25. Fort Worth, Meacham, mostly cloudy, 82, southeast at 13. Arlington, mostly cloudy, 81, southeast at 14, gusting to 22. McKinney, cloudy, 78, southeast at 15. Denton, cloudy, 80, southeast at 13. Elsewhere around the region, Wichita Falls, mostly cloudy, 73, south at 8. Abilene, rain and fog, 68, northwest at 18, gusting to 32. Tyler, mostly cloudy, 82, south at 20, gusting to 28. Once again at midnight, DFW Airport, mostly cloudy, 80, southeast at 13. Now let's check on your local forecast for the Dallas-Fort Worth Metroplex. Flood watch in effect through Friday morning. Rest of tonight, mostly cloudy with a chance of thunderstorms. A chance of showers late this evening, then showers likely. Heavy rainfall possible. Lows in the lower 70s. South winds around 10 miles an hour. Chance of rain 70%. Thursday, a chance of thunderstorms. Showers. Heavy rainfall possible. Humid with highs in the lower 80s. South winds 5 to 10 miles an hour. Chance of rain 90%. Thursday night, mostly cloudy with a chance of thunderstorms. A chance of showers. Heavy rainfall possible. Humid with lows around 70. Southeast winds around 5 miles an hour. Chance of rain 50%. And now the extended forecast. Friday, mostly cloudy. A chance of showers and thunderstorms in the morning, then a chance of showers with a slight chance of thunderstorms in the afternoon. Humid with highs in the lower 80s. Northeast winds 5 to 10 miles an hour. Chance of rain 50%. Friday night, mostly cloudy with a chance of showers with a slight chance of thunderstorms. Lows in the upper 60s. North winds 5 to 10 miles an hour. Chance of rain 50%. Saturday, mostly cloudy with a chance of showers. A slight chance of thunderstorms in the morning, then a chance of thunderstorms in the afternoon. Highs in the upper 70s. Chance of rain 50%. Saturday night, mostly cloudy with a slight chance of thunderstorms. A slight chance of showers in the evening, then a chance of showers after midnight. Lows in the mid-60s. Chance of rain 30%. Sunday, mostly cloudy with a chance of showers in the morning, then partly sunny with a slight chance of showers in the afternoon. Highs in the lower 80s. Chance of rain 30%. Sunday night, partly cloudy. Lows in the mid-60s. Monday, mostly sunny. Highs in the lower 80s. Monday night, mostly clear. Lows in the lower 60s. Tuesday, sunny. Highs in the lower 80s. Tuesday night, mostly clear. Lows in the lower 60s. Wednesday, mostly sunny. Highs in the lower 80s. The forecast key messages for North and Central Texas. A flood watch is in effect for much of North and Central Texas through Friday morning as low-moving thunderstorms will bring heavy rain and isolated flash flooding to the region. A couple strong to severe thunderstorms are possible along and west of the I-35 corridor this afternoon into tonight. Near to slightly below normal temperatures are expected this weekend into next week. The spotter information statement for North and Central Texas. Spotter activation is not likely, but any reports of hazardous weather to the National Weather Services are appreciated. The ultraviolet index forecast for October 1st is 1, or low. The current time is 12:15 a.m. Central Daylight Time. 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Serving the Dallas-Fort Worth listening area. The following reports of weather temperature and wind were made at midnight. At DFW Airport, mostly cloudy, 80, dew point 73, relative humidity 79%, wind southeast at 13, pressure 29.76 inches and rising. Dallas Love Field, partly cloudy, 80, southeast at 16, gusting to 25. Fort Worth, Meacham, mostly

cloudy, 82. Southeast at 13. Arlington, mostly cloudy, 81. Southeast at 14, gusting to 22. McKinney, cloudy, 78. Southeast at 15. Denton, cloudy, 80. Southeast at 13. Elsewhere around the region, Wichita Falls, mostly cloudy, 73, south at 8. Abilene, rain and fog, 68, northwest at 18, gusting to 32. Tyler, mostly cloudy, 82, south at 20, gusting to 28. Once again at midnight, DFW Airport, mostly cloudy, 80, southeast at 13. Now let's check on your local forecast for the Dallas-Fort Worth Metroplex. Flood watch in effect through Friday morning. Rest of tonight, mostly cloudy with a chance of thunderstorms. A chance of showers late this evening, then showers likely. Heavy rainfall possible. Lows in the lower 70s. South winds around 10 miles an hour. Chance of rain 70%. Thursday, a chance of thunderstorms. Showers. Heavy rainfall possible. Humid with highs in the lower 80s. South winds 5 to 10 miles an hour. Chance of rain 90%. Thursday night, mostly cloudy with a chance of thunderstorms. A chance of showers. Heavy rainfall possible. Humid with lows around 70. Southeast winds around 5 miles an hour. Chance of rain 50%. And now the extended forecast. Friday, mostly cloudy. A chance of showers and thunderstorms in the morning, then a chance of showers with a slight chance of thunderstorms in the afternoon. Humid with highs in the lower 80s. Northeast winds 5 to 10 miles an hour. Chance of rain 50%. Friday night, mostly cloudy with a chance of showers with a slight chance of thunderstorms. Lows in the upper 60s. North winds 5 to 10 miles an hour. Chance of rain 50%. Saturday, mostly cloudy with a chance of showers. A slight chance of thunderstorms in the morning, then a chance of thunderstorms in the afternoon. Highs in the upper 70s. Chance of rain 50%. Saturday night, mostly cloudy with a slight chance of thunderstorms. A slight chance of showers in the evening, then a chance of showers after midnight. Lows in the mid-60s. Chance of rain 30%. Sunday, mostly cloudy with a chance of showers in the morning, then partly sunny with a slight chance of showers in the afternoon. Highs in the lower 80s. Chance of rain 30%. Sunday night, partly cloudy. Lows in the mid-60s. Monday, mostly sunny. Highs in the lower 80s. Monday night, mostly clear. Lows in the lower 60s. Tuesday, sunny. Highs in the lower 80s. Tuesday night, mostly clear. Lows in the lower 60s. Wednesday, mostly sunny. Highs in the lower 80s. The forecast key messages for North and Central Texas. A flood watch is in effect for much of North and Central Texas through Friday morning as low-moving thunderstorms will bring heavy rain and isolated flash flooding to the region. A couple strong to severe thunderstorms are possible along and west of the I-35 corridor this afternoon into tonight. Near to slightly below normal temperatures are expected this weekend into next week. The spotter information statement for North and Central Texas. Spotter activation is not likely, but any reports of hazardous weather to the National Weather Services are appreciated. The ultraviolet index forecast for October 1st is 1, or low. The current time is 12:20 a.m. Central Daylight Time. 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The following reports of weather temperature and wind were made at midnight. At DFW Airport, mostly cloudy, 80, dew point 73, relative humidity 79%, wind southeast at 13, pressure 29.76 inches and rising. Dallas Love Field, partly cloudy, 80, southeast at 16, gusting to 25. Fort Worth Meacham, mostly cloudy, 82, southeast at 13. Arlington, mostly cloudy.

Forecast for the Dallas-Fort Worth Metroplex. Flood watch in effect through Friday morning. Rest of tonight, mostly cloudy with a chance of thunderstorms. A chance of showers late this evening, then showers likely. Heavy rainfall possible. Lows in the lower 70s. South winds around 10 miles an hour. Chance of rain 70%. Thursday, a chance of thunderstorms. Showers. Heavy rainfall possible. Humid with highs in the lower 80s. South winds 5 to 10 miles an hour. Chance of rain 90%. Thursday night, mostly cloudy with a chance of thunderstorms. A chance of showers. Heavy rainfall possible. Humid with lows around 70. Southeast winds around 5 miles an hour. Chance of rain 50%. And now the extended forecast. Friday, mostly cloudy. A chance of showers and thunderstorms in the morning, then a chance of showers with a slight chance of thunderstorms in the afternoon. Humid with highs in the lower 80s. Northeast winds 5 to 10 miles an hour. Chance of rain 50%. Friday night, mostly cloudy with a chance of showers with a slight chance of thunderstorms. Lows in the upper 60s. North winds 5 to 10 miles an hour. Chance of rain 50%. Saturday, mostly cloudy with a chance of showers. A slight chance of thunderstorms in the morning, then a chance of thunderstorms in the afternoon. Highs in the upper 70s. Chance of rain 50%. Saturday night, mostly cloudy with a slight chance of thunderstorms. A slight chance of showers in the evening, then a chance of showers after midnight. Lows in the mid-60s. Chance of rain 30%. Sunday, mostly cloudy with a chance of showers in the morning, then partly sunny with a slight chance of showers in the afternoon. Highs in the lower 80s. Chance of rain 30%. Sunday night, partly cloudy. Lows in the mid-60s. Monday, mostly sunny. Highs in the lower 80s. Monday night, mostly clear. Lows in the lower 60s. Tuesday, sunny. Highs in the lower 80s. Tuesday night, mostly clear. Lows in the lower 60s. Wednesday, mostly sunny. Highs in the lower 80s. The forecast key messages for North and Central Texas. A flood watch is in effect for much of North and Central Texas through Friday morning as low-moving thunderstorms will bring heavy rain and isolated flash flooding to the region. A couple strong to severe thunderstorms are possible along and west of the I-35 corridor this afternoon into tonight. Near to slightly below normal temperatures are expected this weekend into next week. The spotter information statement for North and Central Texas. Spotter activation is not likely, but any reports of hazardous weather to the National Weather Services are appreciated. The ultraviolet index forecast for October 1st is 1, or low. The current time is 12:25 a.m. Central Daylight Time. 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The following reports of weather temperature and wind were made at midnight. At DFW Airport, mostly cloudy, 80, dew point 73, relative humidity 79%, wind southeast at 13, pressure 29.76 inches and rising. Dallas Love Field, partly cloudy, 80, southeast at 16, gusting to 25. Fort Worth Meacham, mostly cloudy, 82, southeast at 13. Arlington, mostly cloudy, 81, southeast at 14, gusting to 22. McKinney, cloudy, 78, southeast at 15. Denton, cloudy, 80, southeast at 13. Elsewhere around the region, Wichita Falls, mostly cloudy, 73, south at 8. Abilene, rain and fog, 68, northwest at 18, gusting to 32. Tyler, mostly cloudy, 82, south at 20, gusting to 28. Once again at midnight, DFW Airport, mostly cloudy, 80, southeast at 13. Now let's check on your local forecast for the Dallas-Fort Worth Metroplex. Flood watch in effect through Friday morning.

Rest of tonight, mostly cloudy with a chance of thunderstorms. A chance of showers late this evening, then showers likely. Heavy rainfall possible. Lows in the lower 70s. South winds around 10 miles an hour. Chance of rain 70%. Thursday, a chance of thunderstorms. Showers. Heavy rainfall possible. Humid with highs in the lower 80s. South winds 5 to 10 miles an hour. Chance of rain 90%. Thursday night, mostly cloudy with a chance of thunderstorms. A chance of showers. Heavy rainfall possible. Humid with lows around 70. Southeast winds around 5 miles an hour. Chance of rain 50%. And now the extended forecast. Friday, mostly cloudy. A chance of showers and thunderstorms in the morning, then a chance of showers with a slight chance of thunderstorms in the afternoon. Humid with highs in the lower 80s. Northeast winds 5 to 10 miles an hour. Chance of rain 50%. Friday night, mostly cloudy with a chance of showers with a slight chance of thunderstorms. Lows in the upper 60s. North winds 5 to 10 miles an hour. Chance of rain 50%. Saturday, mostly cloudy with a chance of showers. A slight chance of thunderstorms in the morning, then a chance of thunderstorms in the afternoon. Highs in the upper 70s. Chance of rain 50%. Saturday night, mostly cloudy with a slight chance of thunderstorms. A slight chance of showers in the evening, then a chance of showers after midnight. Lows in the mid-60s. Chance of rain 30%. Sunday, mostly cloudy with a chance of showers in the morning, then partly sunny with a slight chance of showers in the afternoon. Highs in the lower 80s. Chance of rain 30%. Sunday night, partly cloudy. Lows in the mid-60s. Monday, mostly sunny. Highs in the lower 80s. Monday night, mostly clear. Lows in the lower 60s. Tuesday, sunny. Highs in the lower 80s. Tuesday night, mostly clear. Lows in the lower 60s. Wednesday, mostly sunny. Highs in the lower 80s. The forecast key messages for North and Central Texas. A flood watch is in effect for much of North and Central Texas through Friday morning as low-moving thunderstorms will bring heavy rain and isolated flash flooding to the region. A couple strong to severe thunderstorms are possible along and west of the I-35 corridor this afternoon into tonight. Near to slightly below normal temperatures are expected this weekend into next week. The spotter information statement for North and Central Texas. Spotter activation is not likely, but any reports of hazardous weather to the National Weather Services are appreciated. The ultraviolet index forecast for October 1st is 1, or low. The current time is 12:30 a.m. Central Daylight Time. 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The following reports of weather temperature and wind were made at midnight. At DFW Airport, mostly cloudy, 80, dew point 73, relative humidity 79%, wind southeast at 13, pressure 29.76 inches and rising. Dallas Love Field, partly cloudy, 80, southeast at 16, gusting to 25. Fort Worth Meacham, mostly cloudy, 82, southeast at 13. Arlington, mostly cloudy, 81, southeast at 14, gusting to 22. McKinney, cloudy, 78, southeast at 15. Denton, cloudy, 80, southeast at 13. Elsewhere around the region, Wichita Falls, mostly cloudy, 73, south at 8. Abilene, rain and fog, 68, northwest at 18, gusting to 32. Tyler, mostly cloudy, 82, south at 20, gusting to 28. Once again at midnight, DFW Airport, mostly cloudy, 80, southeast at 13. Now let's check on your local forecast for the Dallas-Fort Worth Metroplex. Flood watch in effect through Friday morning. Rest of tonight, mostly cloudy with a chance of thunderstorms. A chance of showers late this

then showers likely. Heavy rainfall possible. Lows in the lower 70s. South winds around 10 miles an hour. Chance of rain 70%. Thursday, a chance of thunderstorms. Showers. Heavy rainfall possible. Humid with highs in the lower 80s. South winds 5 to 10 miles an hour. Chance of rain 90%. Thursday night, mostly cloudy with a chance of thunderstorms. A chance of showers. Heavy rainfall possible. Humid with lows around 70. Southeast winds around 5 miles an hour. Chance of rain 50%. And now the extended forecast. Friday, mostly cloudy. A chance of showers and thunderstorms in the morning, then a chance of showers with a slight chance of thunderstorms in the afternoon. Humid with highs in the lower 80s. Northeast winds 5 to 10 miles, then a chance of showers with a slight chance of thunderstorms in the afternoon. Humid with highs in the lower 80s. Northeast winds 5 to 10 miles an hour. Chance of rain 50%. Friday night, mostly cloudy with a chance of showers with a slight chance of thunderstorms. Lows in the upper 60s. North winds 5 to 10 miles an hour. Chance of rain 50%. Saturday, mostly cloudy with a chance of showers. A slight chance of thunderstorms in the morning, then a chance of thunderstorms in the afternoon. Highs in the upper 70s. Chance of rain 50%. Saturday night, mostly cloudy with a slight chance of thunderstorms. A slight chance of showers in the evening, then a chance of showers after midnight. Lows in the mid-60s. Chance of rain 30%. Sunday, mostly cloudy with a chance of showers in the morning, then partly sunny with a slight chance of showers in the afternoon. Highs in the lower 80s. Chance of rain 30%. Sunday night, partly cloudy. Lows in the mid-60s. Monday, mostly sunny. Highs in the lower 80s. Monday night, mostly clear. Lows in the lower 60s. Tuesday, sunny. Highs in the lower 80s. Tuesday night, mostly clear. Lows in the lower 60s. Wednesday, mostly sunny. Highs in the lower 80s. The forecast key messages for North and Central Texas. A flood watch is in effect for much of North and Central Texas through Friday morning as low-moving thunderstorms will bring heavy rain and isolated flash flooding to the region. A couple strong to severe thunderstorms are possible along and west of the I-35 corridor this afternoon into tonight. Near to slightly below normal temperatures are expected this weekend into next week. The spotter information statement for North and Central Texas. Spotter activation is not likely, but any reports of hazardous weather to the National Weather Services are appreciated. The ultraviolet index forecast for October 1st is 1, or low. The current time is 12:35 a.m. Central Daylight Time. 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The following reports of weather temperature and wind were made at midnight. At DFW Airport, mostly cloudy, 80, dew point 73, relative humidity 79%, wind southeast at 13, pressure 29.76 inches and rising. Dallas Love Field, partly cloudy, 80, southeast at 16, gusting to 25. Fort Worth Meacham, mostly cloudy, 82, southeast at 13. Arlington, mostly cloudy, 81, southeast at 14, gusting to 22. McKinney, cloudy, 78, southeast at 15. Denton, cloudy, 80, southeast at 13. Elsewhere around the region, Wichita Falls, mostly cloudy, 73, south at 8. Abilene, rain and fog, 68, northwest at 18, gusting to 32. Tyler, mostly cloudy, 82, south at 20, gusting to 28. Once again at midnight, DFW Airport, mostly cloudy, 80, southeast at 13. Now let's check on your local forecast for the Dallas-Fort Worth Metroplex. Flood watch in effect through Friday morning, rest of tonight, mostly cloudy.

with a chance of thunderstorms. A chance of showers late this evening, then showers likely. Heavy rainfall possible. Lows in the lower 70s. South winds around 10 miles an hour. Chance of rain 70%. Thursday, a chance of thunderstorms. Showers. Heavy rainfall possible. Humid with highs in the lower 80s. South winds 5 to 10 miles an hour. Chance of rain 90%. Thursday night, mostly cloudy with a chance of thunderstorms. A chance of showers. Heavy rainfall possible. Humid with lows around 70. Southeast winds around 5 miles an hour. Chance of rain 50%. And now the extended forecast. Friday, mostly cloudy. A chance of showers and thunderstorms in the morning, then a chance of showers with a slight chance of thunderstorms in the afternoon. Humid with highs in the lower 80s. Northeast winds 5 to 10 miles an hour. Chance of rain 50%. Friday night, mostly cloudy with a chance of showers with a slight chance of thunderstorms. Lows in the upper 60s. North winds 5 to 10 miles an hour. Chance of rain 50%. Saturday, mostly cloudy with a chance of showers. A slight chance of thunderstorms in the morning, then a chance of thunderstorms in the afternoon. Highs in the upper 70s. Chance of rain 50%. Saturday night, mostly cloudy with a slight chance of thunderstorms. A slight chance of showers in the evening, then a chance of showers after midnight. Lows in the mid-60s. Chance of rain 30%. Sunday, mostly cloudy with a chance of showers in the morning, then partly sunny with a slight chance of showers in the afternoon. Highs in the lower 80s. Chance of rain 30%. Sunday night, partly cloudy. Lows in the mid-60s. Monday, mostly sunny. Highs in the lower 80s. Monday night, mostly clear. Lows in the lower 60s. Tuesday, sunny. Highs in the lower 80s. Tuesday night, mostly clear. Lows in the lower 60s. Wednesday, mostly sunny. Highs in the lower 80s. The forecast key messages for North and Central Texas. A flood watch is in effect for much of North and Central Texas through Friday morning as low-moving thunderstorms will bring heavy rain and isolated flash flooding to the region. A couple strong to severe thunderstorms are possible along and west of the I-35 corridor this afternoon into tonight. Near to slightly below normal temperatures are expected this weekend into next week. The spotter information statement for North and Central Texas. Spotter activation is not likely, but any reports of hazardous weather to the National Weather Services are appreciated. The ultraviolet index forecast for October 1st is 1, or low. The current time is 12:40 a.m. Central Daylight Time. 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The following reports of weather temperature and wind were made at midnight. At DFW Airport, mostly cloudy, 80, dew point 73, relative humidity 79%, wind southeast at 13, pressure 29.76 inches and rising. Dallas Love Field, partly cloudy, 80, southeast at 16, gusting to 25. Fort Worth Meacham, mostly cloudy, 82, southeast at 13. Arlington, mostly cloudy, 81, southeast at 14, gusting to 22. McKinney, cloudy, 78, southeast at 15. Denton, cloudy, 80, southeast at 13. Elsewhere around the region, Wichita Falls, mostly cloudy, 73, south at 8. Abilene, rain and fog, 68, northwest at 18, gusting to 32. Tyler, mostly cloudy, 82, south at 20, gusting to 28. Once again at midnight, DFW Airport, mostly cloudy, 80, southeast at 13. Now let's check on your local forecast for the Dallas-Fort Worth Metroplex. Flood watch in effect through Friday morning. Rest of tonight, mostly cloudy with a chance of thunderstorms. A chance of showers late this evening, then showers likely.

heavy rainfall possible. Lows in the lower 70s. South winds around 10 miles an hour. Chance of rain 70%. Thursday, a chance of thunderstorms. Showers. Heavy rainfall possible. Humid with highs in the lower 80s. South winds 5 to 10 miles an hour. Chance of rain 90%. Thursday night, mostly cloudy with a chance of thunderstorms. A chance of showers. Heavy rainfall possible. Humid with lows around 70. Southeast winds around 5 miles an hour. Chance of rain 50%. And now the extended forecast. Friday, mostly cloudy. A chance of showers and thunderstorms in the morning, then a chance of showers with a slight chance of thunderstorms in the afternoon. Humid with highs in the lower 80s. Northeast winds 5 to 10 miles an hour. Chance of rain 50%. Friday night, mostly cloudy with a chance of showers with a slight chance of thunderstorms. Lows in the upper 60s. North winds 5 to 10 miles an hour. Chance of rain 50%. Saturday, mostly cloudy with a chance of showers. A slight chance of thunderstorms in the morning, then a chance of thunderstorms in the afternoon. Highs in the upper 70s. Chance of rain 50%. Saturday night, mostly cloudy with a slight chance of thunderstorms. A slight chance of showers in the evening, then a chance of showers after midnight. Lows in the mid-60s. Chance of rain 30%. Sunday, mostly cloudy with a chance of showers in the morning, then partly sunny with a slight chance of showers in the afternoon. Highs in the lower 80s. Chance of rain 30%. Sunday night, partly cloudy. Lows in the mid-60s. Monday, mostly sunny. Highs in the lower 80s. Monday night, mostly clear. Lows in the lower 60s. Tuesday, sunny. Highs in the lower 80s. Tuesday night, mostly clear. Lows in the lower 60s. Wednesday, mostly sunny. Highs in the lower 80s. The forecast key messages for North and Central Texas. A flood watch is in effect for much of North and Central Texas through Friday morning as low-moving thunderstorms will bring heavy rain and isolated flash flooding to the region. A couple strong to severe thunderstorms are possible along and west of the I-35 corridor this afternoon into tonight. Near to slightly below normal temperatures are expected this weekend into next week. The spotter information statement for North and Central Texas. Spotter activation is not likely, but any reports of hazardous weather to the National Weather Services are appreciated. The ultraviolet index forecast for October 1st is 1, or low. The current time is 12:45 a.m. Central Daylight Time. 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The following reports of weather temperature and wind were made at midnight. At DFW Airport, mostly cloudy, 80, dew point 73, relative humidity 79%, wind southeast at 13, pressure 29.76 inches and rising. Dallas Love Field, partly cloudy, 80, southeast at 16, gusting to 25. Fort Worth Meacham, mostly cloudy, 82, southeast at 13. Arlington, mostly cloudy, 81, southeast at 14, gusting to 22. McKinney, cloudy, 78, southeast at 15. Denton, cloudy, 80, southeast at 13. Elsewhere around the region, Wichita Falls, mostly cloudy, 73, south at 8. Abilene, rain and fog, 68, northwest at 18, gusting to 32. Tyler, mostly cloudy, 82, south at 20, gusting to 28. Once again at midnight, DFW Airport, mostly cloudy, 80, southeast at 13. Now let's check on your local forecast for the Dallas-Fort Worth Metroplex. Flood watch in effect through Friday morning, rest of tonight, mostly cloudy with a chance of thunderstorms. A chance of showers late this evening, then showers likely. Heavy rainfall possible. Lows in the lower 70s.

winds around 10 miles an hour. Chance of rain 70%. Thursday, a chance of thunderstorms. Showers. Heavy rainfall possible. Humid with highs in the lower 80s. South winds 5 to 10 miles an hour. Chance of rain 90%. Thursday night, mostly cloudy with a chance of thunderstorms. A chance of showers. Heavy rainfall possible. Humid with lows around 70. Southeast winds around 5 miles an hour. Chance of rain 50%. And now the extended forecast. Friday, mostly cloudy. A chance of showers and thunderstorms in the morning, then a chance of showers with a slight chance of thunderstorms in the afternoon. Humid with highs in the lower 80s. Northeast winds 5 to 10 miles an hour. Chance of rain 50%. Friday night, mostly cloudy with a chance of showers with a slight chance of thunderstorms. Lows in the upper 60s. North winds 5 to 10 miles an hour. Chance of rain 50%. Saturday, mostly cloudy with a chance of showers. A slight chance of thunderstorms in the morning, then a chance of thunderstorms in the afternoon. Highs in the upper 70s. Chance of rain 50%. Saturday night, mostly cloudy with a slight chance of thunderstorms. A slight chance of showers in the evening, then a chance of showers after midnight. Lows in the mid-60s. Chance of rain 30%. Sunday, mostly cloudy with a chance of showers in the morning, then partly sunny with a slight chance of showers in the afternoon. Highs in the lower 80s. Chance of rain 30%. Sunday night, partly cloudy. Lows in the mid-60s. Monday, mostly sunny. Highs in the lower 80s. Monday night, mostly clear. Lows in the lower 60s. Tuesday, sunny. Highs in the lower 80s. Tuesday night, mostly clear. Lows in the lower 60s. Wednesday, mostly sunny. Highs in the lower 80s. The forecast key messages for North and Central Texas. A flood watch is in effect for much of North and Central Texas through Friday morning as slow-moving thunderstorms will bring heavy rain and isolated flash flooding to the region. A couple strong to severe thunderstorms are possible along and west of the I-35 corridor this afternoon into tonight. Near to slightly below normal temperatures are expected this weekend into next week. The spotter information statement for North and Central Texas. Spotter activation is not likely, but any reports of hazardous weather to the National Weather Services are appreciated. The ultraviolet index forecast for October 1st is 1, or low. The current time is 12:50 a.m. Central Daylight Time. 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The following reports of weather temperature and wind were made at midnight. At DFW Airport, mostly cloudy, 80, dew point 73, relative humidity 79%, wind southeast at 13, pressure 29.76 inches and rising. Dallas Love Field, partly cloudy, 80, southeast at 16, gusting to 25. Fort Worth Meacham, mostly cloudy, 82, southeast at 13. Arlington, mostly cloudy, 81, southeast at 14, gusting to 22. McKinney, cloudy, 78, southeast at 15. Denton, cloudy, 80, southeast at 13. Elsewhere around the region, Wichita Falls, mostly cloudy, 73, south at 8. Abilene, rain and fog, 68, northwest at 18, gusting to 32. Tyler, mostly cloudy, 82, south at 20, gusting to 28. Once again at midnight, DFW Airport, mostly cloudy, 80, southeast at 13. Now let's check on your local forecast for the Dallas-Fort Worth Metroplex. Flood watch in effect through Friday morning, rest of tonight, mostly cloudy with a chance of thunderstorms. A chance of showers late this evening, then showers likely. Heavy rainfall possible. Lows in the lower 70s. South winds around 10 miles an hour. Chance of rain 70%. Thursday.

Elsewhere around the region, Wichita Falls, heavy rain and fog, 69, northwest at 7. Abilene, heavy rain and fog, 69, west at 15, gusting to 24. Tyler, partly cloudy, 81, south at 15, gusting to 25. Once again at 1 a.m., DFW Airport, mostly cloudy, 80, southeast at 12. Now let's check on your local forecast for the Dallas-Fort Worth Metroplex. Flood watch in effect through Friday morning, rest of tonight, mostly cloudy with a chance of thunderstorms. A chance of showers late this evening, then showers likely. Heavy rainfall possible. Lows in the lower 70s. South winds around 10 miles an hour. Chance of rain 70%. Thursday, a chance of thunderstorms. Showers. Heavy rainfall possible. Humid with highs in the lower 80s. South winds 5 to 10 miles an hour. Chance of rain 90%. Thursday night, mostly cloudy with a chance of thunderstorms. A chance of showers. Heavy rainfall possible. Humid with lows around 70. Southeast winds around 5 miles an hour. Chance of rain 50%. And now the extended forecast. Friday, mostly cloudy. A chance of showers and thunderstorms in the morning, then a chance of showers with a slight chance of thunderstorms in the afternoon. Humid with highs in the lower 80s. Northeast winds 5 to 10 miles an hour. Chance of rain 50%. Friday night, mostly cloudy with a chance of showers with a slight chance of thunderstorms. Lows in the upper 60s. North winds 5 to 10 miles an hour. Chance of rain 50%. Saturday, mostly cloudy with a chance of showers. A slight chance of thunderstorms in the morning, then a chance of thunderstorms in the afternoon. Highs in the upper 70s. Chance of rain 50%. Saturday night, mostly cloudy with a slight chance of thunderstorms. A slight chance of showers in the evening, then a chance of showers after midnight. Lows in the mid-60s. Chance of rain 30%. Sunday, mostly cloudy with a chance of showers in the morning, then partly sunny with a slight chance of showers in the afternoon. Highs in the lower 80s. Chance of rain 30%. Sunday night, partly cloudy. Lows in the mid-60s. Monday, mostly sunny. Highs in the lower 80s. Monday night, mostly clear. Lows in the lower 60s. Tuesday, sunny. Highs in the lower 80s. Tuesday night, mostly clear. Lows in the lower 60s. Wednesday, mostly sunny. Highs in the lower 80s. The forecast key messages for North and Central Texas. A flood watch is in effect for much of North and Central Texas through Friday morning as low-moving thunderstorms will bring heavy rain and isolated flash flooding to the region. A couple strong to severe thunderstorms are possible along and west of the I-35 corridor this afternoon into tonight. Near to slightly below normal temperatures are expected this weekend into next week. The spotter information statement for North and Central Texas. Spotter activation is not likely, but any reports of hazardous weather to the National Weather Services are appreciated. The ultraviolet index forecast for October 1st is 1, or low. The current time is 1:15 a.m. Central Daylight Time. 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The following reports of weather temperature and wind were made at 1 a.m. DFW Airport, mostly cloudy, 80, dew point 73, relative humidity 79%, wind southeast at 12, pressure 29.75 inches and falling. Dallas Love Field, mostly cloudy, 81, southeast at 17, gusting to 24. Fort Worth Meacham, mostly cloudy, 82, southeast at 16, gusting to 23. Arlington, partly cloudy, 80, southeast at 12. McKinney, cloudy, 79, south at 17, gusting to 25. Denton, mostly cloudy, 79, south at 16. Elsewhere around the region, Wichita Falls, heavy

rain and fog, 69. Northwest at 7. Abilene, heavy rain and fog, 69. West at 15, gusting to 24. Tyler, partly cloudy, 81. South at 15, gusting to 25. Once again at 1 a.m., DFW Airport, mostly cloudy, 80. Southeast at 12. Now let's check on your local forecast for the Dallas-Fort Worth Metroplex. Flood watch in effect through Friday morning, rest of tonight, mostly cloudy with a chance of thunderstorms. A chance of showers late this evening, then showers likely. Heavy rainfall possible. Lows in the lower 70s. South winds around 10 miles an hour. Chance of rain 70%. Thursday, a chance of thunderstorms. Showers. Heavy rainfall possible. Humid with highs in the lower 80s. South winds 5 to 10 miles an hour. Chance of rain 90%. Thursday night, mostly cloudy with a chance of thunderstorms. A chance of showers. Heavy rainfall possible. Humid with lows around 70. Southeast winds around 5 miles an hour. Chance of rain 50%. And now the extended forecast. Friday, mostly cloudy. A chance of showers and thunderstorms in the morning, then a chance of showers with a slight chance of thunderstorms in the afternoon. Humid with highs in the lower 80s. Northeast winds 5 to 10 miles an hour. Chance of rain 50%. Friday night, mostly cloudy with a chance of showers with a slight chance of thunderstorms. Lows in the upper 60s. North winds 5 to 10 miles an hour. Chance of rain 50%. Saturday, mostly cloudy with a chance of showers. A slight chance of thunderstorms in the morning, then a chance of thunderstorms in the afternoon. Highs in the upper 70s. Chance of rain 50%. Saturday night, mostly cloudy with a slight chance of thunderstorms. A slight chance of showers in the evening, then a chance of showers after midnight. Lows in the mid-60s. Chance of rain 30%. Sunday, mostly cloudy with a chance of showers in the morning, then partly sunny with a slight chance of showers in the afternoon. Highs in the lower 80s. Chance of rain 30%. Sunday night, partly cloudy. Lows in the mid-60s. Monday, mostly sunny. Highs in the lower 80s. Monday night, mostly clear. Lows in the lower 60s. Tuesday, sunny. Highs in the lower 80s. Tuesday night, mostly clear. Lows in the lower 60s. Wednesday, mostly sunny. Highs in the lower 80s. The forecast key messages for North and Central Texas. A flood watch is in effect for much of North and Central Texas through Friday morning as low-moving thunderstorms will bring heavy rain and isolated flash flooding to the region. A couple strong to severe thunderstorms are possible along and west of the I-35 corridor this afternoon into tonight. Near to slightly below normal temperatures are expected this weekend into next week. The spotter information statement for North and Central Texas. Spotter activation is not likely, but any reports of hazardous weather to the National Weather Services are appreciated. The ultraviolet index forecast for October 1st is 1, or low. The current time is 1:20 a.m. Central Daylight Time. 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The following reports of weather temperature and wind were made at 1 a.m. DFW Airport, mostly cloudy, 80, dew point 73, relative humidity 79%, wind southeast at 12, pressure 29.75 inches and falling. Dallas Love Field, mostly cloudy, 81, southeast at 17, gusting to 24. Fort Worth Meacham, mostly cloudy, 82, southeast at 16, gusting to 23. Arlington, partly cloudy, 80, southeast at 12. McKinney, cloudy, 79, south at 17, gusting to 25. Denton, mostly cloudy, 79, south at 16. Elsewhere around the region, Wichita Falls, heavy rain and fog, 69, northwest at 7.

south winds around 10 miles an hour. Chance of rain 70%. Thursday, a chance of thunderstorms. Showers. Heavy rainfall possible. Humid with highs in the lower 80s. South winds 5 to 10 miles an hour. Chance of rain 90%. Thursday night, mostly cloudy with a chance of thunderstorms. A chance of showers. Heavy rainfall possible. Humid with lows around 70. Southeast winds around 5 miles an hour. Chance of rain 50%. And now the extended forecast. Friday, mostly cloudy. A chance of showers and thunderstorms in the morning, then a chance of showers with a slight chance of thunderstorms in the afternoon. Humid with highs in the lower 80s. Northeast winds 5 to 10 miles an hour. Chance of rain 50%. Friday night, mostly cloudy with a chance of showers with a slight chance of thunderstorms. Lows in the upper 60s. North winds 5 to 10 miles an hour. Chance of rain 50%. Saturday, mostly cloudy with a chance of showers. A slight chance of thunderstorms in the morning, then a chance of thunderstorms in the afternoon. Highs in the upper 70s. Chance of rain 50%. Saturday night, mostly cloudy with a slight chance of thunderstorms. A slight chance of showers in the evening, then a chance of showers after midnight. Lows in the mid-60s. Chance of rain 30%. Sunday, mostly cloudy with a chance of showers in the morning, then partly sunny with a slight chance of showers in the afternoon. Highs in the lower 80s. Chance of rain 30%. Sunday night, partly cloudy. Lows in the mid-60s. Monday, mostly sunny. Highs in the lower 80s. Monday night, mostly clear. Lows in the lower 60s. Tuesday, sunny. Highs in the lower 80s. Tuesday night, mostly clear. Lows in the lower 60s. Wednesday, mostly sunny. Highs in the lower 80s. The forecast key messages for North and Central Texas. A flood watch is in effect for much of North and Central Texas through Friday morning as slow-moving thunderstorms will bring heavy rain and isolated flash flooding to the region. A couple strong to severe thunderstorms are possible along and west of the I-35 corridor this afternoon into tonight. Near to slightly below normal temperatures are expected this weekend into next week. The spotter information statement for North and Central Texas. Spotter activation is not likely, but any reports of hazardous weather to the National Weather Services are appreciated. The ultraviolet index forecast for October 1st is 1, or low. The current time is 1:25 a.m. Central Daylight Time. 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The following reports of weather temperature and wind were made at 1 a.m. DFW Airport, mostly cloudy, 80, dew point 73, relative humidity 79%, wind southeast at 12, pressure 29.75 inches and falling. Dallas Love Field, mostly cloudy, 81, southeast at 17, gusting to 24. Fort Worth Meacham, mostly cloudy, 82, southeast at 16, gusting to 23. Arlington, partly cloudy, 80, southeast at 12. McKinney, cloudy, 79, south at 17, gusting to 25. Denton, mostly cloudy, 79, south at 16. Elsewhere around the region, Wichita Falls, heavy rain and fog, 69, northwest at 7. Abilene, heavy rain and fog, 69, west at 15, gusting to 24. Tyler, partly cloudy, 81, south at 15, gusting to 25. Once again at 1 a.m., DFW Airport, mostly cloudy, 80, southeast at 12. Now let's check on your local forecast for the Dallas-Fort Worth Metroplex. Flood watch in effect through Friday morning, rest of tonight, mostly cloudy with showers likely with a chance of thunderstorms. Heavy rainfall possible. Lows in the lower 70s. South winds around 10 miles an hour. Chance of rain 70%.

Thursday, a chance of thunderstorms, showers, heavy rainfall possible. Humid with highs in the lower 80s. South winds 5 to 10 miles an hour. Chance of rain 90%. Thursday night, mostly cloudy with showers likely with a chance of thunderstorms. Heavy rainfall possible. Humid with lows in the upper 60s. Southeast winds around 5 miles an hour. Chance of rain 70%. And now the extended forecast. Friday, mostly cloudy with a slight chance of thunderstorms. Showers likely. Humid with highs around 80. North winds 5 to 10 miles an hour. Chance of rain 70%. Friday night, mostly cloudy with a slight chance of thunderstorms. A chance of showers in the evening, then showers likely after midnight. Lows in the mid-60s. North winds 5 to 10 miles an hour. Chance of rain 70%. Saturday, mostly cloudy. Showers likely in the morning, then a chance of showers in the afternoon. Highs in the upper 70s. Chance of rain 70%. Saturday night, mostly cloudy with a chance of showers with a slight chance of thunderstorms. Lows in the mid-60s. Chance of rain 40%. Sunday, mostly cloudy with a 30% chance of showers in the morning, then partly sunny in the afternoon. Highs in the lower 80s. Sunday night, partly cloudy. Lows in the mid-60s. Monday, sunny. Highs in the lower 80s. Monday night, clear. Lows around 60. Tuesday, sunny. Highs in the lower 80s. Tuesday night, clear. Lows around 60. Wednesday, sunny. Highs in the lower 80s. The forecast key messages for North and Central Texas. A flood watch is in effect for much of North and Central Texas through Friday morning as slow-moving thunderstorms will bring heavy rain and isolated flash flooding to the region. A couple strong to severe thunderstorms are possible along and west of the I-35 corridor this afternoon into tonight. Near to slightly below normal temperatures are expected this weekend into next week. The spotter information statement for North and Central Texas. Spotter activation is not likely, but any reports of hazardous weather to the National Weather Services are appreciated. The ultraviolet index forecast for October 1st is 1, or low. The current time is 1:30 a.m. Central Daylight Time. 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Serving the Dallas-Fort Worth listening area. The following reports of weather temperature and wind were made at 1 a.m. DFW Airport, mostly cloudy, 80, dew point 73, relative humidity 79%, wind southeast at 12, pressure 29.75 inches and falling. Dallas Love Field, mostly cloudy, 81, southeast at 17, gusting to 24. Fort Worth Meacham, mostly cloudy, 82, southeast at 16, gusting to 23. Arlington, partly cloudy, 80, southeast at 12. McKinney, cloudy, 79, south at 17, gusting to 25. Denton, mostly cloudy, 79, south at 16. Elsewhere around the region, Wichita Falls, heavy rain and fog, 69, northwest at 7. Abilene, heavy rain and fog, 69, west at 15, gusting to 24. Tyler, partly cloudy, 81, south at 15, gusting to 25. Once again at 1 a.m., DFW Airport, mostly cloudy, 80, southeast at 12. Now let's check on your local forecast for the Dallas-Fort Worth Metroplex. Flood watch in effect through Friday morning, rest of tonight, mostly cloudy with showers likely with a chance of thunderstorms. Heavy rainfall possible. Lows in the lower 70s. South winds around 10 miles an hour. Chance of rain 70%. Thursday, a chance of thunderstorms. Showers. Heavy rainfall possible. Humid with highs in the lower 80s. South winds 5 to 10 miles an hour. Chance of rain 90%. Thursday night, mostly cloudy with showers likely with a chance of thunderstorms.

storms. Heavy rainfall possible. Humid with lows in the upper 60s. Southeast winds around 5 miles an hour. Chance of rain 70%. And now the extended forecast. Friday, mostly cloudy with a slight chance of thunderstorms. Showers likely. Humid with highs around 80. North winds 5 to 10 miles an hour. Chance of rain 70%. Friday night, mostly cloudy with a slight chance of thunderstorms. North winds 5 to 10 miles an hour. Chance of rain 70%. Friday night, mostly cloudy with a slight chance of thunderstorms. A chance of showers in the evening, then showers likely after midnight. Lows in the mid-60s. North winds 5 to 10 miles an hour. Chance of rain 70%. Saturday, mostly cloudy. Showers likely in the morning, then a chance of showers in the afternoon. Highs in the upper 70s. Chance of rain 70%. Saturday night, mostly cloudy with a chance of showers with a slight chance of thunderstorms. Lows in the mid-60s. Chance of rain 40%. Sunday, mostly cloudy with a 30% chance of showers in the morning, then partly sunny in the afternoon. Highs in the lower 80s. Sunday night, partly cloudy. Lows in the mid-60s. Monday, sunny. Highs in the lower 80s. Monday night, clear. Lows around 60. Tuesday, sunny. Highs in the lower 80s. Tuesday night, clear. Lows around 60. Wednesday, sunny. Highs in the lower 80s. The forecast key messages for North and Central Texas. A flood watch is in effect for much of North and Central Texas through Friday morning as low-moving thunderstorms will bring heavy rain and isolated flash flooding to the region. A couple strong to severe thunderstorms are possible along and west of the I-35 corridor this afternoon into tonight. Near to slightly below normal temperatures are expected this weekend into next week. The spotter information statement for North and Central Texas. Spotter activation is not likely, but any reports of hazardous weather to the National Weather Services are appreciated. The ultraviolet index forecast for October 1st is 1, or low. The current time is 1:35 a.m. Central Daylight Time. 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The following reports of weather temperature and wind were made at 1 a.m. DFW Airport, mostly cloudy, 80, dew point 73, relative humidity 79%, wind southeast at 12, pressure 29.75 inches and falling. Dallas Love Field, mostly cloudy, 81, southeast at 17, gusting to 24. Fort Worth Meacham, mostly cloudy, 82, southeast at 16, gusting to 23. Arlington, partly cloudy, 80, southeast at 12. McKinney, cloudy, 79, south at 17, gusting to 25. Denton, mostly cloudy, 79, south at 16. Elsewhere around the region, Wichita Falls, heavy rain and fog, 69, northwest at 7. Abilene, heavy rain and fog, 69, west at 15, gusting to 24. Tyler, partly cloudy, 81, south at 15, gusting to 25. Once again at 1 a.m., DFW Airport, mostly cloudy, 80, southeast at 12. Now let's check on your local forecast for the Dallas-Fort Worth Metroplex. Flood watch in effect through Friday morning, rest of tonight, mostly cloudy with showers likely with a chance of thunderstorms. Heavy rainfall possible. Lows in the lower 70s. South winds around 10 miles an hour. Chance of rain 70%. Thursday, a chance of thunderstorms. Showers. Heavy rainfall possible. Humid with highs in the lower 80s. South winds 5 to 10 miles an hour. Chance of rain 90%. Thursday night, mostly cloudy with showers likely with a chance of thunderstorms. Heavy rainfall possible. Humid with lows in the upper 60s. Southeast winds around 5 miles

Saturday, mostly cloudy. Showers likely in the morning, then a chance of showers in the afternoon. Highs in the upper 70s. Chance of rain 70%. Saturday night, mostly cloudy with a chance of showers with a slight chance of thunderstorms. Lows in the mid-60s. Chance of rain 40%. Sunday, mostly cloudy with a 30% chance of showers in the morning, then partly sunny in the afternoon. Highs in the lower 80s. Sunday night, partly cloudy. Lows in the mid-60s. Monday, sunny. Highs in the lower 80s. Monday night, clear. Lows around 60. Tuesday, sunny. Highs in the lower 80s. Tuesday night, clear. Lows around 60. Wednesday, sunny. Highs in the lower 80s. And now the extended forecast. Friday, mostly cloudy with a slight chance of thunderstorms. Showers likely. Humid with highs around 80. North winds 5 to 10 miles an hour. Chance of rain 70%. Friday night, mostly cloudy with a slight chance of thunderstorms. A chance of showers in the evening, then showers likely after midnight. Lows in the mid-60s. North winds 5 to 10 miles an hour. Chance of rain 70%. Saturday, mostly cloudy. Showers likely in the morning, then a chance of showers in the afternoon. Highs in the upper 70s. Chance of rain 70%. Saturday night, mostly cloudy with a chance of showers with a slight chance of thunderstorms. Lows in the mid-60s. Chance of rain 40%. Sunday, mostly cloudy with a 30% chance of showers in the morning, then partly sunny in the afternoon. Highs in the lower 80s. Sunday night, partly cloudy. Lows in the mid-60s. Monday, sunny. Highs in the lower 80s. Monday night, clear. Lows around 60. Tuesday, sunny. Highs in the lower 80s. Tuesday night, clear. Lows around 60. Wednesday, sunny. Highs in the lower 80s. The forecast key messages for North and Central Texas. A flood watch is in effect for much of North and Central Texas through Friday morning as slow-moving thunderstorms will bring heavy rain and isolated flash flooding to the region. A couple strong to severe thunderstorms are possible along and west of the I-35 corridor this afternoon into tonight. Near to slightly below normal temperatures are expected this weekend into next week. The spotter information statement for North and Central Texas. Spotter activation is not likely, but any reports of hazardous weather to the National Weather Services are appreciated. The ultraviolet index forecast for October 1st is 1, or low. The current time is 1:50 a.m. Central Daylight Time. 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The following reports of weather temperature and wind were made at 1 a.m. DFW Airport, mostly cloudy, 80, dew point 73, relative humidity 79%, wind southeast at 12, pressure 29.75 inches and falling. Dallas Love Field, mostly cloudy, 81, southeast at 17, gusting to 24. Fort Worth Meacham, mostly cloudy, 82, southeast at 16, gusting to 23. Arlington, partly cloudy, 80, southeast at 12. McKinney, cloudy, 79, south at 17, gusting to 25. Denton, mostly cloudy, 79, south at 16. Elsewhere around the region, Wichita Falls, heavy rain and fog, 69, northwest at 7. Abilene, heavy rain and fog, 69, west at 15, gusting to 24. Tyler, partly cloudy, 81, south at 15, gusting to 25. Once again at 1 a.m., DFW Airport, mostly cloudy, 80, southeast at 12. Now let's check on your local forecast for the Dallas-Fort Worth Metroplex. Flood watch in effect through Friday morning, rest of tonight, mostly cloudy with showers likely with a chance of thunderstorms. Heavy rainfall possible.

Lows in the lower 70s. South winds around 10 miles an hour. Chance of rain 70%. Thursday, a chance of thunderstorms. Showers. Heavy rainfall possible. Humid with highs in the lower 80s. South winds 5 to 10 miles an hour. Chance of rain 90%. Thursday night, mostly cloudy with showers likely with a chance of thunderstorms. Heavy rainfall possible. Humid with lows in the upper 60s. Southeast winds around 5 miles an hour. Chance of rain 70%. And now the extended forecast. Friday, mostly cloudy with a slight chance of thunderstorms. Showers likely. Humid with highs around 80. North winds 5 to 10 miles an hour. Chance of rain 70%. Friday night, mostly cloudy with a slight chance of thunderstorms. A chance of showers in the evening, then showers likely after midnight. Lows in the mid-60s. North winds 5 to 10 miles an hour. Chance of rain 70%. Saturday, mostly cloudy. Showers likely in the morning, then a chance of showers in the afternoon. Highs in the upper 70s. Chance of rain 70%. Saturday night, mostly cloudy with a chance of showers with a slight chance of thunderstorms. Lows in the mid-60s. Chance of rain 40%. Sunday, mostly cloudy with a 30% chance of showers in the morning, then partly sunny in the afternoon. Highs in the lower 80s. Sunday night, partly cloudy. Lows in the mid-60s. Monday, sunny. Highs in the lower 80s. Monday night, clear. Lows around 60. Tuesday, sunny. Highs in the lower 80s. Tuesday night, clear. Lows around 60. Wednesday, sunny. Highs in the lower 80s. The forecast key messages for North and Central Texas. A flood watch is in effect for much of North and Central Texas through Friday morning as slow-moving thunderstorms will bring heavy rain and isolated flash flooding to the region. A couple strong to severe thunderstorms are possible along and west of the I-35 corridor this afternoon into tonight. Near to slightly below normal temperatures are expected this weekend into next week. The spotter information statement for North and Central Texas. Spotter activation is not likely, but any reports of hazardous weather to the National Weather Services are appreciated. The ultraviolet index forecast for October 1st is 1, or low. The current time is 1:55 a.m. Central Daylight Time. 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The following reports of weather temperature and wind were made at 1 a.m. DFW Airport, mostly cloudy, 80, dew point 73, relative humidity 79%, wind southeast at 12, pressure 29.75 inches and falling. Dallas Love Field, mostly cloudy, 81, southeast at 17, gusting to 24. Fort Worth Meacham, mostly cloudy, 82, southeast at 16, gusting to 23. Arlington, partly cloudy, 80, southeast at 12. McKinney, cloudy, 79, south at 17, gusting to 25. Denton, mostly cloudy, 79, south at 16. Elsewhere around the region, Wichita Falls, heavy rain and fog, 69, northwest at 7. Abilene, heavy rain and fog, 69, west at 15, gusting to 24. Tyler, partly cloudy, 81, south at 15, gusting to 25. Once again at 1 a.m., DFW Airport, mostly cloudy, 80, southeast at 12. Now let's check on your local forecast for the Dallas-Fort Worth Metroplex. Flood watch in effect through Friday morning, rest of tonight, mostly cloudy with showers likely with a chance of thunderstorms. Heavy rainfall possible. Lows in the lower 70s. South winds around 10 miles an hour. Chance of rain 70%. Thursday, a chance of thunderstorms. Showers. Heavy rainfall possible. Humid with highs in the lower 80s. South wind

5 to 10 miles an hour. Chance of rain 90%. Thursday night, mostly cloudy with showers, likely with a chance of thunderstorms. Heavy rainfall possible. Humid with lows in the upper 60s. Southeast winds around 5 miles an hour. Chance of rain 70%. And now the extended forecast. Friday, mostly cloudy with a slight chance of thunderstorms. Showers likely. Humid with highs around 80. North winds 5 to 10 miles an hour. Chance of rain 70%. Friday night, mostly cloudy with a slight chance of thunderstorms. A chance of showers in the evening, then showers likely after midnight. Lows in the mid-60s. North winds 5 to 10 miles an hour. Chance of rain 70%. Saturday, mostly cloudy. Showers likely in the morning, then a chance of showers in the afternoon. Highs in the upper 70s. Chance of rain 70%. Saturday night, mostly cloudy with a chance of showers with a slight chance of thunderstorms. Lows in the mid-60s. Chance of rain 40%. Sunday, mostly cloudy with a 30% chance of showers in the morning, then partly sunny in the afternoon. Highs in the lower 80s. Sunday night, partly cloudy. Lows in the mid-60s. Monday, sunny. Highs in the lower 80s. Monday night, clear. Lows around 60. Tuesday, sunny. Highs in the lower 80s. Tuesday night, clear. Lows around 60. Wednesday, sunny. Highs in the lower 80s. The forecast key messages for North and Central Texas. A flood watch is in effect for much of North and Central Texas through Friday morning as low-moving thunderstorms will bring heavy rain and isolated flash flooding to the region. A couple strong to severe thunderstorms are possible along and west of the I-35 corridor this afternoon into tonight. Near to slightly below normal temperatures are expected this weekend into next week. The spotter information statement for North and Central Texas. Spotter activation is not likely, but any reports of hazardous weather to the National Weather Services are appreciated. The ultraviolet index forecast for October 1st is 1, or low. The current time is 2 a.m. Central Daylight Time. 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The following reports of weather temperature and wind were made at 1 a.m. DFW Airport, mostly cloudy, 80, dew point 73, relative humidity 79%, wind southeast at 12, pressure 29.75 inches and falling. Dallas Love Field, mostly cloudy, 81, southeast at 17, gusting to 24. Fort Worth Meacham, mostly cloudy, 82, southeast at 16, gusting to 23. Arlington, partly cloudy, 80, southeast at 12. McKinney, cloudy, 79, south at 17, gusting to 25. Denton, mostly cloudy, 79, south at 16. Elsewhere around the region, Wichita Falls, heavy rain and fog 69, northwest at 7. Abilene, heavy rain and fog 69, west at 15, gusting to 24. Tyler, partly cloudy, 81, south at 15, gusting to 25. Once again at 1 a.m., DFW Airport, mostly cloudy, 80, southeast at 12. Now let's check on your local forecast for the Dallas-Fort Worth Metroplex. Flood watch in effect through Friday morning, rest of tonight, mostly cloudy with showers likely with a chance of thunderstorms. Heavy rainfall possible. Lows in the lower 70s. South winds around 10 miles an hour. Chance of rain 70%. Thursday, a chance of thunderstorms. Showers. Heavy rainfall possible. Humid with highs in the lower 80s. South winds 5 to 10 miles an hour. Chance of rain 90%. Thursday night, mostly cloudy with showers likely with a chance of thunderstorms. Heavy rainfall possible. Humid with lows in the upper 60s. Southeast winds around 5 miles an hour. Chance of rain

And now the extended forecast. Friday, mostly cloudy with a slight chance of thunderstorms. Showers likely. Humid with highs around 80. North winds 5 to 10 miles an hour. Chance of rain 70%. Friday night, mostly cloudy with a slight chance of thunderstorms. A chance of showers in the evening, then showers likely after midnight. Lows in the mid-60s. North winds 5 to 10 miles an hour. Chance of rain 70%. Saturday, mostly cloudy. Showers likely in the morning, then a chance of showers in the afternoon. Highs in the upper 70s. Chance of rain 70%. Saturday night, mostly cloudy with a chance of showers with a slight chance of thunderstorms. Lows in the mid-60s. Chance of rain 40%. Sunday, mostly cloudy with a 30% chance of showers in the morning, then partly sunny in the afternoon. Highs in the lower 80s. Sunday night, partly cloudy. Lows in the mid-60s. Monday, sunny. Highs in the lower 80s. Monday night, clear. Lows around 60. Tuesday, sunny. Highs in the lower 80s. Tuesday night, clear. Lows around 60. Wednesday, sunny. Highs in the lower 80s. The forecast key messages for North and Central Texas. A flood watch is in effect for much of North and Central Texas through Friday morning as low-moving thunderstorms will bring heavy rain and isolated flash flooding to the region. A couple strong to severe thunderstorms are possible along and west of the I-35 corridor this afternoon into tonight. Near to slightly below normal temperatures are expected this weekend into next week. The spotter information statement for North and Central Texas. Spotter activation is not likely, but any reports of hazardous weather to the National Weather Services are appreciated. The ultraviolet index forecast for October 1st is 1, or low. The current time is 2:04 a.m. Central Daylight Time. 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The following reports of weather temperature and wind were made at 2 a.m. DFW Airport, cloudy, 81, dew point 73, relative humidity 76%, wind south at 20, gusting to 26, pressure 29.75 inches and steady. Dallas Love Field, mostly cloudy, 81, southeast at 10. Fort Worth Meacham, partly cloudy, 82, south at 17, gusting to 31. Arlington, partly cloudy, 81, southeast at 14, gusting to 25. McKinney, cloudy, 79, southeast at 17. Denton, mostly cloudy, 79, south at 15. Elsewhere around the region, Wichita Falls, rain, 69, southeast at 7. Abilene, cloudy, 69, south at 7. Tyler, partly cloudy, 80, south at 14, gusting to 22. Once again at 2 a.m., DFW Airport, cloudy, 81, south at 20, gusting to 26. Now let's check on your local forecast for the Dallas-Fort Worth Metroplex. Flood watch in effect through Friday morning, rest of tonight, mostly cloudy with showers likely with a chance of thunderstorms. Heavy rainfall possible. Lows in the lower 70s. South winds around 10 miles an hour. Chance of rain 70%. Thursday, a chance of thunderstorms. Showers. Heavy rainfall possible. Humid with highs in the lower 80s. South winds 5 to 10 miles an hour. Chance of rain 90%. Thursday night, mostly cloudy with showers likely with a chance of thunderstorms. Heavy rainfall possible. Humid with lows in the upper 60s. Southeast winds around 5 miles an hour. Chance of rain 70%. And now the extended forecast. Friday, mostly cloudy with a slight chance of thunderstorms. Showers likely. Humid with highs around 80. North winds 5 to 10 miles an hour. Chance of rain 70%. Friday night, mostly cloudy with a slight chance of thunderstorms.
a chance of showers in the evening, then showers likely after midnight. Lows in the mid-60s. North winds 5 to 10 miles an hour. Chance of rain 70%. Saturday, mostly cloudy. Showers likely in the morning, then a chance of showers in the afternoon. Highs in the upper 70s. Chance of rain 70%. Saturday night, mostly cloudy with a chance of showers with a slight chance of thunderstorms. Lows in the mid-60s. Chance of rain 40%. Sunday, mostly cloudy with a 30% chance of showers in the morning, then partly sunny in the afternoon. Highs in the lower 80s. Sunday night, partly cloudy. Lows in the mid-60s. Monday, sunny. Highs in the lower 80s. Monday night, clear. Lows around 60. Tuesday, sunny. Highs in the lower 80s. Tuesday night, clear. Lows around 60. Wednesday, sunny. Highs in the lower 80s. And now the extended forecast. Friday night, mostly cloudy with a slight chance of thunderstorms. A chance of showers in the evening, then showers likely after midnight. Lows in the mid-60s. North winds 5 to 10 miles an hour. Chance of rain 70%. Saturday, mostly cloudy. Showers likely in the morning, then a chance of showers in the afternoon. Highs in the upper 70s. North winds 5 to 10 miles an hour. Chance of rain 70%. Saturday night, mostly cloudy with a chance of showers with a slight chance of thunderstorms. Lows in the mid-60s. Chance of rain 40%. Sunday, mostly cloudy with a 30% chance of showers in the morning, then partly sunny in the afternoon. Highs in the lower 80s. Sunday night, partly cloudy. Lows in the mid-60s. Monday, sunny. Highs in the lower 80s. Monday night, clear. Lows around 60. Tuesday, sunny. Highs in the lower 80s. Tuesday night, clear. Lows around 60. Wednesday, sunny. Highs in the lower 80s. The forecast key messages for North and Central Texas. A flood watch is in effect for much of North and Central Texas through Friday morning as low-moving thunderstorms will bring heavy rain and isolated flash flooding to the region. A couple strong to severe thunderstorms are possible along and west of the I-35 corridor this afternoon into tonight. Near to slightly below normal temperatures are expected this weekend into next week. The spotter information statement for North and Central Texas. Spotter activation is not likely, but any reports of hazardous weather to the National Weather Services are appreciated. The ultraviolet index forecast for October 1st is 1, or low. The current time is 2:10 a.m. Central Daylight Time. 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The following reports of weather temperature and wind were made at 2 a.m. DFW Airport, cloudy, 81, dew point 73, relative humidity 76%, wind south at 20, gusting to 26, pressure 29.75 inches and steady. Dallas Love Field, mostly cloudy, 81, southeast at 10. Fort Worth Meacham, partly cloudy, 82, south at 17, gusting to 31. Arlington, partly cloudy, 81, southeast at 14, gusting to 25. McKinney, cloudy, 79, southeast at 17. Denton, mostly cloudy, 79, south at 15. Elsewhere around the region, Wichita Falls, light rain, 69, south at 9. Abilene, cloudy, 69, south at 7. Tyler, partly cloudy, 80, south at 14, gusting to 22. Once again at 2 a.m., DFW Airport, cloudy, 81, south at 20, gusting to 26. Now let's check on your local forecast for the Dallas-Fort Worth Metroplex. Flood watch in effect through Friday morning. Today, a chance of thunderstorms. Showers. Heavy rainfall possible.

highs in the lower 80s. South winds 5 to 10 miles an hour. Chance of rain 90%. Tonight, mostly cloudy with showers likely with a chance of thunderstorms. Heavy rainfall possible. Humid with lows in the upper 60s. Southeast winds around 5 miles an hour. Chance of rain 70%. Friday, mostly cloudy with a slight chance of thunderstorms. Showers likely. Humid with highs around 80. North winds 5 to 10 miles an hour. Chance of rain 70%. And now the extended forecast. Friday night, mostly cloudy with a slight chance of thunderstorms. A chance of showers in the evening, then showers likely after midnight. Lows in the mid-60s. North winds 5 to 10 miles an hour. Chance of rain 70%. Saturday, mostly cloudy. Showers likely in the morning, then a chance of showers in the afternoon. Highs in the upper 70s. North winds 5 to 10 miles an hour. Chance of rain 70%. Saturday night, mostly cloudy with a chance of showers with a slight chance of thunderstorms. Lows in the mid-60s. Chance of rain 40%. Sunday, mostly cloudy with a 30% chance of showers in the morning, then partly sunny in the afternoon. Highs in the lower 80s. Sunday night, partly cloudy. Lows in the mid-60s. Monday, sunny. Highs in the lower 80s. Monday night, clear. Lows around 60. Tuesday, sunny. Highs in the lower 80s. Tuesday night, clear. Lows around 60. Wednesday, sunny. Highs in the lower 80s. The forecast key messages for North and Central Texas. A flood watch is in effect for much of North and Central Texas through Friday morning as low-moving thunderstorms will bring heavy rain and isolated flash flooding to the region. A couple strong to severe thunderstorms are possible along and west of the I-35 corridor this afternoon into tonight. Near to slightly below normal temperatures are expected this weekend into next week. The spotter information statement for North and Central Texas. Spotter activation is not likely, but any reports of hazardous weather to the National Weather Services are appreciated. The ultraviolet index forecast for October 1st is 1, or low. The current time is 2:15 a.m. Central Daylight Time. 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The following reports of weather temperature and wind were made at 2 a.m. DFW Airport, cloudy, 81, dew point 73, relative humidity 76%, wind south at 20, gusting to 26, pressure 29.75 inches and steady. Dallas Love Field, mostly cloudy, 81, southeast at 10. Fort Worth Meacham, partly cloudy, 82, south at 17, gusting to 31. Arlington, partly cloudy, 81, southeast at 14, gusting to 25. McKinney, cloudy, 79, southeast at 17. Denton, mostly cloudy, 79, south at 15. Elsewhere around the region, Wichita Falls, light rain, 69, south at 9. Abilene, cloudy, 69, south at 7. Tyler, partly cloudy, 80, south at 14, gusting to 22. Once again at 2 a.m., DFW Airport, cloudy, 81, south at 20, gusting to 26. Now let's check on your local forecast for the Dallas-Fort Worth Metroplex. Flood watch in effect through Friday morning. Today, a chance of thunderstorms. Showers. Heavy rainfall possible. Highs in the lower 80s. South winds 5 to 10 miles an hour. Chance of rain 90%. Tonight, mostly cloudy with showers likely with a chance of thunderstorms. Heavy rainfall possible. Humid with lows in the upper 60s. Southeast winds around 5 miles an hour. Chance of rain 70%. Friday, mostly cloudy with a slight chance of thunderstorms. Showers likely. Humid with highs around 80. North winds 5 to 10 miles an hour.

chance of rain 70%. And now the extended forecast. Friday night, mostly cloudy with a slight chance of thunderstorms. A chance of showers in the evening, then showers likely after midnight. Lows in the mid-60s. North winds 5 to 10 miles an hour. Chance of rain 70%. Saturday, mostly cloudy. Showers likely in the morning, then a chance of showers in the afternoon. Highs in the upper 70s. North winds 5 to 10 miles an hour. Chance of rain 70%. Saturday night, mostly cloudy with a chance of showers with a slight chance of thunderstorms. Lows in the mid-60s. Chance of rain 40%. Sunday, mostly cloudy with a 30% chance of showers in the morning, then partly sunny in the afternoon. Highs in the lower 80s. Sunday night, partly cloudy. Lows in the mid-60s. Monday, sunny. Highs in the lower 80s. Monday night, clear. Lows around 60. Tuesday, sunny. Highs in the lower 80s. Tuesday night, clear. Lows around 60. Wednesday, sunny. Highs in the lower 80s. The forecast key messages for North and Central Texas. A flood watch is in effect for much of North and Central Texas through Friday morning as low-moving thunderstorms will bring heavy rain and isolated flash flooding to the region. A couple strong to severe thunderstorms are possible along and west of the I-35 corridor this afternoon into tonight. Near to slightly below normal temperatures are expected this weekend into next week. The spotter information statement for North and Central Texas. Spotter activation is not likely, but any reports of hazardous weather to the National Weather Services are appreciated. The ultraviolet index forecast for October 1st is 1, or low. The current time is 2:19 a.m. Central Daylight Time. 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Serving the Dallas-Fort Worth listening area. The following reports of weather temperature and wind were made at 2 a.m. DFW Airport, cloudy, 81, dew point 73, relative humidity 76%, wind south at 20, gusting to 26, pressure 29.75 inches and steady. Dallas Love Field, mostly cloudy, 81, southeast at 10. Fort Worth Meacham, partly cloudy, 82, south at 17, gusting to 31. Arlington, partly cloudy, 81, southeast at 14, gusting to 25. McKinney, cloudy, 79, southeast at 17. Denton, mostly cloudy, 79, south at 15. Elsewhere around the region, Wichita Falls, light rain, 69, south at 9. Abilene, cloudy, 69, south at 7. Tyler, partly cloudy, 80, south at 14, gusting to 22. Once again at 2 a.m., DFW Airport, cloudy, 81, south at 20, gusting to 26. Now let's check on your local forecast for the Dallas-Fort Worth Metroplex. Flood watch in effect through Friday morning. Today, a chance of thunderstorms. Showers. Heavy rainfall possible. Highs in the lower 80s. South winds 5 to 10 miles an hour. Chance of rain 90%. Tonight, mostly cloudy with showers likely with a chance of thunderstorms. Heavy rainfall possible. Humid with lows in the upper 60s. Southeast winds around 5 miles an hour. Chance of rain 70%. Friday, mostly cloudy with a slight chance of thunderstorms. Showers likely. Humid with highs around 80. North winds 5 to 10 miles an hour. Chance of rain 70%. And now the extended forecast. Friday night, mostly cloudy with a slight chance of thunderstorms. A chance of showers in the evening, then showers likely after midnight. Lows in the mid-60s. North winds 5 to 10 miles an hour. Chance of rain 70%. Saturday, mostly cloudy. Showers likely in the morning, then a chance of showers in the afternoon. Highs in the upper 70s. North winds 5 to 10 miles

in the lower 80s. Tuesday night, clear. Lows around 60. Wednesday, sunny. Highs in the lower 80s. The forecast key messages for North and Central Texas. A flood watch is in effect for much of North and Central Texas through Friday morning as slow-moving thunderstorms will bring heavy rain and isolated flash flooding to the region. A couple strong to severe thunderstorms are possible along and west of the I-35 corridor this afternoon into tonight. Near to slightly below normal temperatures are expected this weekend into next week. The spotter information statement for North and Central Texas. Spotter activation is not likely, but any reports of hazardous weather to the National Weather Services are appreciated. The ultraviolet index forecast for October 1st is 1, or low. The current time is 2:24 a.m. Central Daylight Time. 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The following reports of weather temperature and wind were made at 2 a.m. DFW Airport, cloudy, 81, dew point 73, relative humidity 76%, wind south at 20, gusting to 26, pressure 29.75 inches and steady. Dallas Love Field, mostly cloudy, 81, southeast at 10. Fort Worth Meacham, partly cloudy, 82, south at 17, gusting to 31. Arlington, partly cloudy, 81, southeast at 14, gusting to 25. McKinney, cloudy, 79, southeast at 17. Denton, mostly cloudy, 79, south at 15. Elsewhere around the region, Wichita Falls, light rain, 69, south at 9. Abilene, cloudy, 69, south at 7. Tyler, partly cloudy, 80, south at 14, gusting to 22. Once again at 2 a.m., DFW Airport, cloudy, 81, south at 20, gusting to 26. Now let's check on your local forecast for the Dallas-Fort Worth Metroplex. Flood watch in effect through Friday morning. Today, a chance of thunderstorms, showers, heavy rainfall possible, highs in the lower 80s, south winds 5 to 10 miles an hour, chance of rain 90%. Tonight, mostly cloudy with showers likely with a chance of thunderstorms, heavy rainfall possible, humid with lows in the upper 60s, southeast winds around 5 miles an hour, chance of rain 70%. Friday, mostly cloudy with a slight chance of thunderstorms. Showers likely. Humid with highs around 80. North winds 5 to 10 miles an hour. Chance of rain 70%. And now the extended forecast. Friday night, mostly cloudy with a slight chance of thunderstorms. A chance of showers in the evening, then showers likely after midnight. Lows in the mid-60s. North winds 5 to 10 miles an hour. Chance of rain 70%. Saturday, mostly cloudy. Showers likely in the morning, then a chance of showers in the afternoon. Highs in the upper 70s. North winds 5 to 10 miles an hour. Chance of rain 70%. Saturday night, mostly cloudy with a chance of showers with a slight chance of thunderstorms. Lows in the mid-60s. Chance of rain 40%. Sunday, mostly cloudy with a 30% chance of showers in the morning, then partly sunny in the afternoon. Highs in the lower 80s. Sunday night, partly cloudy. Lows in the mid-60s. Monday, sunny. Highs in the lower 80s. Monday night, clear. Lows around 60. Tuesday, sunny. Highs in the lower 80s. Tuesday night, clear. Lows around 60. Wednesday, sunny. Highs in the lower 80s. The forecast key messages for North and Central Texas. A flood watch is in effect for much of North and Central Texas through Friday morning as slow-moving thunderstorms will bring heavy rain and isolated flash flooding to the region. A couple strong to severe thunderstorms are possible along and west of the I-35 corridor this afternoon into tonight. Near to slightly below normal.

Temperatures are expected this weekend into next week. The spotter information statement for North and Central Texas. Spotter activation is not likely, but any reports of hazardous weather to the National Weather Services are appreciated. The ultraviolet index forecast for October 1st is 1, or low. The current time is 2:28 a.m. Central Daylight Time. 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The following reports of weather temperature and wind were made at 2 a.m. DFW Airport, cloudy, 81, dew point 73, relative humidity 76%, wind south at 20, gusting to 26, pressure 29.75 inches and steady. Dallas Love Field, mostly cloudy, 81, southeast at 10. Fort Worth Meacham, partly cloudy, 82, south at 17, gusting to 31. Arlington, partly cloudy, 81, southeast at 14, gusting to 25. McKinney, cloudy, 79, southeast at 17. Denton, mostly cloudy, 79, south at 15. Elsewhere around the region, Wichita Falls, light rain, 69, south at 9. Abilene, cloudy, 69, south at 7. Tyler, partly cloudy, 80, south at 14, gusting to 22. Once again at 2 a.m., DFW Airport, cloudy, 81, south at 20, gusting to 26. Now let's check on your local forecast for the Dallas-Fort Worth Metroplex. Flood watch in effect through Friday morning. Today, a chance of thunderstorms. Showers. Heavy rainfall possible. Highs in the lower 80s. South winds 5 to 10 miles an hour. Chance of rain 90%. Tonight, mostly cloudy with showers, likely with a chance of thunderstorms. Heavy rainfall possible. Humid with lows in the upper 60s. Southeast winds around 5 miles an hour. Chance of rain 70%. Friday, mostly cloudy with a slight chance of thunderstorms. Showers likely. Humid with highs around 80. North winds 5 to 10 miles an hour. Chance of rain 70%. And now the extended forecast. Friday night, mostly cloudy with a slight chance of thunderstorms. A chance of showers in the evening, then showers likely after midnight. Lows in the mid-60s. North winds 5 to 10 miles an hour. Chance of rain 70%. Saturday, mostly cloudy. Showers likely in the morning, then a chance of showers in the afternoon. Highs in the upper 70s. North winds 5 to 10 miles an hour. Chance of rain 70%. Saturday night, mostly cloudy with a chance of showers with a slight chance of thunderstorms. Lows in the mid-60s. Chance of rain 40%. Sunday, mostly cloudy with a 30% chance of showers in the morning, then partly sunny in the afternoon. Highs in the lower 80s. Sunday night, partly cloudy. Lows in the mid-60s. Monday, sunny. Highs in the lower 80s. Monday night, clear. Lows around 60. Tuesday, sunny. Highs in the lower 80s. Tuesday night, clear. Lows around 60. Wednesday, sunny. Highs in the lower 80s. The forecast key messages for North and Central Texas. A flood watch is in effect for much of North and Central Texas through Friday morning as low-moving thunderstorms will bring heavy rain and isolated flash flooding to the region. A couple strong to severe thunderstorms are possible along and west of the I-35 corridor this afternoon into tonight. Near to slightly below normal temperatures are expected this weekend into next week. The spotter information statement for North and Central Texas. Spotter activation is not likely, but any reports of hazardous weather to the National Weather Services are appreciated. The ultraviolet index forecast for October 1st is 1, or low. The current time is 2:32 a.m. Central Daylight Time. 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

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The following reports of weather temperature and wind were made at 2 a.m. DFW Airport, cloudy, 81, dew point 73, relative humidity 76%, wind south at 20, gusting to 26, pressure 29.75 inches and steady. Dallas Love Field, mostly cloudy, 81, southeast at 10. Fort Worth Meacham, partly cloudy, 82, south at 17, gusting to 31. Arlington, partly cloudy, 81, southeast at 14, gusting to 25. McKinney, cloudy, 79, southeast at 17. Denton, mostly cloudy, 79, south at 15. Elsewhere around the region, Wichita Falls, light rain, 69, south at 9. Abilene, cloudy, 69, south at 7. Tyler, partly cloudy, 80, south at 14, gusting to 22. Once again at 2 a.m., DFW Airport, cloudy, 81, south at 20, gusting to 26. Now let's check on your local forecast for the Dallas-Fort Worth Metroplex. Flood watch in effect through Friday morning. Today, a chance of thunderstorms, showers, heavy rainfall possible, highs in the lower 80s, south winds 5 to 10 miles an hour, chance of rain 90%. Tonight, mostly cloudy with showers likely with a chance of thunderstorms, heavy rainfall possible, humid with lows in the upper 60s, southeast winds around 5 miles an hour, chance of rain 70%. Friday, mostly cloudy with a slight chance of thunderstorms, showers likely, humid with highs around 80, north winds 5 to 10 miles an hour, chance of rain 70%. And now the extended forecast. Friday night, mostly cloudy with a slight chance of thunderstorms, a chance of showers in the evening, then showers likely after midnight, lows in the mid-60s, north winds 5 to 10 miles an hour, chance of rain 70%. Saturday, mostly cloudy, showers likely in the morning, then a chance of showers in the afternoon, highs in the upper 70s, north winds 5 to 10 miles an hour, chance of rain 70%. Saturday night, mostly cloudy with a chance of showers with a slight chance of thunderstorms, lows in the mid-60s, chance of rain 40%. Sunday, mostly cloudy with a 30% chance of showers in the morning, then partly sunny in the afternoon, highs in the lower 80s. Sunday night, partly cloudy, lows in the mid-60s. Monday, sunny, highs in the lower 80s. Monday night, clear, lows around 60. Tuesday, sunny, highs in the lower 80s. Tuesday night, clear, lows around 60. Wednesday, sunny, highs in the lower 80s. The forecast key messages for North and Central Texas. A flood watch is in effect for much of North and Central Texas through Friday morning as low-moving thunderstorms will bring heavy rain and isolated flash flooding to the region. A couple strong to severe thunderstorms are possible along and west of the I-35 corridor this afternoon into tonight. Near to slightly below normal temperatures are expected this weekend into next week. The spotter information statement for North and Central Texas. Spotter activation is not likely, but any reports of hazardous weather to the National Weather Services are appreciated. The ultraviolet index forecast for October 1st is 1, or low. The current time is 2:37 a.m. Central Daylight Time. 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The following reports of weather temperature and wind were made at 2 a.m. DFW Airport, cloudy, 81, dew point 73, relative humidity 76%, wind south at 20, gusting to 26, pressure 29.75 inches and steady. Dallas Love Field, mostly

Cloudy, 81, southeast at 10. Fort Worth, Meacham, partly cloudy, 82, south at 17, gusting to 31. Arlington, partly cloudy, 81, southeast at 14, gusting to 25. McKinney, cloudy, 79, southeast at 17. Denton, mostly cloudy, 79, south at 15. Elsewhere around the region, Wichita Falls, light rain, 69, south at 9. Abilene, cloudy, 69, south at 7. Tyler, partly cloudy, 80, south at 14, gusting to 22. Once again at 2 a.m., DFW Airport, cloudy, 81, south at 20, gusting to 26. Now let's check on your local forecast for the Dallas-Fort Worth Metroplex. Flood watch in effect through Friday morning. Today, a chance of thunderstorms, showers, heavy rainfall possible, highs in the lower 80s, south winds 5 to 10 miles an hour, chance of rain 90%. Tonight, mostly cloudy with showers likely with a chance of thunderstorms, heavy rainfall possible, humid with lows in the upper 60s, southeast winds around 5 miles an hour, chance of rain 70%. Friday, mostly cloudy with a slight chance of thunderstorms, showers likely, humid with highs around 80, north winds 5 to 10 miles an hour, chance of rain 70%. And now the extended forecast. Friday night, mostly cloudy with a slight chance of thunderstorms, a chance of showers in the evening, then showers likely after midnight. Lows in the mid-60s. North winds 5 to 10 miles an hour. Chance of rain 70%. Saturday, mostly cloudy. Showers likely in the morning, then a chance of showers in the afternoon. Highs in the upper 70s. North winds 5 to 10 miles an hour. Chance of rain 70%. Saturday night, mostly cloudy with a chance of showers with a slight chance of thunderstorms. Lows in the mid-60s. Chance of rain 40%. Sunday, mostly cloudy with a 30% chance of showers in the morning, then partly sunny in the afternoon. Highs in the lower 80s. Sunday night, partly cloudy. Lows in the mid-60s. Monday, sunny. Highs in the lower 80s. Monday night, clear. Lows around 60. Tuesday, sunny. Highs in the lower 80s. Tuesday night, clear. Lows around 60. Wednesday, sunny. Highs in the lower 80s. The forecast key messages for North and Central Texas. A flood watch is in effect for much of North and Central Texas through Friday morning as low-moving thunderstorms will bring heavy rain and isolated flash flooding to the region. A couple strong to severe thunderstorms are possible along and west of the I-35 corridor this afternoon into tonight. Near to slightly below normal temperatures are expected this weekend into next week. The spotter information statement for North and Central Texas. Spotter activation is not likely, but any reports of hazardous weather to the National Weather Services are appreciated. The ultraviolet index forecast for October 1st is 1, or low. The current time is 2:41 a.m. Central Daylight Time. 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The following reports of weather temperature and wind were made at 2 a.m. DFW Airport, cloudy, 81, dew point 73, relative humidity 76%, wind south at 20, gusting to 26, pressure 29.75 inches and steady. Dallas Love Field, mostly cloudy, 81, southeast at 10. Fort Worth Meacham, partly cloudy, 82, south at 17, gusting to 31. Arlington, partly cloudy, 81, southeast at 14, gusting to 25. McKinney, cloudy, 79, southeast at 17. Denton, mostly cloudy, 79, south at 15. Elsewhere around the region, Wichita Falls, light rain, 69, south at 9. Abilene, cloudy, 69.

south at 7. Tyler, partly cloudy, 80, south at 14, gusting to 22. Once again at 2 a.m., DFW Airport, cloudy, 81, south at 20, gusting to 26. Now let's check on your local forecast for the Dallas-Fort Worth Metroplex. Flood watch in effect through Friday morning. Today, a chance of thunderstorms, showers, heavy rainfall possible. Highs in the lower 80s. South winds 5 to 10 miles an hour. Chance of rain 90%. Tonight, mostly cloudy with showers likely with a chance of thunderstorms. Heavy rainfall possible. Humid with lows in the upper 60s. Southeast winds around 5 miles an hour. Chance of rain 70%. Friday, mostly cloudy with a slight chance of thunderstorms. Showers likely. Humid with highs around 80. North winds 5 to 10 miles an hour. Chance of rain 70%. And now the extended forecast. Friday night, mostly cloudy with a slight chance of thunderstorms. A chance of showers in the evening, then showers likely after midnight. Lows in the mid-60s. North winds 5 to 10 miles an hour. Chance of rain 70%. Saturday, mostly cloudy. Showers likely in the morning, then a chance of showers in the afternoon. Highs in the upper 70s. North winds 5 to 10 miles an hour. Chance of rain 70%. Saturday night, mostly cloudy with a chance of showers with a slight chance of thunderstorms. Lows in the mid-60s. Chance of rain 40%. Sunday, mostly cloudy with a 30% chance of showers in the morning, then partly sunny in the afternoon. Highs in the lower 80s. Sunday night, partly cloudy. Lows in the mid-60s. Monday, sunny. Highs in the lower 80s. Monday night, clear. Lows around 60. Tuesday, sunny. Highs in the lower 80s. Tuesday night, clear. Lows around 60. Wednesday, sunny. Highs in the lower 80s. The forecast key messages for North and Central Texas. A flood watch is in effect for much of North and Central Texas through Friday morning as low-moving thunderstorms will bring heavy rain and isolated flash flooding to the region. A couple strong to severe thunderstorms are possible along and west of the I-35 corridor this afternoon into tonight. Near to slightly below normal temperatures are expected this weekend into next week. The spotter information statement for North and Central Texas. Spotter activation is not likely, but any reports of hazardous weather to the National Weather Services are appreciated. The ultraviolet index forecast for October 1st is 1, or low. The current time is 2:46 a.m. Central Daylight Time. 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The following reports of weather temperature and wind were made at 2 a.m. DFW Airport, cloudy, 81, dew point 73, relative humidity 76%, wind south at 20, gusting to 26, pressure 29.75 inches and steady. Dallas Love Field, mostly cloudy, 81, southeast at 10. Fort Worth Meacham, partly cloudy, 82, south at 17, gusting to 31. Arlington, partly cloudy, 81, southeast at 14, gusting to 25. McKinney, cloudy, 79, southeast at 17. Denton, mostly cloudy, 79, south at 15. Elsewhere around the region, Wichita Falls, light rain, 69, south at 9. Abilene, cloudy, 69, south at 7. Tyler, partly cloudy, 80, south at 14, gusting to 22. Once again at 2 a.m., DFW Airport, cloudy, 81, south at 20, gusting to 26. Now let's check on your local forecast for the Dallas-Fort Worth Metroplex. Flood watch in effect through Friday morning. Today, a chance of thunderstorms, showers, heavy rainfall possible, highs in the lower 80s, south winds 5 to 10 miles an hour.

chance of rain 90%. Tonight, mostly cloudy with showers, likely with a chance of thunderstorms. Heavy rainfall possible. Humid with lows in the upper 60s. Southeast winds around 5 miles an hour. Chance of rain 70%. Friday, mostly cloudy with a slight chance of thunderstorms. Showers likely. Humid with highs around 80. North winds 5 to 10 miles an hour. Chance of rain 70%. And now the extended forecast. Friday night, mostly cloudy with a slight chance of thunderstorms. A chance of showers in the evening, then showers likely after midnight. Lows in the mid-60s. North winds 5 to 10 miles an hour. Chance of rain 70%. Saturday, mostly cloudy. Showers likely in the morning, then a chance of showers in the afternoon. Highs in the upper 70s. North winds 5 to 10 miles an hour. Chance of rain 70%. Saturday night, mostly cloudy with a chance of showers with a slight chance of thunderstorms. Lows in the mid-60s. Chance of rain 40%. Sunday, mostly cloudy with a 30% chance of showers in the morning, then partly sunny in the afternoon. Highs in the lower 80s. Sunday night, partly cloudy. Lows in the mid-60s. Monday, sunny. Highs in the lower 80s. Monday night, clear. Lows around 60. Tuesday, sunny. Highs in the lower 80s. Tuesday night, clear. Lows around 60. Wednesday, sunny. Highs in the lower 80s. The forecast key messages for North and Central Texas. A flood watch is in effect for much of North and Central Texas through Friday morning as low-moving thunderstorms will bring heavy rain and isolated flash flooding to the region. A couple strong to severe thunderstorms are possible along and west of the I-35 corridor this afternoon into tonight. Near to slightly below normal temperatures are expected this weekend into next week. The spotter information statement for North and Central Texas. Spotter activation is not likely, but any reports of hazardous weather to the National Weather Services are appreciated. The ultraviolet index forecast for October 1st is 1, or low. The current time is 2:50 a.m. Central Daylight Time. 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The following reports of weather temperature and wind were made at 2 a.m. DFW Airport, cloudy, 81, dew point 73, relative humidity 76%, wind south at 20, gusting to 26, pressure 29.75 inches and steady. Dallas Love Field, mostly cloudy, 81, southeast at 10. Fort Worth Meacham, partly cloudy, 82, south at 17, gusting to 31. Arlington, partly cloudy, 81, southeast at 14, gusting to 25. McKinney, cloudy, 79, southeast at 17. Denton, mostly cloudy, 79, south at 15. Elsewhere around the region, Wichita Falls, light rain, 69, south at 9. Abilene, cloudy, 69, south at 7. Tyler, partly cloudy, 80, south at 14, gusting to 22. Once again at 2 a.m., DFW Airport, cloudy, 81, south at 20, gusting to 26. Now let's check on your local forecast for the Dallas-Fort Worth Metroplex. Flood watch in effect through Friday morning. Today, a chance of thunderstorms. Showers. Heavy rainfall possible. Highs in the lower 80s. South winds 5 to 10 miles an hour. Chance of rain 90%. Tonight, mostly cloudy with showers, likely with a chance of thunderstorms. Heavy rainfall possible. Humid with lows in the upper 60s. Southeast winds around 5 miles an hour. Chance of rain 70%. Friday, mostly cloudy with a slight chance of thunderstorms. Showers likely. Humid with highs around 80. North winds 5 to 10 miles an hour. Chance of rain 70%. And now the extent.

Highs in the lower 80s. Tuesday night, clear. Lows around 60. Wednesday, sunny. Highs in the lower 80s. The forecast key messages for North and Central Texas. A flood watch is in effect for much of North and Central Texas through Friday morning as low-moving thunderstorms will bring heavy rain and isolated flash flooding to the region. A couple strong to severe thunderstorms are possible along and west of the I-35 corridor this afternoon into tonight. Near to slightly below normal temperatures are expected this weekend into next week. The spotter information statement for North and Central Texas. Spotter activation is not likely, but any reports of hazardous weather to the National Weather Services are appreciated. The ultraviolet index forecast for October 1st is 1, or low. The current time is 3:03 a.m. Central Daylight Time. 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Serving the Dallas-Fort Worth listening area. The following reports of weather temperature and wind were made at 3 a.m. DFW Airport, mostly cloudy, 80, dew point 73, relative humidity 79%, wind south at 17, pressure 29.74 inches and falling. Dallas Love Field, mostly cloudy, 81, south at 10. Fort Worth Meacham, cloudy, 81, southeast at 18, gusting to 26. Arlington, mostly cloudy, 81, southeast at 16, gusting to 28. McKinney, mostly cloudy, 79, south at 15, gusting to 24. Denton, mostly cloudy, 80, south at 16, gusting to 26. Elsewhere around the region, Wichita Falls, light rain, 68, southeast at 9. Abilene, mostly cloudy, 70, south at 10. Tyler, partly cloudy, 79, south at 9. Once again at 3 a.m., DFW Airport, mostly cloudy, 80, south at 17. Now let's check on your local forecast for the Dallas-Fort Worth Metroplex. Flood watch in effect through Friday morning. Today, a chance of thunderstorms, showers, heavy rainfall possible, highs in the lower 80s, south winds 5 to 10 miles an hour, chance of rain 90%. Tonight, mostly cloudy with showers likely with a chance of thunderstorms. Heavy rainfall possible. Humid with lows in the upper 60s. Southeast winds around 5 miles an hour. Chance of rain 70%. Friday, mostly cloudy with a slight chance of thunderstorms. Showers likely. Humid with highs around 80. North winds 5 to 10 miles an hour. Chance of rain 70%. And now the extended forecast. Friday night, mostly cloudy with a slight chance of thunderstorms. A chance of showers in the evening, then showers likely after midnight. Lows in the mid-60s. North winds 5 to 10 miles an hour. Chance of rain 70%. Saturday, mostly cloudy. Showers likely in the morning, then a chance of showers in the afternoon. Highs in the upper 70s. North winds 5 to 10 miles an hour. Chance of rain 70%. Saturday night, mostly cloudy with a chance of showers with a slight chance of thunderstorms. Lows in the mid-60s. Chance of rain 40%. Sunday, mostly cloudy with a 30% chance of showers in the morning, then partly sunny in the afternoon. Highs in the lower 80s. Sunday night, partly cloudy. Lows in the mid-60s. Monday, sunny. Highs in the lower 80s. Monday night, clear. Lows around 60. Tuesday, sunny. Highs in the lower 80s. Tuesday night, clear. Lows around 60. Wednesday, sunny. Highs in the lower 80s. The forecast key messages for North and Central Texas. A flood watch is in effect for much of North and Central Texas through Friday morning as low-moving thunderstorms will bring heavy rain and isolated flash flooding to the region. A couple strong to severe thunderstorms are possible along and west of the I-35 corridor this afternoon into tonight.
near to slightly below normal temperature.

16, gusting to 28. McKinney, mostly cloudy, 79, south at 15, gusting to 24. Denton, mostly cloudy, 80, south at 16, gusting to 26. Elsewhere around the region, Wichita Falls, light rain, 68, southeast at 9. Abilene, mostly cloudy, 70, south at 10. Tyler, partly cloudy, 79, south at 9. Once again at 3 a.m., DFW Airport, mostly cloudy, 80, south at 17. Now let's check on your local forecast for the Dallas-Fort Worth Metroplex. Flood watch in effect through Friday morning. Today, a chance of thunderstorms, showers, heavy rainfall possible. Highs in the lower 80s. South winds 5 to 10 miles an hour. Chance of rain 90%. Tonight, mostly cloudy with showers likely with a chance of thunderstorms. Heavy rainfall possible. Humid with lows in the upper 60s. Southeast winds around 5 miles an hour. Chance of rain 70%. Friday, mostly cloudy with a slight chance of thunderstorms. Showers likely. Humid with highs around 80. North winds 5 to 10 miles an hour. Chance of rain 70%. And now the extended forecast. Friday night, mostly cloudy with a slight chance of thunderstorms. A chance of showers in the evening, then showers likely after midnight. Lows in the mid-60s. North winds 5 to 10 miles an hour. Chance of rain 70%. Saturday, mostly cloudy. Showers likely in the morning, then a chance of showers in the afternoon. Highs in the upper 70s. North winds 5 to 10 miles an hour. Chance of rain 70%. Saturday night, mostly cloudy with a chance of showers with a slight chance of thunderstorms. Lows in the mid-60s. Chance of rain 40%. Sunday, mostly cloudy with a 30% chance of showers in the morning, then partly sunny in the afternoon. Highs in the lower 80s. Sunday night, partly cloudy. Lows in the mid-60s. Monday, sunny. Highs in the lower 80s. Monday night, clear. Lows around 60. Tuesday, sunny. Highs in the lower 80s. Tuesday night, clear. Lows around 60. Wednesday, sunny. Highs in the lower 80s. The forecast key messages for North and Central Texas. A flood watch is in effect for much of North and Central Texas through Friday morning as low-moving thunderstorms will bring heavy rain and isolated flash flooding to the region. A couple strong to severe thunderstorms are possible along and west of the I-35 corridor this afternoon into tonight. Near to slightly below normal temperatures are expected this weekend into next week. The spotter information statement for North and Central Texas. Spotter activation is not likely, but any reports of hazardous weather to the National Weather Services are appreciated. The ultraviolet index forecast for October 1st is 1, or low. The current time is 3:21 a.m. Central Daylight Time. 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The following reports of weather temperature and wind were made at 3 a.m. DFW Airport, mostly cloudy, 80, dew point 73, relative humidity 79%, wind south at 17, pressure 29.74 inches and falling. Dallas Love Field, mostly cloudy, 81, south at 10. Fort Worth Meacham, cloudy, 81, southeast at 18, gusting to 26. Arlington, mostly cloudy, 81, southeast at 16, gusting to 28. McKinney, mostly cloudy, 79, south at 15, gusting to 24. Denton, mostly cloudy, 80, south at 16, gusting to 26. Elsewhere around the region, Wichita Falls, light rain, 68, southeast at 9. Abilene, mostly cloudy, 70, south at 10. Tyler, partly cloudy, 79, south at 9. Once again at 3 a.m., DFW Airport, mostly cloudy,

mostly cloudy with a slight chance of thunderstorms. Showers likely. Humid with highs around 80. North winds 5 to 10 miles an hour. Chance of rain 70%. And now the extended forecast. Friday night, mostly cloudy with a slight chance of thunderstorms. A chance of showers in the evening, then showers likely after midnight. Lows in the mid-60s. North winds 5 to 10 miles an hour. Chance of rain 70%. Saturday, mostly cloudy. Showers likely in the morning, then a chance of showers in the afternoon. Highs in the upper 70s. North winds 5 to 10 miles an hour. Chance of rain 70%. Saturday night, mostly cloudy with a chance of showers with a slight chance of thunderstorms. Lows in the mid-60s. Chance of rain 40%. Sunday, mostly cloudy with a 30% chance of showers in the morning, then partly sunny in the afternoon. Highs in the lower 80s. Sunday night, partly cloudy. Lows in the mid-60s. Monday, sunny. Highs in the lower 80s. Monday night, clear. Lows around 60. Tuesday, sunny. Highs in the lower 80s. Tuesday night, clear. Lows around 60. Wednesday, sunny. Highs in the lower 80s. The forecast key messages for North and Central Texas. A flood watch is in effect for much of North and Central Texas through Friday morning as slow-moving thunderstorms will bring heavy rain and isolated flash flooding to the region. A couple strong to severe thunderstorms are possible along and west of the I-35 corridor this afternoon into tonight. Near to slightly below normal temperatures are expected this weekend into next week. The spotter information statement for North and Central Texas. Spotter activation is not likely, but any reports of hazardous weather to the National Weather Services are appreciated. The ultraviolet index forecast for October 1st is 1, or low. The current time is 3:26 a.m. Central Daylight Time. 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The following reports of weather temperature and wind were made at 3 a.m. DFW Airport, mostly cloudy, 80, dew point 73, relative humidity 79%, wind south at 17, pressure 29.74 inches and falling. Dallas Love Field, mostly cloudy, 81, south at 10. Fort Worth Meacham, cloudy, 81, southeast at 18, gusting to 26. Arlington, mostly cloudy, 81, southeast at 16, gusting to 28. McKinney, mostly cloudy, 79, south at 15, gusting to 24. Denton, mostly cloudy, 80, south at 16, gusting to 26. Elsewhere around the region, Wichita Falls, light rain, 68, southeast at 9. Abilene, mostly cloudy, 70, south at 10. Tyler, partly cloudy, 79, south at 9. Once again at 3 a.m., DFW Airport, mostly cloudy, 80, south at 17. Now let's check on your local forecast for the Dallas-Fort Worth Metroplex. Flood watch in effect through Friday morning. Today, a chance of thunderstorms. Showers. Heavy rainfall possible. Highs in the lower 80s. South winds 5 to 10 miles an hour. Chance of rain 90%. Tonight, mostly cloudy with showers likely with a chance of thunderstorms. Heavy rainfall possible. Humid with lows in the upper 60s. Southeast winds around 5 miles an hour. Chance of rain 70%. Friday, mostly cloudy with a slight chance of thunderstorms. Showers likely. Humid with highs around 80. North winds 5 to 10 miles an hour. Chance of rain 70%. And now the extended forecast. Friday night, mostly cloudy with a slight chance of thunderstorms. A chance of showers in the evening, then showers likely after midnight. Lows in the mid-60s. North winds 5 to 10 miles an hour. Chance of rain 70%. Saturday, mostly

cloudy. Showers likely in the morning, then a chance of showers in the afternoon. Highs in the upper 70s. North winds 5 to 10 miles an hour. Chance of rain 70%. Saturday night, mostly cloudy with a chance of showers with a slight chance of thunderstorms. Lows in the mid-60s. Chance of rain 40%. Sunday, mostly cloudy with a 30% chance of showers in the morning, then partly sunny in the afternoon. Highs in the lower 80s. Sunday night, partly cloudy. Lows in the mid-60s. Monday, sunny. Highs in the lower 80s. Monday night, clear. Lows around 60. Tuesday, sunny. Highs in the lower 80s. Tuesday night, clear. Lows around 60. Wednesday, sunny. Highs in the lower 80s. The forecast key messages for North and Central Texas. A flood watch is in effect for much of North and Central Texas through Friday morning as slow-moving thunderstorms will bring heavy rain and isolated flash flooding to the region. A couple strong to severe thunderstorms are possible along and west of the I-35 corridor this afternoon into tonight. Near to slightly below normal temperatures are expected this weekend into next week. The spotter information statement for North and Central Texas. Spotter activation is not likely, but any reports of hazardous weather to the National Weather Services are appreciated. The ultraviolet index forecast for October 1st is 1, or low. The current time is 3:30 a.m. Central Daylight Time. 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The following reports of weather temperature and wind were made at 3 a.m. DFW Airport, mostly cloudy, 80, dew point 73, relative humidity 79%, wind south at 17, pressure 29.74 inches and falling. Dallas Love Field, mostly cloudy, 81, south at 10. Fort Worth Meacham, cloudy, 81, southeast at 18, gusting to 26. Arlington, mostly cloudy, 81, southeast at 16, gusting to 28. McKinney, mostly cloudy, 79, south at 15, gusting to 24. Denton, mostly cloudy, 80, south at 16, gusting to 26. Elsewhere around the region, Wichita Falls, light rain, 68, southeast at 9. Abilene, mostly cloudy, 70, south at 10. Tyler, partly cloudy, 79, south at 9. Once again at 3 a.m., DFW Airport, mostly cloudy, 80, south at 17. Now let's check on your local forecast for the Dallas-Fort Worth Metroplex. Flood watch in effect through Friday morning. Today, a chance of thunderstorms. Showers. Heavy rainfall possible. Highs in the lower 80s. South winds 5 to 10 miles an hour. Chance of rain 90%. Tonight, mostly cloudy with showers likely with a chance of thunderstorms. Heavy rainfall possible. Humid with lows in the upper 60s. Southeast winds around 5 miles an hour. Chance of rain 70%. Friday, mostly cloudy with a slight chance of thunderstorms. Showers likely. Humid with highs around 80. North winds 5 to 10 miles an hour. Chance of rain 70%. And now the extended forecast. Friday night, mostly cloudy with a slight chance of thunderstorms. A chance of showers in the evening, then showers likely after midnight. Lows in the mid-60s. North winds 5 to 10 miles an hour. Chance of rain 70%. Saturday, mostly cloudy. Showers likely in the morning, then a chance of showers in the afternoon. Highs in the upper 70s. North winds 5 to 10 miles an hour. Chance of rain 70%. Saturday night, mostly cloudy with a chance of showers with a slight chance of thunderstorms. North winds 5 to 10 miles an hour. Chance of rain 70%. Saturday night, mostly cloudy with a chance of showers with a slight chance of thunderstorms. Lows in the mid-60s. Chance of rain 40%.

Sunday, mostly cloudy with a 30% chance of showers in the morning, then partly sunny in the afternoon. Highs in the lower 80s. Sunday night, partly cloudy. Lows in the mid-60s. Monday, sunny. Highs in the lower 80s. Monday night, clear. Lows around 60. Tuesday, sunny. Highs in the lower 80s. Tuesday night, clear. Lows around 60. Wednesday, sunny. Highs in the lower 80s. The forecast key messages for North and Central Texas. A flood watch is in effect for much of North and Central Texas through Friday morning as low-moving thunderstorms will bring heavy rain and isolated flash flooding to the region. A couple strong to severe thunderstorms are possible along and west of the I-35 corridor this afternoon into tonight. Near to slightly below normal temperatures are expected this weekend into next week. The spotter information statement for North and Central Texas. Spotter activation is not likely, but any reports of hazardous weather to the National Weather Services are appreciated. The ultraviolet index forecast for October 1st is 1, or low. The current time is 3:34 a.m. Central Daylight Time. 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The following reports of weather temperature and wind were made at 3 a.m. DFW Airport, mostly cloudy, 80, dew point 73, relative humidity 79%, wind south at 17, pressure 29.74 inches and falling. Dallas Love Field, mostly cloudy, 81, south at 10. Fort Worth Meacham, cloudy, 81, southeast at 18, gusting to 26. Arlington, mostly cloudy, 81, southeast at 16, gusting to 28. McKinney, mostly cloudy, 79, south at 15, gusting to 24. Denton, mostly cloudy, 80, south at 16, gusting to 26. Elsewhere around the region, Wichita Falls, light rain, 68, southeast at 9. Abilene, mostly cloudy, 70, south at 10. Tyler, partly cloudy, 79, south at 9. Once again at 3 a.m., DFW Airport, mostly cloudy, 80, south at 17. Now let's check on your local forecast for the Dallas-Fort Worth Metroplex. Flood watch in effect through Friday morning. Today, a chance of thunderstorms. Showers. Heavy rainfall possible. Highs in the lower 80s. South winds 5 to 10 miles an hour. Chance of rain 90%. Tonight, mostly cloudy with showers likely with a chance of thunderstorms. Heavy rainfall possible. Humid with lows in the upper 60s. Southeast winds around 5 miles an hour. Chance of rain 70%. Friday, mostly cloudy with a slight chance of thunderstorms. Showers likely. Humid with highs around 80. North winds 5 to 10 miles an hour. Chance of rain 70%. And now the extended forecast. Friday night, mostly cloudy with a slight chance of thunderstorms. A chance of showers in the evening, then showers likely after midnight. Lows in the mid-60s. North winds 5 to 10 miles an hour. Chance of rain 70%. Saturday, mostly cloudy. Showers likely in the morning, then a chance of showers in the afternoon. Highs in the upper 70s. North winds 5 to 10 miles an hour. Chance of rain 70%. Saturday night, mostly cloudy with a chance of showers with a slight chance of thunderstorms. Lows in the mid-60s. Chance of rain 40%. Sunday, mostly cloudy with a 30% chance of showers in the morning, then partly sunny in the afternoon. Highs in the lower 80s. Sunday night, partly cloudy. Lows in the mid-60s. Monday, sunny. Highs in the lower 80s. Monday night, clear. Lows around 60. Tuesday, sunny. Highs in the lower 80s. Tuesday night, clear. Lows around 60. Wednesday, sunny. Highs in

or 80s. The forecast key messages for North and Central Texas. A flood watch is in effect for much of North and Central Texas through Friday morning as low-moving thunderstorms will bring heavy rain and isolated flash flooding to the region. A couple strong to severe thunderstorms are possible along and west of the I-35 corridor this afternoon into tonight. Near to slightly below normal temperatures are expected this weekend into next week. The spotter information statement for North and Central Texas. Spotter activation is not likely, but any reports of hazardous weather to the National Weather Services are appreciated. The ultraviolet index forecast for October 1st is 1, or low. The current time is 3:39 a.m. Central Daylight Time. 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The following reports of weather temperature and wind were made at 3 a.m. DFW Airport, mostly cloudy, 80, dew point 73, relative humidity 79%, wind south at 17, pressure 29.74 inches and falling. Dallas Love Field, mostly cloudy, 81, south at 10. Fort Worth Meacham, cloudy, 81, southeast at 18, gusting to 26. Arlington, mostly cloudy, 81, southeast at 16, gusting to 28. McKinney, mostly cloudy, 79, south at 15, gusting to 24. Denton, mostly cloudy, 80, south at 16, gusting to 26. Elsewhere around the region, Wichita Falls, light rain, 68, southeast at 9. Abilene, mostly cloudy, 70, south at 10. Tyler, partly cloudy, 79, south at 9. Once again at 3 a.m., DFW Airport, mostly cloudy, 80, south at 17. Now let's check on your local forecast for the Dallas-Fort Worth Metroplex. Flood watch in effect through Friday morning. Today, a chance of thunderstorms, showers, heavy rainfall possible, highs in the lower 80s, south winds 5 to 10 miles an hour, chance of rain 90%. Tonight, mostly cloudy with showers likely with a chance of thunderstorms, heavy rainfall possible, humid with lows in the upper 60s, southeast winds around 5 miles an hour, chance of rain 70%. Friday, mostly cloudy with a slight chance of thunderstorms. Showers likely. Humid with highs around 80. North winds 5 to 10 miles an hour. Chance of rain 70%. And now the extended forecast. Friday night, mostly cloudy with a slight chance of thunderstorms. A chance of showers in the evening, then showers likely after midnight. Lows in the mid-60s. North winds 5 to 10 miles an hour. Chance of rain 70%. Saturday, mostly cloudy. Showers likely in the morning, then a chance of showers in the afternoon. Highs in the upper 70s. North winds 5 to 10 miles an hour. Chance of rain 70%. Saturday night, mostly cloudy with a chance of showers with a slight chance of thunderstorms. Lows in the mid-60s. Chance of rain 40%. Sunday, mostly cloudy with a 30% chance of showers in the morning, then partly sunny in the afternoon. Highs in the lower 80s. Sunday night, partly cloudy. Lows in the mid-60s. Monday, sunny. Highs in the lower 80s. Monday night, clear. Lows around 60. Tuesday, sunny. Highs in the lower 80s. Tuesday night, clear. Lows around 60. Wednesday, sunny. Highs in the lower 80s. The forecast key messages for North and Central Texas. A flood watch is in effect for much of North and Central Texas through Friday morning as low-moving thunderstorms will bring heavy rain and isolated flash flooding to the region. A couple strong to severe thunderstorms are possible along and west of the I-35 corridor this afternoon into tonight. Near to slightly below normal temperatures are expected this weekend into next week. The spotter information statement for North and Central Texas. Spotter activation is

likely, but any reports of hazardous weather to the National Weather Services are appreciated. The ultraviolet index forecast for October 1st is 1, or low. The current time is 3:43 a.m. Central Daylight Time. 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The following reports of weather temperature and wind were made at 3 a.m. DFW Airport, mostly cloudy, 80, dew point 73, relative humidity 79%, wind south at 17, pressure 29.74 inches and falling. Dallas Love Field, mostly cloudy, 81, south at 10. Fort Worth Meacham, cloudy, 81, southeast at 18, gusting to 26. Arlington, mostly cloudy, 81, southeast at 16, gusting to 28. McKinney, mostly cloudy, 79, south at 15, gusting to 24. Denton, mostly cloudy, 80, south at 16, gusting to 26. Elsewhere around the region, Wichita Falls, light rain, 68, southeast at 9. Abilene, mostly cloudy, 70, south at 10. Tyler, partly cloudy, 79, south at 9. Once again at 3 a.m., DFW Airport, mostly cloudy, 80, south at 17. Now let's check on your local forecast for the Dallas-Fort Worth Metroplex. Flood watch in effect through Friday morning. Today, a chance of thunderstorms, showers, heavy rainfall possible. Highs in the lower 80s. South winds 5 to 10 miles an hour. Chance of rain 90%. Tonight, mostly cloudy with showers likely with a chance of thunderstorms. Heavy rainfall possible. Humid with lows in the upper 60s. Southeast winds around 5 miles an hour. Chance of rain 70%. Friday, mostly cloudy with a slight chance of thunderstorms. Showers likely. Humid with highs around 80. North winds 5 to 10 miles an hour. Chance of rain 70%. And now the extended forecast. Friday night, mostly cloudy with a slight chance of thunderstorms. A chance of showers in the evening, then showers likely after midnight. Lows in the mid-60s. North winds 5 to 10 miles an hour. Chance of rain 70%. Saturday, mostly cloudy. Showers likely in the morning, then a chance of showers in the afternoon. Highs in the upper 70s. North winds 5 to 10 miles an hour. Chance of rain 70%. Saturday night, mostly cloudy with a chance of showers with a slight chance of thunderstorms. Lows in the mid-60s. Chance of rain 40%. Sunday, mostly cloudy with a 30% chance of showers in the morning, then partly sunny in the afternoon. Highs in the lower 80s. Sunday night, partly cloudy. Lows in the mid-60s. Monday, sunny. Highs in the lower 80s. Monday night, clear. Lows around 60. Tuesday, sunny. Highs in the lower 80s. Tuesday night, clear. Lows around 60. Wednesday, sunny. Highs in the lower 80s. The forecast key messages for North and Central Texas. A flood watch is in effect for much of North and Central Texas through Friday morning as low-moving thunderstorms will bring heavy rain and isolated flash flooding to the region. A couple strong to severe thunderstorms are possible along and west of the I-35 corridor this afternoon into tonight. Near to slightly below normal temperatures are expected this weekend into next week. The spotter information statement for North and Central Texas. Spotter activation is not likely, but any reports of hazardous weather to the National Weather Services are appreciated. The ultraviolet index forecast for October 1st is 1, or low. The current time is 3:48 a.m. Central Daylight Time. 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The following reports of weather temperature and wind were made at 3 a.m. DFW.

much in effect through Friday morning. Today, a chance of thunderstorms, showers, heavy rainfall possible. Highs in the lower 80s. South winds 5 to 10 miles an hour. Chance of rain 90%. Tonight, mostly cloudy with showers, likely with a chance of thunderstorms. Heavy rainfall possible. Humid with lows in the upper 60s. Southeast winds around 5 miles an hour. Chance of rain 70%. Friday, mostly cloudy with a slight chance of thunderstorms. Showers likely. Humid with highs around 80. North winds 5 to 10 miles an hour. Chance of rain 70%. And now the extended forecast. Friday night, mostly cloudy with a slight chance of thunderstorms. A chance of showers in the evening, then showers likely after midnight. Lows in the mid-60s. North winds 5 to 10 miles an hour. Chance of rain 70%. Saturday, mostly cloudy. Showers likely in the morning, then a chance of showers in the afternoon. Highs in the upper 70s. North winds 5 to 10 miles an hour. Chance of rain 70%. Saturday night, mostly cloudy with a chance of showers with a slight chance of thunderstorms. Lows in the mid-60s. Chance of rain 40%. Sunday, mostly cloudy with a 30% chance of showers in the morning, then partly sunny in the afternoon. Highs in the lower 80s. Sunday night, partly cloudy. Lows in the mid-60s. Monday, sunny. Highs in the lower 80s. Monday night, clear. Lows around 60. Tuesday, sunny. Highs in the lower 80s. Tuesday night, clear. Lows around 60. Wednesday, sunny. Highs in the lower 80s. The forecast key messages for North and Central Texas. A flood watch is in effect for much of North and Central Texas through Friday morning as low-moving thunderstorms will bring heavy rain and isolated flash flooding to the region. A couple strong to severe thunderstorms are possible along and west of the I-35 corridor this afternoon into tonight. Near to slightly below normal temperatures are expected this weekend into next week. The spotter information statement for North and Central Texas. Spotter activation is not likely, but any reports of hazardous weather to the National Weather Services are appreciated. The ultraviolet index forecast for October 1st is 1, or low. The current time is 4:01 a.m. Central Daylight Time. 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The following reports of weather temperature and wind were made at 3 a.m. DFW Airport, mostly cloudy, 80, dew point 73, relative humidity 79%, wind south at 17, pressure 29.74 inches and falling. Dallas Love Field, mostly cloudy, 81, south at 10. Fort Worth Meacham, cloudy, 81, southeast at 18, gusting to 26. Arlington, mostly cloudy, 81, southeast at 16, gusting to 28. McKinney, mostly cloudy, 79, south at 15, gusting to 24. Denton, mostly cloudy, 80, south at 16, gusting to 26. Elsewhere around the region, Wichita Falls, light rain, 68, southeast at 9. Abilene, mostly cloudy, 70, south at 10. Tyler, partly cloudy, 79, south at 9. Once again at 3 a.m., DFW Airport, mostly cloudy, 80, south at 17. The following reports of weather temperature and wind were made at 4 a.m. DFW Airport, mostly cloudy, 80, dew point 72, relative humidity 76%, wind south at 17, gusting to 25, pressure 29.76 inches and rising. Dallas Love Field, mostly cloudy, 80, south at 10. Fort Worth Meacham, cloudy, 80, south at 15, gusting to 24. Arlington, partly cloudy, 80, south at 12, gusting to 24. McKinney, mostly cloudy, 79, south at 14,

Denton, mostly cloudy, 80, south at 20, gusting to 28. Elsewhere around the region, Wichita Falls, light rain, 68, southeast at 6. Abilene, mostly cloudy, 70, southwest at 3. Tyler, mostly cloudy, 78, south at 10. Once again at 4 a.m., DFW Airport, mostly cloudy, 80, south at 17, gusting to 25. The following reports of weather temperature and wind were made at 4 a.m. DFW Airport, mostly cloudy, 80, dew point 72, relative humidity 76%, wind south at 17, gusting to 25, pressure 29.76 inches and rising. Dallas Love Field, mostly cloudy, 80, south at 10. Fort Worth Meacham, cloudy, 80, south at 15, gusting to 24. Arlington, partly cloudy, 80, south at 12, gusting to 24. McKinney, mostly cloudy, 79, south at 14. Denton, mostly cloudy, 80, south at 20, gusting to 28. Elsewhere around the region, Wichita Falls, light rain, 68, southeast at 6. Abilene, mostly cloudy, 70, southwest at 3. Tyler, mostly cloudy, 78, south at 10. Once again at 4 a.m., DFW Airport, mostly cloudy, 80, south at 17, gusting to 25. Now let's check on your local forecast for the Dallas-Fort Worth Metroplex. Flood watch in effect through Friday morning. Today, a chance of thunderstorms, showers, heavy rainfall possible, highs in the lower 80s, south winds 5 to 10 miles an hour, chance of rain 90%. Tonight, mostly cloudy with showers likely with a chance of thunderstorms, heavy rainfall possible, humid with lows in the upper 60s, southeast winds around 5 miles an hour, chance of rain 70%. Friday, mostly cloudy with a slight chance of thunderstorms, showers likely, humid with highs around 80, north winds 5 to 10 miles an hour, chance of rain 70%. And now the extended forecast. Friday night, mostly cloudy with a slight chance of thunderstorms. A chance of showers in the evening, then showers likely after midnight. Lows in the mid-60s. North winds 5 to 10 miles an hour. Chance of rain 70%. Saturday, mostly cloudy. Showers likely in the morning, then a chance of showers in the afternoon. Highs in the upper 70s. North winds 5 to 10 miles an hour. Chance of rain 70%. Saturday night, mostly cloudy with a chance of showers with a slight chance of thunderstorms. Lows in the mid-60s. Chance of rain 40%. Sunday, mostly cloudy with a 30% chance of showers in the morning, then partly sunny in the afternoon. Highs in the lower 80s. Sunday night, partly cloudy. Lows in the mid-60s. Monday, sunny. Highs in the lower 80s. Monday night, clear. Lows around 60. Tuesday, sunny. Highs in the lower 80s. Tuesday night, clear. Lows around 60. Wednesday, sunny. Highs in the lower 80s. The forecast key messages for North and Central Texas. A flood watch is in effect for much of North and Central Texas through Friday morning as low-moving thunderstorms will bring heavy rain and isolated flash flooding to the region. A couple strong to severe thunderstorms are possible along and west of the I-35 corridor this afternoon into tonight. Near to slightly below normal temperatures are expected this weekend into next week. The spotter information statement for North and Central Texas. Spotter activation is not likely, but any reports of hazardous weather to the National Weather Services are appreciated. The ultraviolet index forecast for October 1st is 1, or low. The current time is 4:08 a.m. Central Daylight Time. 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The following reports of weather temperature and wind were made at

4 a.m. DFW Airport, mostly cloudy, 80, dew point 72, relative humidity 76%, wind south at 17, gusting to 25, pressure 29.76 inches and rising. Dallas Love Field, mostly cloudy, 80, south at 10. Fort Worth Meacham, cloudy, 80, south at 15, gusting to 24. Arlington, partly cloudy, 80, south at 12, gusting to 24. McKinney, mostly cloudy, 79, south at 14. Denton, mostly cloudy, 80, south at 20, gusting to 28. Elsewhere around the region, Wichita Falls, light rain, 68, southeast at 6. Abilene, mostly cloudy, 70, southwest at 3. Tyler, mostly cloudy, 78, south at 10. Once again at 4 a.m., DFW Airport, mostly cloudy, 80, south at 17, gusting to 25. Now let's check on your local forecast for the Dallas-Fort Worth Metroplex. Flood watch in effect through Friday morning. Today, a chance of thunderstorms, showers, heavy rainfall possible. Highs in the lower 80s. South winds 5 to 10 miles an hour. Chance of rain 90%. Tonight, mostly cloudy with showers, likely with a chance of thunderstorms. Heavy rainfall possible. Humid with lows in the upper 60s. Southeast winds around 5 miles an hour. Chance of rain 70%. Friday, mostly cloudy with a slight chance of thunderstorms. Showers likely. Humid with highs around 80. North winds 5 to 10 miles an hour. Chance of rain 70%. And now the extended forecast. Friday night, mostly cloudy with a slight chance of thunderstorms. A chance of showers in the evening, then showers likely after midnight. Lows in the mid-60s. North winds 5 to 10 miles an hour. Chance of rain 70%. Saturday, mostly cloudy. Showers likely in the morning, then a chance of showers in the afternoon. Highs in the upper 70s. North winds 5 to 10 miles an hour. Chance of rain 70%. Saturday night, mostly cloudy with a chance of showers with a slight chance of thunderstorms. Lows in the mid-60s. Chance of rain 40%. Sunday, mostly cloudy with a 30% chance of showers in the morning, then partly sunny in the afternoon. Highs in the lower 80s. Sunday night, partly cloudy. Lows in the mid-60s. Monday, sunny. Highs in the lower 80s. Monday night, clear. Lows around 60. Tuesday, sunny. Highs in the lower 80s. Tuesday night, clear. Lows around 60. Wednesday, sunny. Highs in the lower 80s. The forecast key messages for North and Central Texas. A flood watch is in effect for much of North and Central Texas through Friday morning as low-moving thunderstorms will bring heavy rain and isolated flash flooding to the region. A couple strong to severe thunderstorms are possible along and west of the I-35 corridor this afternoon into tonight. Near to slightly below normal temperatures are expected this weekend into next week. The spotter information statement for North and Central Texas. Spotter activation is not likely, but any reports of hazardous weather to the National Weather Services are appreciated. The ultraviolet index forecast for October 1st is 1, or low. The current time is 4:12 a.m. Central Daylight Time. 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The following reports of weather temperature and wind were made at 4 a.m. DFW Airport, cloudy, 80, dew point 72, relative humidity 76%, wind south at 20, gusting to 26, pressure 29.76 inches and steady. Dallas Love Field, mostly cloudy, 80, south at 10. Fort Worth Meacham, cloudy, 80, south at 15, gusting to 24. Arlington, partly cloudy, 80, south at 12, gusting to 24.
McKinney, mostly cloudy, 79, south at 14. Denton, mostly cloudy, 80, south at 20, gusting to 29. Elsewhere around the region, Wichita Falls, light rain, 68, southeast at 6. Abilene, mostly cloudy, 70, southwest at 3. Tyler, mostly cloudy, 78, south at 10. Once again at 4 a.m., DFW Airport, cloudy, 80, south at 20, gusting to 26. Now let's check on your local forecast for the Dallas-Fort Worth Metroplex. Flood watch in effect through Friday morning. Today, a chance of thunderstorms, showers, heavy rainfall possible. Highs in the lower 80s. South winds 5 to 10 miles an hour. Chance of rain 90%. Tonight, mostly cloudy with showers likely with a chance of thunderstorms. Heavy rainfall possible. Humid with lows in the upper 60s. Southeast winds around 5 miles an hour. Chance of rain 70%. Friday, mostly cloudy with a slight chance of thunderstorms. Showers likely. Humid with highs around 80. North winds 5 to 10 miles an hour. Chance of rain 70%. And now the extended forecast. Friday night, mostly cloudy with a slight chance of thunderstorms. A chance of showers in the evening, then showers likely after midnight. Lows in the mid-60s. North winds 5 to 10 miles an hour. Chance of rain 70%. Saturday, mostly cloudy. Showers likely in the morning, then a chance of showers in the afternoon. Highs in the upper 70s. North winds 5 to 10 miles an hour. Chance of rain 70%. Saturday night, mostly cloudy with a chance of showers with a slight chance of thunderstorms. Lows in the mid-60s. Chance of rain 40%. Sunday, mostly cloudy with a 30% chance of showers in the morning, then partly sunny in the afternoon. Highs in the lower 80s. Sunday night, partly cloudy. Lows in the mid-60s. Monday, sunny. Highs in the lower 80s. Monday night, clear. Lows around 60. Tuesday, sunny. Highs in the lower 80s. Tuesday night, clear. Lows around 60. Wednesday, sunny. Highs in the lower 80s. The forecast key messages for North and Central Texas. A flood watch is in effect for much of North and Central Texas through Friday morning as low-moving thunderstorms will bring heavy rain and isolated flash flooding to the region. A couple strong to severe thunderstorms are possible along and west of the I-35 corridor this afternoon into tonight. Near to slightly below normal temperatures are expected this weekend into next week. The spotter information statement for North and Central Texas. Spotter activation is not likely, but any reports of hazardous weather to the National Weather Services are appreciated. The ultraviolet index forecast for October 1st is 1, or low. The current time is 4:17 a.m. Central Daylight Time. 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The following reports of weather temperature and wind were made at 4 a.m. DFW Airport, cloudy, 80, dew point 72, relative humidity 76%, wind south at 20, gusting to 26, pressure 29.76 inches and steady. Dallas Love Field, mostly cloudy, 80, south at 10. Fort Worth Meacham, cloudy, 80, south at 15, gusting to 24. Arlington, partly cloudy, 80, south at 12, gusting to 24. McKinney, mostly cloudy, 79, south at 14. Denton, mostly cloudy, 80, south at 20, gusting to 29. Elsewhere around the region, Wichita Falls, light rain, 68, southeast at 6. Abilene, mostly cloudy, 70, southwest at 3. Tyler, mostly cloudy, 78, south at 10. Once again at 4 a.m., DFW Airport, cloudy, 80, south at 20, gusting to 26.
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Flood watch in effect through Friday morning. Today, a chance of thunderstorms, showers, heavy rainfall possible. Highs in the lower 80s. South winds 5 to 10 miles an hour. Chance of rain 90%. Tonight, mostly cloudy with showers, likely with a chance of thunderstorms. Heavy rainfall possible. Humid with lows in the upper 60s. Southeast winds around 5 miles an hour. Chance of rain 70%. Friday, mostly cloudy with a slight chance of thunderstorms. Showers likely. Humid with highs around 80. North winds 5 to 10 miles an hour. Chance of rain 70%. And now the extended forecast. Friday night, mostly cloudy with a slight chance of thunderstorms. A chance of showers in the evening, then showers likely after midnight. Lows in the mid-60s. North winds 5 to 10 miles an hour. Chance of rain 70%. Saturday, mostly cloudy. Showers likely in the morning, then a chance of showers in the afternoon. Highs in the upper 70s. North winds 5 to 10 miles an hour. Chance of rain 70%. Saturday night, mostly cloudy with a chance of showers with a slight chance of thunderstorms. Lows in the mid-60s. Chance of rain 40%. Sunday, mostly cloudy with a 30% chance of showers in the morning, then partly sunny in the afternoon. Highs in the lower 80s. Sunday night, partly cloudy. Lows in the mid-60s. Monday, sunny. Highs in the lower 80s. Monday night, clear. Lows around 60. Tuesday, sunny. Highs in the lower 80s. Tuesday night, clear. Lows around 60. Wednesday, sunny. Highs in the lower 80s. The forecast key messages for North and Central Texas. A flood watch is in effect for much of North and Central Texas through Friday morning as low-moving thunderstorms will bring heavy rain and isolated flash flooding to the region. A couple strong to severe thunderstorms are possible along and west of the I-35 corridor this afternoon into tonight. Near to slightly below normal temperatures are expected this weekend into next week. The spotter information statement for North and Central Texas. Spotter activation is not likely, but any reports of hazardous weather to the National Weather Services are appreciated. The ultraviolet index forecast for October 1st is 1, or low. The current time is 4:21 a.m. Central Daylight Time. 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The following reports of weather temperature and wind were made at 4 a.m. DFW Airport, cloudy, 80, dew point 72, relative humidity 76%, wind south at 20, gusting to 26, pressure 29.76 inches and steady. Dallas Love Field, mostly cloudy, 80, south at 10. Fort Worth Meacham, cloudy, 80, south at 15, gusting to 24. Arlington, partly cloudy, 80, south at 12, gusting to 24. McKinney, mostly cloudy, 79, south at 14. Denton, mostly cloudy, 80, south at 20, gusting to 29. Elsewhere around the region, Wichita Falls, light rain, 68, southeast at 6. Abilene, mostly cloudy, 70, southwest at 3. Tyler, mostly cloudy, 78, south at 10. Once again at 4 a.m., DFW Airport, cloudy, 80, south at 20, gusting to 26. Now let's check on your local forecast for the Dallas-Fort Worth Metroplex. Flood watch in effect through Friday morning. Today, a chance of thunderstorms. Showers. Heavy rainfall possible. Highs in the lower 80s. South winds 5 to 10 miles an hour. Chance of rain 90%. Tonight, mostly cloudy with showers, likely with a chance of thunderstorms. Heavy rainfall possible. Humid with lows in the upper 60s. Southeast winds around 5 miles an hour. Chance of rain 70%. Friday, mostly cloudy with a slight chance

winds 5 to 10 miles an hour. Chance of rain 70%. Saturday night, mostly cloudy with a chance of showers with a slight chance of thunderstorms. Lows in the mid-60s. Chance of rain 40%. Sunday, mostly cloudy with a 30% chance of showers in the morning, then partly sunny in the afternoon. Highs in the lower 80s. Sunday night, partly cloudy. Lows in the mid-60s. Monday, sunny. Highs in the lower 80s. Monday night, clear. Lows around 60. Tuesday, sunny. Highs in the lower 80s. Tuesday night, clear. Lows around 60. Wednesday, sunny. Highs in the lower 80s. The forecast key messages for North and Central Texas. A flood watch is in effect for much of North and Central Texas through Friday morning as slow-moving thunderstorms will bring heavy rain and isolated flash flooding to the region. A couple strong to severe thunderstorms are possible along and west of the I-35 corridor this afternoon into tonight. Near to slightly below normal temperatures are expected this weekend into next week. The spotter information statement for North and Central Texas. Spotter activation is not likely, but any reports of hazardous weather to the National Weather Services are appreciated. The ultraviolet index forecast for October 1st is 1, or low. The current time is 4:25 a.m. Central Daylight Time. 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The following reports of weather temperature and wind were made at 4 a.m. DFW Airport, cloudy, 80, dew point 72, relative humidity 76%, wind south at 20, gusting to 26, pressure 29.76 inches and steady. Dallas Love Field, mostly cloudy, 80, south at 10. Fort Worth Meacham, cloudy, 80, south at 15, gusting to 24. Arlington, partly cloudy, 80, south at 12, gusting to 24. McKinney, mostly cloudy, 79, south at 14. Denton, mostly cloudy, 80, south at 20, gusting to 29. Elsewhere around the region, Wichita Falls, light rain, 68, southeast at 6. Abilene, mostly cloudy, 70, southwest at 3. Tyler, mostly cloudy, 78, south at 10. Once again at 4 a.m., DFW Airport, cloudy, 80, south at 20, gusting to 26. Now let's check on your local forecast for the Dallas-Fort Worth Metroplex. Flood watch in effect through Friday morning. Today, a chance of thunderstorms. Showers. Heavy rainfall possible. Highs in the lower 80s. South winds 5 to 10 miles an hour. Chance of rain 90%. Tonight, mostly cloudy with showers likely with a chance of thunderstorms. Heavy rainfall possible. Humid with lows in the upper 60s. Southeast winds around 5 miles an hour. Chance of rain 70%. Friday, mostly cloudy with a slight chance of thunderstorms. Showers likely. Humid with highs around 80. North winds 5 to 10 miles an hour. Chance of rain 70%. And now the extended forecast. Friday night, mostly cloudy with a slight chance of thunderstorms. A chance of showers in the evening, then showers likely after midnight. Lows in the mid-60s. North winds 5 to 10 miles an hour. Chance of rain 70%. Saturday, mostly cloudy. Showers likely in the morning, then a chance of showers in the afternoon. Highs in the upper 70s. North winds 5 to 10 miles an hour. Chance of rain 70%. Saturday night, mostly cloudy with a chance of showers with a slight chance of thunderstorms. Lows in the mid-60s. Chance of rain 40%. Sunday, mostly cloudy with a 30% chance of showers in the morning, then partly sunny in the afternoon. Highs in the lower 80s. Sunday night, partly cloudy. Lows in the mid-60s. Monday, sunny. Highs in the lower 80s. Monday night, clear.

lows around 60. Tuesday, sunny. Highs in the lower 80s. Tuesday night, clear. Lows around 60. Wednesday, sunny. Highs in the lower 80s. The forecast key messages for North and Central Texas. A flood watch is in effect for much of North and Central Texas through Friday morning as low-moving thunderstorms will bring heavy rain and isolated flash flooding to the region. A couple strong to severe thunderstorms are possible along and west of the I-35 corridor this afternoon into tonight. Near to slightly below normal temperatures are expected this weekend into next week. The spotter information statement for North and Central Texas. Spotter activation is not likely, but any reports of hazardous weather to the National Weather Services are appreciated. The ultraviolet index forecast for October 1st is 1, or low. The current time is 4:30 a.m. Central Daylight Time. 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The following reports of weather temperature and wind were made at 4 a.m. DFW Airport, cloudy, 80, dew point 72, relative humidity 76%, wind south at 20, gusting to 26, pressure 29.76 inches and steady. Dallas Love Field, mostly cloudy, 80, south at 10. Fort Worth Meacham, cloudy, 80, south at 15, gusting to 24. Arlington, partly cloudy, 80, south at 12, gusting to 24. McKinney, mostly cloudy, 79, south at 14. Denton, mostly cloudy, 80, south at 20, gusting to 29. Elsewhere around the region, Wichita Falls, light rain, 68, southeast at 6. Abilene, mostly cloudy, 70, southwest at 3. Tyler, mostly cloudy, 78, south at 10. Once again at 4 a.m., DFW Airport, cloudy, 80, south at 20, gusting to 26. Now let's check on your local forecast for the Dallas-Fort Worth Metroplex. Flood watch in effect through Friday morning. Today, a chance of thunderstorms. Showers. Heavy rainfall possible. Highs in the lower 80s. South winds 5 to 10 miles an hour. Chance of rain 90%. Tonight, mostly cloudy with showers likely with a chance of thunderstorms. Heavy rainfall possible. Humid with lows in the upper 60s. Southeast winds around 5 miles an hour. Chance of rain 70%. Friday, mostly cloudy with a slight chance of thunderstorms. Showers likely. Humid with highs around 80. North winds 5 to 10 miles an hour. Chance of rain 70%. And now the extended forecast. Friday night, mostly cloudy with a slight chance of thunderstorms. A chance of showers in the evening, then showers likely after midnight. Lows in the mid-60s. North winds 5 to 10 miles an hour. Chance of rain 70%. Saturday, mostly cloudy. Showers likely in the morning, then a chance of showers in the afternoon. Highs in the upper 70s. North winds 5 to 10 miles an hour. Chance of rain 70%. Saturday night, mostly cloudy with a chance of showers with a slight chance of thunderstorms. Lows in the mid-60s. Chance of rain 40%. Sunday, mostly cloudy with a 30% chance of showers and mostly cloudy with a chance of showers with a slight chance of thunderstorms. Lows in the mid-60s. Chance of rain 40%. Sunday, mostly cloudy with a 30% chance of showers in the morning, then partly sunny in the afternoon. Highs in the lower 80s. Sunday night, partly cloudy. Lows in the mid-60s. Monday, sunny. Highs in the lower 80s. Monday night, clear. Lows around 60. Tuesday, sunny. Highs in the lower 80s. Tuesday night, clear. Lows around 60. Wednesday, sunny. Highs in the lower 80s. The forecast key messages for North and Central Texas. A flood watch is in effect for much of North and Central Texas.

Through Friday morning, slow-moving thunderstorms will bring heavy rain and isolated flash flooding to the region. A couple strong to severe thunderstorms are possible along and west of the I-35 corridor this afternoon into tonight. Near to slightly below normal temperatures are expected this weekend into next week. The spotter information statement for North and Central Texas. Spotter activation is not likely, but any reports of hazardous weather to the National Weather Services are appreciated. The ultraviolet index forecast for October 1st is 1, or low. The current time is 4:34 a.m. Central Daylight Time. 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The following reports of weather temperature and wind were made at 4 a.m. DFW Airport, cloudy, 80, dew point 72, relative humidity 76%, wind south at 20, gusting to 26, pressure 29.76 inches and steady. Dallas Love Field, mostly cloudy, 80, south at 10. Fort Worth Meacham, cloudy, 80, south at 15, gusting to 24. Arlington, partly cloudy, 80, south at 12, gusting to 24. McKinney, mostly cloudy, 79, south at 14. Denton, mostly cloudy, 80, south at 20, gusting to 29. Elsewhere around the region, Wichita Falls, light rain, 68, southeast at 6. Abilene, mostly cloudy, 70, southwest at 3. Tyler, mostly cloudy, 78, south at 10. Once again at 4 a.m., DFW Airport, cloudy, 80, south at 20, gusting to 26. Now let's check on your local forecast for the Dallas-Fort Worth Metroplex. Flood watch in effect through Friday morning. Today, a chance of thunderstorms, showers, heavy rainfall possible, highs in the lower 80s. South winds 5 to 10 miles an hour. Chance of rain 90%. Tonight, mostly cloudy with showers likely with a chance of thunderstorms. Heavy rainfall possible. Humid with lows in the upper 60s. Southeast winds around 5 miles an hour. Chance of rain 70%. Friday, mostly cloudy with a slight chance of thunderstorms. Showers likely. Humid with highs around 80. North winds 5 to 10 miles an hour. Chance of rain 70%. And now the extended forecast. Friday night, mostly cloudy with a slight chance of thunderstorms. A chance of showers in the evening, then showers likely after midnight. Lows in the mid-60s. North winds 5 to 10 miles an hour. Chance of rain 70%. Saturday, mostly cloudy. Showers likely in the morning, then a chance of showers in the afternoon. Highs in the upper 70s. North winds 5 to 10 miles an hour. Chance of rain 70%. Saturday night, mostly cloudy with a chance of showers with a slight chance of thunderstorms. Lows in the mid-60s. Chance of rain 40%. Sunday, mostly cloudy with a 30% chance of showers in the morning, then partly sunny in the afternoon. Highs in the lower 80s. Sunday night, partly cloudy. Lows in the mid-60s. Monday, sunny. Highs in the lower 80s. Monday night, clear. Lows around 60. Tuesday, sunny. Highs in the lower 80s. Tuesday night, clear. Lows around 60. Wednesday, sunny. Highs in the lower 80s. The forecast key messages for North and Central Texas. A flood watch is in effect for much of North and Central Texas through Friday morning as slow-moving thunderstorms will bring heavy rain and isolated flash flooding to the region. A couple strong to severe thunderstorms are possible along and west of the I-35 corridor this afternoon into tonight. Near to slightly below normal temperatures are expected this weekend into next week. The spotter information statement for North and Central Texas. Spotter activation is not likely, but any reports of hazardous weather to the National Weather Services are appreciated. The ultraviolet index forecast for October 1st is 1.

Friday night, mostly cloudy with a slight chance of thunderstorms. A chance of showers in the evening, then showers likely after midnight. Lows in the mid-60s. North winds 5 to 10 miles an hour. Chance of rain 70%. Saturday, mostly cloudy. Showers likely in the morning, then a chance of showers in the afternoon. Highs in the upper 70s. North winds 5 to 10 miles an hour. Chance of rain 70%. Saturday night, mostly cloudy with a chance of showers with a slight chance of thunderstorms. Lows in the mid-60s. Chance of rain 40%. Sunday, mostly cloudy with a 30% chance of showers in the morning, then partly sunny in the afternoon. Highs in the lower 80s. Sunday night, partly cloudy. Lows in the mid-60s. Monday, sunny. Highs in the lower 80s. Monday night, clear. Lows around 60. Tuesday, sunny. Highs in the lower 80s. Tuesday night, clear. Lows around 60. Wednesday, sunny. Highs in the lower 80s. The forecast key messages for North and Central Texas. A flood watch is in effect for much of North and Central Texas through Friday morning as slow-moving thunderstorms will bring heavy rain and isolated flash flooding to the region. A couple strong to severe thunderstorms are possible along and west of the I-35 corridor this afternoon into tonight. Near to slightly below normal temperatures are expected this weekend into next week. The spotter information statement for North and Central Texas. Spotter activation is not likely, but any reports of hazardous weather to the National Weather Services are appreciated. The ultraviolet index forecast for October 1st is 1, or low. The current time is 5:01 a.m. Central Daylight Time. 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The following reports of weather temperature and wind were made at 4 a.m. DFW Airport, cloudy, 80, dew point 72, relative humidity 76%, wind south at 20, gusting to 26, pressure 29.76 inches and steady. Dallas Love Field, mostly cloudy, 80, south at 10. Fort Worth Meacham, cloudy, 80, south at 15, gusting to 24. Arlington, partly cloudy, 80, south at 12, gusting to 24. McKinney, mostly cloudy, 79, south at 14. Denton, mostly cloudy, 80, south at 20, gusting to 29. Elsewhere around the region, Wichita Falls, light rain, 68, southeast at 6. Abilene, mostly cloudy, 70, southwest at 3. Tyler, mostly cloudy, 78, south at 10. Once again at 4 a.m., DFW Airport, cloudy, 80, south at 20, gusting to 26. The following reports of weather temperature and wind were made at 5 a.m. DFW Airport, mostly cloudy, 79, dew point 72, relative humidity 79%, wind south at 18, gusting to 26, pressure 29.75 inches and falling. Dallas Love Field, mostly cloudy, 80, south at 9, gusting to 21. Fort Worth Meacham, cloudy, 80, southeast at 16, gusting to 30. Arlington, mostly cloudy, 79, southeast at 14, gusting to 22. McKinney, mostly cloudy, 78, south at 15. Denton, light rain, 73, north at 8. Elsewhere around the region, Wichita Falls, mostly cloudy, 68, southeast at 12. Abilene, mostly cloudy, 70, southwest at 3. Tyler, mostly cloudy, 78, southeast at 10. Once again at 5 a.m., DFW Airport, mostly cloudy, 79, south at 18, gusting to 26. Now let's check on your local forecast for the Dallas-Fort Worth Metroplex. Flood watch in effect through Friday morning. Today, a chance of thunderstorms. Showers. Heavy rainfall possible. Highs in the lower 80s. South winds

5 to 10 miles an hour. Chance of rain 90%. Tonight, mostly cloudy with showers, likely with a chance of thunderstorms. Heavy rainfall possible. Humid with lows in the upper 60s. Southeast winds around 5 miles an hour. Chance of rain 70%. Friday, mostly cloudy with a slight chance of thunderstorms. Showers likely. Humid with highs around 80. North winds 5 to 10 miles an hour. Chance of rain 70%. And now the extended forecast. Friday night, mostly cloudy with a slight chance of thunderstorms. A chance of showers in the evening, then showers likely after midnight. Lows in the mid-60s. North winds 5 to 10 miles an hour. Chance of rain 70%. Saturday, mostly cloudy. Showers likely in the morning, then a chance of showers in the afternoon. Highs in the upper 70s. North winds 5 to 10 miles an hour. Chance of rain 70%. Saturday night, mostly cloudy with a chance of showers with a slight chance of thunderstorms. Lows in the mid-60s. Chance of rain 40%. Sunday, mostly cloudy with a 30% chance of showers in the morning, then partly sunny in the afternoon. Highs in the lower 80s. Sunday night, partly cloudy. Lows in the mid-60s. Monday, sunny. Highs in the lower 80s. Monday night, clear. Lows around 60. Tuesday, sunny. Highs in the lower 80s. Tuesday night, clear. Lows around 60. Wednesday, sunny. Highs in the lower 80s. The forecast key messages for North and Central Texas. A flood watch is in effect for much of North and Central Texas through Friday morning as low-moving thunderstorms will bring heavy rain and isolated flash flooding to the region. A couple strong to severe thunderstorms are possible along and west of the I-35 corridor this afternoon into tonight. Near to slightly below normal temperatures are expected this weekend into next week. The spotter information statement for North and Central Texas. Spotter activation is not likely, but any reports of hazardous weather to the National Weather Services are appreciated. The ultraviolet index forecast for October 1st is 1, or low. The current time is 5:06 a.m. Central Daylight Time. 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The following reports of weather temperature and wind were made at 5 a.m. DFW Airport, mostly cloudy, 79, dew point 72, relative humidity 79%, wind south at 18, gusting to 26, pressure 29.75 inches and falling. Dallas Love Field, mostly cloudy, 80, south at 9, gusting to 21. Fort Worth Meacham, cloudy, 80, southeast at 16, gusting to 30. Arlington, mostly cloudy, 79, southeast at 14, gusting to 22. McKinney, mostly cloudy, 78, south at 15. Denton, light rain, 73, north at 8. Elsewhere around the region, Wichita Falls, mostly cloudy, 68, southeast at 12. Abilene, mostly cloudy, 70, southwest at 3. Tyler, mostly cloudy, 78, southeast at 10. Once again at 5 a.m., DFW Airport, mostly cloudy, 79, south at 18, gusting to 26. Now let's check on your local forecast for the Dallas-Fort Worth Metroplex. Flood watch in effect through Friday morning. Today, a chance of thunderstorms. Showers. Heavy rainfall possible. Highs in the lower 80s. South winds 5 to 10 miles an hour. Chance of rain 90%. Tonight, mostly cloudy with showers, likely with a chance of thunderstorms. Heavy rainfall possible. Humid with lows in the upper 60s. Southeast winds around 5 miles an hour. Chance of rain 70%. Friday, mostly cloudy with a slight chance of thunderstorms. Showers likely. Humid with highs around 80. North winds 5 to 10 miles an hour.

80s. Monday night, clear. Lows around 60. Tuesday, sunny. Highs in the lower 80s. Tuesday night, clear. Lows around 60. Wednesday, sunny. Highs in the lower 80s. The forecast key messages for North and Central Texas. A flood watch is in effect for much of North and Central Texas through Friday morning as low-moving thunderstorms will bring heavy rain and isolated flash flooding to the region. A couple strong to severe thunderstorms are possible along and west of the I-35 corridor this afternoon into tonight. Near to slightly below normal temperatures are expected this weekend into next week. The spotter information statement for North and Central Texas. Spotter activation is not likely, but any reports of hazardous weather to the National Weather Services are appreciated. The ultraviolet index forecast for October 1st is 1, or low. The current time is 5:20 a.m. Central Daylight Time. 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The following reports of weather temperature and wind were made at 5 a.m. DFW Airport, mostly cloudy, 79, dew point 72, relative humidity 79%, wind south at 18, gusting to 26, pressure 29.75 inches and falling. Dallas Love Field, mostly cloudy, 80, south at 9, gusting to 21. Fort Worth Meacham, cloudy, 80, southeast at 16, gusting to 30. Arlington, mostly cloudy, 79, southeast at 14, gusting to 22. McKinney, mostly cloudy, 78, south at 15. Denton, light rain, 73, north at 8. Elsewhere around the region, Wichita Falls, mostly cloudy, 68, southeast at 12. Abilene, mostly cloudy, 70, southwest at 3. Tyler, mostly cloudy, 78, southeast at 10. Once again at 5 a.m., DFW Airport, mostly cloudy, 79, south at 18, gusting to 26. Now let's check on your local forecast for the Dallas-Fort Worth Metroplex. Flood watch in effect through Friday morning. Today, a chance of thunderstorms. Showers. Heavy rainfall possible. Highs in the lower 80s. South winds 5 to 10 miles an hour. Chance of rain 90%. Tonight, mostly cloudy with showers likely with a chance of thunderstorms. Heavy rainfall possible. Humid with lows in the upper 60s. Southeast winds around 5 miles an hour. Chance of rain 70%. Friday, mostly cloudy with a slight chance of thunderstorms. Showers likely. Humid with highs around 80. North winds 5 to 10 miles an hour. Chance of rain 70%. And now the extended forecast. Friday night, mostly cloudy with a slight chance of thunderstorms. A chance of showers in the evening, then showers likely after midnight. Lows in the mid-60s. North winds 5 to 10 miles an hour. Chance of rain 70%. Saturday, mostly cloudy. Showers likely in the morning, then a chance of showers in the afternoon. Highs in the upper 70s. North winds 5 to 10 miles an hour. Chance of rain 70%. Saturday night, mostly cloudy with a chance of showers with a slight chance of thunderstorms. Lows in the mid-60s. Chance of rain 40%. Sunday, mostly cloudy with a 30% chance of showers in the morning, then partly sunny in the afternoon. Highs in the lower 80s. Sunday night, partly cloudy. Lows in the mid-60s. Monday, sunny. Highs in the lower 80s. Monday night, clear. Lows around 60. Tuesday, sunny. Highs in the lower 80s. Tuesday night, clear. Lows around 60. Wednesday, sunny. Highs in the lower 80s. The forecast key messages for North and Central Texas. A flood watch is in effect for much of North and Central Texas through Friday morning as low-moving thunderstorms will bring heavy rain and isolated flash flooding to the region.

serving the Dallas-Fort Worth listening area. The following reports of weather, temperature, and wind were made at 5 a.m. DFW Airport, mostly cloudy, 79, dew point 72, relative humidity 79%, wind south at 18, gusting to 26, pressure 29.75 inches and falling. Dallas Love Field, mostly cloudy, 80, south at 9, gusting to 21. Fort Worth Meacham, cloudy, 80, southeast at 16, gusting to 30. Arlington, mostly cloudy, 79, southeast at 14, gusting to 22. McKinney, mostly cloudy, 78, south at 15. Denton, light rain, 73, north at 8. Elsewhere around the region, Wichita Falls, mostly cloudy, 68, southeast at 12. Abilene, mostly cloudy, 70, southwest at 3. Tyler, mostly cloudy, 78, southeast at 10. Once again at 5 a.m., DFW Airport, mostly cloudy, 79, south at 18, gusting to 26. Now let's check on your local forecast for the Dallas-Fort Worth Metroplex. Flood watch in effect through Friday morning. Today, a chance of thunderstorms, showers, heavy rainfall possible. Highs in the lower 80s. South winds 5 to 10 miles an hour. Chance of rain 90%. Tonight, mostly cloudy with showers, likely with a chance of thunderstorms. Heavy rainfall possible. Humid with lows in the upper 60s. Southeast winds around 5 miles an hour. Chance of rain 70%. Friday, mostly cloudy with a slight chance of thunderstorms. Showers likely. Humid with highs around 80. North winds 5 to 10 miles an hour. Chance of rain 70%. And now the extended forecast. Friday night, mostly cloudy with a slight chance of thunderstorms. A chance of showers in the evening, then showers likely after midnight. Lows in the mid-60s. North winds 5 to 10 miles an hour. Chance of rain 70%. Saturday, mostly cloudy. Showers likely in the morning, then a chance of showers in the afternoon. Highs in the upper 70s. North winds 5 to 10 miles an hour. Chance of rain 70%. Saturday night, mostly cloudy with a chance of showers with a slight chance of thunderstorms. Lows in the mid-60s. Chance of rain 40%. Sunday, mostly cloudy with a 30% chance of showers in the morning, then partly sunny in the afternoon. Highs in the lower 80s. Sunday night, partly cloudy. Lows in the mid-60s. Monday, sunny. Highs in the lower 80s. Monday night, clear. Lows around 60. Tuesday, sunny. Highs in the lower 80s. Tuesday night, clear. Lows around 60. Wednesday, sunny. Highs in the lower 80s. The forecast key messages for North and Central Texas. A flood watch is in effect for much of North and Central Texas through Friday morning as low-moving thunderstorms will bring heavy rain and isolated flash flooding to the region. A couple strong to severe thunderstorms are possible along and west of the I-35 corridor this afternoon into tonight. Near to slightly below normal temperatures are expected this weekend into next week. The spotter information statement for North and Central Texas. Spotter activation is not likely, but any reports of hazardous weather to the National Weather Services are appreciated. The ultraviolet index forecast for October 1st is 1, or low. The current time is 5:28 a.m. Central Daylight Time. 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The following reports of weather, temperature, and wind were made at 5 a.m. DFW Airport, mostly cloudy, 79, dew point 72, relative humidity 79%, wind south at 18, gusting to 26, pressure 29.75 inches and falling. Dallas Love Field, mostly cloudy, 80, south at 9, gusting to 21. Fort Worth Meacham, cloudy, 80.

southeast at 16, gusting to 30. Arlington, mostly cloudy, 79, southeast at 14, gusting to 22. McKinney, mostly cloudy, 78, south at 15. Denton, light rain, 73, north at 8. Elsewhere around the region, Wichita Falls, mostly cloudy, 68, southeast at 12. Abilene, mostly cloudy, 70, southwest at 3. Tyler, mostly cloudy, 78, southeast at 10. Once again at 5 a.m., DFW Airport, mostly cloudy, 79, south at 18, gusting to 26. Now let's check on your local forecast for the Dallas-Fort Worth Metroplex. Flood watch in effect through Friday morning. Today, a chance of thunderstorms, showers, heavy rainfall possible. Highs in the lower 80s. South winds 5 to 10 miles an hour. Chance of rain 90%. Tonight, mostly cloudy with showers likely with a chance of thunderstorms. Heavy rainfall possible. Humid with lows in the upper 60s. Southeast winds around 5 miles an hour. Chance of rain 70%. Friday, mostly cloudy with a slight chance of thunderstorms. Showers likely. Humid with highs around 80. North winds 5 to 10 miles an hour. Chance of rain 70%. And now the extended forecast. Friday night, mostly cloudy with a slight chance of thunderstorms. A chance of showers in the evening, then showers likely after midnight. Lows in the mid-60s. North winds 5 to 10 miles an hour. Chance of rain 70%. Saturday, mostly cloudy. Showers likely in the morning, then a chance of showers in the afternoon. Highs in the upper 70s. North winds 5 to 10 miles an hour. Chance of rain 70%. Saturday night, mostly cloudy with a chance of showers with a slight chance of thunderstorms. Lows in the mid-60s. Chance of rain 40%. Sunday, mostly cloudy with a 30% chance of showers in the morning, then partly sunny in the afternoon. Highs in the lower 80s. Sunday night, partly cloudy. Lows in the mid-60s. Monday, sunny. Highs in the lower 80s. Monday night, clear. Lows around 60. Tuesday, sunny. Highs in the lower 80s. Tuesday night, clear. Lows around 60. Wednesday, sunny. Highs in the lower 80s. The forecast key messages for North and Central Texas. A flood watch is in effect for much of North and Central Texas through Friday morning as low-moving thunderstorms will bring heavy rain and isolated flash flooding to the region. A couple strong to severe thunderstorms are possible along and west of the I-35 corridor this afternoon into tonight. Near to slightly below normal temperatures are expected this weekend into next week. The spotter information statement for North and Central Texas. Spotter activation is not likely, but any reports of hazardous weather to the National Weather Services are appreciated. The ultraviolet index forecast for October 1st is 1, or low. The current time is 5:33 a.m. Central Daylight Time. 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The following reports of weather temperature and wind were made at 5 a.m. DFW Airport, mostly cloudy, 79, dew point 72, relative humidity 79%, wind south at 18, gusting to 26, pressure 29.75 inches and falling. Dallas Love Field, mostly cloudy, 80, south at 9, gusting to 21. Fort Worth Meacham, cloudy, 80, southeast at 16, gusting to 30. Arlington, mostly cloudy, 79, southeast at 14, gusting to 22. McKinney, mostly cloudy, 78, south at 15. Denton, light rain, 73, north at 8. Elsewhere around the region, Wichita Falls, mostly cloudy, 68, southeast at 12. Abilene, mostly cloudy, 70, southwest at 3.

mostly cloudy, 78, southeast at 10. Once again at 5 a.m., DFW Airport, mostly cloudy, 79, south at 18, gusting to 26. Now let's check on your local forecast for the Dallas-Fort Worth Metroplex. Flood watch in effect through Friday morning. Today, a chance of thunderstorms, showers, heavy rainfall possible. Highs in the lower 80s. South winds 5 to 10 miles an hour. Chance of rain 90%. Tonight, mostly cloudy with showers likely with a chance of thunderstorms. Heavy rainfall possible. Humid with lows in the upper 60s. Southeast winds around 5 miles an hour. Chance of rain 70%. Friday, mostly cloudy with a slight chance of thunderstorms. Showers likely. Humid with highs around 80. North winds 5 to 10 miles an hour. Chance of rain 70%. And now the extended forecast. Friday night, mostly cloudy with a slight chance of thunderstorms. A chance of showers in the evening, then showers likely after midnight. Lows in the mid-60s. North winds 5 to 10 miles an hour. Chance of rain 70%. Saturday, mostly cloudy. Showers likely in the morning, then a chance of showers in the afternoon. Highs in the upper 70s. North winds 5 to 10 miles an hour. Chance of rain 70%. Saturday night, mostly cloudy with a chance of showers with a slight chance of thunderstorms. Lows in the mid-60s. Chance of rain 40%. Sunday, mostly cloudy with a 30% chance of showers in the morning, then partly sunny in the afternoon. Highs in the lower 80s. Sunday night, partly cloudy. Lows in the mid-60s. Monday, sunny. Highs in the lower 80s. Monday night, clear. Lows around 60. Tuesday, sunny. Highs in the lower 80s. Tuesday night, clear. Lows around 60. Wednesday, sunny. Highs in the lower 80s. The forecast key messages for North and Central Texas. A flood watch is in effect for much of North and Central Texas through Friday morning as low-moving thunderstorms will bring heavy rain and isolated flash flooding to the region. A couple strong to severe thunderstorms are possible along and west of the I-35 corridor this afternoon into tonight. Near to slightly below normal temperatures are expected this weekend into next week. The spotter information statement for North and Central Texas. Spotter activation is not likely, but any reports of hazardous weather to the National Weather Services are appreciated. The ultraviolet index forecast for October 1st is 1, or low. The current time is 5:37 a.m. Central Daylight Time. 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The following reports of weather temperature and wind were made at 5 a.m. DFW Airport, mostly cloudy, 79, dew point 72, relative humidity 79%, wind south at 18, gusting to 26, pressure 29.75 inches and falling. Dallas Love Field, mostly cloudy, 80, south at 9, gusting to 21. Fort Worth Meacham, cloudy, 80, southeast at 16, gusting to 30. Arlington, mostly cloudy, 79, southeast at 14, gusting to 22. McKinney, mostly cloudy, 78, south at 15. Denton, light rain, 73, north at 8. Elsewhere around the region, Wichita Falls, mostly cloudy, 68, southeast at 12. Abilene, mostly cloudy, 70, southwest at 3. Tyler, mostly cloudy, 78, southeast at 10. Once again at 5 a.m., DFW Airport, mostly cloudy, 79, south at 18, gusting to 26. Now let's check on your local forecast for the Dallas-Fort Worth Metroplex. Flood watch in effect through Friday morning. Today, a chance of thunderstorms, showers, heavy rainfall possible. Highs in the lower 80s. South winds 5 to 10 miles.

chance of rain, 90%. Tonight, mostly cloudy with showers, likely with a chance of thunderstorms. Heavy rainfall possible. Humid with lows in the upper 60s. Southeast winds around 5 miles an hour. Chance of rain 70%. Friday, mostly cloudy with a slight chance of thunderstorms. Showers likely. Humid with highs around 80. North winds 5 to 10 miles an hour. Chance of rain 70%. And now the extended forecast. Friday night, mostly cloudy with a slight chance of thunderstorms. A chance of showers in the evening, then showers likely after midnight. Lows in the mid-60s. North winds 5 to 10 miles an hour. Chance of rain 70%. Saturday, mostly cloudy. Showers likely in the morning, then a chance of showers in the afternoon. Highs in the upper 70s. North winds 5 to 10 miles an hour. Chance of rain 70%. Saturday night, mostly cloudy with a chance of showers with a slight chance of thunderstorms. Lows in the mid-60s. Chance of rain 40%. Sunday, mostly cloudy with a 30% chance of showers in the morning, then partly sunny in the afternoon. Highs in the lower 80s. Sunday night, partly cloudy. Lows in the mid-60s. Monday, sunny. Highs in the lower 80s. Monday night, clear. Lows around 60. Tuesday, sunny. Highs in the lower 80s. Tuesday night, clear. Lows around 60. Wednesday, sunny. Highs in the lower 80s. The forecast key messages for North and Central Texas. A flood watch is in effect for much of North and Central Texas through Friday morning as low-moving thunderstorms will bring heavy rain and isolated flash flooding to the region. A couple strong to severe thunderstorms are possible along and west of the I-35 corridor this afternoon into tonight. Near to slightly below normal temperatures are expected this weekend into next week. The spotter information statement for North and Central Texas. Spotter activation is not likely, but any reports of hazardous weather to the National Weather Services are appreciated. The ultraviolet index forecast for October 1st is 1, or low. The current time is 5:42 a.m. Central Daylight Time. 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The following reports of weather temperature and wind were made at 5 a.m. DFW Airport, mostly cloudy, 79, dew point 72, relative humidity 79%, wind south at 18, gusting to 26, pressure 29.75 inches and falling. Dallas Love Field, mostly cloudy, 80, south at 9, gusting to 21. Fort Worth Meacham, cloudy, 80, southeast at 16, gusting to 30. Arlington, mostly cloudy, 79, southeast at 14, gusting to 22. McKinney, mostly cloudy, 78, south at 15. Denton, light rain, 73, north at 8. Elsewhere around the region, Wichita Falls, mostly cloudy, 68, southeast at 12. Abilene, mostly cloudy, 70, southwest at 3. Tyler, mostly cloudy, 78, southeast at 10. Once again at 5 a.m., DFW Airport, mostly cloudy, 79, south at 18, gusting to 26. Now let's check on your local forecast for the Dallas-Fort Worth Metroplex. Flood watch in effect through Friday morning. Today, a chance of thunderstorms. Showers. Heavy rainfall possible. Highs in the lower 80s. South winds 5 to 10 miles an hour. Chance of rain 90%. Tonight, mostly cloudy with showers, likely with a chance of thunderstorms. Heavy rainfall possible. Humid with lows in the upper 60s. Southeast winds around 5 miles an hour. Chance of rain 70%. Friday, mostly cloudy with a slight chance of thunderstorms. Showers likely. Humid with highs around 80. North winds 5 to 10 miles an hour. Chance of rain.

And now the extended forecast. Friday night, mostly cloudy with a slight chance of thunderstorms. A chance of showers in the evening, then showers likely after midnight. Lows in the mid-60s. North winds 5 to 10 miles an hour. Chance of rain 70%. Saturday, mostly cloudy. Showers likely in the morning, then a chance of showers in the afternoon. Highs in the upper 70s. North winds 5 to 10 miles an hour. Chance of rain 70%. Saturday night, mostly cloudy with a chance of showers with a slight chance of thunderstorms. Lows in the mid-60s. Chance of rain 40%. Sunday, mostly cloudy with a 30% chance of showers in the morning, then partly sunny in the afternoon. Highs in the lower 80s. Sunday night, partly cloudy. Lows in the mid-60s. Monday, sunny. Highs in the lower 80s. Monday night, clear. Lows around 60. Tuesday, sunny. Highs in the lower 80s. Tuesday night, clear. Lows around 60. Wednesday, sunny. Highs in the lower 80s. The forecast key messages for North and Central Texas. A flood watch is in effect for much of North and Central Texas through Friday morning as low-moving thunderstorms will bring heavy rain and isolated flash flooding to the region. A couple strong to severe thunderstorms are possible along and west of the I-35 corridor this afternoon into tonight. Near to slightly below normal temperatures are expected this weekend into next week. The spotter information statement for North and Central Texas. Spotter activation is not likely, but any reports of hazardous weather to the National Weather Services are appreciated. The ultraviolet index forecast for October 1st is 1, or low. The current time is 5:46 a.m. Central Daylight Time. 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Serving the Dallas-Fort Worth listening area. The following reports of weather temperature and wind were made at 5 a.m. DFW Airport, mostly cloudy, 79, dew point 72, relative humidity 79%, wind south at 18, gusting to 26, pressure 29.75 inches and falling. Dallas Love Field, mostly cloudy, 80, south at 9, gusting to 21. Fort Worth Meacham, cloudy, 80, southeast at 16, gusting to 30. Arlington, mostly cloudy, 79, southeast at 14, gusting to 22. McKinney, mostly cloudy, 78, south at 15. Denton, light rain, 73, north at 8. Elsewhere around the region, Wichita Falls, mostly cloudy, 68, southeast at 12. Abilene, mostly cloudy, 70, southwest at 3. Tyler, mostly cloudy, 78, southeast at 10. Once again at 5 a.m., DFW Airport, mostly cloudy, 79, south at 18, gusting to 26. Now let's check on your local forecast for the Dallas-Fort Worth Metroplex. Flood watch in effect through Friday morning. Today, a chance of thunderstorms. Showers. Heavy rainfall possible. Highs in the lower 80s. South winds 5 to 10 miles an hour. Chance of rain 90%. Tonight, mostly cloudy with showers likely with a chance of thunderstorms. Heavy rainfall possible. Humid with lows in the upper 60s. Southeast winds around 5 miles an hour. Chance of rain 70%. Friday, mostly cloudy with a slight chance of thunderstorms. Showers likely. Humid with highs around 80. North winds 5 to 10 miles an hour. Chance of rain 70%. And now the extended forecast. Friday night, mostly cloudy with a slight chance of thunderstorms. A chance of showers in the evening, then showers likely after midnight. Lows in the mid-60s. North winds 5 to 10 miles an hour. Chance of rain 70%. Saturday, mostly cloudy. Showers likely in the morning, then a chance of showers in the afternoon. Highs in the upper 70s. North winds 5.

10 miles an hour. Chance of rain 70%. Saturday night, mostly cloudy with a chance of showers with a slight chance of thunderstorms. Lows in the mid-60s. Chance of rain 40%. Sunday, mostly cloudy with a 30% chance of showers in the morning, then partly sunny in the afternoon. Highs in the lower 80s. Sunday night, partly cloudy. Lows in the mid-60s. Monday, sunny. Highs in the lower 80s. Monday night, clear. Lows around 60. Tuesday, sunny. Highs in the lower 80s. Tuesday night, clear. Lows around 60. Wednesday, sunny. Highs in the lower 80s. The forecast key messages for North and Central Texas. A flood watch is in effect for much of North and Central Texas through Friday morning as low-moving thunderstorms will bring heavy rain and isolated flash flooding to the region. A couple strong to severe thunderstorms are possible along and west of the I-35 corridor this afternoon into tonight. Near to slightly below normal temperatures are expected this weekend into next week. The spotter information statement for North and Central Texas. Spotter activation is not likely, but any reports of hazardous weather to the National Weather Services are appreciated. The ultraviolet index forecast for October 1st is 1, or low. The current time is 5:51 a.m. Central Daylight Time. 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The following reports of weather temperature and wind were made at 5 a.m. DFW Airport, mostly cloudy, 79, dew point 72, relative humidity 79%, wind south at 18, gusting to 26, pressure 29.75 inches and falling. Dallas Love Field, mostly cloudy, 80, south at 9, gusting to 21. Fort Worth Meacham, cloudy, 80, southeast at 16, gusting to 30. Arlington, mostly cloudy, 79, southeast at 14, gusting to 22. McKinney, mostly cloudy, 78, south at 15. Denton, light rain, 73, north at 8. Elsewhere around the region, Wichita Falls, mostly cloudy, 68, southeast at 12. Abilene, mostly cloudy, 70, southwest at 3. Tyler, mostly cloudy, 78, southeast at 10. Once again at 5 a.m., DFW Airport, mostly cloudy, 79, south at 18, gusting to 26. Now let's check on your local forecast for the Dallas-Fort Worth Metroplex. Flood watch in effect through Friday morning. Today, a chance of thunderstorms. Showers. Heavy rainfall possible. Highs in the lower 80s. South winds 5 to 10 miles an hour. Chance of rain 90%. Tonight, mostly cloudy with showers likely with a chance of thunderstorms. Heavy rainfall possible. Humid with lows in the upper 60s. Southeast winds around 5 miles an hour. Chance of rain 70%. Friday, mostly cloudy with a slight chance of thunderstorms. Showers likely. Humid with highs around 80. North winds 5 to 10 miles an hour. Chance of rain 70%. And now the extended forecast. Friday night, mostly cloudy with a slight chance of thunderstorms. A chance of showers in the evening, then showers likely after midnight. Lows in the mid-60s. North winds 5 to 10 miles an hour. Chance of rain 70%. Saturday, mostly cloudy. Showers likely in the morning, then a chance of showers in the afternoon. Highs in the upper 70s. North winds 5 to 10 miles an hour. Chance of rain 70%. Saturday night, mostly cloudy with a chance of showers with a slight chance of thunderstorms. Lows in the mid-60s. Chance of rain 40%. Sunday, mostly cloudy with a 30% chance of showers in the morning, then partly sunny in the afternoon. Highs in the lower 80s. Sunday night, partly cloudy. Lows in the mid-60s. Monday, sunny. Highs in the lower 80s.

Monday night, clear. Lows around 60. Tuesday, sunny. Highs in the lower 80s. Tuesday night, clear. Lows around 60. Wednesday, sunny. Highs in the lower 80s. The forecast key messages for North and Central Texas. A flood watch is in effect for much of North and Central Texas through Friday morning as low-moving thunderstorms will bring heavy rain and isolated flash flooding to the region. A couple strong to severe thunderstorms are possible along and west of the I-35 corridor this afternoon into tonight. Near to slightly below normal temperatures are expected this weekend into next week. The spotter information statement for North and Central Texas. Spotter activation is not likely, but any reports of hazardous weather to the National Weather Services are appreciated. The ultraviolet index forecast for October 1st is 1, or low. The current time is 5:55 a.m. Central Daylight Time. 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The following reports of weather temperature and wind were made at 5 a.m. DFW Airport, mostly cloudy, 79, dew point 72, relative humidity 79%, wind south at 18, gusting to 26, pressure 29.75 inches and falling. Dallas Love Field, mostly cloudy, 80, south at 9, gusting to 21. Fort Worth Meacham, cloudy, 80, southeast at 16, gusting to 30. Arlington, mostly cloudy, 79, southeast at 14, gusting to 22. McKinney, mostly cloudy, 78, south at 15. Denton, light rain, 73, north at 8. Elsewhere around the region, Wichita Falls, mostly cloudy, 68, southeast at 12. Abilene, mostly cloudy, 70, southwest at 3. Tyler, mostly cloudy, 78, southeast at 10. Once again at 5 a.m., DFW Airport, mostly cloudy, 79, south at 18, gusting to 26. Now let's check on your local forecast for the Dallas-Fort Worth Metroplex. Flood watch in effect through Friday morning. Today, a chance of thunderstorms. Showers. Heavy rainfall possible. Highs in the lower 80s. South winds 5 to 10 miles an hour. Chance of rain 90%. Tonight, mostly cloudy with showers likely with a chance of thunderstorms. Heavy rainfall possible. Humid with lows in the upper 60s. Southeast winds around 5 miles an hour. Chance of rain 70%. Friday, mostly cloudy with a slight chance of thunderstorms. Showers likely. Humid with highs around 80. North winds 5 to 10 miles an hour. Chance of rain 70%. And now the extended forecast. Friday night, mostly cloudy with a slight chance of thunderstorms. A chance of showers in the evening, then showers likely after midnight. Lows in the mid-60s. North winds 5 to 10 miles an hour. Chance of rain 70%. Saturday, mostly cloudy. Showers likely in the morning, then a chance of showers in the afternoon. Highs in the upper 70s. North winds 5 to 10 miles an hour. Chance of rain 70%. Saturday night, mostly cloudy with a chance of showers with a slight chance of thunderstorms. Lows in the mid-60s. Chance of rain 40%. Sunday, mostly cloudy with a 30% chance of showers in the morning, then partly sunny in the afternoon. Highs in the lower 80s. Sunday night, partly cloudy. Lows in the mid-60s. Monday, sunny. Highs in the lower 80s. Monday night, clear. Lows around 60. Tuesday, sunny. Highs in the lower 80s. Tuesday night, clear. Lows around 60. Wednesday, sunny. Highs in the lower 80s. The forecast key messages for North and Central Texas. A flood watch is in effect for much of North and Central Texas through Friday morning as low-moving thunderstorms will bring heavy rain and isolated flash flooding to the region.

couple strong to severe thunderstorms are possible along and west of the I-35 corridor this afternoon into tonight. Near to slightly below normal temperatures are expected this weekend into next week. The spotter information statement for North and Central Texas. Spotter activation is not likely, but any reports of hazardous weather to the National Weather Services are appreciated. The ultraviolet index forecast for October 1st is 1, or low. The current time is 6 a.m. Central Daylight Time. 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The following reports of weather temperature and wind were made at 5 a.m. DFW Airport, mostly cloudy, 79, dew point 72, relative humidity 79%, wind south at 18, gusting to 26, pressure 29.75 inches and falling. Dallas Love Field, mostly cloudy, 80, south at 9, gusting to 21. Fort Worth Meacham, cloudy, 80, southeast at 16, gusting to 30. Arlington, mostly cloudy, 79, southeast at 14, gusting to 22. McKinney, mostly cloudy, 78, south at 15. Denton, light rain, 73, north at 8. Elsewhere around the region, Wichita Falls, mostly cloudy, 68, southeast at 12. Abilene, mostly cloudy, 70, southwest at 3. Tyler, mostly cloudy, 78, southeast at 10. Once again at 5 a.m., DFW Airport, mostly cloudy, 79, south at 18, gusting to 26. Now let's check on your local forecast for the Dallas-Fort Worth Metroplex. Flood watch in effect through Friday morning. Today, a chance of thunderstorms. Showers. Heavy rainfall possible. Highs in the lower 80s. South winds 5 to 10 miles an hour. Chance of rain 90%. Tonight, mostly cloudy with showers likely with a chance of thunderstorms. Heavy rainfall possible. Humid with lows in the upper 60s. Southeast winds around 5 miles an hour. Chance of rain 70%. Friday, mostly cloudy with a slight chance of thunderstorms. Showers likely. Humid with highs around 80. North winds 5 to 10 miles an hour. Chance of rain 70%. And now the extended forecast. Friday night, mostly cloudy with a slight chance of thunderstorms. A chance of showers in the evening, then showers likely after midnight. Lows in the mid-60s. North winds 5 to 10 miles an hour. Chance of rain 70%. Saturday, mostly cloudy. Showers likely in the morning, then a chance of showers in the afternoon. Highs in the upper 70s. North winds 5 to 10 miles an hour. Chance of rain 70%. Saturday night, mostly cloudy with a chance of showers with a slight chance of thunderstorms. Lows in the mid-60s. Chance of rain 40%. Sunday, mostly cloudy with a 30% chance of showers in the morning, then partly sunny in the afternoon. Highs in the lower 80s. Sunday night, partly cloudy. Lows in the mid-60s. Monday, sunny. Highs in the lower 80s. Monday night, clear. Lows around 60. Tuesday, sunny. Highs in the lower 80s. Tuesday night, clear. Lows around 60. Wednesday, sunny. Highs in the lower 80s. The forecast key messages for North and Central Texas. A flood watch is in effect for much of North and Central Texas through Friday morning as low-moving thunderstorms will bring heavy rain and isolated flash flooding to the region. A couple strong to severe thunderstorms are possible along and west of the I-35 corridor this afternoon into tonight. Near to slightly below normal temperatures are expected this weekend into next week. The spotter information statement for North and Central Texas. Spotter activation is not likely, but any reports of hazardous weather to the National Weather Services are appreciated. The ultraviolet index forecast for October 1st is 1, or low. The current time is 6.

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The following reports of weather temperature and wind were made at 6 a.m. DFW Airport, cloudy, 79, dew point 72, relative humidity 79%, wind south at 14, pressure 29.76 inches and rising. Dallas Love Field, cloudy, 79, south at 14. Fort Worth Meacham, cloudy, 80, south at 13. Arlington, cloudy, 79, southeast at 14. McKinney, mostly cloudy, 78, south at 16. Denton, heavy rain and fog, 70, northwest at 5. Elsewhere around the region, Wichita Falls, mostly cloudy, 68, southeast at 12. Abilene, cloudy, 70, south at 6. Tyler, mostly cloudy, 77, southeast at 8. Once again at 6 a.m., DFW Airport, cloudy, 79, south at 14. Now let's check on your local forecast for the Dallas-Fort Worth Metroplex. Flood watch in effect through Friday morning. Today, a chance of thunderstorms, showers, heavy rainfall possible. Highs in the lower 80s. South winds 5 to 10 miles an hour. Chance of rain 90%. Tonight, mostly cloudy with showers likely with a chance of thunderstorms. Heavy rainfall possible. Humid with lows in the upper 60s. Southeast winds around 5 miles an hour. Chance of rain 70%. Friday, mostly cloudy with a slight chance of thunderstorms. Showers likely. Humid with highs around 80. North winds 5 to 10 miles an hour. Chance of rain 70%. And now the extended forecast. Friday night, mostly cloudy with a slight chance of thunderstorms. A chance of showers in the evening, then showers likely after midnight. Lows in the mid-60s. North winds 5 to 10 miles an hour. Chance of rain 70%. Saturday, mostly cloudy. Showers likely in the morning, then a chance of showers in the afternoon. Highs in the upper 70s. North winds 5 to 10 miles an hour. Chance of rain 70%. Saturday night, mostly cloudy with a chance of showers with a slight chance of thunderstorms. Lows in the mid-60s. Chance of rain 40%. Sunday, mostly cloudy with a 30% chance of showers in the morning, then partly sunny in the afternoon. Highs in the lower 80s. Sunday night, partly cloudy. Lows in the mid-60s. Monday, sunny. Highs in the lower 80s. Monday night, clear. Lows around 60. Tuesday, sunny. Highs in the lower 80s. Tuesday night, clear. Lows around 60. Wednesday, sunny. Highs in the lower 80s. The forecast key messages for North and Central Texas. A flood watch is in effect for much of North and Central Texas through Friday morning as low-moving thunderstorms will bring heavy rain and isolated flash flooding to the region. A couple strong to severe thunderstorms are possible along and west of the I-35 corridor this afternoon into tonight. Near to slightly below normal temperatures are expected this weekend into next week. The spotter information statement for North and Central Texas. Spotter activation is not likely, but any reports of hazardous weather to the National Weather Services are appreciated. The ultraviolet index forecast for October 1st is 1, or low. The current time is 6:08 a.m. Central Daylight Time. 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The following reports of weather temperature and wind were made at 6 a.m. DFW Airport, cloudy, 79, dew point 72, relative humidity 79%, wind south at 14, pressure 29.76 inches and rising. Dallas Love Field, cloudy, 79, south at 14. Fort Worth Meacham, cloudy, 80, south at 13.

North winds 5 to 10 miles an hour. Chance of rain 70%. And now the extended forecast. Friday night, mostly cloudy with a slight chance of thunderstorms. A chance of showers in the evening, then showers likely after midnight. Lows in the mid-60s. North winds 5 to 10 miles an hour. Chance of rain 70%. Saturday, mostly cloudy. Showers likely in the morning, then a chance of showers in the afternoon. Highs in the upper 70s. North winds 5 to 10 miles an hour. Chance of rain 70%. Saturday night, mostly cloudy with a chance of showers with a slight chance of thunderstorms. Lows in the mid-60s. Chance of rain 40%. Sunday, mostly cloudy with a 30% chance of showers in the morning, then partly sunny in the afternoon. Highs in the lower 80s. Sunday night, partly cloudy. Lows in the mid-60s. Monday, sunny. Highs in the lower 80s. Monday night, clear. Lows around 60. Tuesday, sunny. Highs in the lower 80s. Tuesday night, clear. Lows around 60. Wednesday, sunny. Highs in the lower 80s. The forecast key messages for North and Central Texas. A flood watch is in effect for much of North and Central Texas through Friday morning as low-moving thunderstorms will bring heavy rain and isolated flash flooding to the region. A couple strong to severe thunderstorms are possible along and west of the I-35 corridor this afternoon into tonight. Near to slightly below normal temperatures are expected this weekend into next week. The spotter information statement for North and Central Texas. Spotter activation is not likely, but any reports of hazardous weather to the National Weather Services are appreciated. The ultraviolet index forecast for October 1st is 1, or low. The current time is 6:21 a.m. Central Daylight Time. 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The following reports of weather temperature and wind were made at 6 a.m. DFW Airport, cloudy, 79, dew point 72, relative humidity 79%, wind south at 14, pressure 29.76 inches and rising. Dallas Love Field, cloudy, 79, south at 14. Fort Worth Meacham, cloudy, 80, south at 13. Arlington, cloudy, 79, southeast at 14. McKinney, mostly cloudy, 78, south at 16. Denton, heavy rain and fog, 70, variable at 7. Elsewhere around the region, Wichita Falls, mostly cloudy, 68, southeast at 12. Abilene, cloudy, 70, south at 6. Tyler, mostly cloudy, 77, southeast at 8. Once again at 6 a.m., DFW Airport, cloudy, 79, south at 14. Now let's check on your local forecast for the Dallas-Fort Worth Metroplex. Flood watch in effect through Friday morning. Today, a chance of thunderstorms. Showers. Heavy rainfall possible. Highs in the lower 80s. South winds 5 to 10 miles an hour. Chance of rain 90%. Tonight, mostly cloudy with showers likely with a chance of thunderstorms. Heavy rainfall possible. Humid with lows in the upper 60s. Southeast winds around 5 miles an hour. Chance of rain 70%. Friday, mostly cloudy with a slight chance of thunderstorms. Showers likely. Humid with highs around 80. North winds 5 to 10 miles an hour. Chance of rain 70%. And now the extended forecast. Friday night, mostly cloudy with a slight chance of thunderstorms. A chance of showers in the evening, then showers likely after midnight. Lows in the mid-60s. North winds 5 to 10 miles an hour. Chance of rain 70%. Saturday, mostly cloudy. Showers likely in the morning, then a chance of showers in the afternoon. Highs in the upper 70s. North winds 5 to 10 miles an hour. Chance of rain 70%.

lows around 60. Tuesday, sunny. Highs in the lower 80s. Tuesday night, clear. Lows around 60. Wednesday, sunny. Highs in the lower 80s. The forecast key messages for North and Central Texas. A flood watch is in effect for much of North and Central Texas through Friday morning as low-moving thunderstorms will bring heavy rain and isolated flash flooding to the region. A couple strong to severe thunderstorms are possible along and west of the I-35 corridor this afternoon into tonight. Near to slightly below normal temperatures are expected this weekend into next week. The spotter information statement for North and Central Texas. Spotter activation is not likely, but any reports of hazardous weather to the National Weather Services are appreciated. The ultraviolet index forecast for October 1st is 1, or low. The current time is 6:26 a.m. Central Daylight Time. 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The following reports of weather temperature and wind were made at 6 a.m. DFW Airport, cloudy, 79, dew point 72, relative humidity 79%, wind south at 14, pressure 29.76 inches and rising. Dallas Love Field, cloudy, 79, south at 14. Fort Worth Meacham, cloudy, 80, south at 13. Arlington, cloudy, 79, southeast at 14. McKinney, mostly cloudy, 78, south at 16. Denton, heavy rain and fog, 70, variable at 7. Elsewhere around the region, Wichita Falls, mostly cloudy, 68, southeast at 12. Abilene, cloudy, 70, south at 6. Tyler, mostly cloudy, 77, southeast at 8. Once again at 6 a.m., DFW Airport, cloudy, 79, south at 14. Now let's check on your local forecast for the Dallas-Fort Worth Metroplex. Flood watch in effect through Friday morning. Today, a chance of thunderstorms, showers, heavy rainfall possible. Highs in the lower 80s. South winds 5 to 10 miles an hour. Chance of rain 90%. Tonight, mostly cloudy with showers likely with a chance of thunderstorms. Heavy rainfall possible. Humid with lows in the upper 60s. Southeast winds around 5 miles an hour. Chance of rain 70%. Friday, mostly cloudy with a slight chance of thunderstorms. Showers likely. Humid with highs around 80. North winds 5 to 10 miles an hour. Chance of rain 70%. And now the extended forecast. Friday night, mostly cloudy with a slight chance of thunderstorms. A chance of showers in the evening, then showers likely after midnight. Lows in the mid-60s. North winds 5 to 10 miles an hour. Chance of rain 70%. Saturday, mostly cloudy. Showers likely in the morning, then a chance of showers in the afternoon. Highs in the upper 70s. North winds 5 to 10 miles an hour. Chance of rain 70%. Saturday night, mostly cloudy with a chance of showers with a slight chance of thunderstorms. Lows in the mid-60s. Chance of rain 40%. Sunday, mostly cloudy with a 30% chance of showers in the morning, then partly sunny in the afternoon. Highs in the lower 80s. Sunday night, partly cloudy. Lows in the mid-60s. Monday, sunny. Highs in the lower 80s. Monday night, clear. Lows around 60. Tuesday, sunny. Highs in the lower 80s. Tuesday night, clear. Lows around 60. Wednesday, sunny. Highs in the lower 80s. The forecast key messages for North and Central Texas. A flood watch is in effect for much of North and Central Texas through Friday morning as low-moving thunderstorms will bring heavy rain and isolated flash flooding to the region. A couple strong to severe thunderstorms are possible along and west of the I-35 corridor this afternoon into tonight. Near to slightly below normal temperatures are expected this weekend.

to next week. The spotter information statement for North and Central Texas. Spotter activation is not likely, but any reports of hazardous weather to the National Weather Services are appreciated. The ultraviolet index forecast for October 1st is 1, or low. The current time is 6:30 a.m. Central Daylight Time. 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The following reports of weather temperature and wind were made at 6 a.m. DFW Airport, cloudy, 79, dew point 72, relative humidity 79%, wind south at 14, pressure 29.76 inches and rising. Dallas Love Field, cloudy, 79, south at 14. Fort Worth Meacham, cloudy, 80, south at 13. Arlington, cloudy, 79, southeast at 14. McKinney, mostly cloudy, 78, south at 16. Denton, heavy rain and fog, 70, variable at 7. Elsewhere around the region, Wichita Falls, mostly cloudy, 68, southeast at 12. Abilene, cloudy, 70, south at 6. Tyler, mostly cloudy, 77, southeast at 8. Once again at 6 a.m., DFW Airport, cloudy, 79, south at 14. Now let's check on your local forecast for the Dallas-Fort Worth Metroplex. Flood watch in effect through Friday morning. Today, a chance of thunderstorms, showers, heavy rainfall possible. Highs in the lower 80s. South winds 5 to 10 miles an hour. Chance of rain 90%. Tonight, mostly cloudy with showers likely with a chance of thunderstorms. Heavy rainfall possible. Humid with lows in the upper 60s. Southeast winds around 5 miles an hour. Chance of rain 70%. Friday, mostly cloudy with a slight chance of thunderstorms. Showers likely. Humid with highs around 80. North winds 5 to 10 miles an hour. Chance of rain 70%. And now the extended forecast. Friday night, mostly cloudy with a slight chance of thunderstorms. A chance of showers in the evening, then showers likely after midnight. Lows in the mid-60s. North winds 5 to 10 miles an hour. Chance of rain 70%. Saturday, mostly cloudy. Showers likely in the morning, then a chance of showers in the afternoon. Highs in the upper 70s. North winds 5 to cloudy. Showers likely in the morning, then a chance of showers in the afternoon. Highs in the upper 70s. North winds 5 to 10 miles an hour. Chance of rain 70%. Saturday night, mostly cloudy with a chance of showers with a slight chance of thunderstorms. Lows in the mid-60s. Chance of rain 40%. Sunday, mostly cloudy with a 30% chance of showers in the morning, then partly sunny in the afternoon. Highs in the lower 80s. Sunday night, partly cloudy. Lows in the mid-60s. Monday, sunny. Highs in the lower 80s. Monday night, clear. Lows around 60. Tuesday, sunny. Highs in the lower 80s. Tuesday night, clear. Lows around 60. Wednesday, sunny. Highs in the lower 80s. The forecast key messages for North and Central Texas. A flood watch is in effect for much of North and Central Texas through Friday morning as low-moving thunderstorms will bring heavy rain and isolated flash flooding to the region. A couple strong to severe thunderstorms are possible along and west of the I-35 corridor this afternoon into tonight. Near to slightly below normal temperatures are expected this weekend into next week. The spotter information statement for North and Central Texas. Spotter activation is not likely, but any reports of hazardous weather to the National Weather Services are appreciated. The ultraviolet index forecast for October 1st is 1, or low. The current time is 6:34 a.m. Central Daylight Time. 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

serving the Dallas-Fort Worth listening area. The following reports of weather, temperature, and wind were made at 6 a.m. DFW Airport, cloudy, 79, dew point 72, relative humidity 79%, wind south at 14, pressure 29.76 inches and rising. Dallas Love Field, cloudy, 79, south at 14. Fort Worth Meacham, cloudy, 80, south at 13. Arlington, cloudy, 79, southeast at 14. McKinney, mostly cloudy, 78, south at 16. Denton, heavy rain and fog, 70, variable at 7. Elsewhere around the region, Wichita Falls, mostly cloudy, 68, southeast at 12. Abilene, cloudy, 70, south at 6. Tyler, mostly cloudy, 77, southeast at 8. Once again at 6 a.m., DFW Airport, cloudy, 79, south at 14. Now let's check on your local forecast for the Dallas-Fort Worth Metroplex. Flood watch in effect through Friday morning. Today, a chance of thunderstorms, showers, heavy rainfall possible. Highs in the lower 80s. South winds 5 to 10 miles an hour. Chance of rain 90%. Tonight, mostly cloudy with showers likely with a chance of thunderstorms. Heavy rainfall possible. Humid with lows in the upper 60s. Southeast winds around 5 miles an hour. Chance of rain 70%. Friday, mostly cloudy with a slight chance of thunderstorms. Showers likely. Humid with highs around 80. North winds 5 to 10 miles an hour. Chance of rain 70%. And now the extended forecast. Friday night, mostly cloudy with a slight chance of thunderstorms. A chance of showers in the evening, then showers likely after midnight. Lows in the mid-60s. North winds 5 to 10 miles an hour. Chance of rain 70%. Saturday, mostly cloudy. Showers likely in the morning, then a chance of showers in the afternoon. Highs in the upper 70s. North winds 5 to 10 miles an hour. Chance of rain 70%. Saturday night, mostly cloudy with a chance of showers with a slight chance of thunderstorms. Lows in the mid-60s. Chance of rain 40%. Sunday, mostly cloudy with a 30% chance of showers in the morning, then partly sunny in the afternoon. Highs in the lower 80s. Sunday night, partly cloudy. Lows in the mid-60s. Monday, sunny. Highs in the lower 80s. Monday night, clear. Lows around 60. Tuesday, sunny. Highs in the lower 80s. Tuesday night, clear. Lows around 60. Wednesday, sunny. Highs in the lower 80s. The forecast key messages for North and Central Texas. A flood watch is in effect for much of North and Central Texas through Friday morning as low-moving thunderstorms will bring heavy rain and isolated flash flooding to the region. A couple strong to severe thunderstorms are possible along and west of the I-35 corridor this afternoon into tonight. Near to slightly below normal temperatures are expected this weekend into next week. The spotter information statement for North and Central Texas. Spotter activation is not likely, but any reports of hazardous weather to the National Weather Services are appreciated. The ultraviolet index forecast for October 1st is 1, or low. The current time is 6:39 a.m. Central Daylight Time. 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The following reports of weather, temperature, and wind were made at 6 a.m. DFW Airport, cloudy, 79, dew point 72, relative humidity 79%, wind south at 14, pressure 29.76 inches and rising. Dallas Love Field, cloudy, 79, south at 14. Fort Worth Meacham, cloudy, 80, south at 13. Arlington, cloudy, 79, southeast at 14. McKinney, mostly cloudy, 78, south at 16. Denton,

mostly cloudy with a slight chance of thunderstorms. A chance of showers in the evening, then showers likely after midnight. Lows in the mid-60s. North winds 5 to 10 miles an hour. Chance of rain 70%. Saturday, mostly cloudy. Showers likely in the morning, then a chance of showers in the afternoon. Highs in the upper 70s. North winds 5 to 10 miles an hour. Chance of rain 70%. Saturday night, mostly cloudy with a chance of showers with a slight chance of thunderstorms. Lows in the mid-60s. Chance of rain 40%. Sunday, mostly cloudy with a 30% chance of showers in the morning, then partly sunny in the afternoon. Highs in the lower 80s. Sunday night, partly cloudy. Lows in the mid-60s. Monday, sunny. Highs in the lower 80s. Monday night, clear. Lows around 60. Tuesday, sunny. Highs in the lower 80s. Tuesday night, clear. Lows around 60. Wednesday, sunny. Highs in the lower 80s. The forecast key messages for North and Central Texas. A flood watch is in effect for much of North and Central Texas through Friday morning as slow-moving thunderstorms will bring heavy rain and isolated flash flooding to the region. A couple strong to severe thunderstorms are possible along and west of the I-35 corridor this afternoon into tonight. Near to slightly below normal temperatures are expected this weekend into next week. The spotter information statement for North and Central Texas. Spotter activation is not likely, but any reports of hazardous weather to the National Weather Services are appreciated. The ultraviolet index forecast for October 1st is 1, or low. The current time is 6:52 a.m. Central Daylight Time. 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The following reports of weather temperature and wind were made at 6 a.m. DFW Airport, cloudy, 79, dew point 72, relative humidity 79%, wind south at 14, pressure 29.76 inches and rising. Dallas Love Field, cloudy, 79, south at 14. Fort Worth Meacham, cloudy, 80, south at 13. Arlington, cloudy, 79, southeast at 14. McKinney, mostly cloudy, 78, south at 16. Denton, heavy rain and fog, 70, variable at 7. Elsewhere around the region, Wichita Falls, mostly cloudy, 68, southeast at 12. Abilene, cloudy, 70, south at 6. Tyler, mostly cloudy, 77, southeast at 8. Once again at 6 a.m., DFW Airport, cloudy, 79, south at 14. Now let's check on your local forecast for the Dallas-Fort Worth Metroplex. Flood watch in effect through Friday morning. Today, a chance of thunderstorms. Showers. Heavy rainfall possible. Highs in the lower 80s. South winds 5 to 10 miles an hour. Chance of rain 90%. Tonight, mostly cloudy with showers likely with a chance of thunderstorms. Heavy rainfall possible. Humid with lows in the upper 60s. Southeast winds around 5 miles an hour. Chance of rain 70%. Friday, mostly cloudy with a slight chance of thunderstorms. Showers likely. Humid with highs around 80. North winds 5 to 10 miles an hour. Chance of rain 70%. And now the extended forecast. Friday night, mostly cloudy with a slight chance of thunderstorms. A chance of showers in the evening, then showers likely after midnight. Lows in the mid-60s. North winds 5 to 10 miles an hour. Chance of rain 70%. Saturday, mostly cloudy. Showers likely in the morning, then a chance of showers in the afternoon. Highs in the upper 70s. North winds 5 to 10 miles an hour. Chance of rain 70%. Saturday night, mostly cloudy with a chance of showers with a slight chance of thunderstorms. Lows in the mid-60s. Chance of rain 40%.

mostly cloudy with a 30% chance of showers in the morning, then partly sunny in the afternoon. Highs in the lower 80s. Sunday night, partly cloudy. Lows in the mid-60s. Monday, sunny. Highs in the lower 80s. Monday night, clear. Lows around 60. Tuesday, sunny. Highs in the lower 80s. Tuesday night, clear. Lows around 60. Wednesday, sunny. Highs in the lower 80s. The forecast key messages for North and Central Texas. A flood watch is in effect for much of North and Central Texas through Friday morning as low-moving thunderstorms will bring heavy rain and isolated flash flooding to the region. A couple strong to severe thunderstorms are possible along and west of the I-35 corridor this afternoon into tonight. Near to slightly below normal temperatures are expected this weekend into next week. The spotter information statement for North and Central Texas. Spotter activation is not likely, but any reports of hazardous weather to the National Weather Services are appreciated. The ultraviolet index forecast for October 1st is 1, or low. The current time is 6:56 a.m. Central Daylight Time. 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The following reports of weather temperature and wind were made at 6 a.m. DFW Airport, cloudy, 79, dew point 72, relative humidity 79%, wind south at 14, pressure 29.76 inches and rising. Dallas Love Field, cloudy, 79, south at 14. Fort Worth Meacham, cloudy, 80, south at 13. Arlington, cloudy, 79, southeast at 14. McKinney, mostly cloudy, 78, south at 16. Denton, heavy rain and fog, 70, variable at 7. Elsewhere around the region, Wichita Falls, mostly cloudy, 68, southeast at 12. Abilene, cloudy, 70, south at 6. Tyler, mostly cloudy, 77, southeast at 8. Once again at 6 a.m., DFW Airport, cloudy, 79, south at 14. Now let's check on your local forecast for the Dallas-Fort Worth Metroplex. Flood watch in effect through Friday morning. Today, a chance of thunderstorms. Showers. Heavy rainfall possible. Highs in the lower 80s. South winds 5 to 10 miles an hour. Chance of rain 90%. Tonight, mostly cloudy with showers likely with a chance of thunderstorms. Heavy rainfall possible. Humid with lows in the upper 60s. Southeast winds around 5 miles an hour. Chance of rain 70%. Friday, mostly cloudy with a slight chance of thunderstorms. Showers likely. Humid with highs around 80. North winds 5 to 10 miles an hour. Chance of rain 70%. And now the extended forecast. Friday night, mostly cloudy with a slight chance of thunderstorms. A chance of showers in the evening, then showers likely after midnight. Lows in the mid-60s. North winds 5 to 10 miles an hour. Chance of rain 70%. Saturday, mostly cloudy. Showers likely in the morning, then a chance of showers in the afternoon. Highs in the upper 70s. North winds 5 to 10 miles an hour. Chance of rain 70%. Saturday night, mostly cloudy with a chance of showers with a slight chance of thunderstorms. Lows in the mid-60s. Chance of rain 40%. Sunday, mostly cloudy with a 30% chance of showers in the morning, then partly sunny in the afternoon. Highs in the lower 80s. Sunday night, partly cloudy. Lows in the mid-60s. Monday, sunny. Highs in the lower 80s. Monday night, clear. Lows around 60. Tuesday, sunny. Highs in the lower 80s. Tuesday night, clear. Lows around 60. Wednesday, sunny. Highs in the lower 80s. The forecast key messages for North and Central Texas. A flood watch is in effect.

much of North and Central Texas through Friday morning as low-moving thunderstorms will bring heavy rain and isolated flash flooding to the region. A couple strong to severe thunderstorms are possible along and west of the I-35 corridor this afternoon into tonight. Near to slightly below normal temperatures are expected this weekend into next week. The spotter information statement for North and Central Texas. Spotter activation is not likely, but any reports of hazardous weather to the National Weather Services are appreciated. The Dallas-Fort Worth climate summary for yesterday, September 30, 2026. Yesterday's high temperature was 91 degrees and the low 79 degrees. 0.16 inches of precipitation fell yesterday, which brings the monthly total to 0.17 inches. The total precipitation for the year now stands at 22.78 inches. There were no heating degree days yesterday, and there were 20 cooling degree days yesterday. The normal high temperature for today is 84 degrees, and the normal low is 63. The record high for today is 102, which occurred in 1979, and the record low is 42, which occurred in 1984. Sunrise today is at 7:22 a.m. and sunset is at 7:13 p.m. The ultraviolet index forecast for October 1st is 1, or low. The current time is 7:01 a.m. Central Daylight Time. 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The following reports of weather temperature and wind were made at 7 a.m. DFW Airport, cloudy, 78, dew point 73, relative humidity 84%, wind south at 14, pressure 29.77 inches and rising. Dallas Love Field, cloudy, 79, south at 9, gusting to 20. Fort Worth Meacham, heavy rain and fog, 71, variable at 5. Arlington, light rain, 78, southeast at 14. McKinney, cloudy, 79, south at 9. Denton, heavy rain and fog, 69, east at 3. Elsewhere around the region, Wichita Falls, cloudy, 68, southeast at 10. Abilene, mostly cloudy, 70, southeast at 3. Tyler, cloudy, 77, southeast at 8. Once again at 7 a.m., DFW Airport, cloudy, 78, south at 14. Now let's check on your local forecast for the Dallas-Fort Worth Metroplex. Flood watch in effect through Friday morning. Today, a chance of thunderstorms, showers, heavy rainfall possible, highs in the lower 80s, south winds 5 to 10 miles an hour, chance of rain 90%. Tonight, mostly cloudy with showers, likely with a chance of thunderstorms. Heavy rainfall possible. Humid with lows in the upper 60s. Southeast winds around 5 miles an hour. Chance of rain 70%. Friday, mostly cloudy with a slight chance of thunderstorms. Showers likely. Humid with highs around 80. North winds 5 to 10 miles an hour. Chance of rain 70%. And now the extended forecast. Friday night, mostly cloudy with a slight chance of thunderstorms. A chance of showers in the evening, then showers likely after midnight. Lows in the mid-60s. North winds 5 to 10 miles an hour. Chance of rain 70%. Saturday, mostly cloudy. Showers likely in the morning, then a chance of showers in the afternoon. Highs in the upper 70s. North winds 5 to 10 miles an hour. Chance of rain 70%. Saturday night, mostly cloudy with a chance of showers with a slight chance of thunderstorms. Lows in the mid-60s. Chance of rain 40%. Sunday, mostly cloudy with a 30% chance of showers in the morning, then partly sunny in the afternoon. Highs in the lower 80s. Sunday night, partly cloudy. Lows in the mid-60s. Monday, sunny. Highs in the lower 80s. Monday night, clear. Lows around 60. Tuesday, sunny. Highs in the lower 80s. Tuesday night, clear. Lows around 60. Wednesday, sunny.

Sunny. Highs in the lower 80s. The forecast key messages for North and Central Texas. A flood watch is in effect for much of North and Central Texas through Friday morning as low-moving thunderstorms will bring heavy rain and isolated flash flooding to the region. A couple strong to severe thunderstorms are possible along and west of the I-35 corridor this afternoon into tonight. Near to slightly below normal temperatures are expected this weekend into next week. The spotter information statement for North and Central Texas. Spotter activation is not likely, but any reports of hazardous weather to the National Weather Services are appreciated. The Dallas-Fort Worth climate summary for yesterday, September 30, 2026. Yesterday's high temperature was 91 degrees and the low 79 degrees. 0.16 inches of precipitation fell yesterday, which brings the monthly total to 0.17 inches. The total precipitation for the year now stands at 22.78 inches. There were no heating degree days yesterday and there were 20 cooling degree days yesterday. The normal high temperature for today is 84 degrees and the normal low is 63. The record high for today is 102, which occurred in 1979, and the record low is 42, which occurred in 1984. Sunrise today is at 7:22 a.m. and sunset is at 7:13 p.m. The ultraviolet index forecast for October 1st is 1, or low. The current time is 7:06 a.m. Central Daylight Time. 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The following reports of weather temperature and wind were made at 7 a.m. DFW Airport, cloudy, 78, dew point 73, relative humidity 84%, wind south at 14, pressure 29.77 inches and rising. Dallas Love Field, cloudy, 79, south at 9, gusting to 20. Fort Worth Meacham, heavy rain and fog, 71, variable at 5. Arlington, light rain, 78, southeast at 14. McKinney, cloudy, 79, south at 9. Denton, heavy rain and fog, 69, east at 3. Elsewhere around the region, Wichita Falls, cloudy, 68, southeast at 9. Abilene, mostly cloudy, 70, southeast at 3. Tyler, cloudy, 77, southeast at 8. Once again at 7 a.m., DFW Airport, cloudy, 78, south at 14. Now let's check on your local forecast for the Dallas-Fort Worth Metroplex. Flood watch in effect through Friday morning. Today, a chance of thunderstorms, showers, heavy rainfall possible, highs in the lower 80s, south winds 5 to 10 miles an hour, chance of rain 90%. Tonight, mostly cloudy with showers likely with a chance of thunderstorms, heavy rainfall possible, humid with lows in the upper 60s, southeast winds around 5 miles an hour, chance of rain 70%. Friday, mostly cloudy with a slight chance of thunderstorms. Showers likely. Humid with highs around 80. North winds 5 to 10 miles an hour. Chance of rain 70%. And now the extended forecast. Friday night, mostly cloudy with a slight chance of thunderstorms. A chance of showers in the evening, then showers likely after midnight. Lows in the mid-60s. North winds 5 to 10 miles an hour. Chance of rain 70%. Saturday, mostly cloudy. Showers likely in the morning, then a chance of showers in the afternoon. Highs in the upper 70s. North winds 5 to 10 miles an hour. Chance of rain 70%. Saturday night, mostly cloudy with a chance of showers with a slight chance of thunderstorms. Lows in the mid-60s. Chance of rain 40%. Sunday, mostly cloudy with a 30% chance of showers in the morning, then partly sunny in the afternoon. Highs in the lower 80s. Sunday night, partly cloudy. Lows in the mid-60s. Monday, sunny. Highs in the lower 80s. Monday night, clear. Lows around 60.
Tuesday, sunny. Highs in the lower 80s. Tuesday night, clear. Lows around 60. Wednesday, sunny. Highs in the lower 80s. The forecast key messages for North and Central Texas. A flood watch is in effect for much of North and Central Texas through Friday morning as low-moving thunderstorms will bring heavy rain and isolated flash flooding to the region. A couple strong to severe thunderstorms are possible along and west of the I-35 corridor this afternoon into tonight. Near to slightly below normal temperatures are expected this weekend into next week. The spotter information statement for North and Central Texas. Spotter activation is not likely, but any reports of hazardous weather to the National Weather Services are appreciated. The Dallas-Fort Worth climate summary for yesterday, September 30, 2026. Yesterday's high temperature was 91 degrees and the low 79 degrees. 0.16 inches of precipitation fell yesterday, which brings the monthly total to 0.17 inches. The total precipitation for the year now stands at 22.78 inches. There were no heating degree days yesterday and there were 20 cooling degree days yesterday. The normal high temperature for today is 84 degrees and the normal low is 63. The record high for today is 102, which occurred in 1979, and the record low is 42, which occurred in 1984. Sunrise today is at 7:22 a.m. and sunset is at 7:13 p.m. The ultraviolet index forecast for October 1st is 1, or low. The current time is 7:11 a.m. Central Daylight Time. 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The following reports of weather temperature and wind were made at 7 a.m. DFW Airport, cloudy, 78, dew point 73, relative humidity 84%, wind south at 14, pressure 29.77 inches and rising. Dallas Love Field, light rain, 78, south at 12, gusting to 20. Fort Worth Meacham, heavy rain and fog, 71, west at 13, gusting to 25. Arlington, light rain, 78, southeast at 14. McKinney, cloudy, 79, south at 9. Denton, heavy rain and fog, 69, east at 3. Elsewhere around the region, Wichita Falls, cloudy, 68, southeast at 9. Abilene, mostly cloudy, 70, southeast at 3. Tyler, cloudy, 77, southeast at 8. Once again at 7 a.m., DFW Airport, cloudy, 78, south at 14. Now let's check on your local forecast for the Dallas-Fort Worth Metroplex. Flood watch in effect through Friday morning. Today, a chance of thunderstorms. Showers. Heavy rainfall possible. Highs in the lower 80s. South winds 5 to 10 miles an hour. Chance of rain 90%. Tonight, mostly cloudy with showers likely with a chance of thunderstorms. Heavy rainfall possible. Humid with lows in the upper 60s. Southeast winds around 5 miles an hour. Chance of rain 70%. Friday, mostly cloudy with a slight chance of thunderstorms. Showers likely. Humid with highs around 80. North winds 5 to 10 miles an hour. Chance of rain 70%. And now the extended forecast. Friday night, mostly cloudy with a slight chance of thunderstorms. A chance of showers in the evening, then showers likely after midnight. Lows in the mid-60s. North winds 5 to 10 miles an hour. Chance of rain 70%. Saturday, mostly cloudy. Showers likely in the morning, then a chance of showers in the afternoon. Highs in the upper 70s. North winds 5 to 10 miles an hour. Chance of rain 70%. Saturday night, mostly cloudy with a chance of showers with a slight chance of thunderstorms. Lows in the mid-60s. Chance of rain 40%. Sunday, mostly cloudy with a 30% chance of showers in the morning, then partly sunny in the afternoon. Highs in the lower 80s. Sunday night, partly cloudy.
lows in the mid-60s. Monday, sunny. Highs in the lower 80s. Monday night, clear. Lows around 60. Tuesday, sunny. Highs in the lower 80s. Tuesday night, clear. Lows around 60. Wednesday, sunny. Highs in the lower 80s. The forecast key messages for North and Central Texas. A flood watch is in effect for much of North and Central Texas through Friday morning as low-moving thunderstorms will bring heavy rain and isolated flash flooding to the region. A couple strong to severe thunderstorms are possible along and west of the I-35 corridor this afternoon into tonight. Near to slightly below normal temperatures are expected this weekend into next week. The spotter information statement for North and Central Texas. Spotter activation is not likely, but any reports of hazardous weather to the National Weather Services are appreciated. The Dallas-Fort Worth climate summary for yesterday, September 30, 2026. Yesterday's high temperature was 91 degrees and the low 79 degrees. 0.16 inches of precipitation fell yesterday, which brings the monthly total to 0.17 inches. The total precipitation for the year now stands at 22.78 inches. There were no heating degree days yesterday and there were 20 cooling degree days yesterday. The normal high temperature for today is 84 degrees and the normal low is 63. The record high for today is 102, which occurred in 1979, and the record low is 42, which occurred in 1984. Sunrise today is at 7:22 a.m. and sunset is at 7:13 p.m. The ultraviolet index forecast for October 1st is 1, or low. The current time is 7:17 a.m. Central Daylight Time. 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The following reports of weather temperature and wind were made at 7 a.m. DFW Airport, cloudy, 78, dew point 73, relative humidity 84%, wind south at 14, pressure 29.77 inches and rising. Dallas Love Field, light rain, 78, south at 12, gusting to 20. Fort Worth Meacham, heavy rain and fog, 71, west at 13, gusting to 25. Arlington, light rain, 78, southeast at 14. McKinney, cloudy, 79, south at 9. Denton, heavy rain and fog, 69, east at 3. Elsewhere around the region, Wichita Falls, cloudy, 68, southeast at 9. Abilene, mostly cloudy, 70, southeast at 3. Tyler, cloudy, 77, southeast at 8. Once again at 7 a.m., DFW Airport, cloudy, 78, south at 14. Now let's check on your local forecast for the Dallas-Fort Worth Metroplex. Flood watch in effect through Friday morning. Today, a chance of thunderstorms. Showers. Heavy rainfall possible. Highs in the lower 80s. South winds 5 to 10 miles an hour. Chance of rain 90%. Tonight, mostly cloudy with showers likely with a chance of thunderstorms. Heavy rainfall possible. Humid with lows in the upper 60s. Southeast winds around 5 miles an hour. Chance of rain 70%. Friday, mostly cloudy with a slight chance of thunderstorms. Showers likely. Humid with highs around 80. North winds 5 to 10 miles an hour. Chance of rain 70%. And now the extended forecast. Friday night, mostly cloudy with a slight chance of thunderstorms. A chance of showers in the evening, then showers likely after midnight. Lows in the mid-60s. North winds 5 to 10 miles an hour. Chance of rain 70%. Saturday, mostly cloudy. Showers likely in the morning, then a chance of showers in the afternoon. Highs in the upper 70s. North winds 5 to 10 miles an hour. Chance of rain 70%. Saturday night, mostly cloudy with a chance of showers with a slight chance of thunderstorms. Lows in the mid-60s. Chance of rain 40%.

Sunday, mostly cloudy with a 30% chance of showers in the morning, then partly sunny in the afternoon. Highs in the lower 80s. Sunday night, partly cloudy. Lows in the mid-60s. Monday, sunny. Highs in the lower 80s. Monday night, clear. Lows around 60. Tuesday, sunny. Highs in the lower 80s. Tuesday night, clear. Lows around 60. Wednesday, sunny. Highs in the lower 80s. The forecast key messages for North and Central Texas. A flood watch is in effect for much of North and Central Texas through Friday morning as low-moving thunderstorms will bring heavy rain and isolated flash flooding to the region. A couple strong to severe thunderstorms are possible along and west of the I-35 corridor this afternoon into tonight. Near to slightly below normal temperatures are expected this weekend into next week. The spotter information statement for North and Central Texas. Spotter activation is not likely, but any reports of hazardous weather to the National Weather Services are appreciated. The Dallas-Fort Worth climate summary for yesterday, September 30, 2026. Yesterday's high temperature was 91 degrees and the low 79 degrees. 0.16 inches of precipitation fell yesterday, which brings the monthly total to 0.17 inches. The total precipitation for the year now stands at 22.78 inches. There were no heating degree days yesterday and there were 20 cooling degree days yesterday. The normal high temperature for today is 84 degrees and the normal low is 63. The record high for today is 102, which occurred in 1979, and the record low is 42, which occurred in 1984. Sunrise today is at 7:22 a.m. and sunset is at 7:13 p.m. The ultraviolet index forecast for October 1st is 1, or low. The current time is 7:22 a.m. Central Daylight Time. 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The following reports of weather temperature and wind were made at 7 a.m. DFW Airport, cloudy, 78, dew point 73, relative humidity 84%, wind south at 14, pressure 29.77 inches and rising. Dallas Love Field, light rain, 78, south at 12, gusting to 20. Fort Worth Meacham, heavy rain and fog, 71, west at 13, gusting to 25. Arlington, light rain, 78, southeast at 14. McKinney, cloudy, 79, south at 9. Denton, heavy rain and fog, 69, east at 3. Elsewhere around the region, Wichita Falls, cloudy, 68, southeast at 9. Abilene, mostly cloudy, 70, southeast at 3. Tyler, cloudy, 77, southeast at 8. Once again at 7 a.m., DFW Airport, cloudy, 78, south at 14. Now let's check on your local forecast for the Dallas-Fort Worth Metroplex. Flood watch in effect through Friday morning. Today, a chance of thunderstorms. Showers. Heavy rainfall possible. Highs in the lower 80s. South winds 5 to 10 miles an hour. Chance of rain 90%. Tonight, mostly cloudy with showers likely with a chance of thunderstorms. Heavy rainfall possible. Humid with lows in the upper 60s. Southeast winds around 5 miles an hour. Chance of rain 70%. Friday, mostly cloudy with a slight chance of thunderstorms. Showers likely. Humid with highs around 80. North winds 5 to 10 miles an hour.

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At 7:24 a.m. Central Daylight Time, Doppler radar and automated ring

Carrollton, Frisco, Denton, Louisville, Flower Mound, Mansfield, Euless, Bedford, Grapevine, Haltom City, Keller, Coppell, and Hearst. This includes the following highways: Interstate 35E between mile markers 437 and 466. Interstate 35W between mile markers 38 and 85. Interstate 35 between mile markers 468 and 470. Interstate 20 between mile markers 423 and 456. Interstate 30 between mile markers 2 and 37. Turn around, don't drown when encountering flooded roads. Most flood deaths occur in vehicles. Be aware of your surroundings and do not drive on flooded roads. The current time is 7:26 a.m. Central Daylight Time. 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The National Weather Service in Fort Worth has issued a flash flood warning for northwestern Dallas County in north-central Texas, Denton County in north-central Texas, Tarrant County in north-central Texas, until 10:30 a.m. Central Daylight Time. At 7:24 a.m. Central Daylight Time, Doppler radar and automated rain gauges indicated thunderstorms producing heavy rain across the warned area. Up to 2 inches of rain have fallen. The expected rainfall rate is 2 to 3 inches in 1 hour. Flash flooding is ongoing or expected to begin shortly. Hazard: flash flooding caused by thunderstorms. Source: radar and automated gauges. Impact: flash flooding of small creeks and streams, urban areas, highways, streets, and underpasses, as well as other poor drainage and low-lying areas. Some locations that will experience flash flooding include Fort Worth, Arlington, Irving, Grand Prairie, Carrollton, Frisco, Denton, Louisville, Flower Mound, Mansfield, Euless, Bedford, Grapevine, Haltom City, Keller, Coppell, and Hearst. This includes the following highways: Interstate 35E between mile markers 437 and 466. Interstate 35W between mile markers 38 and 85. Interstate 35 between mile markers 468 and 470. Interstate 20 between mile markers 423 and 456. Interstate 30 between mile markers 2 and 37. Turn around, don't drown when encountering flooded roads. Most flood deaths occur in vehicles. Be aware of your surroundings and do not drive on flooded roads. Now let's check on your local forecast for the Dallas-Fort Worth Metroplex. Flood watch in effect through Friday morning. Today, a chance of thunderstorms, showers, heavy rainfall possible. Highs in the lower 80s. South winds 5 to 10 miles an hour. Chance of rain 90%. Tonight, mostly cloudy with showers likely with a chance of thunderstorms. Heavy rainfall possible. Humid with lows in the upper 60s. Southeast winds around 5 miles an hour. Chance of rain 70%. Friday, mostly cloudy with a slight chance of thunderstorms. Showers likely. Humid with highs around 80. North winds 5 to 10 miles an hour. Chance of rain 70%. The forecast key messages for North and Central Texas. A flood watch is in effect for much of North and Central Texas through Friday morning, as low-moving thunderstorms will bring heavy rain and isolated flash flooding to the region. A couple strong to severe thunderstorms are possible along and west of the I-35 corridor this afternoon into tonight. Near to slightly below normal temperatures are expected this weekend into next week. The spotter information statement for North and Central Texas. Spotter activation is not likely, but any reports of hazardous weather to the National Weather Services are appreciated. The current time is 7:30 a.m. Central Daylight Time. 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The National Weather Service in Fort Worth has issued a flash flood warning for northwestern Dallas County in north central

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At 7:24 a.m. Central Daylight Time, Doppler radar and automated rain gauges indicated thunderstorms producing heavy rain across the warned area. Up to 2 inches of rain have fallen. The expected rainfall rate is 2 to 3 inches in 1 hour. Flash flooding is ongoing or expected to begin shortly. Hazard, flash flooding caused by thunderstorms. Source, radar and automated gauges. Impact, flash flooding of small creeks and streams, urban areas, highways, streets and underpasses, as well as other poor drainage and low-lying areas. Some locations that will experience flash flooding include Fort Worth, Arlington, Irving, Grand Prairie, Carrollton, Frisco, Denton, Louisville, Flower Mound, Mansfield, Euless, Bedford, Grapevine, Haltom City, Keller, Coppell, and Hearst. This includes the following highways: Interstate 35E between mile markers 437 and 466. Interstate 35W between mile markers 38 and 85. Interstate 35 between mile markers 468 and 470. Interstate 20 between mile markers 423 and 456. Interstate 30 between mile markers 2 and 37. Turn around, don't drown when encountering flooded roads. Most flood deaths occur in vehicles. Be aware of your surroundings and do not drive on flooded roads. Now let's check on your local forecast for the Dallas-Fort Worth Metroplex. Flood watch in effect through Friday morning. Today, a chance of thunderstorms, showers, heavy rainfall possible. Highs in the lower 80s. South winds 5 to 10 miles an hour. Chance of rain 90%. Tonight, mostly cloudy with showers likely with a chance of thunderstorms. Heavy rainfall possible. Humid with lows in the upper 60s. Southeast winds around 5 miles an hour. Chance of rain 70%. Friday, mostly cloudy with a slight chance of thunderstorms. Showers likely. Humid with highs around 80. North winds 5 to 10 miles an hour. Chance of rain 70%. The forecast keeps showers likely. Humid with highs around 80. North winds 5 to 10 miles an hour. Chance of rain 70%. The forecast key messages for North and Central Texas. A flood watch is in effect for much of North and Central Texas through Friday morning, as low-moving thunderstorms will bring heavy rain and isolated flash flooding to the region. A couple strong to severe thunderstorms are possible along and west of the I-35 corridor this afternoon into tonight. Near to slightly below normal temperatures are expected this weekend into next week. The spotter information statement for North and Central Texas. Spotter activation is not likely, but any reports of hazardous weather to the National Weather Services are appreciated. The current time is 7:34 a.m. Central Daylight Time. 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The National Weather Service in Fort Worth has issued a flash flood warning for northwestern Dallas County in north central Texas, Denton County in north central Texas, Tarrant County in north central Texas, until 10:30 a.m. Central Daylight Time. At 7:24 a.m. Central Daylight Time, Doppler radar and automated rain gauges indicated thunderstorms producing heavy rain across the warned area. Up to 2 inches of rain have fallen. The expected rainfall rate is 2 to 3 inches in 1 hour. Flash flooding is ongoing or expected to begin shortly. Hazard, flash flooding caused by thunderstorms. Source, radar and automated gauges. Impact, flash flooding of small creeks and streams, urban areas, highways, streets and underpasses, as well as other poor drainage and low-lying areas. Some locations that will experience flash flooding include Fort Worth, Arlington, Irving, Grand Prairie, Carrollton, Frisco, Denton, Louisville, Flower Mound, Mansfield, Euless, Bedford, Grapevine, Haltom City, Keller, Coppell, and Hearst. This includes the following highways: Interstate 35E.

between mile markers 437 and 466. Interstate 35W between mile markers 38 and 85. Interstate 35 between mile markers 468 and 470. Interstate 20 between mile markers 423 and 456. Interstate 30 between mile markers 2 and 37. Turn around. Don't drown when encountering flooded roads. Most flood deaths occur in vehicles. Be aware of your surroundings and do not drive on flooded roads. Now let's check on your local forecast for the Dallas-Fort Worth Metroplex. Flood watch in effect through Friday morning. Today, a chance of thunderstorms, showers, heavy rainfall possible. Highs in the lower 80s. South winds 5 to 10 miles an hour. Chance of rain 90%. Tonight, mostly cloudy with showers likely with a chance of thunderstorms. Heavy rainfall possible. Humid with lows in the upper 60s. Southeast winds around 5 miles an hour. Chance of rain 70%. Friday, mostly cloudy with a slight chance of thunderstorms. Showers likely. Humid with highs around 80. North winds 5 to 10 miles an hour. Chance of rain 70%. The forecast key messages for North and Central Texas. A flood watch is in effect for much of North and Central Texas through Friday morning as low-moving thunderstorms will bring heavy rain and isolated flash flooding to the region. A couple strong to severe thunderstorms are possible along and west of the I-35 corridor this afternoon into tonight. Near to slightly below normal temperatures are expected this weekend into next week. The spotter information statement for North and Central Texas. Spotter activation is not likely, but any reports of hazardous weather to the National Weather Services are appreciated. The current time is 7:37 a.m. Central Daylight Time. 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The National Weather Service in Fort Worth has issued a flash flood warning for northwestern Dallas County in north-central Texas, Denton County in north-central Texas, Tarrant County in north-central Texas, until 10:30 a.m. Central Daylight Time. At 7:24 a.m. Central Daylight Time, Doppler radar and automated rain gauges indicated thunderstorms producing heavy rain across the warned area. Up to 2 inches of rain have fallen. The expected rainfall rate is 2 to 3 inches in 1 hour. Flash flooding is ongoing or expected to begin shortly. Hazard, flash flooding caused by thunderstorms. Source, radar and automated gauges. Impact, flash flooding of small creeks and streams, urban areas, highways, streets and underpasses as well as other poor drainage and low-lying areas. Some locations that will experience flash flooding include Fort Worth, Arlington, Irving, Grand Prairie, Carrollton, Frisco, Denton, Louisville, Flower Mound, Mansfield, Euless, Bedford, Grapevine, Haltom City, Keller, Coppell and Hearst. This includes the following highways: Interstate 35E between mile markers 437 and 466. Interstate 35W between mile markers 38 and 85. Interstate 35 between mile markers 468 and 470. Interstate 20 between mile markers 423 and 456. Interstate 30 between mile markers 2 and 37. Turn around. Don't drown when encountering flooded roads. Most flood deaths occur in vehicles. Be aware of your surroundings and do not drive on flooded roads. Now let's check on your local forecast for the Dallas-Fort Worth Metroplex. Flood watch in effect through Friday morning. Today, a chance of thunderstorms, showers, heavy rainfall possible. Highs in the lower 80s. South winds 5 to 10 miles an hour. Chance of rain 90%. Tonight, mostly cloudy with showers likely with a chance of thunderstorms. Heavy rainfall possible. Humid with lows in the upper 60s. Southeast winds around 5 miles an hour. Chance of rain 70%. Friday, mostly cloudy with a slight chance of thunderstorms. Showers likely.

humid with highs around 80. North winds 5 to 10 miles an hour. Chance of rain 70%. The forecast key messages for North and Central Texas. A flood watch is in effect for much of North and Central Texas through Friday morning as low-moving thunderstorms will bring heavy rain and isolated flash flooding to the region. A couple strong to severe thunderstorms are possible along and west of the I-35 corridor this afternoon into tonight. Near to slightly below normal temperatures are expected this weekend into next week. The spotter information statement for North and Central Texas. Spotter activation is not likely, but any reports of hazardous weather to the National Weather Services are appreciated. The current time is 7:41 a.m. Central Daylight Time. 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The National Weather Service in Fort Worth has issued a flash flood warning for northwestern Dallas County in north-central Texas, Denton County in north-central Texas, Tarrant County in north-central Texas, until 10:30 a.m. Central Daylight Time. At 7:24 a.m. Central Daylight Time, Doppler radar and automated rain gauges indicated thunderstorms producing heavy rain across the warned area. Up to 2 inches of rain have fallen. The expected rainfall rate is 2 to 3 inches in 1 hour. Flash flooding is ongoing or expected to begin shortly. Hazard, flash flooding caused by thunderstorms. Source, radar and automated gauges. Impact, flash flooding of small creeks and streams, urban areas, highways, streets and underpasses as well as other poor drainage and low-lying areas. Some locations that will experience flash flooding include Fort Worth, Arlington, Irving, Grand Prairie, Carrollton, Frisco, Denton, Louisville, Flower Mound, Mansfield, Euless, Bedford, Grapevine, Haltom City, Keller, Coppell and Hearst. This includes the following highways: Interstate 35E between mile markers 437 and 466. Interstate 35W between mile markers 38 and 85. Interstate 35 between mile markers 468 and 470. Interstate 20 between mile markers 423 and 456. Interstate 30 between mile markers 2 and 37. Turn around, don't drown when encountering flooded roads. Most flood deaths occur in vehicles. Be aware of your surroundings and do not drive on flooded roads. Now let's check on your local forecast for the Dallas-Fort Worth Metroplex. Flood watch in effect through Friday morning. Today, a chance of thunderstorms, showers, heavy rainfall possible. Highs in the lower 80s. South winds 5 to 10 miles an hour. Chance of rain 90%. Tonight, mostly cloudy with showers likely with a chance of thunderstorms. Heavy rainfall possible. Humid with lows in the upper 60s. Southeast winds around 5 miles an hour. Chance of rain 70%. Friday, mostly cloudy with a slight chance of thunderstorms. Showers likely. Humid with highs around 80. North winds 5 to 10 miles an hour. Chance of rain 70%. The forecast key messages for North and Central Texas. A flood watch is in effect for much of North and Central Texas through Friday morning as low-moving thunderstorms will bring heavy rain and isolated flash flooding to the region. A couple strong to severe thunderstorms are possible along and west of the I-35 corridor this afternoon into tonight. Near to slightly below normal temperatures are expected this weekend into next week. The spotter information statement for North and Central Texas. Spotter activation is not likely, but any reports of hazardous weather to the National Weather Services are appreciated. The current time is 7:44 a.m. Central Daylight Time. 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The National Weather Service in Fort Worth has issued a flash flood warning for northwestern Dallas County in north-central Texas, Denton County in north-central Texas, Tarrant County in north-central Texas, until 10:30 a.m. Central Daylight Time.

at 7:24 a.m. Central Daylight Time. Doppler radar and automated rain gauges indicated thunderstorms producing heavy rain across the warned area. Up to 2 inches of rain have fallen. The expected rainfall rate is 2 to 3 inches in 1 hour. Flash flooding is ongoing or expected to begin shortly. Hazard, flash flooding caused by thunderstorms. Source, radar and automated gauges. Impact, flash flooding of small creeks and streams, urban areas, highways, streets and underpasses, as well as other poor drainage and low-lying areas. Some locations that will experience flash flooding include Fort Worth, Arlington, Irving, Grand Prairie, Carrollton, Frisco, Denton, Louisville, Flower Mound, Mansfield, Euless, Bedford, Grapevine, Haltom City, Keller, Coppell, and Hearst. This includes the following highways: Interstate 35E between mile markers 437 and 466. Interstate 35W between mile markers 38 and 85. Interstate 35 between mile markers 468 and 470. Interstate 20 between mile markers 423 and 456. Interstate 30 between mile markers 2 and 37. Turn around, don't drown when encountering flooded roads. Most flood deaths occur in vehicles. Be aware of your surroundings and do not drive on flooded roads. Now let's check on your local forecast for the Dallas-Fort Worth Metroplex. Flood watch in effect through Friday morning. Today, a chance of thunderstorms, showers, heavy rainfall possible. Highs in the lower 80s. South winds 5 to 10 miles an hour. Chance of rain 90%. Tonight, mostly cloudy with showers likely with a chance of thunderstorms. Heavy rainfall possible. Humid with lows in the upper 60s. Southeast winds around 5 miles an hour. Chance of rain 70%. Friday, mostly cloudy with a slight chance of thunderstorms. Showers likely. Humid with highs around 80. North winds 5 to 10 miles an hour. Chance of rain 70%. The forecast key messages for North and Central Texas. A flood watch is in effect for much of North and Central Texas through Friday morning, as low-moving thunderstorms will bring heavy rain and isolated flash flooding to the region. A couple strong to severe thunderstorms are possible along and west of the I-35 corridor this afternoon into tonight. Near to slightly below normal temperatures are expected this weekend into next week. The spotter information statement for North and Central Texas. Spotter activation is not likely, but any reports of hazardous weather to the National Weather Services are appreciated. The current time is 7:48 a.m. Central Daylight Time. 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The National Weather Service in Fort Worth has issued a flash flood warning for northwestern Dallas County in north-central Texas, Denton County in north-central Texas, Tarrant County in north-central Texas, until 10:30 a.m. Central Daylight Time. At 7:24 a.m. Central Daylight Time, Doppler radar and automated rain gauges indicated thunderstorms producing heavy rain across the warned area. Up to 2 inches of rain have fallen. The expected rainfall rate is 2 to 3 inches in 1 hour. Flash flooding is ongoing or expected to begin shortly. Hazard, flash flooding caused by thunderstorms. Source, radar and automated gauges. Impact, flash flooding of small creeks and streams, urban areas, highways, streets and underpasses, as well as other poor drainage and low-lying areas. Some locations that will experience flash flooding include Fort Worth, Arlington, Irving, Grand Prairie, Carrollton, Frisco, Denton, Louisville, Flower Mound, Mansfield, Euless, Bedford, Grapevine, Haltom City, Keller, Coppell, and Hearst. This includes the following highways: Interstate 35E between mile markers 437 and 466. Interstate 35W between mile markers 38 and 85. Interstate 35 between mile markers 468 and 470. Interstate 20 between mile markers 423 and 456.

hazard, flash flooding caused by thunderstorms. Source, radar and automated gauges. Impact, flash flooding of small creeks and streams, urban areas, highways, streets and underpasses, as well as other poor drainage and low-lying areas. Some locations that will experience flash flooding include Fort Worth, Arlington, Irving, Grand Prairie, Carrollton, Frisco, Denton, Louisville, Flower Mound, Mansfield, Euless, Bedford, Grapevine, Haltom City, Keller, Coppell, and Hearst. This includes the following highways: Interstate 35E between mile markers 437 and 466. Interstate 35W between mile markers 38 and 85. Interstate 35 between mile markers 468 and 470. Interstate 20 between mile markers 423 and 456. Interstate 30 between mile markers 2 and 37. Turn around, don't drown when encountering flooded roads. Most flood deaths occur in vehicles. Be aware of your surroundings and do not drive on flooded roads. Now let's check on your local forecast for the Dallas-Fort Worth Metroplex. Flood watch in effect through Friday morning. Today, a chance of thunderstorms, showers, heavy rainfall possible. Highs in the lower 80s. South winds 5 to 10 miles an hour. Chance of rain 90%. Tonight, mostly cloudy with showers likely with a chance of thunderstorms. Heavy rainfall possible. Humid with lows in the upper 60s. Southeast winds around 5 miles an hour. Chance of rain 70%. Friday, mostly cloudy with a slight chance of thunderstorms. Showers likely. Humid with highs around 80. North winds 5 to 10 miles an hour. Chance of rain 70%. The forecast key messages for North and Central Texas. A flood watch is in effect for much of North and Central Texas through Friday morning, as low-moving thunderstorms will bring heavy rain and isolated flash flooding to the region. A couple strong to severe thunderstorms are possible along and west of the I-35 corridor this afternoon into tonight. Near to slightly below normal temperatures are expected this weekend into next week. The spotter information statement for North and Central Texas. Spotter activation is not likely, but any reports of hazardous weather to the National Weather Services are appreciated. The current time is 8:03 a.m. Central Daylight Time. 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The National Weather Service in Fort Worth has issued a flash flood warning for northwestern Dallas County in north-central Texas, Denton County in north-central Texas, Tarrant County in north-central Texas, until 10:30 a.m. Central Daylight Time. At 7:24 a.m. Central Daylight Time, Doppler radar and automated rain gauges indicated thunderstorms producing heavy rain across the warned area. Up to 2 inches of rain have fallen. The expected rainfall rate is 2 to 3 inches in 1 hour. Flash flooding is ongoing or expected to begin shortly. Hazard, flash flooding caused by thunderstorms. Source, radar and automated gauges. Impact, flash flooding of small creeks and streams, urban areas, highways, streets and underpasses, as well as other poor drainage and low-lying areas. Some locations that will experience flash flooding include Fort Worth, Arlington, Irving, Grand Prairie, Carrollton, Frisco, Denton, Louisville, Flower Mound, Mansfield, Euless, Bedford, Grapevine, Haltom City, Keller, Coppell, and Hearst. This includes the following highways: Interstate 35E between mile markers 437 and 466. Interstate 35W between mile markers 38 and 85. Interstate 35 between mile markers 468 and 470. Interstate 20 between mile markers 423 and 456. Interstate 30 between mile markers 2 and 37. Turn around, don't drown when encountering flooded roads. Most flood deaths occur in vehicles. Be aware of your surroundings and do not drive on flooded roads. Now let's check on your local forecast for the Dallas-Fort Worth Metroplex.

Watch in effect through Friday morning. Today, a chance of thunderstorms, showers, heavy rainfall possible. Highs in the lower 80s. South winds 5 to 10 miles an hour. Chance of rain 90%. Tonight, mostly cloudy with showers, likely with a chance of thunderstorms. Heavy rainfall possible. Humid with lows in the upper 60s. Southeast winds around 5 miles an hour. Chance of rain 70%. Friday, mostly cloudy with a slight chance of thunderstorms. Showers likely. Humid with highs around 80. North winds 5 to 10 miles an hour. Chance of rain 70%. The forecast key messages for North and Central Texas. A flood watch is in effect for much of North and Central Texas through Friday morning as low-moving thunderstorms will bring heavy rain and isolated flash flooding to the region. A couple strong to severe thunderstorms are possible along and west of the I-35 corridor this afternoon into tonight. Near to slightly below normal temperatures are expected this weekend into next week. The spotter information statement for North and Central Texas. Spotter activation is not likely, but any reports of hazardous weather to the National Weather Services are appreciated. The current time is 8:06 a.m. Central Daylight Time. 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The National Weather Service in Fort Worth has issued a flash flood warning for northwestern Dallas County in north-central Texas, Denton County in north-central Texas, Tarrant County in north-central Texas, until 10:30 a.m. Central Daylight Time. At 7:24 a.m. Central Daylight Time, Doppler radar and automated rain gauges indicated thunderstorms producing heavy rain across the warned area. Up to 2 inches of rain have fallen. The expected rainfall rate is 2 to 3 inches in 1 hour. Flash flooding is ongoing or expected to begin shortly. Hazard, flash flooding caused by thunderstorms. Source, radar and automated gauges. Impact, flash flooding of small creeks and streams, urban areas, highways, streets and underpasses as well as other poor drainage and low-lying areas. Some locations that will experience flash flooding include Fort Worth, Arlington, Irving, Grand Prairie, Carrollton, Frisco, Denton, Louisville, Flower Mound, Mansfield, Euless, Bedford, Grapevine, Haltom City, Keller, Coppell and Hearst. This includes the following highways: Interstate 35E between mile markers 437 and 466. Interstate 35W between mile markers 38 and 85. Interstate 35 between mile markers 468 and 470. Interstate 20 between mile markers 423 and 456. Interstate 30 between mile markers 2 and 37. Turn around, don't drown when encountering flooded roads. Most flood deaths occur in vehicles. Be aware of your surroundings and do not drive on flooded roads. Now let's check on your local forecast for the Dallas-Fort Worth Metroplex. Flood watch in effect through Friday morning. Today, a chance of thunderstorms, showers, heavy rainfall possible. Highs in the lower 80s. South winds 5 to 10 miles an hour. Chance of rain 90%. Tonight, mostly cloudy with showers, likely with a chance of thunderstorms. Heavy rainfall possible. Humid with lows in the upper 60s. Southeast winds around 5 miles an hour. Chance of rain 70%. Friday, mostly cloudy with a slight chance of thunderstorms. Showers likely. Humid with highs around 80. North winds 5 to 10 miles an hour. Chance of rain 70%. The forecast key messages for North and Central Texas. A flood watch is in effect for much of North and Central Texas through Friday morning as low-moving thunderstorms will bring heavy rain and isolated flash flooding to the region. A couple strong to severe thunderstorms are possible along and west of the I-35 corridor this afternoon into tonight. Near to slightly below normal temperatures are expected this weekend into next week. The spotter information statement for North and Central Texas. Spotter activation is not likely.

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The current time is 8:10 a.m. Central Daylight Time. 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The National Weather Service in Fort Worth has issued a flash flood warning for northwestern Dallas County in north-central Texas, Denton County in north-central Texas, Tarrant County in north-central Texas, until 10:30 a.m. Central Daylight Time. At 7:24 a.m. Central Daylight Time, Doppler radar and automated rain gauges indicated thunderstorms producing heavy rain across the warned area. Up to 2 inches of rain have fallen. The expected rainfall rate is 2 to 3 inches in 1 hour. Flash flooding is ongoing or expected to begin shortly. Hazard, flash flooding caused by thunderstorms. Source, radar and automated gauges. Impact, flash flooding of small creeks and streams, urban areas, highways, streets and underpasses, as well as other poor drainage and low-lying areas. Some locations that will experience flash flooding include Fort Worth, Arlington, Irving, Grand Prairie, Carrollton, Frisco, Denton, Louisville, Flower Mound, Mansfield, Euless, Bedford, Grapevine, Haltom City, Keller, Coppell, and Hearst. This includes the following highways: Interstate 35E between mile markers 437 and 466. Interstate 35W between mile markers 38 and 85. Interstate 35 between mile markers 468 and 470. Interstate 20 between mile markers 423 and 456. Interstate 30 between mile markers 2 and 37. Turn around, don't drown when encountering flooded roads. Most flood deaths occur in vehicles. Be aware of your surroundings and do not drive on flooded roads. Now let's check on your local forecast for the Dallas-Fort Worth Metroplex. Flood watch in effect through Friday morning. Today, a chance of thunderstorms, showers, heavy rainfall possible. Highs in the lower 80s. South winds 5 to 10 miles an hour. Chance of rain 90%. Tonight, mostly cloudy with showers likely with a chance of thunderstorms. Heavy rainfall possible. Humid with lows in the upper 60s. Southeast winds around 5 miles an hour. Chance of rain 70%. Friday, mostly cloudy with a slight chance of thunderstorms. Showers likely. Humid with highs around 80. North winds 5 to 10 miles an hour. Chance of rain 70%. The forecast key messages for North and Central Texas. A flood watch is in effect for much of North and Central Texas through Friday morning, as low-moving thunderstorms will bring heavy rain and isolated flash flooding to the region. A couple strong to severe thunderstorms are possible along and west of the I-35 corridor this afternoon into tonight. Near to slightly below normal temperatures are expected this weekend into next week. The spotter information statement for North and Central Texas. Spotter activation is not likely, but any reports of hazardous weather to the National Weather Services are appreciated. The current time is 8:14 a.m. Central Daylight Time. 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The National Weather Service in Fort Worth has issued a flash flood warning for northwestern Dallas County in north-central Texas, Denton County in north-central Texas, Tarrant County in north-central Texas, until 10:30 a.m. Central Daylight Time. At 7:24 a.m. Central Daylight Time, Doppler radar and automated rain gauges indicated thunderstorms producing heavy rain across the warned area. Up to 2 inches of rain have fallen. The expected rainfall rate is 2 to 3 inches in 1 hour. Flash flooding is ongoing or expected to begin shortly. Hazard, flash flooding caused by thunderstorms. Source, radar and automated gauges. Impact, flash flooding of small creeks and streams, urban areas, highways, streets and underpasses, as well as other poor drainage and low-lying areas. Some locations that will experience flash flooding include Fort Worth.

Arlington, Irving, Grand Prairie, Carrollton, Frisco, Denton, Louisville, Flower Mound, Mansfield, Euless, Bedford, Grapevine, Haltom City, Keller, Coppell, and Hearst. This includes the following highways: Interstate 35E between mile markers 437 and 466. Interstate 35W between mile markers 38 and 85. Interstate 35 between mile markers 468 and 470. Interstate 20 between mile markers 423 and 456. Interstate 30 between mile markers 2 and 37. Turn around, don't drown when encountering flooded roads. Most flood deaths occur in vehicles. Be aware of your surroundings and do not drive on flooded roads. Now let's check on your local forecast for the Dallas-Fort Worth Metroplex. Flood watch in effect through Friday morning. Today, a chance of thunderstorms, showers, heavy rainfall possible. Highs in the lower 80s. South winds 5 to 10 miles an hour. Chance of rain 90%. Tonight, mostly cloudy with showers likely with a chance of thunderstorms. Heavy rainfall possible. Humid with lows in the upper 60s. Southeast winds around 5 miles an hour. Chance of rain 70%. Friday, mostly cloudy with a slight chance of thunderstorms. Showers likely. Humid with highs around 80. North winds 5 to 10 miles an hour. Chance of rain 70%. The forecast key messages for North and Central Texas. A flood watch is in effect for much of North and Central Texas through Friday morning, as low-moving thunderstorms will bring heavy rain and isolated flash flooding to the region. Near to slightly below normal temperatures are expected this weekend into next week. The spotter information statement for North and Central Texas. Spotter activation is not likely, but any reports of hazardous weather to the National Weather Services are appreciated. The current time is 8:17 a.m. Central Daylight Time. 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The National Weather Service in Fort Worth has issued a flash flood warning for northwestern Dallas County in north-central Texas, Denton County in north-central Texas, Tarrant County in north-central Texas, until 10:30 a.m. Central Daylight Time. At 7:24 a.m. Central Daylight Time, Doppler radar and automated rain gauges indicated thunderstorms producing heavy rain across the warned area. Up to 2 inches of rain have fallen. The expected rainfall rate is 2 to 3 inches in 1 hour. Flash flooding is ongoing or expected to begin shortly. Hazard: flash flooding caused by thunderstorms. Source: radar and automated gauges. Impact: flash flooding of small creeks and streams, urban areas, highways, streets, and underpasses, as well as other poor drainage and low-lying areas. Some locations that will experience flash flooding include Fort Worth, Arlington, Irving, Grand Prairie, Carrollton, Frisco, Denton, Louisville, Flower Mound, Mansfield, Euless, Bedford, Grapevine, Haltom City, Keller, Coppell, and Hearst. This includes the following highways: Interstate 35E between mile markers 437 and 466. Interstate 35W between mile markers 38 and 85. Interstate 35 between mile markers 468 and 470. Interstate 20 between mile markers 423 and 456. Interstate 30 between mile markers 2 and 37. Turn around, don't drown when encountering flooded roads. Most flood deaths occur in vehicles. Be aware of your surroundings and do not drive on flooded roads. Now let's check on your local forecast for the Dallas-Fort Worth Metroplex. Flood watch in effect through Friday morning. Today, a chance of thunderstorms, showers, heavy rainfall possible. Highs in the lower 80s. South winds 5 to 10 miles an hour. Chance of rain 90%. Tonight, mostly cloudy with showers likely with a chance of thunderstorms, heavy rainfall possible. Humid with lows in the upper 60s. Southeast winds around 5 miles an hour.

chance of rain 70%. Friday, mostly cloudy with a slight chance of thunderstorms. Showers likely. Humid with highs around 80. North winds 5 to 10 miles an hour. Chance of rain 70%. The forecast key messages for North and Central Texas. A flood watch is in effect for much of North and Central Texas through Friday morning as low-moving thunderstorms will bring heavy rain and isolated flash flooding to the region. Near to slightly below normal temperatures are expected this weekend into next week. The spotter information statement for North and Central Texas. Spotter activation is not likely, but any reports of hazardous weather to the National Weather Services are appreciated. The current time is 8:21 a.m. Central Daylight Time. 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The National Weather Service in Fort Worth has issued a flash flood warning for northwestern Dallas County in north-central Texas, Denton County in north-central Texas, Tarrant County in north-central Texas, until 10:30 a.m. Central Daylight Time. At 7:24 a.m. Central Daylight Time, Doppler radar and automated rain gauges indicated thunderstorms producing heavy rain across the warned area. Up to 2 inches of rain have fallen. The expected rainfall rate is 2 to 3 inches in 1 hour. Flash flooding is ongoing or expected to begin shortly. Hazard, flash flooding caused by thunderstorms. Source, radar and automated gauges. Impact, flash flooding of small creeks and streams, urban areas, highways, streets and underpasses as well as other poor drainage and low-lying areas. Some locations that will experience flash flooding include Fort Worth, Arlington, Irving, Grand Prairie, Carrollton, Frisco, Denton, Louisville, Flower Mound, Mansfield, Euless, Bedford, Grapevine, Haltom City, Keller, Coppell, and Hearst. This includes the following highways: Interstate 35E between mile markers 437 and 466. Interstate 35W between mile markers 38 and 85. Interstate 35 between mile markers 468 and 470. Interstate 20 between mile markers 423 and 456. Interstate 30 between mile markers 2 and 37. Turn around, don't drown when encountering flooded roads. Most flood deaths occur in vehicles. Be aware of your surroundings and do not drive on flooded roads. Now let's check on your local forecast for the Dallas-Fort Worth Metroplex. Flood watch in effect through Friday morning. Today, a chance of thunderstorms. Showers. Heavy rainfall possible. Highs in the lower 80s. South winds 5 to 10 miles an hour. Chance of rain 90%. Tonight, mostly cloudy with showers likely with a chance of thunderstorms. Heavy rainfall possible. Humid with lows in the upper 60s. Southeast winds around 5 miles an hour. Chance of rain 70%. Friday, mostly cloudy with a slight chance of thunderstorms. Showers likely. Humid with highs around 80. North winds 5 to 10 miles an hour. Chance of rain 70%. The forecast key messages for North and Central Texas. A flood watch is in effect for much of North and Central Texas through Friday morning as low-moving thunderstorms will bring heavy rain and isolated flash flooding to the region. Near to slightly below normal temperatures are expected this weekend into next week. The spotter information statement for North and Central Texas. Spotter activation is not likely, but any reports of hazardous weather to the National Weather Services are appreciated. The current time is 8:24 a.m. Central Daylight Time. 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The National Weather Service in Fort Worth has issued a flash flood warning for northwestern Dallas County in north-central Texas, Denton County in north-central Texas, Tarrant County in north-central Texas, until 10:30 a.m. Central Daylight Time. At 7:24 a.m. Central Daylight Time, Doppler radar and automated rain gauges indicated thunderstorms producing

Howard Mound, Mansfield, Euless, Bedford, Grapevine, Haltom City, Keller, Coppell, and Hearst. This includes the following highways: Interstate 35E between mile markers 437 and 466. Interstate 35W between mile markers 38 and 85. Interstate 35 between mile markers 468 and 470. Interstate 20 between mile markers 423 and 456. Interstate 30 between mile markers 2 and 37. Turn around, don't drown when encountering flooded roads. Most flood deaths occur in vehicles. Be aware of your surroundings and do not drive on flooded roads. Now let's check on your local forecast for the Dallas-Fort Worth Metroplex. Flood watch in effect through Friday morning. Today, a chance of thunderstorms, showers, heavy rainfall possible. Highs in the lower 80s. South winds 5 to 10 miles an hour. Chance of rain 90%. Tonight, mostly cloudy with showers likely with a chance of thunderstorms. Heavy rainfall possible. Humid with lows in the upper 60s. Southeast winds around 5 miles an hour. Chance of rain 70%. Friday, mostly cloudy with a slight chance of thunderstorms. Showers likely. Humid with highs around 80. North winds 5 to 10 miles an hour. Chance of rain 70%. The forecast key messages for North and Central Texas. A flood watch is in effect for much of North and Central Texas through Friday morning as low-moving thunderstorms will bring heavy rain and isolated flash flooding to the region. Near to slightly below normal temperatures are expected this weekend into next week. The spotter information statement for North and Central Texas. Spotter activation is not likely, but any reports of hazardous weather to the National Weather Services are appreciated. The current time is 8:28 a.m. Central Daylight Time. 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The National Weather Service in Fort Worth has issued a flash flood warning for northwestern Dallas County in north-central Texas, Denton County in north-central Texas, Tarrant County in north-central Texas, until 10:30 a.m. Central Daylight Time. At 7:24 a.m. Central Daylight Time, Doppler radar and automated rain gauges indicated thunderstorms producing heavy rain across the warned area. Up to 2 inches of rain have fallen. The expected rainfall rate is 2 to 3 inches in 1 hour. Flash flooding is ongoing or expected to begin shortly. Hazard, flash flooding caused by thunderstorms. Source, radar and automated gauges. Impact, flash flooding of small creeks and streams, urban areas, highways, streets and underpasses as well as other poor drainage and low-lying areas. Some locations that will experience flash flooding include Fort Worth, Arlington, Irving, Grand Prairie, Carrollton, Frisco, Denton, Louisville, Flower Mound, Mansfield, Euless, Bedford, Grapevine, Haltom City, Keller, Coppell, and Hearst. This includes the following highways: Interstate 35E between mile markers 437 and 466. Interstate 35W between mile markers 38 and 85. Interstate 35 between mile markers 468 and 470. Interstate 20 between mile markers 423 and 456. Interstate 30 between mile markers 2 and 37. Turn around, don't drown when encountering flooded roads. Most flood deaths occur in vehicles. Be aware of your surroundings and do not drive on flooded roads. Now let's check on your local forecast for the Dallas-Fort Worth Metroplex. Flood watch in effect through Friday morning. Today, a chance of thunderstorms, showers, heavy rainfall possible. Highs in the lower 80s. South winds 5 to 10 miles an hour. Chance of rain 90%. Tonight, mostly cloudy with showers likely with a chance of thunderstorms. Heavy rainfall possible. Humid with lows in the upper 60s. Southeast winds around 5 miles an hour. Chance of rain 70%. Friday, mostly cloudy with a slight chance of thunderstorms.

showers likely. Humid with highs around 80. North winds 5 to 10 miles an hour. Chance of rain 70%. The forecast key messages for North and Central Texas. A flood watch is in effect for much of North and Central Texas through Friday morning as low-moving thunderstorms will bring heavy rain and isolated flash flooding to the region. Near to slightly below normal temperatures are expected this weekend into next week. The spotter information statement for North and Central Texas. Spotter activation is not likely, but any reports of hazardous weather to the National Weather Services are appreciated. The current time is 8:31 a.m. Central Daylight Time. 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Serving the Dallas-Fort Worth listening area. The National Weather Service in Fort Worth has issued a flash flood warning for northwestern Dallas County in north-central Texas, Denton County in north-central Texas, Tarrant County in north-central Texas, until 10:30 a.m. Central Daylight Time. At 7:24 a.m. Central Daylight Time, Doppler radar and automated rain gauges indicated thunderstorms producing heavy rain across the warned area. Up to 2 inches of rain have fallen. The expected rainfall rate is 2 to 3 inches in 1 hour. Flash flooding is ongoing or expected to begin shortly. Hazard, flash flooding caused by thunderstorms. Source, radar and automated gauges. Impact, flash flooding of small creeks and streams, urban areas, highways, streets and underpasses as well as other poor drainage and low-lying areas. Some locations that will experience flash flooding include Fort Worth, Arlington, Irving, Grand Prairie, Carrollton, Frisco, Denton, Louisville, Flower Mound, Mansfield. Some locations that will experience flash flooding include Fort Worth, Arlington, Irving, Grand Prairie, Carrollton, Frisco, Denton, Louisville, Flower Mound, Mansfield, Euless, Bedford, Grapevine, Haltom City, Keller, Coppell and Hearst. This includes the following highways, Interstate 35E between mile markers 437 and 466, Interstate 35W between mile markers 38 and 85, Interstate 35 between mile markers 468 and 470, Interstate 20 between mile markers 423 and 456, Interstate 30 between mile markers 2 and 37. Turn around. Don't drown when encountering flooded roads. Most flood deaths occur in vehicles. Be aware of your surroundings and do not drive on flooded roads. Now let's check on your local forecast for the Dallas-Fort Worth Metroplex. Flood watch in effect through Friday morning. Today, a chance of thunderstorms. Showers. Heavy rainfall possible. Highs in the lower 80s. South winds 5 to 10 miles an hour. Chance of rain 90%. Tonight, mostly cloudy with showers likely with a chance of thunderstorms. Heavy rainfall possible. Humid with lows in the upper 60s. Southeast winds around 5 miles an hour. Chance of rain 70%. Friday, mostly cloudy with a slight chance of thunderstorms. Showers likely. Humid with highs around 80. North winds 5 to 10 miles an hour. Chance of rain 70%. The forecast key messages for North and Central Texas. A flood watch is in effect for much of North and Central Texas through Friday morning as low-moving thunderstorms will bring heavy rain and isolated flash flooding to the region. Near to slightly below normal temperatures are expected this weekend into next week. The spotter information statement for North and Central Texas. Spotter activation is not likely, but any reports of hazardous weather to the National Weather Services are appreciated. The current time is 8:35 a.m. Central Daylight Time. 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The National Weather Service in Fort Worth has issued a flash flood warning for northwestern Dallas County in north-central Texas, Denton County in north-central Texas, Tarrant County in north-central Texas, until 10:30 a.m. Central Daylight Time. At 7:20.

4 a.m. Central Daylight Time, Doppler radar and automated rain gauges indicated thunderstorms producing heavy rain across the warned area. Up to 2 inches of rain have fallen. The expected rainfall rate is 2 to 3 inches in 1 hour. Flash flooding is ongoing or expected to begin shortly. Hazard, flash flooding caused by thunderstorms. Source, radar and automated gauges. Impact, flash flooding of small creeks and streams, urban areas, highways, streets and underpasses, as well as other poor drainage and low-lying areas. Some locations that will experience flash flooding include Fort Worth, Arlington, Irving, Grand Prairie, Carrollton, Frisco, Denton, Louisville, Flower Mound, Mansfield, Euless, Bedford, Grapevine, Halton City, Keller, Coppell and Hearst. This includes the following highways: Interstate 35E between mile markers 437 and 466. Interstate 35W between mile markers 38 and 85. Interstate 35 between mile markers 468 and 470. Interstate 20 between mile markers 423 and 456. Interstate 30 between mile markers 2 and 37. Turn around, don't drown when encountering flooded roads. Most flood deaths occur in vehicles. Be aware of your surroundings and do not drive on flooded roads. Now let's check on your local forecast for the Dallas-Fort Worth Metroplex. Flood watch in effect through Friday morning. Today, a chance of thunderstorms, showers, heavy rainfall possible. Highs in the lower 80s. South winds 5 to 10 miles an hour. Chance of rain 90%. Tonight, mostly cloudy with showers likely with a chance of thunderstorms. Heavy rainfall possible. Humid with lows in the upper 60s. Southeast winds around 5 miles an hour. Chance of rain 70%. Friday, mostly cloudy with a slight chance of thunderstorms. Showers likely. Humid with highs around 80. North winds 5 to 10 miles an hour. Chance of rain 70%. The forecast key messages for North and Central Texas. A flood watch is in effect for much of North and Central Texas through Friday morning, as low-moving thunderstorms will bring heavy rain and isolated flash flooding to the region. Near to slightly below normal temperatures are expected this weekend into next week. The spotter information statement for North and Central Texas. Spotter activation is not likely, but any reports of hazardous weather to the National Weather Services are appreciated. The current time is 8:39 a.m. Central Daylight Time. 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The National Weather Service in Fort Worth has issued a flash flood warning for northwestern Dallas County in north-central Texas, Denton County in north-central Texas, Tarrant County in north-central Texas, until 10:30 a.m. Central Daylight Time. At 7:24 a.m. Central Daylight Time, Doppler radar and automated rain gauges indicated thunderstorms producing heavy rain across the warned area. Up to 2 inches of rain have fallen. The expected rainfall rate is 2 to 3 inches in 1 hour. Flash flooding is ongoing or expected to begin shortly. Hazard, flash flooding caused by thunderstorms. Source, radar and automated gauges. Impact, flash flooding of small creeks and streams, urban areas, highways, streets and underpasses, as well as other poor drainage and low-lying areas. Some locations that will experience flash flooding include Fort Worth, Arlington, Irving, Grand Prairie, Carrollton, Frisco, Denton, Louisville, Flower Mound, Mansfield, Euless, Bedford, Grapevine, Halton City, Keller, Coppell and Hearst. This includes the following highways: Interstate 35E between mile markers 437 and 466. Interstate 35W between mile markers 38 and 85. Interstate 35 between mile markers 468 and 470. Interstate 20 between mile markers 423 and 456. Interstate 30 between mile markers 2 and 37. Turn around, don't drown when encountering flooded roads. Most flood

Be aware of your surroundings and do not drive on flooded roads. Now let's check on your local forecast for the Dallas-Fort Worth Metroplex. Flood watch in effect through Friday morning. Today, a chance of thunderstorms, showers, heavy rainfall possible. Highs in the lower 80s. South winds 5 to 10 miles an hour. Chance of rain 90%. Tonight, mostly cloudy with showers likely with a chance of thunderstorms. Heavy rainfall possible. Humid with lows in the upper 60s. Southeast winds around 5 miles an hour. Chance of rain 70%. Friday, mostly cloudy with a slight chance of thunderstorms. Showers likely. Humid with highs around 80. North winds 5 to 10 miles an hour. Chance of rain 70%. The forecast key messages for North and Central Texas. A flood watch is in effect for much of North and Central Texas through Friday morning as low-moving thunderstorms will bring heavy rain and isolated flash flooding to the region. Near to slightly below normal temperatures are expected this weekend into next week. The spotter information statement for North and Central Texas. Spotter activation is not likely, but any reports of hazardous weather to the National Weather Services are appreciated. The current time is 8:42 a.m. Central Daylight Time. 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The National Weather Service in Fort Worth has issued a flash flood warning for northwestern Dallas County in north-central Texas, Denton County in north-central Texas, Tarrant County in north-central Texas, until 10:30 a.m. Central Daylight Time. At 7:24 a.m. Central Daylight Time, Doppler radar and automated rain gauges indicated thunderstorms producing heavy rain across the warned area. Up to 2 inches of rain have fallen. The expected rainfall rate is 2 to 3 inches in 1 hour. Flash flooding is ongoing or expected. Flash flood warning remains in effect until 10:30 a.m. Central Daylight Time this morning for northwestern Dallas, Denton, and Tarrant counties. At 8:43 a.m. Central Daylight Time, Doppler radar and automated rain gauges indicated thunderstorms producing heavy rain across the warned area. Up to 3 inches of rain have fallen. Additional rainfall amounts up to 2 inches are possible in the warned area. Flash flooding is ongoing or expected to begin shortly. Hazard, flash flooding caused by thunderstorms. Source, radar and automated gauges. Impact, flash flooding of small creeks and streams, urban areas, highways, streets and underpasses as well as other poor drainage and low-lying areas. Some locations that will experience flash flooding include Fort Worth, Arlington, Irving, Grand Prairie, Carrollton, Frisco, Denton, Louisville, Flower Mound, Mansfield, Euless, Bedford, Grapevine, Haltom City, Keller, Coppell, and Hearst. This includes the following highways: Interstate 35E between mile markers 437 and 466. Interstate 35W between mile markers 38 and 85. Interstate 35 between mile markers 468 and 470. Interstate 20 between mile markers 423 and 456. Interstate 30 between mile markers 2 and 37. Turn around, don't drown when encountering flooded roads. Most flood deaths occur in vehicles. Be aware of your surroundings and do not drive on flooded roads. Now let's check on your local forecast for the Dallas-Fort Worth Metroplex. Flood watch in effect through Friday morning. Today, a chance of thunderstorms, showers, heavy rainfall possible. Highs in the lower 80s. South winds 5 to 10 miles an hour. Chance of rain 90%. Tonight, mostly cloudy with showers likely with a chance of thunderstorms. Heavy rainfall possible. Humid with lows in the upper 60s. Southeast winds around 5 miles an hour. Chance of rain 70%. Friday, mostly cloudy with a slight chance of thunderstorms. Showers likely. Humid with highs around 80. North winds 5 to 10 miles an hour. Chance of rain 70%.

forecast key messages for North and Central Texas. A flood watch is in effect for much of North and Central Texas through Friday morning as low-moving thunderstorms will bring heavy rain and isolated flash flooding to the region. Near to slightly below normal temperatures are expected this weekend into next week. The spotter information statement for North and Central Texas. Spotter activation is not likely, but any reports of hazardous weather to the National Weather Services are appreciated. The current time is 8:46 a.m. Central Daylight Time. 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Flash flood warning remains in effect until 10:30 a.m. Central Daylight Time this morning for northwestern Dallas, Denton, and Tarrant counties. At 8:43 a.m. Central Daylight Time, Doppler radar and automated rain gauges indicated thunderstorms producing heavy rain across the warned area. Up to 3 inches of rain have fallen. Additional rainfall amounts up to 2 inches are possible in the warned area. Flash flooding is ongoing or expected to begin shortly. Hazard: flash flooding caused by thunderstorms. Source: radar and automated gauges. Impact: flash flooding of small creeks and streams, urban areas, highways, streets, and underpasses, as well as other poor drainage and low-lying areas. Some locations that will experience flash flooding include Fort Worth, Arlington, Irving, Grand Prairie, Carrollton, Frisco, Denton, Louisville, Flower Mound, Mansfield, Euless, Bedford, Grapevine, Haltom City, Keller, Coppell, and Hearst. This includes the following highways: Interstate 35E between mile markers 437 and 466. Interstate 35W between mile markers 38 and 85. Interstate 35 between mile markers 468 and 470. Interstate 20 between mile markers 423 and 456. Interstate 30 between mile markers 2 and 37. Turn around, don't drown when encountering flooded roads. Most flood deaths occur in vehicles. Be aware of your surroundings and do not drive on flooded roads. Now let's check on your local forecast for the Dallas-Fort Worth Metroplex. Flood watch in effect through Friday morning. Today, a chance of thunderstorms, showers, heavy rainfall possible. Highs in the lower 80s. South winds 5 to 10 miles an hour. Chance of rain 90%. Tonight, mostly cloudy with showers, likely with a chance of thunderstorms. Heavy rainfall possible. Humid with lows in the upper 60s. Southeast winds around 5 miles an hour. Chance of rain 70%. Friday, mostly cloudy with a slight chance of thunderstorms. Showers likely. Humid with highs around 80. North winds 5 to 10 miles an hour. Chance of rain 70%. The forecast key messages for North and Central Texas. A flood watch is in effect for much of North and Central Texas through Friday morning as low-moving thunderstorms will bring heavy rain and isolated flash flooding to the region. Near to slightly below normal temperatures are expected this weekend into next week. The spotter information statement for North and Central Texas. Spotter activation is not likely, but any reports of hazardous weather to the National Weather Services are appreciated. The current time is 8:49 a.m. Central Daylight Time. 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Flash flood warning remains in effect until 10:30 a.m. Central Daylight Time this morning for northwestern Dallas, Denton, and Tarrant counties. At 8:43 a.m. Central Daylight Time, Doppler radar and automated rain gauges indicated thunderstorms producing heavy rain across the warned area. Up to 3 inches of rain have fallen. Additional rainfall amounts up to 2 inches are possible in the warned area. Flash flooding is ongoing or expected to begin shortly. Hazard: flash flooding caused by thunderstorms. Source: radar and automated gauges. Impact: flash flooding of small creeks and streams, urban areas, highways, streets, and underpasses, as well as other

poor drainage and low-lying areas. Some locations that will experience flash flooding include Fort Worth, Arlington, Irving, Grand Prairie, Carrollton, Frisco, Denton, Louisville, Flower Mound, Mansfield, Euless, Bedford, Grapevine, Haltom City, Keller, Coppell, and Hearst. This includes the following highways: Interstate 35E between mile markers 437 and 466. Interstate 35W between mile markers 38 and 85. Interstate 35 between mile markers 468 and 470. Interstate 20 between mile markers 423 and 456. Interstate 30 between mile markers 2 and 37. Turn around, don't drown when encountering flooded roads. Most flood deaths occur in vehicles. Be aware of your surroundings and do not drive on flooded roads. Now let's check on your local forecast for the Dallas-Fort Worth Metroplex. Flood watch in effect through Friday morning. Today, a chance of thunderstorms, showers, heavy rainfall possible. Highs in the lower 80s. South winds 5 to 10 miles an hour. Chance of rain 90%. Tonight, mostly cloudy with showers likely with a chance of thunderstorms. Heavy rainfall possible. Humid with lows in the upper 60s. Southeast winds around 5 miles an hour. Chance of rain 70%. Friday, mostly cloudy with a slight chance of thunderstorms. Showers likely. Humid with highs around 80. North winds 5 to 10 miles an hour. Chance of rain 70%. The forecast key messages for North and Central Texas. A flood watch is in effect for much of North and Central Texas through Friday morning as low-moving thunderstorms will bring heavy rain and isolated flash flooding to the region. Near to slightly below normal temperatures are expected this weekend into next week. The spotter information statement for North and Central Texas. Spotter activation is not likely, but any reports of hazardous weather to the National Weather Services are appreciated. The current time is 8:53 a.m. Central Daylight Time. 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Flash flood warning remains in effect until 10:30 a.m. Central Daylight Time this morning for northwestern Dallas, Denton, and Tarrant counties. At 8:43 a.m. Central Daylight Time, Doppler radar and automated rain gauges indicated thunderstorms producing heavy rain across the warned area. Up to 3 inches of rain have fallen. Additional rainfall amounts up to 2 inches are possible in the warned area. Flash flooding is ongoing or expected to begin shortly. Hazard, flash flooding caused by thunderstorms. Source, radar and automated gauges. Impact, flash flooding of small creeks and streams, urban areas, highways, streets and underpasses as well as other poor drainage and low-lying areas. Some locations that will experience flash flooding include Fort Worth, Arlington, Irving, Grand Prairie, Carrollton, Frisco, Denton, Louisville, Flower Mound, Mansfield, Euless, Bedford, Grapevine, Haltom City, Keller, Coppell, and Hearst. This includes the following highways: Interstate 35E between mile markers 437 and 466. Interstate 35W between mile markers 38 and 85. Interstate 35 between mile markers 468 and 470. Interstate 20 between mile markers 423 and 456. Interstate 30 between mile markers 2 and 37. Turn around, don't drown when encountering flooded roads. Most flood deaths occur in vehicles. Be aware of your surroundings and do not drive on flooded roads. Now let's check on your local forecast for the Dallas-Fort Worth Metroplex. Flood watch in effect through Friday morning. Today, a chance of thunderstorms, showers, heavy rainfall possible. Highs in the lower 80s. South winds 5 to 10 miles an hour. Chance of rain 90%. Tonight, mostly cloudy with showers likely with a chance of thunderstorms. Heavy rainfall possible. Humid with lows in the upper 60s. Southeast winds around 5.

miles an hour. Chance of rain 70%. Friday, mostly cloudy with a slight chance of thunderstorms. Showers likely. Humid with highs around 80. North winds 5 to 10 miles an hour. Chance of rain 70%. The forecast key messages for North and Central Texas. A flood watch is in effect for much of North and Central Texas through Friday morning as slow-moving thunderstorms will bring heavy rain and isolated flash flooding to the region. Near to slightly below normal temperatures are expected this weekend into next week. The spotter information statement for North and Central Texas. Spotter activation is not likely, but any reports of hazardous weather to the National Weather Services are appreciated. The current time is 8:56 a.m. Central Daylight Time. 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Flash flood warning remains in effect until 10:30 a.m. Central Daylight Time this morning for northwestern Dallas, Denton, and Tarrant counties. At 8:43 a.m. Central Daylight Time, Doppler radar and automated rain gauges indicated thunderstorms producing heavy rain across the warned area. Up to 3 inches of rain have fallen. Additional rainfall amounts up to 2 inches are possible in the warned area. Flash flooding is ongoing or expected to begin shortly. Hazard, flash flooding caused by thunderstorms. Source, radar and automated gauges. Impact, flash flooding of small creeks and streams, urban areas, highways, streets and underpasses as well as other poor drainage and low-lying areas. Some locations that will experience flash flooding include Fort Worth, Arlington, Irving, Grand Prairie, Carrollton, Frisco, Denton, Louisville, Flower Mound, Mansfield, Euless, Bedford, Grapevine, Haltom City, Keller, Coppell and Hearst. This includes the following highways: Interstate 35E between mile markers 437 and 466. Interstate 35W between mile markers 38 and 85. Interstate 35 between mile markers 468 and 470. Interstate 20 between mile markers 423 and 456. Interstate 30 between mile markers 2 and 37. Turn around, don't drown when encountering flooded roads. Most flood deaths occur in vehicles. Be aware of your surroundings and do not drive on flooded roads. Now let's check on your local forecast for the Dallas-Fort Worth Metroplex. Flood watch in effect through Friday morning. Today, a chance of thunderstorms. Showers. Heavy rainfall possible. Highs in the lower 80s. South winds 5 to 10 miles an hour. Chance of rain 90%. Tonight, mostly cloudy with showers likely with a chance of thunderstorms. Heavy rainfall possible. Humid with lows in the upper 60s. Southeast winds around 5 miles an hour. Chance of rain 70%. Friday, mostly cloudy with a slight chance of thunderstorms. Showers likely. Humid with highs around 80. North winds 5 to 10 miles an hour. Chance of rain 70%. The forecast key messages for North and Central Texas. A flood watch is in effect for much of North and Central Texas through Friday morning as slow-moving thunderstorms will bring heavy rain and isolated flash flooding to the region. Near to slightly below normal temperatures are expected this weekend into next week. The spotter information statement for North and Central Texas. Spotter activation is not likely, but any reports of hazardous weather to the National Weather Services are appreciated. The current time is 9 a.m. Central Daylight Time. 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Flash flood warning remains in effect until 10:30 a.m. Central Daylight Time this morning for northwestern Dallas, Denton, and Tarrant counties. At 8:43 a.m. Central Daylight Time, Doppler radar and automated rain gauges indicated thunderstorms producing heavy rain across the warned area. Up to 3 inches of rain have fallen. Additional rainfall amounts up to 2 inches are possible in the warned area. Flash flooding is

ongoing or expected to begin shortly. Hazard, flash flooding caused by thunderstorms. Source, radar and automated gauges. Impact, flash flooding of small creeks and streams, urban areas, highways, streets and underpasses, as well as other poor drainage and low-lying areas. Some locations that will experience flash flooding include Fort Worth, Arlington, Irving, Grand Prairie, Carrollton, Frisco, Denton, Louisville, Flower Mound, Mansfield, Euless, Bedford, Grapevine, Haltom City, Keller, Coppell and Hearst. This includes the following highways: Interstate 35E between mile markers 437 and 466. Interstate 35W between mile markers 38 and 85. Interstate 35 between mile markers 468 and 470. Interstate 20 between mile markers 423 and 456. Interstate 30 between mile markers 2 and 37. Turn around, don't drown when encountering flooded roads. Most flood deaths occur in vehicles. Be aware of your surroundings and do not drive on flooded roads. Now let's check on your local forecast for the Dallas-Fort Worth Metroplex. Flood watch in effect through Friday morning. Today, a chance of thunderstorms, showers, heavy rainfall possible. Highs in the lower 80s. South winds 5 to 10 miles an hour. Chance of rain 90%. Tonight, mostly cloudy with showers likely with a chance of thunderstorms. Heavy rainfall possible. Humid with lows in the upper 60s. Southeast winds around 5 miles an hour. Chance of rain 70%. Friday, mostly cloudy with a slight chance of thunderstorms. Showers likely. Humid with highs around 80. North winds 5 to 10 miles an hour. Chance of rain 70%. The forecast key messages for North and Central Texas. A flood watch is in effect for much of North and Central Texas through Friday morning, as low-moving thunderstorms will bring heavy rain and isolated flash flooding to the region. Near to slightly below normal temperatures are expected this weekend into next week. The spotter information statement for North and Central Texas. Spotter activation is not likely, but any reports of hazardous weather to the National Weather Services are appreciated. The current time is 9:03 a.m. Central Daylight Time. 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Flash flood warning remains in effect until 10:30 a.m. Central Daylight Time this morning for northwestern Dallas, Denton, and Tarrant counties. At 8:43 a.m. Central Daylight Time, Doppler radar and automated rain gauges indicated thunderstorms producing heavy rain across the warned area. Up to 3 inches of rain have fallen. Additional rainfall amounts up to 2 inches are possible in the warned area. Flash flooding is ongoing or expected to begin shortly. Hazard, flash flooding caused by thunderstorms. Source, radar and automated gauges. Impact, flash flooding of small creeks and streams, urban areas, highways, streets and underpasses, as well as other poor drainage and low-lying areas. Some locations that will experience flash flooding include Fort Worth, Arlington, Irving, Grand Prairie, Carrollton, Frisco, Denton, Louisville, Flower Mound, Mansfield, Euless, Bedford, Grapevine, Haltom City, Keller, Coppell and Hearst. This includes the following highways: Interstate 35E between mile markers 437 and 466. Interstate 35W between mile markers 38 and 85. Interstate 35 between mile markers 468 and 470. Interstate 20 between mile markers 423 and 456. Interstate 30 between mile markers 2 and 37. Turn around, don't drown when encountering flooded roads. Most flood deaths occur in vehicles. Be aware of your surroundings and do not drive on flooded roads. Now let's check on your local forecast for the Dallas-Fort Worth Metroplex. Flood watch in effect through Friday morning. Today, a chance of thunderstorms, showers, heavy rainfall possible. Highs in the lower 80s.

south winds 5 to 10 miles an hour. Chance of rain 90%. Tonight, mostly cloudy with showers, likely with a chance of thunderstorms. Heavy rainfall possible. Humid with lows in the upper 60s. Southeast winds around 5 miles an hour. Chance of rain 70%. Friday, mostly cloudy with a slight chance of thunderstorms. Showers likely. Humid with highs around 80. North winds 5 to 10 miles an hour. Chance of rain 70%. The forecast key messages for North and Central Texas. A flood watch is in effect for much of North and Central Texas through Friday morning as low-moving thunderstorms will bring heavy rain and isolated flash flooding to the region. Near to slightly below normal temperatures are expected this weekend into next week. The spotter information statement for North and Central Texas. Spotter activation is not likely, but any reports of hazardous weather to the National Weather Services are appreciated. The current time is 9:07 a.m. Central Daylight Time. 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Flash flood warning remains in effect until 10:30 a.m. Central Daylight Time this morning for northwestern Dallas, Denton, and Tarrant counties. At 8:43 a.m. Central Daylight Time, Doppler radar and automated rain gauges indicated thunderstorms producing heavy rain across the warned area. Up to 3 inches of rain have fallen. Additional rainfall amounts up to 2 inches are possible in the warned area. Flash flooding is ongoing or expected to begin shortly. Hazard, flash flooding caused by thunderstorms. Source, radar and automated gauges. Impact, flash flooding of small creeks and streams, urban areas, highways, streets and underpasses as well as other poor drainage and low-lying areas. Some locations that will experience flash flooding include Fort Worth, Arlington, Irving, Grand Prairie, Carrollton, Frisco, Denton, Louisville, Flower Mound, Mansfield, Euless, Bedford, Grapevine, Haltom City, Keller, Coppell, and Hearst. This includes the following highways: Interstate 35E between mile markers 437 and 466. Interstate 35W between mile markers 38 and 85. Interstate 35 between mile markers 468 and 470. Interstate 20 between mile markers 423 and 456. Interstate 30 between mile markers 2 and 37. Turn around, don't drown when encountering flooded roads. Most flood deaths occur in vehicles. Be aware of your surroundings and do not drive on flooded roads. Now let's check on your local forecast for the Dallas-Fort Worth Metroplex. Flood watch in effect through Friday morning. Today, a chance of thunderstorms. Showers. Heavy rainfall possible. Highs in the lower 80s. South winds 5 to 10 miles an hour. Chance of rain 90%. Tonight, mostly cloudy with showers, likely with a chance of thunderstorms. Heavy rainfall possible. Humid with lows in the upper 60s. Southeast winds around 5 miles an hour. Chance of rain 70%. Friday, mostly cloudy with a slight chance of thunderstorms. Showers likely. Humid with highs around 80. North winds 5 to 10 miles an hour. Chance of rain 70%. The forecast key messages for North and Central Texas. A flood watch is in effect for much of North and Central Texas through Friday morning as low-moving thunderstorms will bring heavy rain and isolated flash flooding to the region. Near to slightly below normal temperatures are expected this weekend into next week. The spotter information statement for North and Central Texas. Spotter activation is not likely, but any reports of hazardous weather to the National Weather Services are appreciated. The current time is 9:10 a.m. Central Daylight Time. 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Flash flood warning remains in effect until 10:30 a.m. Central Daylight Time this morning for northwestern Dallas, Denton, and Tarrant counties.
At 8:43 a.m. Central Daylight Time, Doppler radar and automated rain gauges indicated thunderstorms producing heavy rain across the warned area. Up to 3 inches of rain have fallen. Additional rainfall amounts up to 2 inches are possible in the warned area. Flash flooding is ongoing or expected to begin shortly. Hazard: flash flooding caused by thunderstorms. Source: radar and automated gauges. Impact: flash flooding of small creeks and streams, urban areas, highways, streets and underpasses, as well as other poor drainage and low-lying areas. Some locations that will experience flash flooding include Fort Worth, Arlington, Irving, Grand Prairie, Carrollton, Frisco, Denton, Louisville, Flower Mound, Mansfield, Euless, Bedford, Grapevine, Haltom City, Keller, Coppell and Hearst. This includes the following highways: Interstate 35E between mile markers 437 and 466. Interstate 35W between mile markers 38 and 85. Interstate 35 between mile markers 468 and 470. Interstate 20 between mile markers 423 and 456. Interstate 30 between mile markers 2 and 37. Turn around, don't drown when encountering flooded roads. Most flood deaths occur in vehicles. Be aware of your surroundings and do not drive on flooded roads. Now let's check on your local forecast for the Dallas-Fort Worth Metroplex. Flood watch in effect through Friday morning. Today, a chance of thunderstorms, showers, heavy rainfall possible. Highs in the lower 80s. South winds 5 to 10 miles an hour. Chance of rain 90%. Tonight, mostly cloudy with showers likely with a chance of thunderstorms. Heavy rainfall possible. Humid with lows in the upper 60s. Southeast winds around 5 miles an hour. Chance of rain 70%. Friday, mostly cloudy with a slight chance of thunderstorms. Showers likely. Humid with highs around 80. North winds 5 to 10 miles an hour. Chance of rain 70%. The forecast key messages for North and Central Texas. A flood watch is in effect for much of North and Central Texas through Friday morning, as low-moving thunderstorms will bring heavy rain and isolated flash flooding to the region. Near to slightly below normal temperatures are expected this weekend into next week. The spotter information statement for North and Central Texas. Spotter activation is not likely, but any reports of hazardous weather to the National Weather Services are appreciated. The current time is 9:14 a.m. Central Daylight Time. 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Flash flood warning remains in effect until 10:30 a.m. Central Daylight Time this morning for northwestern Dallas, Denton, and Tarrant counties. At 8:43 a.m. Central Daylight Time, Doppler radar and automated rain gauges indicated thunderstorms producing heavy rain across the warned area. Up to 3 inches of rain have fallen. Additional rainfall amounts up to 2 inches are possible in the warned area. Flash flooding is ongoing or expected to begin shortly. Hazard: flash flooding caused by thunderstorms. Source: radar and automated gauges. Impact: flash flooding of small creeks and streams, urban areas, highways, streets and underpasses, as well as other poor drainage and low-lying areas. Some locations that will experience flash flooding include Fort Worth, Arlington, Irving, Grand Prairie, Carrollton, Frisco, Denton, Louisville, Flower Mound, Mansfield, Euless, Bedford, Grapevine, Haltom City, Keller, Coppell and Hearst. This includes the following highways: Interstate 35E between mile markers 437 and 466. Interstate 35W between mile markers 38 and 85. Interstate 35 between mile markers 468 and 470. Interstate 20 between mile markers 423 and 456. Interstate 30 between mile markers 2 and 37. Turn around, don't drown when encountering flooded roads. Most flood deaths occur in vehicles. Be aware of your surroundings and

Do not drive on flooded roads. Now let's check on your local forecast for the Dallas-Fort Worth Metroplex. Flood watch in effect through Friday morning. Today, a chance of thunderstorms, showers, heavy rainfall possible. Highs in the lower 80s. South winds 5 to 10 miles an hour. Chance of rain 90%. Tonight, mostly cloudy with showers likely with a chance of thunderstorms. Heavy rainfall possible. Humid with lows in the upper 60s. Southeast winds around 5 miles an hour. Chance of rain 70%. Friday, mostly cloudy with a slight chance of thunderstorms. Showers likely. Humid with highs around 80. North winds 5 to 10 miles an hour. Chance of rain 70%. The forecast key messages for North and Central Texas. A flood watch is in effect for much of North and Central Texas through Friday morning as low-moving thunderstorms will bring heavy rain and isolated flash flooding to the region. Near to slightly below normal temperatures are expected this weekend into next week. The spotter information statement for North and Central Texas. Spotter activation is not likely, but any reports of hazardous weather to the National Weather Services are appreciated. The current time is 9:17 a.m. Central Daylight Time. 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Flash flood warning remains in effect until 10:30 a.m. Central Daylight Time this morning for northwestern Dallas, Denton, and Tarrant counties. At 8:43 a.m. Central Daylight Time, Doppler radar and automated rain gauges indicated thunderstorms producing heavy rain across the warned area. Up to 3 inches of rain have fallen. Additional rainfall amounts up to 2 inches are possible in the warned area. Flash flooding is ongoing or expected to begin shortly. Hazard, flash flooding caused by thunderstorms. Source, radar and automated gauges. Impact, flash flooding of small creeks and streams, urban areas, highways, streets and underpasses as well as other poor drainage and low-lying areas. Some locations that will experience flash flooding include Fort Worth, Arlington, Irving, Grand Prairie, Carrollton, Frisco, Denton, Louisville, Flower Mound, Mansfield, Euless, Bedford, Grapevine, Haltom City, Keller, Coppell and Hearst. This includes the following highways: Interstate 35E between mile markers 437 and 466. Interstate 35W between mile markers 38 and 85. Interstate 35 between mile markers 468 and 470. Interstate 20 between mile markers 423 and 456. Interstate 30 between mile markers 2 and 37. Turn around, don't drown when encountering flooded roads. Most flood deaths occur in vehicles. Be aware of your surroundings and do not drive on flooded roads. Now let's check on your local forecast for the Dallas-Fort Worth Metroplex. Flood watch in effect through Friday morning. Today, a chance of thunderstorms, showers, heavy rainfall possible. Highs in the lower 80s. South winds 5 to 10 miles an hour. Chance of rain 90%. Tonight, mostly cloudy with showers likely with a chance of thunderstorms. Heavy rainfall possible. Humid with lows in the upper 60s. Southeast winds around 5 miles an hour. Chance of rain 70%. Friday, mostly cloudy with a slight chance of thunderstorms. Showers likely. Humid with highs around 80. North winds 5 to 10 miles an hour. Chance of rain 70%. The forecast key messages for North and Central Texas. A flood watch is in effect for much of North and Central Texas through Friday morning as low-moving thunderstorms will bring heavy rain and isolated flash flooding to the region. Near to slightly below normal temperatures are expected this weekend into next week. The spotter information statement for North and Central Texas. Spotter activation is not likely, but any reports of hazardous weather to the National Weather Services are appreciated. The current time is 9:20 a.m. Central Daylight Time. 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

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Flash flood warning remains in effect until 10:30 a.m. Central Daylight Time this morning for northwestern Dallas, Denton, and Tarrant counties. At 8:43 a.m. Central Daylight Time, Doppler radar and automated rain gauges indicated thunderstorms producing heavy rain across the warned area. Up to 3 inches of rain have fallen. Additional rainfall amounts up to 2 inches are possible in the warned area. Flash flooding is ongoing or expected to begin shortly. Hazard: flash flooding caused by thunderstorms. Source: radar and automated gauges. Impact: flash flooding of small creeks and streams, urban areas, highways, streets, and underpasses, as well as other poor drainage and low-lying areas. Some locations that will experience flash flooding include Fort Worth, Arlington, Irving, Grand Prairie, Carrollton, Frisco, Denton, Louisville, Flower Mound, Mansfield, Euless, Bedford, Grapevine, Haltom City, Keller, Coppell, and Hearst. This includes the following highways: Interstate 35E between mile markers 437 and 466. Interstate 35W between mile markers 38 and 85. Interstate 35 between mile markers 468 and 470. Interstate 20 between mile markers 423 and 456. Interstate 30 between mile markers 2 and 37. Turn around, don't drown when encountering flooded roads. Most of flood deaths occur in vehicles. Be aware of your surroundings and do not drive on flooded roads. Now let's check on your local forecast for the Dallas-Fort Worth Metroplex. Flood watch in effect through Friday morning. Today, a chance of thunderstorms, showers, heavy rainfall possible. Highs in the lower 80s. South winds 5 to 10 miles an hour. Chance of rain 90%. Tonight, mostly cloudy with showers likely with a chance of thunderstorms. Heavy rainfall possible. Humid with lows in the upper 60s. Southeast winds around 5 miles an hour. Chance of rain 70%. Friday, mostly cloudy with a slight chance of thunderstorms. Showers likely. Humid with highs around 80. North winds 5 to 10 miles an hour. Chance of rain 70%. The forecast key messages for North and Central Texas. A flood watch is in effect for much of North and Central Texas through Friday morning, as low-moving thunderstorms will bring heavy rain and isolated flash flooding to the region. Near to slightly below normal temperatures are expected this weekend into next week. The spotter information statement for North and Central Texas. Spotter activation is not likely, but any reports of hazardous weather to the National Weather Services are appreciated. The current time is 9:24 a.m. Central Daylight Time. 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Flash flood warning remains in effect until 10:30 a.m. Central Daylight Time this morning for northwestern Dallas, Denton, and Tarrant counties. At 8:43 a.m. Central Daylight Time, Doppler radar and automated rain gauges indicated thunderstorms producing heavy rain across the warned area. Up to 3 inches of rain have fallen. Additional rainfall amounts up to 2 inches are possible in the warned area. Flash flooding is ongoing or expected to begin shortly. Hazard: flash flooding caused by thunderstorms. Source: radar and automated gauges. Impact: flash flooding of small creeks and streams, urban areas, highways, streets, and underpasses, as well as other poor drainage and low-lying areas. Some locations that will experience flash flooding include Fort Worth, Arlington, Irving, Grand Prairie, Carrollton, Frisco, Denton, Louisville, Flower Mound, Mansfield, Euless, Bedford, Grapevine, Haltom City, Keller, Coppell, and Hearst. This includes the following highways: Interstate 35E between mile markers 437 and 466. Interstate 35W between mile markers 38 and 85. Interstate 35 between mile markers 468 and 470.

mostly cloudy with showers likely with a chance of thunderstorms. Heavy rainfall possible. Humid with lows in the upper 60s. Southeast winds around 5 miles an hour. Chance of rain 70%. Friday, mostly cloudy with a slight chance of thunderstorms. Showers likely. Humid with highs around 80. North winds 5 to 10 miles an hour. Chance of rain 70%. The forecast key messages for North and Central Texas. A flood watch is in effect for much of North and Central Texas through Friday morning as low-moving thunderstorms will bring heavy rain and isolated flash flooding to the region. Near to slightly below normal temperatures are expected this weekend into next week. The spotter information statement for North and Central Texas. Spotter activation is not likely, but any reports of hazardous weather to the National Weather Services are appreciated. The current time is 9:27 a.m. Central Daylight Time. 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Flash flood warning remains in effect until 10:30 a.m. Central Daylight Time this morning for northwestern Dallas, Denton, and Tarrant counties. At 8:43 a.m. Central Daylight Time, Doppler radar and automated rain gauges indicated thunderstorms producing heavy rain across the warned area. Up to 3 inches of rain have fallen. Additional rainfall amounts up to 2 inches are possible in the warned area. Flash flooding is ongoing or expected to begin shortly. Hazard, flash flooding caused by thunderstorms. Source, radar and automated gauges. Impact, flash flooding of small creeks and streams, urban areas, highways, streets and underpasses as well as other poor drainage and low-lying areas. Some locations that will experience flash flooding include Fort Worth, Arlington, Irving, Grand Prairie, Carrollton, Frisco, Denton, Louisville, Flower Mound, Mansfield, Euless, Bedford, Grapevine, Haltom City, Keller, Coppell and Hearst. This includes the following highways: Interstate 35E between mile markers 437 and 466. Interstate 35W between mile markers 38 and 85. Interstate 35 between mile markers 468 and 470. Interstate 20 between mile markers 423 and 456. Interstate 30 between mile markers 2 and 37. Turn around, don't drown when encountering flooded roads. Most flood deaths occur in vehicles. Be aware of your surroundings and do not drive on flooded roads. Now let's check on your local forecast for the Dallas-Fort Worth Metroplex. Flood watch in effect through Friday morning. Today, a chance of thunderstorms. Showers. Heavy rainfall possible. Highs in the lower 80s. South winds 5 to 10 miles an hour. Chance of rain 90%. Tonight, mostly cloudy with showers likely with a chance of thunderstorms. Heavy rainfall possible. Humid with lows in the upper 60s. Southeast winds around 5 miles an hour. Chance of rain 70%. Friday, mostly cloudy with a slight chance of thunderstorms. Showers likely. Humid with highs around 80. North winds 5 to 10 miles an hour. Chance of rain 70%. The forecast key messages for North and Central Texas. A flood watch is in effect for much of North and Central Texas through Friday morning as low-moving thunderstorms will bring heavy rain and isolated flash flooding to the region. Near to slightly below normal temperatures are expected this weekend into next week. The spotter information statement for North and Central Texas. Spotter activation is not likely, but any reports of hazardous weather to the National Weather Services are appreciated. The current time is 9:31 a.m. Central Daylight Time. 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Flash flood warning remains in effect until 10:30 a.m. Central Daylight Time this morning for northwestern Dallas, Denton, and Tarrant counties. At 8:43 a.m. Central Daylight Time, Doppler radar and automated rain gauges indicated thunderstorms.

producing heavy rain across the warned area. Up to 3 inches of rain have fallen. Additional rainfall amounts up to 2 inches are possible in the warned area. Flash flooding is ongoing or expected to begin shortly. Hazard, flash flooding caused by thunderstorms. Source, radar and automated gauges. Impact, flash flooding of small creeks and streams, urban areas, highways, streets and underpasses, as well as other poor drainage and low-lying areas. Some locations that will experience flash flooding include Fort Worth, Arlington, Irving, Grand Prairie, Carrollton, Frisco, Denton, Louisville, Flower Mound, Mansfield, Euless, Bedford, Grapevine, Haltom City, Keller, Coppell and Hearst. This includes the following highways: Interstate 35E between mile markers 437 and 466. Interstate 35W between mile markers 38 and 85. Interstate 35 between mile markers 468 and 470. Interstate 20 between mile markers 423 and 456. Interstate 30 between mile markers 2 and 37. Turn around, don't drown when encountering flooded roads. Most flood deaths occur in vehicles. Be aware of your surroundings and do not drive on flooded roads. Now let's check on your local roads. Most flood deaths occur in vehicles. Be aware of your surroundings and do not drive on flooded roads. Now let's check on your local forecast for the day.

National Weather Service in Fort Worth has issued a flash flood warning for northwestern Ellis County in north central Texas, Johnson County in north central Texas until 12:30 p.m. Central Daylight Time. At 9:33 a.m. Central Daylight Time, Doppler radar and automated rain gauges indicated thunderstorms producing heavy rain across the warned area. Up to 2.5 inches of rain have fallen. Additional rainfall amounts up to 2 inches are possible in the warned area. Flash flooding is ongoing or expected to begin shortly. Hazard: flash flooding caused by thunderstorms. Source: radar and automated gauges. Impact: flash flooding of small creeks and streams, urban areas, highways, streets, and underpasses, as well as other poor drainage and low-lying areas. Some locations that will experience flash flooding include Mansfield, Burleson, Cleburne, Midlothian, Keene, Joshua, Alvarado, Venus, Grandview, Godley, Cross Timber, Lake at Cleburne, and Cleburne State Park. This includes Interstate 35W between mile markers 15 and 37. Turn around, don't drown when encountering flooded roads. Most flood deaths occur in vehicles. Be aware of your surroundings and do not drive on flooded roads. Now let's check on your local forecast for the Dallas-Fort Worth Metroplex. Flood watch in effect through Friday morning. Today, a chance of thunderstorms, showers, heavy rainfall possible, highs in the lower 80s, south winds 5 to 10 miles an hour, chance of rain 90%. Tonight, mostly cloudy with showers likely with a chance of thunderstorms, heavy rainfall possible, humid with lows in the upper 60s, southeast winds around 5 miles an hour, chance of rain 70%. Friday, mostly cloudy with a slight chance of thunderstorms. Showers likely. Humid with highs around 80. North winds 5 to 10 miles an hour. Chance of rain 70%. The forecast key messages for North and Central Texas. A flood watch is in effect for much of North and Central Texas through Friday morning as low-moving thunderstorms will bring heavy rain and isolated flash flooding to the region. Near to slightly below normal temperatures are expected this weekend into next week. The spotter information statement for North and Central Texas. Spotter activation is not likely, but any reports of hazardous weather to the National Weather Services are appreciated. The current time is 9:36 a.m. Central Daylight Time.

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The National Weather Service in Fort Worth has issued a flash flood warning for northwestern Ellis County in north-central Texas, Johnson County in north-central Texas, until 12:30 p.m. Central Daylight Time. At 9:33 a.m. Central Daylight Time, Doppler radar and automated rain gauges indicated thunderstorms producing heavy rain across the warned area. Up to 2.5 inches of rain have fallen. Additional rainfall amounts up to 2 inches are possible in the warned area. Flash flooding is ongoing or expected to begin shortly. Hazard: flash flooding caused by thunderstorms. Source: radar and automated gauges. Impact: flash flooding of small creeks and streams, urban areas, highways, streets, and underpasses, as well as other poor drainage and low-lying areas. Some locations that will experience flash flooding include Mansfield, Burleson, Cleburne, Midlothian, Keene, Joshua, Alvarado, Venus, Grandview, Godley, Cross Timber, Lake at Cleburne, and Cleburne State Park. This includes Interstate 35W between mile markers 15 and 37. Turn around, don't drown when encountering flooded roads. Most flood deaths occur in vehicles. Be aware of your surroundings and do not drive on flooded roads. Flash flood warning remains in effect until 10:30 a.m. Central Daylight Time this morning for northwestern Dallas, Denton, and Tarrant counties. At 8:43 a.m. Central Daylight Time, Doppler radar and automated rain gauges indicated thunderstorms producing heavy rain across the warned area. Up to 3 inches of rain have fallen. Additional rainfall amounts up to 2 inches are possible in the warned area. Flash flooding is ongoing or expected to begin shortly. Hazard: flash flooding caused by thunderstorms. Source: radar and automated gauges. Impact: flash flooding of small creeks and streams, urban areas, highways, streets, and underpasses, as well as other poor drainage and low-lying areas. Some locations that will experience flash flooding include Fort Worth, Arlington, Irving, Grand Prairie, Carrollton, Frisco, Denton, Louisville, Flower Mound, Mansfield, Euless, Bedford, Grapevine, Haltom City, Keller, Coppell, and Hearst. This includes the following highways: Interstate 35E between mile markers 437 and 466. Interstate 35W between mile markers 38 and 85. Interstate 35 between mile markers 468 and 470. Interstate 20 between mile markers 423 and 456. Interstate 30 between mile markers 2 and 37. Turn around, don't drown when encountering flooded roads. Most flood deaths occur in vehicles. Be aware of your surroundings and do not drive on flooded roads. Now let's check on your local forecast for the Dallas-Fort Worth Metroplex. Flood watch in effect through Friday morning. Today, a chance of thunderstorms, showers, heavy rainfall possible. Highs in the lower 80s. South winds 5 to 10 miles an hour. Chance of rain 90%. Tonight, mostly cloudy with showers likely with a chance of thunderstorms. Heavy rainfall possible. Humid with lows in the upper 60s. Southeast winds around 5 miles an hour. Chance of rain 70%. Friday, mostly cloudy with a slight chance of thunderstorms. Showers likely. Humid with highs around 80. North winds 5 to 10 miles an hour. Chance of rain 70%. The forecast key messages for North and Central Texas. A flood watch is in effect for much of North and Central Texas through Friday morning, as low-moving thunderstorms will bring heavy rain and isolated flash flooding to the region. Near to slightly below normal temperatures are expected this weekend into next week. The spotter information statement for North and Central Texas. Spotter activation is not likely, but any reports of hazardous weather to the National Weather Services are appreciated. The current time is 9:41 a.m. Central Daylight Time. 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

6, serving the Dallas-Fort Worth listening area. The National Weather Service in Fort Worth has issued a flash flood warning for northwestern Ellis County in north-central Texas, Johnson County in north-central Texas, until 12:30 p.m. Central Daylight Time. At 9:33 a.m. Central Daylight Time, Doppler radar and automated rain gauges indicated thunderstorms producing heavy rain across the warned area. Up to 2.5 inches of rain have fallen. Additional rainfall amounts up to 2 inches are possible in the warned area. Flash flooding is ongoing or expected to begin shortly. Hazard: flash flooding caused by thunderstorms. Source: radar and automated gauges. Impact: flash flooding of small creeks and streams, urban areas, highways, streets and underpasses, as well as other poor drainage and low-lying areas. Some locations that will experience flash flooding include Mansfield, Burleson, Cleburne, Midlothian, Keene, Joshua, Alvarado, Venus, Grandview, Godley, Cross Timber, Lake at Cleburne and Cleburne State Park. This includes Interstate 35W between mile markers 15 and 37. Turn around, don't drown when encountering flooded roads. Most flood deaths occur in vehicles. Be aware of your surroundings and do not drive on flooded roads. Flash flood warning remains in effect until 10:30 a.m. Central Daylight Time this morning for northwestern Dallas, Denton, and Tarrant counties. At 8:43 a.m. Central Daylight Time, Doppler radar and automated rain gauges indicated thunderstorms producing heavy rain across the warned area. Up to 3 inches of rain have fallen. Additional rainfall amounts up to 2 inches are possible in the warned area. Flash flooding is ongoing or expected to begin shortly. Hazard: flash flooding caused by thunderstorms. Source: radar and automated gauges. Impact: flash flooding of small creeks and streams, urban areas, highways, streets and underpasses, as well as other poor drainage and low-lying areas. Some locations that will experience flash flooding include Fort Worth, Arlington, Irving, Grand Prairie, Carrollton, Frisco, Denton, Louisville, Flower Mound, Mansfield, Euless, Bedford, Grapevine, Haltom City, Keller, Coppell, and Hearst. This includes the following highways: Interstate 35E between mile markers 437 and 466. Interstate 35W between mile markers 38 and 85. Interstate 35 between mile markers 468 and 470. Interstate 20 between mile markers 423 and 456. Interstate 30 between mile markers 2 and 37. Turn around, don't drown when encountering flooded roads. Most flood deaths occur in vehicles. Be aware of your surroundings and do not drive on flooded roads. Now let's check on your local forecast for the Dallas-Fort Worth Metroplex. Flood watch in effect through Friday morning. Today, a chance of thunderstorms, showers, heavy rainfall possible. Highs in the lower 80s. South winds 5 to 10 miles an hour. Chance of rain 90%. Tonight, mostly cloudy with showers likely with a chance of thunderstorms. Heavy rainfall possible. Humid with lows in the upper 60s. Southeast winds around 5 miles an hour. Chance of rain 70%. Friday, mostly cloudy with a slight chance of thunderstorms. Showers likely. Humid with highs around 80. North winds 5 to 10 miles an hour. Chance of rain 70%. The forecast key messages for North and Central Texas. A flood watch is in effect for much of north and central Texas through Friday morning, as low-moving thunderstorms will bring heavy rain and isolated flash flooding to the region. Near to slightly below normal temperatures are expected this weekend into next week. The spotter information statement for north and central Texas. Spotter activation is not likely, but any reports of hazardous weather to the National Weather Services are appreciated. The current time is 9:46 a.m. Central Daylight Time. 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The National Weather Service in

Ellsworth has issued a flash flood warning for northwestern Ellis County in north-central Texas, Johnson County in north-central Texas, until 12:30 p.m. Central Daylight Time. At 9:33 a.m. Central Daylight Time, Doppler radar and automated rain gauges indicated thunderstorms producing heavy rain across the warned area. Up to 2.5 inches of rain have fallen. Additional rainfall amounts up to 2 inches are possible in the warned area. Flash flooding is ongoing or expected to begin shortly. Hazard: flash flooding caused by thunderstorms. Source: radar and automated gauges. Impact: flash flooding of small creeks and streams, urban areas, highways, streets, and underpasses, as well as other poor drainage and low-lying areas. Some locations that will experience flash flooding include Mansfield, Burleson, Cleburne, Midlothian, Keene, Joshua, Alvarado, Venus, Grandview, Godley, Cross Timber, Lake at Cleburne, and Cleburne State Park. This includes Interstate 35W between mile markers 15 and 37. Turn around, don't drown when encountering flooded roads. Most flood deaths occur in vehicles. Be aware of your surroundings and do not drive on flooded roads. Flash flood warning remains in effect until 10:30 a.m. Central Daylight Time this morning for northwestern Dallas, Denton, and Tarrant counties. At 8:43 a.m. Central Daylight Time, Doppler radar and automated rain gauges indicated thunderstorms producing heavy rain across the warned area. Up to 3 inches of rain have fallen. Additional rainfall amounts up to 2 inches are possible in the warned area. Flash flooding is ongoing or expected to begin shortly. Hazard: flash flooding caused by thunderstorms. Source: radar and automated gauges. Impact: flash flooding of small creeks and streams, urban areas, highways, streets, and underpasses, as well as other poor drainage and low-lying areas. Some locations that will experience flash flooding include Fort Worth, Arlington, Irving, Grand Prairie, Carrollton, Frisco, Denton, Louisville, Flower Mound, Mansfield, Euless, Bedford, Grapevine, Haltom City, Keller, Coppell, and Hearst. This includes the following highways: Interstate 35E between mile markers 437 and 466. Interstate 35W between mile markers 38 and 85. Interstate 35 between mile markers 468 and 470. Interstate 20 between mile markers 423 and 456. Interstate 30 between mile markers 2 and 37. Turn around, don't drown when encountering flooded roads. Most flood deaths occur in vehicles. Be aware of your surroundings and do not drive on flooded roads. Now let's check on your local forecast for the Dallas-Fort Worth Metroplex. Flood watch in effect through Friday morning. Today, a chance of thunderstorms, showers, heavy rainfall possible. Highs in the lower 80s. South winds 5 to 10 miles an hour. Chance of rain 90%. Tonight, mostly cloudy with showers likely with a chance of thunderstorms. Heavy rainfall possible. Humid with lows in the upper 60s. Southeast winds around 5 miles an hour. Chance of rain 70%. Friday, mostly cloudy with a slight chance of thunderstorms. Showers likely. Humid with highs around 80. North winds 5 to 10 miles an hour. Chance of rain 70%. The forecast key messages for North and Central Texas. A flood watch is in effect for much of North and Central Texas through Friday morning, as low-moving thunderstorms will bring heavy rain and isolated flash flooding to the region. Near to slightly below normal temperatures are expected this weekend into next week. The spotter information statement for North and Central Texas. Spotter activation is not likely, but any reports of hazardous weather to the National Weather Services are appreciated. The current time is 9:51 a.m. Central Daylight Time. 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The National Weather Service in Fort Worth has issued a flash flood warning for northwestern Ellis County in north-central Texas, Johnson County in north

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At 9:33 a.m. Central Daylight Time, Doppler radar and automated rain gauges indicated thunderstorms producing heavy rain across the warned area. Up to 2.5 inches of rain have fallen. Additional rainfall amounts up to 2 inches are possible in the warned area. Flash flooding is ongoing or expected to begin shortly. Hazard: flash flooding caused by thunderstorms. Source: radar and automated gauges. Impact: flash flooding of small creeks and streams, urban areas, highways, streets, and underpasses, as well as other poor drainage and low-lying areas. Some locations that will experience flash flooding include Mansfield, Burleson, Cleburne, Midlothian, Keene, Joshua, Alvarado, Venus, Grandview, Godley, Cross Timber, Lake at Cleburne, and Cleburne State Park. This includes Interstate 35W between mile markers 15 and 37. Turn around, don't drown when encountering flooded roads. Most flood deaths occur in vehicles. Be aware of your surroundings and do not drive on flooded roads. Flash flood warning remains in effect until 10:30 a.m. Central Daylight Time this morning for northwestern Dallas, Denton, and Tarrant counties. At 8:43 a.m. Central Daylight Time, Doppler radar and automated rain gauges indicated thunderstorms producing heavy rain across the warned area. Up to 3 inches of rain have fallen. Additional rainfall amounts up to 2 inches are possible in the warned area. Flash flooding is ongoing or expected to begin shortly. Hazard: flash flooding caused by thunderstorms. Source: radar and automated gauges. Impact: flash flooding of small creeks and streams, urban areas, highways, streets, and underpasses, as well as other poor drainage and low-lying areas. Some locations that will experience flash flooding include Fort Worth, Arlington, Irving, Grand Prairie, Carrollton, Frisco, Denton, Louisville, Flower Mound, Mansfield, Euless, Bedford, Grapevine, Haltom City, Keller, Coppell, and Hearst. This includes the following highways: Interstate 35E between mile markers 437 and 466. Interstate 35W between mile markers 38 and 85. Interstate 35 between mile markers 468 and 470. Interstate 20 between mile markers 423 and 456. Interstate 30 between mile markers 2 and 37. Turn around, don't drown when encountering flooded roads. Most flood deaths occur in vehicles. Be aware of your surroundings and do not drive on flooded roads. Now let's check on your local forecast for the Dallas-Fort Worth Metroplex. Flood watch in effect through Friday morning. Today, a chance of thunderstorms, showers, heavy rainfall possible. Highs in the lower 80s. South winds 5 to 10 miles an hour. Chance of rain 90%. Tonight, mostly cloudy with showers, likely with a chance of thunderstorms. Heavy rainfall possible. Humid with lows in the upper 60s. Southeast winds around 5 miles an hour. Chance of rain 70%. Friday, mostly cloudy with a slight chance of thunderstorms. Showers likely. Humid with highs around 80. North winds 5 to 10 miles an hour. Chance of rain 70%. The forecast key messages for North and Central Texas. A flood watch is in effect for much of North and Central Texas through Friday morning, as low-moving thunderstorms will bring heavy rain and isolated flash flooding to the region. Near to slightly below normal temperatures are expected this weekend into next week. The spotter information statement for North and Central Texas. Spotter activation is not likely, but any reports of hazardous weather to the National Weather Services are appreciated. The current time is 9:56 a.m. Central Daylight Time. 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The National Weather Service in Fort Worth has issued a flash flood warning for northwestern Ellis County in north-central Texas, Johnson County in north-central Texas, until 12:30 p.m. Central Daylight Time.
At 9:33 a.m. Central Daylight Time, Doppler radar and automated rain gauges indicated thunderstorms producing heavy rain across the warned area. Up to 2.5 inches of rain have fallen. Additional rainfall amounts up to 2 inches are possible in the warned area. Flash flooding is ongoing or expected to begin shortly. Hazard: flash flooding caused by thunderstorms. Source: radar and automated gauges. Impact: flash flooding of small creeks and streams, urban areas, highways, streets and underpasses, as well as other poor drainage and low-lying areas. Some locations that will experience flash flooding include Mansfield, Burleson, Cleburne, Midlothian, Keene, Joshua, Alvarado, Venus, Grandview, Godley, Cross Timber, Lake at Cleburne and Cleburne State Park. This includes Interstate 35W. The following is a river flood warning. Flood warning in effect until late tonight. Minor flooding is forecast. The areas affected include White Rock Creek near White Rock Creek and Greenville Avenue. The hazardous weather conditions are expected from until late tonight. Impacts at 88.0 feet. Moderate flooding will occur along the creek. Portions of Merriman Parkway west of Abrams Road will flood. The parking lot and soccer fields at Moss Park will be completely flooded with several feet of water, and the Fair Oaks softball and baseball complex near the high school will be flooded. Additional details: at 9:15 a.m. Central Daylight Time Thursday, the stage was 71.9 feet. Forecast: the river will rise above flood stage late this morning to 86.5 feet this afternoon. It will then fall below flood stage late this afternoon to 71.9 feet late tonight. It will rise to 74.1 feet tomorrow morning. It will then fall again and remain below flood stage. Bankville stage is 84.0 feet. Flood stage is 84.0 feet. The National Weather Service in Fort Worth has issued a flash flood warning for northwestern Ellis County in north central Texas, Johnson County in north central Texas, until 12:30 p.m. Central Daylight Time. At 9:33 a.m. Central Daylight Time, Doppler radar and automated rain gauges indicated thunderstorms producing heavy rain across the warned area. Up to 2.5 inches of rain have fallen. Additional rainfall amounts up to 2 inches are possible in the warned area. Flash flooding is ongoing or expected to begin shortly. Hazard: flash flooding caused by thunderstorms. Source: radar and automated gauges. Impact: flash flooding of small creeks and streams, urban areas, highways, streets and underpasses, as well as other poor drainage and low-lying areas. Some locations that will experience flash flooding include Mansfield, Burleson, Cleburne, Midlothian, Keene, Joshua, Alvarado, Venus, Grandview, Godley, Cross Timber, Lake at Cleburne and Cleburne State Park. This includes Interstate 35W between mile markers 15 and 37. Turn around, don't drown when encountering flooded roads. Most flood deaths occur in vehicles. Be aware of your surroundings and do not drive on flooded roads. Flash flood warning remains in effect until 10:30 a.m. Central Daylight Time this morning for northwestern Dallas, Denton, and Tarrant counties. At 8:43 a.m. Central Daylight Time, Doppler radar and automated rain gauges indicated thunderstorms producing heavy rain across the warned area. Up to 3 inches of rain have fallen. Additional rainfall amounts up to 2 inches are possible in the warned area. Flash flooding is ongoing or expected to begin shortly. Hazard: flash flooding caused by thunderstorms. Source: radar and automated gauges. Impact: flash flooding of small creeks and streams, urban areas, highways, streets and underpasses, as well as other poor drainage and low-lying areas. Some locations that will experience flash flooding include Fort Worth, Arlington, Irving, Grand Prairie, Carrollton, Frisco, Denton, Louisville, Flower Mound, Mansfield, Euless, Bedford, Grapevine, Haltom City, Keller, Coppell, and Hearst. This includes the following highways: Interstate 35E between mile markers 437 and 466. Interstate 35W between mile markers 38 and 85.
Interstate 35 between mile markers 468 and 470.

Interstate 20 between mile markers 423 and 456. Interstate 30 between mile markers 2 and 37. Turn around. Don't drown when encountering flooded roads. Most flood deaths occur in vehicles. Be aware of your surroundings and do not drive on flooded roads. Now let's check on your local forecast for the Dallas-Fort Worth Metroplex. Flood watch in effect through Friday morning. Today, a chance of thunderstorms, showers, heavy rainfall possible. Highs in the lower 80s. South winds 5 to 10 miles an hour. Chance of rain 90%. Tonight, mostly cloudy with showers, likely with a chance of thunderstorms. Heavy rainfall possible. Humid with lows in the upper 60s. Southeast winds around 5 miles an hour. Chance of rain 70%. Friday, mostly cloudy with a slight chance of thunderstorms. Showers likely. Humid with highs around 80. North winds 5 to 10 miles an hour. Chance of rain 70%. The forecast key messages for North and Central Texas. A flood watch is in effect for much of North and Central Texas through Friday morning as low-moving thunderstorms will bring heavy rain and isolated flash flooding to the region. Near to slightly below normal temperatures are expected this weekend into next week. The spotter information statement for North and Central Texas. Spotter activation is not likely, but any reports of hazardous weather to the National Weather Services are appreciated. The following is a river flood warning. Flood warning in effect until late tonight. Minor flooding is forecast. The areas affected include White Rock Creek near White Rock Creek and Greenville Avenue. The hazardous weather conditions are expected from until late tonight. Impacts at 88.0 feet. Moderate flooding will occur along the creek. Portions of Merriman Parkway west of Abrams Road will flood. The parking lot and soccer fields at Moss Park will be completely flooded with several feet of water, and the Fair Oaks softball and baseball complex near the high school will be flooded. Additional details, at 9:15 a.m. Central Daylight Time Thursday, the stage was 71.9 feet. Forecast, the river will rise above flood stage late this morning to 86.5 feet this afternoon. It will then fall below flood stage late this afternoon to 71.9 feet late tonight. It will rise to 74.1 feet tomorrow morning. It will then fall again and remain below flood stage. Bankful stage is 84.0 feet. Flood stage is 84.0 feet. The current time is 10:04 a.m. Central Daylight Time. 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The National Weather Service in Fort Worth has issued a flash flood warning for northwestern Ellis County in north-central Texas, Johnson County in north-central Texas, until 12:30 p.m. Central Daylight Time. At 9:33 a.m. Central Daylight Time, Doppler radar and automated rain gauges indicated thunderstorms producing heavy rain across the warned area. Up to 2.5 inches of rain have fallen. Additional rainfall amounts up to 2 inches are possible in the warned area. Flash flooding is ongoing or expected to begin shortly. Hazard, flash flooding caused by thunderstorms. Source, radar and automated gauges. Impact, flash flooding of small creeks and streams, urban areas, highways, streets and underpasses as well as other poor drainage and low-lying areas. Some locations that will experience flash flooding include Mansfield, Burleson, Cleburne, Midlothian, Keene, Joshua, Alvarado, Venus, Grandview, Godley, Cross Timber, Lake at Cleburne and Cleburne State Park. This includes Interstate 35W between mile markers 15 and 37. Turn around. Don't drown when encountering flooded roads. Most flood deaths occur in vehicles. Be aware of your surroundings and do not drive on flooded roads. Flash flood warning remains in effect until 10:30 a.m. Central Daylight Time this morning for northwestern Dallas, Denton, and Tarrant counties. At 8:43 a.m. Central Daylight Time, Doppler radar and automated rain gauges indicated thunderstorms producing heavy rain across the

warned area. Up to 3 inches of rain have fallen. Additional rainfall amounts up to 2 inches are possible in the warned area. Flash flooding is ongoing or expected to begin shortly. Hazard, flash flooding caused by thunderstorms. Source, radar and automated gauges. Impact, flash flooding of small creeks and streams, urban areas, highways, streets and underpasses, as well as other poor drainage and low-lying areas. Some locations that will experience flash flooding include Fort Worth, Arlington, Irving, Grand Prairie, Carrollton, Frisco, Denton, Louisville, Flower Mound, Mansfield, Euless, Bedford, Grapevine, Haltom City, Keller, Coppell and Hearst. This includes the following highways: Interstate 35E between mile markers 437 and 466. Interstate 35W between mile markers 38 and 85. Interstate 35 between mile markers 468 and 470. Interstate 20 between mile markers 423 and 456. Interstate 30 between mile markers 2 and 37. Turn around, don't drown when encountering flooded roads. Most flood deaths occur in vehicles. Be aware of your surroundings and do not drive on flooded roads. Now let's check on your local forecast for the Dallas-Fort Worth Metroplex. Flood watch in effect through Friday morning. Today, a chance of thunderstorms, showers, heavy rainfall possible. Highs in the lower 80s. South winds 5 to 10 miles an hour. Chance of rain 90%. Tonight, mostly cloudy with showers likely with a chance of thunderstorms. Heavy rainfall possible. Humid with lows in the upper 60s. Southeast winds around 5 miles an hour. Chance of rain 70%. Friday, mostly cloudy with a slight chance of thunderstorms. Showers likely. Humid with highs around 80. North winds 5 to 10 miles an hour. Chance of rain 70%. The forecast key messages for North and Central Texas. A flood watch is in effect for much of North and Central Texas through Friday morning, as low-moving thunderstorms will bring heavy rain and isolated flash flooding to the region. Near to slightly below normal temperatures are expected this weekend into next week. The spotter information statement for North and Central Texas. Spotter activation is not likely, but any reports of hazardous weather to the National Weather Services are appreciated. The following is a river flood warning. Flood warning in effect until late tonight. Minor flooding is forecast. The areas affected include White Rock Creek near White Rock Creek and Greenville Avenue. The hazardous weather conditions are expected from until late tonight. Impacts at 88.0 feet. Moderate flooding will occur along the creek. Portions of Merriman Parkway west of Abrams Road will flood. The parking lot and soccer fields at Moss Park will be completely flooded with several feet of water, and the Fair Oaks softball and baseball complex near the high school will be flooded. Additional details: at 9:15 a.m. Central Daylight Time Thursday, the stage was 71.9 feet. Forecast: the river will rise above flood stage late this morning to 86.5 feet this afternoon. It will then fall below flood stage late this afternoon to 71.9 feet late tonight. It will rise to 74.1 feet tomorrow morning. It will then fall again and remain below flood stage. Bankful stage is 84.0 feet. Flash flood warning remains in effect until 12:30 p.m. Central Daylight Time this afternoon for northwestern Ellis and Johnson counties. At 10:10 a.m. Central Daylight Time, Doppler radar and automated rain gauges indicated thunderstorms producing heavy rain across the warned area. Up to 3.5 inches of rain have fallen. Additional rainfall amounts up to 2 inches are possible in the warned area. Flash flooding is ongoing or expected to begin shortly. Hazard, flash flooding caused by thunderstorms. Source, radar and automated gauges. Impact, flash flooding of small creeks and streams, urban areas, highways, streets and underpasses, as well as other poor drainage and low-lying areas. Some locations that will experience flash flooding include Mansfield, Burleson, Cleburne, Midlothian, Keene, Joshua, Alvarado.

Venus, Grandview, Godley, Cross Timber, Lake at Cleburne and Cleburne State Park. This includes Interstate 35W between mile markers 15 and 37. Turn around. Don't drown when encountering flooded roads. Most flood deaths occur in vehicles. Be aware of your surroundings and do not drive on flooded roads. The following is a river flood warning. Flood warning in effect until late tonight. Minor flooding is forecast. The areas affected include White Rock Creek near White Rock Creek and Greenville Avenue. The hazardous weather conditions are expected from until late tonight. Impacts at 88.0 feet. Moderate flooding will occur along the creek. Portions of Merriman Parkway west of Abrams Road will flood. The parking lot and soccer fields at Moss Park will be completely flooded with several feet of water, and the Fair Oaks softball and baseball complex near the high school will be flooded. Additional details, at 9:15 a.m. Central Daylight Time Thursday, the stage was 71.9 feet. Forecast, the river will rise above flood stage late this morning to 86.5 feet this afternoon. It will then fall below flood stage late this afternoon to 71.9 feet late tonight. It will rise to 74.1 feet tomorrow morning. It will then fall again and remain below flood stage. Bankville stage is 84.0 feet. Flood stage is 84.0 feet. The current time is 10:13 a.m. Central Daylight Time. 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Flash flood warning remains in effect until 10:30 a.m. Central Daylight Time this morning for northwestern Dallas, Denton, and Tarrant counties. At 8:43 a.m. Central Daylight Time, Doppler radar and automated rain gauges indicated thunderstorms producing heavy rain across the warned area. Up to 3 inches of rain have fallen. Additional rainfall amounts up to 2 inches are possible in the warned area. Flash flooding is ongoing or expected to begin shortly. Hazard, flash flooding caused by thunderstorms. Source, radar and automated gauges. Impact, flash flooding of small creeks and streams, urban areas, highways, streets and underpasses as well as other poor drainage and low-lying areas. Some locations that will experience flash flooding include Fort Worth, Arlington, Irving, Grand Prairie, Carrollton, Frisco, Denton, Louisville, Flower Mound, Mansfield, Euless, Bedford, Grapevine, Haltom City, Keller, Coppell, and Hearst. This includes the following highways: Interstate 35E between mile markers 437 and 466. Interstate 35W between mile markers 38 and 85. Interstate 35 between mile markers 468 and 470. Interstate 20 between mile markers 423 and 456. Interstate 30 between mile markers 2 and 37. Turn around. Don't drown when encountering flooded roads. Most flood deaths occur in vehicles. Be aware of your surroundings and do not drive on flooded roads. Flash flood warning remains in effect until 12:30 p.m. Central Daylight Time this afternoon for northwestern Ellis and Johnson counties. At 10:10 a.m. Central Daylight Time, Doppler radar and automated rain gauges indicated thunderstorms producing heavy rain across the warned area. Up to 3.5 inches of rain have fallen. Additional rainfall amounts up to 2 inches are possible in the warned area. Flash flooding is ongoing or expected to begin shortly. Hazard, flash flooding caused by thunderstorms. Source, radar and automated gauges. Impact, flash flooding of small creeks and streams, urban areas, highways, streets and underpasses as well as other poor drainage and low-lying areas. Some locations that will experience flash flooding include Mansfield, Burleson, Cleburne, Midlothian, Keene, Joshua, Alvarado, Venus, Grandview, Godley, Cross Timber, Lake at Cleburne and Cleburne State Park. This includes Interstate 35W between mile markers 15 and 37. Turn around. Don't drown when encountering flooded roads. Most flood deaths occur in vehicles.
Be aware of your surroundings and do not drive on flooded roads. Now let's check on your local forecast for the Dallas-Fort Worth Metroplex. Flood watch in effect through Friday morning. Today, a chance of thunderstorms, showers, heavy rainfall possible. Highs in the lower 80s. South winds 5 to 10 miles an hour. Chance of rain 90%. Tonight, mostly cloudy with showers likely with a chance of thunderstorms. Heavy rainfall possible. Humid with lows in the upper 60s. Southeast winds around 5 miles an hour. Chance of rain 70%. Friday, mostly cloudy with a slight chance of thunderstorms. Showers likely. Humid with highs around 80. North winds 5 to 10 miles an hour. Chance of rain 70%. The forecast key messages for North and Central Texas. A flood watch is in effect for much of North and Central Texas through Friday morning as low-moving thunderstorms will bring heavy rain and isolated flash flooding to the region. Near to slightly below normal temperatures are expected this weekend into next week. The spotter information statement for North and Central Texas. Spotter activation is not likely, but any reports of hazardous weather to the National Weather Services are appreciated. The following is a river flood warning. Flood warning in effect until late tonight. Minor flooding is forecast. The areas affected include White Rock Creek near White Rock Creek and Greenville Avenue. The hazardous weather. The National Weather Service in Fort Worth has extended the flash flood warning for northwestern Dallas County in north-central Texas, Denton County in north-central Texas, Tarrant County in north-central Texas, until 12:30 p.m. Central Daylight Time. At 10:17 a.m. Central Daylight Time, Doppler radar and automated rain gauges indicated thunderstorms producing heavy rain across the warned area. Up to 4 inches of rain have fallen. Additional rainfall amounts up to 2 inches are possible in the warned area. Flash flooding is ongoing or expected to begin shortly. Hazard, flash flooding caused by thunderstorms. Source, radar and automated gauges. Impact, flash flooding of small creeks and streams, urban areas, highways, streets and underpasses as well as other poor drainage and low-lying areas. Some locations that will experience flash flooding include Fort Worth, Arlington, Irving, Grand Prairie, Carrollton, Frisco, Denton, Louisville, Flower Mound, Mansfield, Euless, Bedford, Grapevine, Haltom City, Keller, Coppell and Hearst. This includes the following highways: Interstate 35E between mile markers 437 and 466. Interstate 35W between mile markers 38 and 85. Interstate 35 between mile markers 468 and 470. Interstate 20 between mile markers 423 and 456. Interstate 30 between mile markers 2 and 37. Turn around, don't drown when encountering flooded roads. Most flood deaths occur in vehicles. Be aware of your surroundings and do not drive on flooded roads. The following is a river flood warning. Flood warning in effect until late tonight. Minor flooding is forecast. The areas affected include White Rock Creek near White Rock Creek and Greenville Avenue. The hazardous weather conditions are expected from until late tonight. Impacts at 88.0 feet. Moderate flooding will occur along the creek. Portions of Merriman Parkway west of Abrams Road will flood. The parking lot and soccer fields at Moss Park will be completely flooded with several feet of water, and the Fair Oaks softball and baseball complex near the high school will be flooded. Additional details, at 9:15 a.m. Central Daylight Time Thursday, the stage was 71.9 feet. Forecast, the river will rise above flood stage late this morning to 86.5 feet this afternoon. It will then fall below flood stage late this afternoon to 71.9 feet late tonight. It will rise to 74.1 feet tomorrow morning. It will then fall again and remain below flood stage. Bankful stage is 84.0 feet. Flood stage is 84.0 feet. The current time is 10:21 a.m. Central Daylight Time.
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Flash flood warning remains in effect until 12:30 p.m. Central Daylight Time this afternoon for northwestern Ellis and Johnson counties. At 10:10 a.m. Central Daylight Time, Doppler radar and automated rain gauges indicated thunderstorms producing heavy rain across the warned area. Up to 3.5 inches of rain have fallen. Additional rainfall amounts up to 2 inches are possible in the warned area. Flash flooding is ongoing or expected to begin shortly. Hazard: flash flooding caused by thunderstorms. Source: radar and automated gauges. Impact: flash flooding of small creeks and streams, urban areas, highways, streets and underpasses, as well as other poor drainage and low-lying areas. Some locations that will experience flash flooding include Mansfield, Burleson, Cleburne, Midlothian, Keene, Joshua, Alvarado, Venus, Grandview, Godley, Cross Timber, Lake at Cleburne and Cleburne State Park. This includes Interstate 35W between mile markers 15 and 37. Turn around, don't drown when encountering flooded roads. Most flood deaths occur in vehicles. Be aware of your surroundings and do not drive on flooded roads. The National Weather Service in Fort Worth has extended the flash flood warning for northwestern Dallas County in north-central Texas, Denton County in north-central Texas, Tarrant County in north-central Texas, until 12:30 p.m. Central Daylight Time. At 10:17 a.m. Central Daylight Time, Doppler radar and automated rain gauges indicated thunderstorms producing heavy rain across the warned area. Up to 4 inches of rain have fallen. Additional rainfall amounts up to 2 inches are possible in the warned area. Flash flooding is ongoing or expected to begin shortly. Hazard: flash flooding caused by thunderstorms. Source: radar and automated gauges. Impact: flash flooding of small creeks and streams, urban areas, highways, streets and underpasses, as well as other poor drainage and low-lying areas. Some locations that will experience flash flooding include Fort Worth, Arlington, Irving, Grand Prairie, Carrollton, Frisco, Denton, Louisville, Flower Mound, Mansfield, Euless, Bedford, Grapevine, Haltom City, Keller, Coppell, and Hearst. This includes the following highways: Interstate 35E between mile markers 437 and 466. Interstate 35W between mile markers 38 and 85. Interstate 35 between mile markers 468 and 470. Interstate 20 between mile markers 423 and 456. Interstate 30 between mile markers 2 and 37. Turn around, don't drown when encountering flooded roads. Most flood deaths occur in vehicles. Be aware of your surroundings and do not drive on flooded roads. Now let's check on your local forecast for the Dallas-Fort Worth Metroplex. Flood watch in effect through Friday morning. Today, a chance of thunderstorms, showers, heavy rainfall possible. Highs in the lower 80s. South winds 5 to 10 miles an hour. Chance of rain 90%. Tonight, mostly cloudy with showers likely with a chance of thunderstorms. Heavy rainfall possible. Humid with lows in the upper 60s. Southeast winds around 5 miles an hour. Chance of rain 70%. Friday, mostly cloudy with a slight chance of thunderstorms. Showers likely. Humid with highs around 80. North winds 5 to 10 miles an hour. Chance of rain 70%. The forecast key messages for North and Central Texas. A flood watch is in effect for much of north and central Texas through Friday morning, as low-moving thunderstorms will bring heavy rain and isolated flash flooding to the region. Near to slightly below normal temperatures are expected this weekend into next week. The spotter information statement for north and central Texas. Spotter activation is not likely, but any reports of hazardous weather to the National Weather Services are appreciated. The following is a river flood warning. Flood warning in effect until late tonight. Minor flooding is forecast. The areas affected include White Rock Creek near White Rock Creek and Greenville Avenue. The hazardous weather conditions are expected.

will rise to 74.1 feet tomorrow morning. It will then fall again and remain below flood stage. Bankville stage is 84.0 feet. Flood stage is 84.0 feet. The current time is 10:27 a.m. Central Daylight Time. 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Flash flood warning remains in effect until 12:30 p.m. Central Daylight Time this afternoon for northwestern Ellis and Johnson counties. At 10:10 a.m. Central Daylight Time, Doppler radar and automated rain gauges indicated thunderstorms producing heavy rain across the warned area. Up to 3.5 inches of rain have fallen. Additional rainfall amounts up to 2 inches are possible in the warned area. Flash flooding is ongoing or expected to begin shortly. Hazard, flash flooding caused by thunderstorms. Source, radar and automated gauges. Impact, flash flooding of small creeks and streams, urban areas, highways, streets and underpasses, as well as other poor drainage and low-lying areas. Some locations that will experience flash flooding include Mansfield, Burleson, Cleburne, Midlothian, Keene, Joshua, Alvarado, Venus, Grandview, Godley, Cross Timber, Lake at Cleburne and Cleburne State Park. This includes Interstate 35W between mile markers 15 and 37. Turn around, don't drown when encountering flooded roads. Most flood deaths occur in vehicles. Be aware of your surroundings and do not drive on flooded roads. The National Weather Service in Fort Worth has extended the flash flood warning for northwestern Dallas County in north-central Texas, Denton County in north-central Texas, Tarrant County in north-central Texas, until 12:30 p.m. Central Daylight Time. At 10:17 a.m. Central Daylight Time, Doppler radar and automated rain gauges indicated thunderstorms producing heavy rain across the warned area. Up to 4 inches of rain have fallen. Additional rainfall amounts up to 2 inches are possible in the warned area. Flash flooding is ongoing or expected to begin shortly. Hazard, flash flooding caused by thunderstorms. Source, radar and automated gauges. Impact, flash flooding of small creeks and streams, urban areas, highways, streets and underpasses, as well as other poor drainage and low-lying areas. Some locations that will experience flash flooding include Fort Worth, Arlington, Irving, Grand Prairie, Carrollton, Frisco, Denton, Louisville, Flower Mound, Mansfield, Euless, Bedford, Grapevine, Haltom City, Keller, Coppell, and Hearst. This includes the following highways: Interstate 35E between mile markers 437 and 466. Interstate 35W between mile markers 38 and 85. Interstate 35 between mile markers 468 and 470. Interstate 20 between mile markers 423 and 456. Interstate 30 between mile markers 2 and 37. Turn around, don't drown when encountering flooded roads. Most flood deaths occur in vehicles. Be aware of your surroundings and do not drive on flooded roads. Now let's check on your local forecast for the Dallas-Fort Worth Metroplex. Flood watch in effect through Friday morning. Today, a chance of thunderstorms, showers, heavy rainfall possible, highs in the lower 80s, south winds 5 to 10 miles an hour, chance of rain 90%. Tonight, mostly cloudy with showers likely with a chance of thunderstorms, heavy rainfall possible. Humid with lows in the upper 60s. Southeast winds around 5 miles an hour. Chance of rain 70%. Friday, mostly cloudy with a slight chance of thunderstorms. Showers likely. Humid with highs around 80. North winds 5 to 10 miles an hour. Chance of rain 70%. The forecast key messages for North and Central Texas. A flood watch is in effect for much of north and central Texas through Friday morning, as low-moving thunderstorms will bring heavy rain and isolated flash flooding to the region. Near to slightly below normal temperatures are expected this weekend into next week. The spotter information statement for north and

Texas. Spotter activation is not likely, but any reports of hazardous weather to the National Weather Services are appreciated. The following is a river flood warning. Flood warning in effect until late tonight. Minor flooding is forecast. The areas affected include White Rock Creek near White Rock Creek and Greenville Avenue. The hazardous weather conditions are expected from until late tonight. Impacts at 88.0 feet. Moderate flooding will occur along the creek. Portions of Merriman Parkway west of Abrams Road will flood. The parking lot and soccer fields at Moss Park will be completely flooded with several feet of water, and the Fair Oaks softball and baseball complex near the high school will be flooded. Additional details, at 9:15 a.m. Central Daylight Time Thursday, the stage was 71.9 feet. Forecast, the river will rise above flood stage late this morning, to 86.5 feet this afternoon. It will then fall below flood stage late this afternoon to 71.9 feet late tonight. It will rise to 74.1 feet tomorrow morning. It will then fall again and remain below flood stage. Bankful stage is 84.0 feet. Flood stage is 84.0 feet. The current time is 10:33 a.m. Central Daylight Time. 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Flash flood warning remains in effect until 12:30 p.m. Central Daylight Time this afternoon for northwestern Ellis and Johnson counties. At 10:10 a.m. Central Daylight Time, Doppler radar and automated rain gauges indicated thunderstorms producing heavy rain across the warned area. Up to 3.5 inches of rain have fallen. Additional rainfall amounts up to 2 inches are possible in the warned area. Flash flooding is ongoing or expected to begin shortly. Hazard, flash flooding caused by thunderstorms. Source, radar and automated gauges. Impact, flash flooding of small creeks and streams, urban areas, highways, streets and underpasses, as well as other poor drainage and low-lying areas. Some locations that will experience flash flooding include Mansfield, Burleson, Cleburne, Midlothian, Keene, Joshua, Alvarado, Venus, Grandview, Godley, Cross Timber, Lake at Cleburne and Cleburne State Park. This includes Interstate 35W between mile markers 15 and 37. Turn around, don't drown when encountering flooded roads. Most flood deaths occur in vehicles. Be aware of your surroundings and do not drive on flooded roads. The National Weather Service in Fort Worth has extended the flash flood warning for northwestern Dallas County in north-central Texas, Denton County in north-central Texas, Tarrant County in north-central Texas, until 12:30 p.m. Central Daylight Time. At 10:17 a.m. Central Daylight Time, Doppler radar and automated rain gauges indicated thunderstorms producing heavy rain across the warned area. Up to 4 inches of rain have fallen. Additional rainfall amounts up to 2 inches are possible in the warned area. Flash flooding is ongoing or expected to begin shortly. Hazard, flash flooding caused by thunderstorms. Source, radar and automated gauges. Impact, flash flooding of small creeks and streams, urban areas, highways, streets and underpasses, as well as other poor drainage and low-lying areas. Some locations that will experience flash flooding include Fort Worth, Arlington, Irving, Grand Prairie, Carrollton, Frisco, Denton, Louisville, Flower Mound, Mansfield, Euless, Bedford, Grapevine, Haltom City, Keller, Coppell, and Hearst. This includes the following highways: Interstate 35E between mile markers 437 and 466. Interstate 35W between mile markers 38 and 85. Interstate 35 between mile markers 468 and 470. Interstate 20 between mile markers 423 and 456. Interstate 30 between mile markers 2 and 37. Turn around, don't drown when encountering flooded roads. Most flood deaths occur in vehicles. Be aware of your surroundings and do not drive on flooded roads. Now let's check on your local forecast for the

Dallas-Fort Worth Metroplex. Flood watch in effect through Friday morning. Today, a chance of thunderstorms. Showers. Heavy rainfall possible. Highs in the lower 80s. South winds 5 to 10 miles an hour. Chance of rain 90%. Tonight, mostly cloudy with showers likely with a chance of thunderstorms. Heavy rainfall possible. Humid with lows in the upper 60s. Southeast winds around 5 miles an hour. Chance of rain 70%. Friday, mostly cloudy with a slight chance of thunderstorms. Showers likely. Humid with highs around 80. North winds 5 to 10 miles an hour. Chance of rain 70%. The forecast key messages for North and Central Texas. A flood watch is in effect for much of North and Central Texas through Friday morning as low-moving thunderstorms will bring heavy rain and isolated flash flooding to the region. Near to slightly below normal temperatures are expected this weekend into next week. The spotter information statement for North and Central Texas. Spotter activation is not likely, but any reports of hazardous weather to the National Weather Services are appreciated. The following is a river flood warning. Flood warning in effect until late tonight. Minor flooding is forecast. The areas affected include White Rock Creek near White Rock Creek and Greenville Avenue. The hazardous weather conditions are expected from until late tonight. Impacts at 88.0 feet. Moderate flooding will occur along the creek. Portions of Merriman Parkway west of Abrams Road will flood. The parking lot and soccer fields at Moss Park will be completely flooded with several feet of water, and the Fair Oaks softball and baseball complex near the high school will be flooded. Additional details, at 9:15 a.m. Central Daylight Time Thursday, the stage was 71.9 feet. Forecast, the river will rise above flood stage late this morning to 86.5 feet this afternoon. It will then fall below flood stage late this afternoon to 71.9 feet late tonight. It will rise to 74.1 feet tomorrow morning. It will then fall again and remain below flood stage. Bankful stage is 84.0 feet. Flood stage is 84.0 feet. The current time is 10:39 a.m. Central Daylight Time. 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Flash flood warning remains in effect until 12:30 p.m. Central Daylight Time this afternoon for northwestern Ellis and Johnson counties. At 10:10 a.m. Central Daylight Time, Doppler radar and automated rain gauges indicated thunderstorms producing heavy rain across the warned area. Up to 3.5 inches of rain have fallen. Additional rainfall amounts up to 2 inches are possible in the warned area. Flash flooding is ongoing or expected to begin shortly. Hazard, flash flooding caused by thunderstorms. Source, radar and automated gauges. Impact, flash flooding of small creeks and streams, urban areas, highways, streets and underpasses as well as other poor drainage and low-lying areas. Some locations that will experience flash flooding include Mansfield, Burleson, Cleburne, Midlothian, Keene, Joshua, Alvarado, Venus, Grandview, Godley, Cross Timber, Lake Pat Cleburne and Cleburne State Park. This includes Interstate 35W between mile markers 15 and 37. Turn around, don't drown when encountering flooded roads. Most flood deaths occur in vehicles. Be aware of your surroundings and do not drive on flooded roads. The National Weather Service in Fort Worth has extended the flash flood warning for northwestern Dallas County in north central Texas, Denton County in north central Texas, Tarrant County in north central Texas, until 12:30 p.m. Central Daylight Time. At 10:17 a.m. Central Daylight Time, Doppler radar and automated rain gauges indicated thunderstorms producing heavy rain across the warned area. Up to 4 inches of rain have fallen. Additional rainfall amounts up to 2 inches are possible in the warned area. Flash flooding is ongoing or expected to begin shortly. Hazard, flash flooding caused by thunderstorms. Source, radar and automated gauges. Impact, flash flooding of small

lakes and streams, urban areas, highways, streets, and underpasses, as well as other poor drainage and low-lying areas. Some locations that will experience flash flooding include Fort Worth, Arlington, Irving, Grand Prairie, Carrollton, Frisco, Denton, Louisville, Flower Mound, Mansfield, Euless, Bedford, Grapevine, Haltom City, Keller, Coppell, and Hearst. This includes the following highways: Interstate 35E between mile markers 437 and 466. Interstate 35W between mile markers 38 and 85. Interstate 35 between mile markers 468 and 470. Interstate 20 between mile markers 423 and 456. Interstate 30 between mile markers 2 and 37. Turn around, don't drown when encountering flooded roads. Most flood deaths occur in vehicles. Be aware of your surroundings and do not drive on flooded roads. Now let's check on your local forecast for the Dallas-Fort Worth Metroplex. Flood watch in effect through Friday morning. Today, a chance of thunderstorms, showers, heavy rainfall possible. Highs in the lower 80s. South winds 5 to 10 miles an hour. Chance of rain 90%. Tonight, mostly cloudy with showers likely with a chance of thunderstorms. Heavy rainfall possible. Humid with lows in the upper 60s. Southeast winds around 5 miles an hour. Chance of rain 70%. Friday, mostly cloudy with a slight chance of thunderstorms. Showers likely. Humid with highs around 80. North winds 5 to 10 miles an hour. Chance of rain 70%. The forecast key messages for North and Central Texas. A flood watch is in effect for much of North and Central Texas through Friday morning, as low-moving thunderstorms will bring heavy rain and isolated flash flooding to the region. Near to slightly below normal temperatures are expected this weekend into next week. The spotter information statement for North and Central Texas. Spotter activation is not likely, but any reports of hazardous weather to the National Weather Services are appreciated. The following is a river flood warning. Flood warning in effect until late tonight. Minor flooding is forecast. The areas affected include White Rock Creek near White Rock Creek and Greenville Avenue. The hazardous weather conditions are expected from until late tonight. Impacts at 88.0 feet. Moderate flooding will occur along the creek. Portions of Merriman Parkway west of Abrams Road will flood. The parking lot and soccer fields at Moss Park will be completely flooded with several feet of water, and the Fair Oaks softball and baseball complex near the high school will be flooded. Additional details, at 9:15 a.m. Central Daylight Time Thursday, the stage was 71.9 feet. Forecast, the river will rise above flood stage late this morning to 86.5 feet this afternoon. It will then fall below flood stage late this afternoon to 71.9 feet late tonight. It will rise to 74.1 feet tomorrow morning. It will then fall again and remain below flood stage. Bankville stage is 84.0 feet. Flood stage is 84.0 feet. The current time is 10:45 a.m. Central Daylight Time. 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Flash flood warning remains in effect until 12:30 p.m. Central Daylight Time this afternoon for northwestern Ellis and Johnson counties. At 10:10 a.m. Central Daylight Time, Doppler radar and automated rain gauges indicated thunderstorms producing heavy rain across the warned area. Up to 3.5 inches of rain have fallen. Additional rainfall amounts up to 2 inches are possible in the warned area. Flash flooding is ongoing or expected to begin shortly. Hazard, flash flooding caused by thunderstorms. Source, radar and automated gauges. Impact, flash flooding of small creeks and streams, urban areas, highways, streets and underpasses, as well as other poor drainage and low-lying areas.
Some locations that will experience flash flooding include Mansfield, Burleson, Cleburne, Midlothian, Keene, Joshua, Alvarado, Venus, Grandview, Godley, Cross Timber, Lake at Cleburne and Cleburne State Park. This includes Interstate 35W between mile markers 15 and 37. Turn around. Don't drown when encountering flooded roads. Most flood deaths occur in vehicles. Be aware of your surroundings and do not drive on flooded roads. The National Weather Service in Fort Worth has extended the flash flood warning for northwestern Dallas County in north-central Texas, Denton County in north-central Texas, Tarrant County in north-central Texas, until 12:30 p.m. Central Daylight Time. At 10:17 a.m. Central Daylight Time, Doppler radar and automated rain gauges indicated thunderstorms producing heavy rain across the warned area. Up to 4 inches of rain have fallen. Additional rainfall amounts up to 2 inches are possible in the warned area. Flash flooding is ongoing or expected to begin shortly. Hazard: flash flooding caused by thunderstorms. Source: radar and automated gauges. Impact: flash flooding of small creeks and streams, urban areas, highways, streets and underpasses, as well as other poor drainage and low-lying areas. Some locations that will experience flash flooding include Fort Worth, Arlington, Irving, Grand Prairie, Carrollton, Frisco, Denton, Louisville, Flower Mound, Mansfield, Euless, Bedford, Grapevine, Haltom City, Keller, Coppell and Hearst. This includes the following highways: Interstate 35E between mile markers 437 and 466. Interstate 35W between mile markers 38 and 85. Interstate 35 between mile markers 468 and 470. Interstate 20 between mile markers 423 and 456. Interstate 30 between mile markers 2 and 37. Turn around. Don't drown when encountering flooded roads. Most flood deaths occur in vehicles. Be aware of your surroundings and do not drive on flooded roads. Now let's check on your local forecast for the Dallas-Fort Worth Metroplex. Flood watch in effect through Friday morning. Today, a chance of thunderstorms, showers, heavy rainfall possible. Highs in the lower 80s. South winds 5 to 10 miles an hour. Chance of rain 90%. Tonight, mostly cloudy with showers likely with a chance of thunderstorms. Heavy rainfall possible. Humid with lows in the upper 60s. Southeast winds around 5 miles an hour. Chance of rain 70%. Friday, mostly cloudy with a slight chance of thunderstorms. Showers likely. Humid with highs around 80. North winds 5 to 10 miles an hour. Chance of rain 70%. The forecast key messages for North and Central Texas. A flood watch is in effect for much of North and Central Texas through Friday morning, as low-moving thunderstorms will bring heavy rain and isolated flash flooding to the region. Near to slightly below normal temperatures are expected this weekend into next week. The spotter information statement for North and Central Texas. Spotter activation is not likely, but any reports of hazardous weather to the National Weather Services are appreciated. The following is a river flood warning. Flood warning in effect until late tonight. Minor flooding is forecast. The areas affected include White Rock Creek near White Rock Creek and Greenville Avenue. The hazardous weather conditions are expected from until late tonight. Impacts at 88.0 feet. Moderate flooding will occur along the creek. Portions of Merriman Parkway west of Abrams Road will flood. The parking lot and soccer fields at Moss Park will be completely flooded with several feet of water, and the Fair Oaks softball and baseball complex near the high school will be flooded. Additional details: at 9:15 a.m. Central Daylight Time Thursday, the stage was 71.9 feet. Forecast: the river will rise above flood stage late this morning to 86.5 feet this afternoon. It will then fall below flood stage late this afternoon to 71.9 feet late tonight. It will rise to 74.1 feet tomorrow morning. It will then fall again and remain below flood stage. Bankville stage is 84.0 feet.
flood stage is 84.0 feet. The current time is 10:52 a.m. Central Daylight Time. 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

remains in effect until 12:30 p.m. Central Daylight Time this afternoon for northwestern Ellis and Johnson counties. At 10:10 a.m. Central Daylight Time, Doppler radar and automated rain gauges indicated thunderstorms producing heavy rain across the warned area. Up to 3.5 inches of rain have fallen. Additional rainfall amounts up to 2 inches are possible in the warned area. Flash flooding is ongoing or expected to begin shortly. Hazard: flash flooding caused by thunderstorms. Source: radar and automated gauges. Impact: flash flooding of small creeks and streams, urban areas, highways, streets, and underpasses, as well as other poor drainage and low-lying areas. Some locations that will experience flash flooding include Mansfield, Burleson, Cleburne, Midlothian, Keene, Joshua, Alvarado, Venus, Grandview, Godley, Cross Timber, Lake at Cleburne, and Cleburne State Park. This includes Interstate 35W between mile markers 15 and 37. Turn around, don't drown when encountering flooded roads. Most flood deaths occur in vehicles. Be aware of your surroundings and do not drive on flooded roads. The National Weather Service in Fort Worth has extended the flash flood warning for northwestern Dallas County in north-central Texas, Denton County in north-central Texas, Tarrant County in north-central Texas, until 12:30 p.m. Central Daylight Time. At 10:17 a.m. Central Daylight Time, Doppler radar and automated rain gauges indicated thunderstorms producing heavy rain across the warned area. Up to 4 inches of rain have fallen. Additional rainfall amounts up to 2 inches are possible in the warned area. Flash flooding is ongoing or expected to begin shortly. Hazard: flash flooding caused by thunderstorms. Source: radar and automated gauges. Impact: flash flooding of small creeks and streams, urban areas, highways, streets, and underpasses, as well as other poor drainage and low-lying areas. Some locations that will experience flash flooding include Fort Worth, Arlington, Irving, Grand Prairie, Carrollton, Frisco, Denton, Louisville, Flower Mound, Mansfield, Euless, Bedford, Grapevine, Halton City, Keller, Coppell, and Hearst. This includes the following highways: Interstate 35E between mile markers 437 and 466. Interstate 35W between mile markers 38 and 85. Interstate 35 between mile markers 468 and 470. Interstate 20 between mile markers 423 and 456. Interstate 30 between mile markers 2 and 37. Turn around, don't drown when encountering flooded roads. Most flood deaths occur in vehicles. Be aware of your surroundings and do not drive on flooded roads. Now let's check on your local forecast for the Dallas-Fort Worth Metroplex. Flood watch in effect through Friday morning. Today, a chance of thunderstorms, showers, heavy rainfall possible. Highs in the lower 80s. South winds 5 to 10 miles an hour. Chance of rain 90%. Tonight, mostly cloudy with showers likely with a chance of thunderstorms. Heavy rainfall possible. Humid with lows in the upper 60s. Southeast winds around 5 miles an hour. Chance of rain 70%. Friday, mostly cloudy with a slight chance of thunderstorms. Showers likely. Humid with highs around 80. North winds 5 to 10 miles an hour. Chance of rain 70%. The forecast key messages for North and Central Texas. A flood watch is in effect for much of North and Central Texas through Friday morning, as low-moving thunderstorms will bring heavy rain and isolated flash flooding to the region. Near to slightly below normal temperatures are expected this weekend into next week. The spotter information statement for North and Central Texas. Spotter activation is not likely, but any reports of hazardous weather to the National Weather Services are appreciated. The current time is 11:06 a.m. Central Daylight Time. 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Flash flood warning remains in effect until 12:30 p.m. Central Daylight Time this afternoon for northwestern

Dallas and Johnson counties. At 10:10 a.m. Central Daylight Time, Doppler radar and automated rain gauges indicated thunderstorms producing heavy rain across the warned area. Up to 3.5 inches of rain have fallen. Additional rainfall amounts up to 2 inches are possible in the warned area. Flash flooding is ongoing or expected to begin shortly. Hazard: flash flooding caused by thunderstorms. Source: radar and automated gauges. Impact: flash flooding of small creeks and streams, urban areas, highways, streets, and underpasses, as well as other poor drainage and low-lying areas. Some locations that will experience flash flooding include Mansfield, Burleson, Cleburne, Midlothian, Keene, Joshua, Alvarado, Venus, Grandview, Godley, Cross Timber, Lake at Cleburne, and Cleburne State Park. This includes Interstate 35W between mile markers 15 and 37. Turn around, don't drown when encountering flooded roads. Most flood deaths occur in vehicles. Be aware of your surroundings and do not drive on flooded roads. The National Weather Service in Fort Worth has extended the flash flood warning for northwestern Dallas County in north-central Texas, Denton County in north-central Texas, Tarrant County in north-central Texas, until 12:30 p.m. Central Daylight Time. At 10:17 a.m. Central Daylight Time, Doppler radar and automated rain gauges indicated thunderstorms producing heavy rain across the warned area. Up to 4 inches of rain have fallen. Additional rainfall amounts up to 2 inches are possible in the warned area. Flash flooding is ongoing or expected to begin shortly. Hazard: flash flooding caused by thunderstorms. Source: radar and automated gauges. Impact: flash flooding of small creeks and streams, urban areas, highways, streets, and underpasses, as well as other poor drainage and low-lying areas. Some locations that will experience flash flooding include Fort Worth, Arlington, Irving, Grand Prairie, Carrollton, Frisco, Denton, Louisville, Flower Mound, Mansfield, Euless, Bedford, Grapevine, Haltom City, Keller, Coppell, and Hearst. This includes the following highways: Interstate 35E between mile markers 437 and 466. Interstate 35W between mile markers 38 and 85. Interstate 35 between mile markers 468 and 470. Interstate 20 between mile markers 423 and 456. Interstate 30 between mile markers 2 and 37. Turn around, don't drown when encountering flooded roads. Most flood deaths occur in vehicles. Be aware of your surroundings and do not drive on flooded roads. Now let's check on your local forecast for the Dallas-Fort Worth Metroplex. Flood watch in effect through Friday morning. Today, a chance of thunderstorms, showers, heavy rainfall possible. Highs in the lower 80s. South winds 5 to 10 miles an hour. Chance of rain 90%. Tonight, mostly cloudy with showers likely with a chance of thunderstorms. Heavy rainfall possible. Humid with lows in the upper 60s. Southeast winds around 5 miles an hour. Chance of rain 70%. Friday, mostly cloudy with a slight chance of thunderstorms. Showers likely. Humid with highs around 80. North winds 5 to 10 miles an hour. Chance of rain 70%. The forecast key messages for North and Central Texas. A flood watch is in effect for much of North and Central Texas through Friday morning, as low-moving thunderstorms will bring heavy rain and isolated flash flooding to the region. Near to slightly below normal temperatures are expected this weekend into next week. The spotter information statement for North and Central Texas. Spotter activation is not likely, but any reports of hazardous weather to the National Weather Services are appreciated. The current time is 11:11 a.m. Central Daylight Time. 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Flash flood warning remains in effect until 12:30 p.m. Central Daylight Time this afternoon for northwestern Ellis and Johnson counties. At 10:10 a.m. Central Daylight Time, Doppler

radar and automated rain gauges indicated thunderstorms producing heavy rain across the warned area. Up to 3.5 inches of rain have fallen. Additional rainfall amounts up to 2 inches are possible in the warned area. Flash flooding is ongoing or expected to begin shortly. Hazard: flash flooding caused by thunderstorms. Source: radar and automated gauges. Impact: flash flooding of small creeks and streams, urban areas, highways, streets and underpasses, as well as other poor drainage and low-lying areas. Some locations that will experience flash flooding include Mansfield, Burleson, Cleburne, Midlothian, Keene, Joshua, Alvarado, Venus, Grandview, Godley, Cross Timber, Lake at Cleburne and Cleburne State Park. This includes Interstate 35W between mile markers 15 and 37. Turn around, don't drown when encountering flooded roads. Most flood deaths occur in vehicles. Be aware of your surroundings and do not drive on flooded roads. The National Weather Service in Fort Worth has extended the flash flood warning for northwestern Dallas County in north-central Texas, Denton County in north-central Texas, Tarrant County in north-central Texas, until 12:30 p.m. Central Daylight Time. At 10:17 a.m. Central Daylight Time, Doppler radar and automated rain gauges indicated thunderstorms producing heavy rain across the warned area. Up to 4 inches of rain have fallen. Additional rainfall amounts up to 2 inches are possible in the warned area. Flash flooding is ongoing or expected to begin shortly. Hazard: flash flooding caused by thunderstorms. Source: radar and automated gauges. Impact: flash flooding of small creeks and streams, urban areas, highways, streets and underpasses, as well as other poor drainage and low-lying areas. Some locations that will experience flash flooding include Fort Worth, Arlington, Irving, Grand Prairie, Carrollton, Frisco, Denton, Louisville, Flower Mound, Mansfield, Euless, Bedford, Grapevine, Haltom City, Keller, Coppell, and Hearst. This includes the following highways: Interstate 35E between mile markers 437 and 466. Interstate 35W between mile markers 38 and 85. Interstate 35 between mile markers 468 and 470. Interstate 20 between mile markers 423 and 456. Interstate 30 between mile markers 2 and 37. Turn around, don't drown when encountering flooded roads. Most flood deaths occur in vehicles. Be aware of your surroundings and do not drive on flooded roads. Now let's check on your local forecast for the Dallas-Fort Worth Metroplex. Flood watch in effect through Friday morning. Today, a chance of thunderstorms, showers, heavy rainfall possible. Highs in the lower 80s. South winds 5 to 10 miles an hour. Chance of rain 90%. Tonight, mostly cloudy with showers likely with a chance of thunderstorms. Heavy rainfall possible. Humid with lows in the upper 60s. Southeast winds around 5 miles an hour. Chance of rain 70%. Friday, mostly cloudy with a slight chance of thunderstorms. Showers likely. Humid with highs around 80. North winds 5 to 10 miles an hour. Chance of rain 70%. The forecast key messages for North and Central Texas. A flood watch is in effect for much of north and central Texas through Friday morning, as low-moving thunderstorms will bring heavy rain and isolated flash flooding to the region. Near to slightly below normal temperatures are expected this weekend into next week. The spotter information statement for north and central Texas. Spotter activation is not likely, but any reports of hazardous weather to the National Weather Services are appreciated. The current time is 11:16 a.m. Central Daylight Time. 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Flash flood warning remains in effect until 12:30 p.m. Central Daylight Time this afternoon for northwestern Ellis and Johnson counties. At 10:10 a.m. Central Daylight Time, Doppler radar and automated rain gauges indicated thunderstorms producing heavy rain across the warned area.

up to 3.5 inches of rain have fallen. Additional rainfall amounts up to 2 inches are possible in the warned area. Flash flooding is ongoing or expected to begin shortly. Hazard: flash flooding caused by thunderstorms. Source: radar and automated gauges. Impact: flash flooding of small creeks and streams, urban areas, highways, streets, and underpasses, as well as other poor drainage and low-lying areas. Some locations that will experience flash flooding include Mansfield, Burleson, Cleburne, Midlothian, Keene, Joshua, Alvarado, Venus, Grandview, Godley, Cross Timber, Lake at Cleburne, and Cleburne State Park. This includes Interstate 35W between mile markers 15 and 37. Turn around, don't drown when encountering flooded roads. Most flood deaths occur in vehicles. Be aware of your surroundings and do not drive on flooded roads. The National Weather Service in Fort Worth has extended the flash flood warning for northwestern Dallas County in north-central Texas, Denton County in north-central Texas, Tarrant County in north-central Texas, until 12:30 p.m. Central Daylight Time. At 10:17 a.m. Central Daylight Time, Doppler radar and automated rain gauges indicated thunderstorms producing heavy rain across the warned area. Up to 4 inches of rain have fallen. Additional rainfall amounts up to 2 inches are possible in the warned area. Flash flooding is ongoing or expected to begin shortly. Hazard: flash flooding caused by thunderstorms. Source: radar and automated gauges. Impact: flash flooding of small creeks and streams, urban areas, highways, streets, and underpasses, as well as other poor drainage and low-lying areas. Some locations that will experience flash flooding include Fort Worth, Arlington, Irving, Grand Prairie, Carrollton, Frisco, Denton, Louisville, Flower Mound, Mansfield, Euless, Bedford, Grapevine, Haltom City, Keller, Coppell, and Hearst. This includes the following highways: Interstate 35E between mile markers 437 and 466. Interstate 35W between mile markers 38 and 85. Interstate 35 between mile markers 468 and 470. Interstate 20 between mile markers 423 and 456. Interstate 30 between mile markers 2 and 37. Turn around, don't drown when encountering flooded roads. Most flood deaths occur in vehicles. Be aware of your surroundings and do not drive on flooded roads. Now let's check on your local forecast for the Dallas-Fort Worth Metroplex. Flood watch in effect through Friday morning. Today, a chance of thunderstorms, showers, heavy rainfall possible. Highs in the lower 80s. South winds 5 to 10 miles an hour. Chance of rain 90%. Tonight, mostly cloudy with showers likely with a chance of thunderstorms. Heavy rainfall possible. Humid with lows in the upper 60s. Southeast winds around 5 miles an hour. Chance of rain 70%. Friday, mostly cloudy with a slight chance of thunderstorms. Showers likely. Humid with highs around 80. North winds 5 to 10 miles an hour. Chance of rain 70%. The forecast key messages for North and Central Texas. A flood watch is in effect for much of North and Central Texas through Friday morning, as low-moving thunderstorms will bring heavy rain and isolated flash flooding to the region. Near to slightly below normal temperatures are expected this weekend into next week. The spotter information statement for North and Central Texas. Spotter activation is not likely, but any reports of hazardous weather to the National Weather Services are appreciated. The current time is 11:21 a.m. Central Daylight Time. 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Flash flood warning remains in effect until 12:30 p.m. Central Daylight Time this afternoon for northwestern Ellis and Johnson counties. At 10:10 a.m. Central Daylight Time, Doppler radar and automated rain gauges indicated thunderstorms producing heavy rain across the warned area. Up to 3.5 inches of rain have fallen. Additional rain

rainfall amounts up to 2 inches are possible in the warned area. Flash flooding is ongoing or expected to begin shortly. Hazard: flash flooding caused by thunderstorms. Source: radar and automated gauges. Impact: flash flooding of small creeks and streams, urban areas, highways, streets and underpasses, as well as other poor drainage and low-lying areas. Some locations that will experience flash flooding include Mansfield, Burleson, Cleburne, Midlothian, Keene, Joshua, Alvarado, Venus, Grandview, Godley, Cross Timber, Lake at Cleburne and Cleburne State Park. This includes Interstate 35W between mile markers 15 and 37. Turn around, don't drown when encountering flooded roads. Most flood deaths occur in vehicles. Be aware of your surroundings and do not drive on flooded roads. The National Weather Service in Fort Worth has extended the flash flood warning for northwestern Dallas County in north-central Texas, Denton County in north-central Texas, Tarrant County in north-central Texas, until 12:30 p.m. Central Daylight Time. At 10:17 a.m. Central Daylight Time, Doppler radar and automated rain gauges indicated thunderstorms producing heavy rain across the warned area. Up to 4 inches of rain have fallen. Additional rainfall amounts up to 2 inches are possible in the warned area. Flash flooding is ongoing or expected to begin shortly. Hazard: flash flooding caused by thunderstorms. Source: radar and automated gauges. Impact: flash flooding of small creeks and streams, urban areas, highways, streets and underpasses, as well as other poor drainage and low-lying areas. Some locations that will experience flash flooding include Fort Worth, Arlington, Irving, Grand Prairie, Carrollton, Frisco, Denton, Louisville, Flower Mound, Mansfield, Euless, Bedford, Grapevine, Haltom City, Keller, Coppell, and Hearst. This includes the following highways: Interstate 35E between mile markers 437 and 466. Interstate 35W between mile markers 38 and 85. Interstate 35 between mile markers 468 and 470. Interstate 20 between mile markers 423 and 456. Interstate 30 between mile markers 2 and 37. Turn around, don't drown when encountering flooded roads. Most flood deaths occur in vehicles. Be aware of your surroundings and do not drive on flooded roads. Now let's check on your local forecast for the Dallas-Fort Worth Metroplex. Flood watch in effect through Friday morning. Today, a chance of thunderstorms, showers, heavy rainfall possible. Highs in the lower 80s. South winds 5 to 10 miles an hour. Chance of rain 90%. Tonight, mostly cloudy with showers likely with a chance of thunderstorms. Heavy rainfall possible. Humid with lows in the upper 60s. Southeast winds around 5 miles an hour. Chance of rain 70%. Friday, mostly cloudy with a slight chance of thunderstorms. Showers likely. Humid with highs around 80. North winds 5 to 10 miles an hour. Chance of rain 70%. The forecast key messages for North and Central Texas. A flood watch is in effect for much of North and Central Texas through Friday morning, as low-moving thunderstorms will bring heavy rain and isolated flash flooding to the region. Near to slightly below normal temperatures are expected this weekend into next week. The spotter information statement for North and Central Texas. Spotter activation is not likely, but any reports of the following is a river flood warning. Flood warning in effect until late tonight. Minor flooding is forecast. The areas affected include Walnut Creek near Mansfield. The hazardous weather conditions are expected from until late tonight. Impacts at 19.0 feet. Minor flooding will occur along the creek through Mansfield, downstream of Joe Pool Lake. By 19 feet, Red Road is flooded. Additional details: at 11 a.m. Central Daylight Time Thursday, the stage was 18.0 feet. Forecast: the river will rise above flood stage to 19.3 feet this afternoon. It will then fall below flood stage this afternoon to 11.2 feet tomorrow morning. It will rise to 11.3 feet.

into next week. The spotter information statement for North and Central Texas. Spotter activation is not likely, but any reports of hazardous weather to the National Weather Services are appreciated. The following is a river flood warning. Flood warning in effect until late tonight. Minor flooding is forecast. The areas affected include Walnut Creek near Mansfield. The hazardous weather conditions are expected from until late tonight. Impacts at 19.0 feet. Minor flooding will occur along the creek through Mansfield, downstream of Joe Lake. By 19 feet, Redder Road is flooded. Additional details, at 11 a.m. Central Daylight Time Thursday, the stage was 18.0 feet. Forecast, the river will rise above flood stage to 19.3 feet this afternoon. It will then fall below flood stage this afternoon to 11.2 feet tomorrow morning. It will rise to 11.3 feet tomorrow morning. It will then fall again and remain below flood stage. Bankville stage is 22.0 feet. Flood stage is 19.0 feet. The current time is 11:29 a.m. Central Daylight Time. 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Flash flood warning remains in effect until 12:30 p.m. Central Daylight Time this afternoon for northwestern Ellis and Johnson counties. At 10:10 a.m. Central Daylight Time, Doppler radar and automated rain gauges indicated thunderstorms producing heavy rain across the warned area. Up to 3.5 inches of rain have fallen. Additional rainfall amounts up to 2 inches are possible in the warned area. Flash flooding is ongoing or expected to begin shortly. Hazard, flash flooding caused by thunderstorms. Source, radar and automated gauges. Impact, flash flooding of small creeks and streams, urban areas, highways, streets and underpasses as well as other poor drainage and low-lying areas. Some locations that will experience flash flooding include Mansfield, Burleson, Cleburne, Midlothian, Keene, Joshua, Alvarado, Venus, Grandview, Godley, Cross Timber, Lake at Cleburne and Cleburne State Park. This includes Interstate 35W between mile markers 15 and 37. Turn around, don't drown when encountering flooded roads. Most of flood deaths occur in vehicles. Be aware of your surroundings and do not drive on flooded roads. The National Weather Service in Fort Worth has extended the flash flood warning for northwestern Dallas County in north-central Texas, Denton County in north-central Texas, Tarrant County in north-central Texas, until 12:30 p.m. Central Daylight Time. At 10:17 a.m. Central Daylight Time, Doppler radar and automated rain gauges indicated thunderstorms producing heavy rain across the warned area. Up to 4 inches of rain have fallen. Additional rainfall amounts up to 2 inches are possible in the warned area. Flash flooding is ongoing or expected to begin shortly. Hazard, flash flooding caused by thunderstorms. Source, radar and automated gauges. Impact, flash flooding of small creeks and streams, urban areas, highways, streets and underpasses as well as other poor drainage and low-lying areas. Some locations that will experience flash flooding include Fort Worth, Arlington, Irving, Grand Prairie, Carrollton, Frisco, Denton, Louisville, Flower Mound, Mansfield, Euless, Bedford, Grapevine, Haltom City, Keller, Coppell, and Hearst. This includes the following highways, Interstate 35E between mile markers 437 and 466, Interstate 35W between mile markers 38 and 85, Interstate 35 between mile markers 468 and 470. Interstate 20 between mile markers 423 and 456. Interstate 30 between mile markers 2 and 37. Turn around, don't drown when encountering flooded roads. Most of flood deaths occur in vehicles. Be aware of your surroundings and do not drive on flooded roads. Now let's check on your local forecast for the Dallas-Fort Worth Metroplex. Flood watch in effect through Friday morning. Today, a chance of thunderstorms, showers, heavy rainfall possible.

highs in the lower 80s. South winds 5 to 10 miles an hour. Chance of rain 90%. Tonight, mostly cloudy with showers, likely with a chance of thunderstorms. Heavy rainfall possible. Humid with lows in the upper 60s. Southeast winds around 5 miles an hour. Chance of rain 70%. Friday, mostly cloudy with a slight chance of thunderstorms. Showers likely. Humid with highs around 80. North winds 5 to 10 miles an hour 70%. Friday, mostly cloudy with a slight chance of thunderstorms. Showers likely. Humid with highs around 80. North winds 5 to 10 miles an hour. Chance of rain 70%. The forecast key messages for North and Central Texas. A flood watch is in effect for much of North and Central Texas through Friday morning as low-moving thunderstorms will bring heavy rain and isolated flash flooding to the region. Near to slightly below normal temperatures are expected this weekend into next week. The spotter information statement for North and Central Texas. Spotter activation is not likely, but any reports of hazardous weather to the National Weather Services are appreciated. The following is a river flood warning. Flood warning in effect until late tonight. Minor flooding is forecast. The areas affected include Walnut Creek near Mansfield. The hazardous weather conditions are expected from until late tonight. Impacts at 19.0 feet. Minor flooding will occur along the creek through Mansfield, downstream of Joppa Lake. By 19 feet, Red Road is flooded. Additional details, at 11 a.m. Central Daylight Time Thursday, the stage was 18.0 feet. Forecast, the river will rise above flood stage to 19.3 feet this afternoon. It will then fall below flood stage this afternoon to 11.2 feet tomorrow morning. It will rise to 11.3 feet tomorrow morning. It will then fall again and remain below flood stage. Bankful stage is 22.0 feet. Flood stage is 19.0 feet. The current time is 11:34 a.m. Central Daylight Time. 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Flash flood warning remains in effect until 12:30 p.m. Central Daylight Time this afternoon for northwestern Ellis and Johnson counties. At 10:10 a.m. Central Daylight Time, Doppler radar and automated rain gauges indicated thunderstorms producing heavy rain across the warned area. Up to 3.5 inches of rain have fallen. Additional rainfall amounts up to 2 inches are possible in the warned area. Flash flooding is ongoing or expected to begin shortly. Hazard, flash flooding caused by thunderstorms. Source, radar and automated gauges. Impact, flash flooding of small creeks and streams, urban areas, highways, streets and underpasses as well as other poor drainage and low-lying areas. Some locations that will experience flash flooding include Mansfield, Burleson, Cleburne, Midlothian, Keene, Joshua, Alvarado, Venus, Grandview, Godley, Cross Timber, Lake at Cleburne and Cleburne State Park. This includes Interstate 35W between mile markers 15 and 37. Turn around, don't drown when encountering flooded roads. Most flood deaths occur in vehicles. Be aware of your surroundings and do not drive on flooded roads. The National Weather Service in Fort Worth has extended the flash flood warning for northwestern Dallas County in north-central Texas, Denton County in north-central Texas, Tarrant County in north-central Texas, until 12:30 p.m. Central Daylight Time. At 10:17 a.m. Central Daylight Time, Doppler radar and automated rain gauges indicated thunderstorms producing heavy rain across the warned area. Up to 4 inches of rain have fallen. Additional rainfall amounts up to 2 inches are possible in the warned area. Flash flooding is ongoing or expected to begin shortly. Hazard, flash flooding caused by thunderstorms. Source, radar and automated gauges. Impact, flash flooding of small creeks and streams, urban areas, highways, streets and underpasses as well as other poor drainage and low-lying areas. Some locations that will experience flooding.

flooding include Fort Worth, Arlington, Irving, Grand Prairie, Carrollton, Frisco, Denton, Louisville, Flower Mound, Mansfield, Euless, Bedford, Grapevine, Haltom City, Keller, Coppell, and Hearst. This includes the following highways: Interstate 35E between mile markers 437 and 466. Interstate 35W between mile markers 38 and 85. Interstate 35 between mile markers 468 and 470. Interstate 20 between mile markers 423 and 456. Interstate 30 between mile markers 2 and 37. Turn around, don't drown when encountering flooded roads. Most flood deaths occur in vehicles. Be aware of your surroundings and do not drive on flooded roads. Now let's check on your local forecast for the Dallas-Fort Worth Metroplex. Flood watch in effect through Friday morning. Today, a chance of thunderstorms, showers, heavy rainfall possible. Highs in the lower 80s. South winds 5 to 10 miles an hour. Chance of rain 90%. Tonight, mostly cloudy with showers likely with a chance of thunderstorms. Heavy rainfall possible. Humid with lows in the upper 60s. Southeast winds around 5 miles an hour. Chance of rain 70%. Friday, mostly cloudy with a slight chance of thunderstorms. Showers likely. Humid with highs around 80. North winds 5 to 10 miles an hour. Chance of rain 70%. The forecast key messages for North and Central Texas. A flood watch is in effect for much of North and Central Texas through Friday morning as low-moving thunderstorms will bring heavy rain and isolated flash flooding to the region. Near to slightly below normal temperatures are expected this weekend into next week. The spotter information statement for North and Central Texas. Spotter activation is not likely, but any reports of hazardous weather to the National Weather Services are appreciated. The following is a river flood warning. Flood warning in effect until late tonight. Minor flooding is forecast. The areas affected include Walnut Creek near Mansfield. The hazardous weather conditions are expected from until late tonight. Impacts, at 19.0 feet, minor flooding will occur along the creek through Mansfield, downstream of Jopo Lake. By 19 feet, Redder Road is flooded. Additional details, at 11 a.m. Central Daylight Time Thursday, the stage was 18.0 feet. Forecast, the river will rise above flood stage to 19.3 feet this afternoon. It will then fall below flood stage this afternoon to 11.2 feet tomorrow morning. It will rise to 11.3 feet tomorrow morning. It will then fall again and remain below flood stage. Bankville stage is 22.0 feet. Flood stage is 19.0 feet. The current time is 11:40 a.m. Central Daylight Time. 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Flash flood warning remains in effect until 12:30 p.m. Central Daylight Time this afternoon for northwestern Ellis and Johnson counties. At 10:10 a.m. Central Daylight Time, Doppler radar and automated rain gauges indicated thunderstorms producing heavy rain across the warned area. Up to 3.5 inches of rain have fallen. Additional rainfall amounts up to 2 inches are possible in the warned area. Flash flooding is ongoing or expected to begin shortly. Hazard, flash flooding caused by thunderstorms. Source, radar and automated gauges. Impact, flash flooding of small creeks and streams, urban areas, highways, streets and underpasses as well as other poor drainage and low-lying areas. Some locations that will experience flash flooding include Mansfield, Burleson, Cleburne, Midlothian, Keene, Joshua, Alvarado, Venus, Grandview, Godley, Cross Timber, Lake at Cleburne and Cleburne State Park. This includes Interstate 35W between mile markers 15 and 37. Turn around, don't drown when encountering flooded roads. Most flood deaths occur in vehicles. Be aware of your surroundings and do not drive on flooded roads. The National Weather Service in

Fort Worth has extended the flash flood warning for northwestern Dallas County in north-central Texas, Denton County in north-central Texas, Tarrant County in north-central Texas, until 12:30 p.m. Central Daylight Time. At 10:17 a.m. Central Daylight Time, Doppler radar and automated rain gauges indicated thunderstorms producing heavy rain across the warned area. Up to 4 inches of rain have fallen. Additional rainfall amounts up to 2 inches are possible in the warned area. Flash flooding is ongoing or expected to begin shortly. Hazard: flash flooding caused by thunderstorms. Source: radar and automated gauges. Impact: flash flooding of small creeks and streams, urban areas, highways, streets, and underpasses, as well as other poor drainage and low-lying areas. Some locations that will experience flash flooding include Fort Worth, Arlington, Irving, Grand Prairie, Carrollton, Frisco, Denton, Louisville, Flower Mound, Mansfield, Euless, Bedford, Grapevine, Haltom City, Keller, Coppell, and Hearst. This includes the following highways: Interstate 35E between mile markers 437 and 466. Interstate 35W between mile markers 38 and 85. Interstate 35 between mile markers 468 and 470. Interstate 20 between mile markers 423 and 456. Interstate 30 between mile markers 2 and 37. Turn around, don't drown when encountering flooded roads. Most flood deaths occur in vehicles. Be aware of your surroundings and do not drive on flooded roads. Now let's check on your local forecast for the Dallas-Fort Worth Metroplex. Flood watch in effect through Friday morning. This afternoon, cloudy with a 50% chance of showers and thunderstorms. Heavy rainfall possible. Cooler with highs in the mid-70s. South winds 5 to 10 miles an hour. Tonight, a chance of thunderstorms. Showers. Heavy rainfall possible. Humid with lows around 70. Southeast winds around 5 miles an hour. Chance of rain 90%. Friday, a slight chance of thunderstorms. Showers with highs in the upper 70s. Northeast winds 5 to 10 miles an hour. Chance of rain 90%. The forecast key messages for North and Central Texas. A flood watch is in effect for much of North and Central Texas through Friday morning, as low-moving thunderstorms will bring heavy rain and isolated flash flooding to the region. Near to slightly below normal temperatures are expected this weekend into next week. The spotter information statement for North and Central Texas. Spotter activation is not likely, but any reports of hazardous weather to the National Weather Services are appreciated. The following is a river flood warning. Flood warning in effect until late tonight. Minor flooding is forecast. The areas affected include Walnut Creek near Mansfield. The hazardous weather conditions are expected from until late tonight. Impacts: at 19.0 feet, minor flooding will occur along the creek through Mansfield, downstream of Joe Pool Lake. By 19 feet, Red Road is flooded. Additional details: at 11 a.m. Central Daylight Time Thursday, the stage was 18.0 feet. Forecast: the river will rise above flood stage to 19.3 feet this afternoon. It will then fall below flood stage this afternoon to 11.2 feet tomorrow morning. It will rise to 11.3 feet tomorrow morning. It will then fall again and remain below flood stage. Bankville stage is 22.0 feet. Flood stage is 19.0 feet. The current time is 11:46 a.m. Central Daylight Time. 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Flash flood warning remains in effect until 12:30 p.m. Central Daylight Time this afternoon for northwestern Ellis and Johnson counties. At 10:10 a.m. Central Daylight Time, Doppler radar and automated rain gauges indicated thunderstorms producing heavy rain across the warned area. Up to 3.5 inches of rain have fallen. Additional rainfall amounts up to 2 inches are possible in the warned area. Flash flooding is ongoing or expected to begin shortly.
hazard, flash flooding caused by thunderstorms. Source, radar and automated gauges. Impact, flash flooding of small creeks and streams, urban areas, highways, streets and underpasses, as well as other poor drainage and low-lying areas. Some locations that will experience flash flooding include Mansfield, Burleson, Cleburne, Midlothian, Keene, Joshua, Alvarado, Venus, Grandview, Godley, Cross Timber, Lake at Cleburne and Cleburne State Park. This includes Interstate 35W between mile markers 15 and 37. Turn around, don't drown when encountering flooded roads. Most flood deaths occur in vehicles. Be aware of your surroundings and do not drive on flooded roads. The National Weather Service in Fort Worth has extended the flash flood warning for northwestern Dallas County in north central Texas, Denton County in north central Texas, Tarrant County in north central Texas, until 12:30 p.m. Central Daylight Time. At 10:17 a.m. Central Daylight Time, Doppler radar and automated rain gauges indicated thunderstorms producing heavy rain across the warned area. Up to 4 inches of rain have fallen. Additional rainfall amounts up to 2 inches are possible in the warned area. Flash flooding is ongoing or expected to begin shortly. Hazard, flash flooding caused by thunderstorms. Source, radar and automated gauges. Impact, flash flooding of small creeks and streams, urban areas, highways, streets and underpasses, as well as other poor drainage and low-lying areas. Some locations that will experience flash flooding include Fort Worth, Arlington, Irving, Grand Prairie, Carrollton, Frisco, Denton, Louisville, Flower Mound, Mansfield, Euless, Bedford, Grapevine, Halton City, Keller, Coppell, and Hearst. This includes the following highways: Interstate 35E between mile markers 437 and 466. Interstate 35W between mile markers 38 and 85. Interstate 35 between mile markers 468 and 470. Interstate 20 between mile markers 423 and 456. Interstate 30 between mile markers 2 and 37. Turn around, don't drown when encountering flooded roads. Most flood deaths occur in vehicles. Be aware of your surroundings and do not drive on flooded roads. Now let's check on your local forecast for the Dallas-Fort Worth Metroplex. Flood watch in effect through Friday morning. This afternoon, cloudy with a 50% chance of showers and thunderstorms. Heavy rainfall possible. Cooler with highs in the mid-70s. South winds 5 to 10 miles an hour. Tonight, a chance of thunderstorms. Showers. Heavy rainfall possible. Humid with lows around 70. Southeast winds around 5 miles an hour. Chance of rain 90%. Friday, a slight chance of thunderstorms. Showers with highs in the upper 70s. Northeast winds 5 to 10 miles an hour. Chance of rain 90%. The forecast key messages for North and Central Texas. A flood watch is in effect for much of North and Central Texas through Friday morning, as low-moving thunderstorms will bring heavy rain and isolated flash flooding to the region. Near to slightly below normal temperatures are expected this weekend into next week. The spotter information statement for North and Central Texas. Spotter activation is not likely, but any reports of hazardous weather to the National Weather Services are appreciated. The following is a river flood warning. Flood warning in effect until late tonight. Minor flooding is forecast. The areas affected include Walnut Creek near Mansfield. The hazardous weather conditions are expected from until late tonight. Impacts at 19.0 feet. Minor flooding will occur along the creek through Mansfield, downstream of Joppa Lake. By 19 feet, Red Road is flooded. Additional details, at 11 a.m. Central Daylight Time Thursday, the stage was 18.0 feet. Forecast, the river will rise above flood stage to 19.3 feet this afternoon. It will then fall below flood stage this afternoon to 11.2 feet tomorrow morning. It will rise to 11.3 feet tomorrow morning. It will then fall again and remain below flood stage. Bankville stage is 22.0 feet.
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Flash flood warning remains in effect until 12:30 p.m. Central Daylight Time this afternoon for northwestern Ellis and Johnson counties. At 10:10 a.m. Central Daylight Time, Doppler radar and automated rain gauges indicated thunderstorms producing heavy rain across the warned area. Up to 3.5 inches of rain have fallen. Additional rainfall amounts up to 2 inches are possible in the warned area. Flash flooding is ongoing or expected to begin shortly. Hazard: flash flooding caused by thunderstorms. Source: radar and automated gauges. Impact: flash flooding of small creeks and streams, urban areas, highways, streets, and underpasses, as well as other poor drainage and low-lying areas. Some locations that will experience flash flooding include Mansfield, Burleson, Cleburne, Midlothian, Keene, Joshua, Alvarado, Venus, Grandview, Godley, Cross Timber, Lake at Cleburne, and Cleburne State Park. This includes Interstate 35W between mile markers 15 and 37. Turn around, don't drown when encountering flooded roads. Most of flood deaths occur in vehicles. Be aware of your surroundings and do not drive on flooded roads. The National Weather Service in Fort Worth has extended the flash flood warning for northwestern Dallas County in north-central Texas, Denton County in north-central Texas, Tarrant County in north-central Texas, until 12:30 p.m. Central Daylight Time. At 10:17 a.m. Central Daylight Time, Doppler radar and automated rain gauges indicated thunderstorms producing heavy rain across the warned area. Up to 4 inches of rain have fallen. Additional rainfall amounts up to 2 inches are possible in the warned area. Flash flooding is ongoing or expected to begin shortly. Hazard: flash flooding caused by thunderstorms. Source: radar and automated gauges. Impact: flash flooding of small creeks and streams, urban areas, highways, streets, and underpasses, as well as other poor drainage and low-lying areas. Some locations that will experience flash flooding include Fort Worth, Arlington, Irving, Grand Prairie, Carrollton, Frisco, Denton, Louisville, Flower Mound, Mansfield, Euless, Bedford, Grapevine, Haltom City, Keller, Coppell, and Hearst. This includes the following highways: Interstate 35E between mile markers 437 and 466. Interstate 35W between mile markers 38 and 85. Interstate 35 between mile markers 468 and 470. Interstate 20 between mile markers 423 and 456. Interstate 30 between mile markers 2 and 37. Turn around, don't drown when encountering flooded roads. Most of flood deaths occur in vehicles. Be aware of your surroundings and do not drive on flooded roads. Now let's check on your local forecast for the Dallas-Fort Worth Metroplex. Flood watch in effect through Friday morning. This afternoon, cloudy with a 50% chance of showers and thunderstorms. Heavy rainfall possible. Cooler with highs in the mid-70s. South winds 5 to 10 miles an hour. Tonight, a chance of thunderstorms. Showers. Heavy rainfall possible. Humid with lows around 70. Southeast winds around 5 miles an hour. Chance of rain 90%. Heavy rainfall possible. Humid with lows around 70. Southeast winds around 5 miles an hour. Chance of rain 90%. Friday, a slight chance of thunderstorms. Showers with highs in the upper 70s. Northeast winds 5 to 10 miles an hour. Chance of rain 90%. The forecast key messages for North and Central Texas. A flood watch is in effect for much of North and Central Texas through Friday morning, as low-moving thunderstorms will bring heavy rain and isolated flash flooding to the region. Near to slightly below normal temperatures are expected this weekend into next week. The spotter information statement for North and Central Texas. Spotter activation is not likely, but any reports of hazardous weather

National Weather Services are appreciated. The following is a river flood warning. Flood warning in effect until late tonight. Minor flooding is forecast. The areas affected include Walnut Creek near Mansfield. The hazardous weather conditions are expected from until late tonight. Impacts at 19.0 feet. Minor flooding will occur along the creek through Mansfield, downstream of Joe Pool Lake. By 19 feet, Red Road is flooded. Additional details, at 11 a.m. Central Daylight Time Thursday, the stage was 18.0 feet. Forecast, the river will rise above flood stage to 19.3 feet this afternoon. It will then fall below flood stage this afternoon to 11.2 feet tomorrow morning. It will rise to 11.3 feet tomorrow morning. It will then fall again and remain below flood stage. Bankville stage is 22.0 feet. Flood stage is 19.0 feet. The current time is 11:58 a.m. Central Daylight Time. 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Flash flood warning remains in effect until 12:30 p.m. Central Daylight Time this afternoon for northwestern Ellis and Johnson counties. At 10:10 a.m. Central Daylight Time, Doppler radar and automated rain gauges indicated thunderstorms producing heavy rain across the warned area. Up to 3.5 inches of rain have fallen. Additional rainfall amounts up to 2 inches are possible in the warned area. Flash flooding is ongoing or expected to begin shortly. Hazard, flash flooding caused by thunderstorms. Source, radar and automated gauges. Impact, flash flooding of small creeks and streams, urban areas, highways, streets and underpasses as well as other poor drainage and low-lying areas. Some locations that will experience flash flooding include Mansfield, Burleson, Cleburne, Midlothian, Keene, Joshua, Alvarado, Venus, Grandview, Godley, Cross Timber, Lake at Cleburne and Cleburne State Park. This includes Interstate 35W between mile markers 15 and 37. Turn around, don't drown when encountering flooded roads. Most of flood deaths occur in vehicles. Be aware of your surroundings and do not drive on flooded roads. The National Weather Service in Fort Worth has extended the flash flood warning for northwestern Dallas County in north-central Texas, Denton County in north-central Texas, Tarrant County in north-central Texas, until 12:30 p.m. Central Daylight Time. At 10:17 a.m. Central Daylight Time, Doppler radar and automated rain gauges indicated thunderstorms producing heavy rain across the warned area. Up to 4 inches of rain have fallen. Additional rainfall amounts up to 2 inches are possible in the warned area. Flash flooding is ongoing or expected to begin shortly. Hazard, flash flooding caused by thunderstorms. Source, radar and automated gauges. Impact, flash flooding of small creeks and streams, urban areas, highways, streets and underpasses as well as other poor drainage and low-lying areas. Some locations that will experience flash flooding include Fort Worth, Arlington, Irving, Grand Prairie, Carrollton, Frisco, Denton, Louisville, Flower Mound, Mansfield, Euless, Bedford, Grapevine, Haltom City, Keller, Coppell, and Hearst. This includes the following highways: Interstate 35E between mile markers 437 and 466. Interstate 35W between mile markers 38 and 85. Interstate 35 between mile markers 468 and 470. Interstate 20 between mile markers 423 and 456. Interstate 30 between mile markers 2 and 37. Turn around, don't drown when encountering flooded roads. Most flood deaths occur in vehicles. Be aware of your surroundings and do not drive on flooded roads. Now let's check on your local forecast for the Dallas-Fort Worth Metroplex. Flood watch in effect through Friday morning. This afternoon, cloudy with a 50% chance of showers and thunderstorms. Heavy rainfall possible. Cooler with highs in the mid-70s. South winds 5 to 10 miles an hour. Tonight, a chance of thunderstorms.
hours. Heavy rainfall possible. Humid with lows around 70. Southeast winds around 5 miles an hour. Chance of rain 90%. Friday, a slight chance of thunderstorms. Showers with highs in the upper 70s. Northeast winds 5 to 10 miles an hour. Chance of rain 90%. The forecast key messages for North and Central Texas. A flood watch is in effect for much of North and Central Texas through Friday morning as low-moving thunderstorms will bring heavy rain and isolated flash flooding to the region. Near to slightly below normal temperatures are expected this weekend into next week. The spotter information statement for North and Central Texas. Spotter activation is not likely, but any reports of hazardous weather to the National Weather Services are appreciated. The following is a river flood warning. Flood warning in effect until late tonight. Minor flooding is forecast. The areas affected include Walnut Creek near Mansfield. The hazardous weather conditions are expected from until late tonight. Impacts at 19.0 feet. Minor flooding will occur along the creek through Mansfield, downstream of Joppa Lake. By 19 feet, Red Road is flooded. Additional details, at 11 a.m. Central Daylight Time Thursday, the stage was 18.0 feet. Forecast, the river will rise above flood stage to 19.3 feet this afternoon. It will then fall below flood stage this afternoon to 11.2 feet tomorrow morning. It will rise to 11.3 feet tomorrow morning. It will then fall again and remain below flood stage. Bankville stage is 22.0 feet. Flood stage is 19.0 feet. The current time is 12:04 p.m. Central Daylight Time. 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Flash flood warning remains in effect until 12:30 p.m. Central Daylight Time this afternoon for northwestern Ellis and Johnson counties. At 10:10 a.m. Central Daylight Time, Doppler radar and automated rain gauges indicated thunderstorms producing heavy rain across the warned area. Up to 3.5 inches of rain have fallen. Additional rainfall amounts up to 2 inches are possible in the warned area. Flash flooding is ongoing or expected to begin shortly. Hazard, flash flooding caused by thunderstorms. Source, radar and automated gauges. Impact, flash flooding of small creeks and streams, urban areas, highways, streets and underpasses as well as other poor drainage and low-lying areas. Some locations that will experience flash flooding include Mansfield, Burleson, Cleburne, Midlothian, Keene, Joshua, Alvarado, Venus, Grandview, Godley, Cross Timber, Lake Pat Cleburne and Cleburne State Park. This includes Interstate 35W between mile markers 15 and 37. Turn around, don't drown when encountering flooded roads. Most flood deaths occur in vehicles. Be aware of your surroundings and do not drive on flooded roads. The National Weather Service in Fort Worth has extended the flash flood warning for northwestern Dallas County in north central Texas, Denton County in north central Texas, Tarrant County in north central Texas, until 12:30 p.m. Central Daylight Time. At 10:17 a.m. Central Daylight Time, Doppler radar and automated rain gauges indicated thunderstorms producing heavy rain across the warned area. Up to 4 inches of rain have fallen. Additional rainfall amounts up to 2 inches are possible in the warned area. Flash flooding is ongoing or expected to begin shortly. Hazard, flash flooding caused by thunderstorms. Source, radar and automated gauges. Impact, flash flooding of small creeks and streams, urban areas, highways, streets and underpasses as well as other poor drainage and low-lying areas. Some locations that will experience flash flooding include Fort Worth, Arlington, Irving, Grand Prairie, Carrollton, Frisco, Denton, Louisville, Flower Mound, Mansfield, Euless, Bedford, Grapevine, Haltom City, Keller, Coppell and Hearst. This includes the following highways, Interstate 35E between mile markers 437 and 466, Interstate 35W between mile markers 38 and 85,

Interstate 35 between mile markers 468 and 470. Interstate 20 between mile markers 423 and 456. Interstate 30 between mile markers 2 and 37. Turn around. Don't drown when encountering flooded roads. Most flood deaths occur in vehicles. Be aware of your surroundings and do not drive on flooded roads. Now let's check on your local forecast for the Dallas-Fort Worth Metroplex. Flood watch in effect through Friday morning. This afternoon, cloudy with a 50% chance of showers and thunderstorms. Heavy rainfall possible. Cooler with highs in the mid-70s. South winds 5 to 10 miles an hour. Tonight, a chance of thunderstorms. Showers. Heavy rainfall possible. Humid with lows around 70. Southeast winds around 5 miles an hour. Chance of rain 90%. Friday, a slight chance of thunderstorms. Showers with highs in the upper 70s. Northeast winds 5 to 10 miles an hour. Chance of rain 90%. The forecast key messages for North and Central Texas. A flood watch is in effect for much North and Central Texas through Friday morning as low-moving thunderstorms will bring heavy rain and isolated flash flooding to the region. Near to slightly below normal temperatures are expected this weekend into next week. The spotter information statement for North and Central Texas. Spotter activation is not likely, but any reports of hazardous weather to the National Weather Services are appreciated. The following is a river flood warning. Flood warning in effect until late tonight. Minor flooding is forecast. The areas affected include Walnut Creek near Mansfield. The hazardous weather conditions are expected from until late tonight. Impacts at 19.0 feet. Minor flooding will occur along the creek through Mansfield, downstream of Joppa Lake. By 19 feet, Red Road is flooded. Additional details, at 11 a.m. Central Daylight Time Thursday, the stage was 18.0 feet. Forecast, the river will rise above flood stage to 19.3 feet this afternoon. It will then fall below flood stage this afternoon to 11.2 feet tomorrow morning. It will rise to 11.3 feet tomorrow morning. It will then fall again and remain below flood stage. Bankville stage is 22.0 feet. Flood stage is 19.0 feet. The current time is 12:10 p.m. Central Daylight Time. 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Flash flood warning remains in effect until 12:30 p.m. Central Daylight Time this afternoon for northwestern Ellis and Johnson counties. At 10:10 a.m. Central Daylight Time, Doppler radar and automated rain gauges indicated thunderstorms producing heavy rain across the warned area. Up to 3.5 inches of rain have fallen. Additional rainfall amounts up to 2 inches are possible in the warned area. Flash flooding is ongoing or expected to begin shortly. Hazard, flash flooding caused by thunderstorms. Source, radar and automated gauges. Impact, flash flooding of small creeks and streams, urban areas, highways, streets and underpasses as well as other poor drainage and low-lying areas. Some locations that will experience flash flooding include Mansfield, Burleson, Cleburne, Midlothian, Keene, Joshua, Alvarado, Venus, Grandview, Godley, Cross Timber, Lake Pat Cleburne and Cleburne State Park. This includes Interstate 35W between mile markers 15 and 37. Turn around. Don't drown when encountering flooded roads. Most flood deaths occur in vehicles. Be aware of your surroundings and do not drive on flooded roads. The National Weather Service in Fort Worth has extended the flash flood warning for northwestern Dallas County in north central Texas, Denton County in north central Texas, Tarrant County in north central Texas until 12:30 p.m. Central Daylight Time. At 10:17 a.m. Central Daylight Time, Doppler radar and automated rain gauges indicated thunderstorms producing heavy rain across the warned area. Up to 4 inches of rain have fallen. Additional rainfall amounts up to 2 inches are possible in the warned area.
Flash flooding is ongoing or expected to begin shortly. Hazard, flash flooding caused by thunderstorms. Source, radar and automated gauges. Impact, flash flooding of small creeks and streams, urban areas, highways, streets and underpasses, as well as other poor drainage and low-lying areas. Some locations that will experience flash flooding include Fort Worth, Arlington, Irving, Grand Prairie, Carrollton, Frisco, Denton, Louisville, Flower Mound, Mansfield, Euless, Bedford, Grapevine, Haltom City, Keller, Coppell and Hearst. This includes the following highways: Interstate 35E between mile markers 437 and 466. Interstate 35W between mile markers 38 and 85. Interstate 35 between mile markers 468 and 470. Interstate 20 between mile markers 423 and 456. Interstate 30 between mile markers 2 and 37. Turn around, don't drown when encountering flooded roads. Most flood deaths occur in vehicles. Be aware of your surroundings and do not drive on flooded roads. Now let's check on your local forecast for the Dallas-Fort Worth Metroplex. Flood watch in effect through Friday morning. This afternoon, cloudy with a 50% chance of showers and thunderstorms. Heavy rainfall possible. Cooler with highs in the mid-70s. South winds 5 to 10 miles an hour. Tonight, a chance of thunderstorms. Showers. Heavy rainfall possible. Humid with lows around 70. Southeast winds around 5 miles an hour. Chance of rain 90%. Friday, a slight chance of thunderstorms. Showers with highs in the upper 70s. Northeast winds 5 to 10 miles an hour. Chance of rain 90%. The forecast key messages for North and Central Texas. A flood watch is in effect for much of North and Central Texas through Friday morning, as low-moving thunderstorms will bring heavy rain and isolated flash flooding to the region. Near to slightly below normal temperatures are expected this weekend into next week. The spotter information statement for North and Central Texas. Spotter activation is not likely, but any reports of hazardous weather to the National Weather Services are appreciated. The following is a river flood warning. Flood warning in effect until late tonight. Minor flooding is forecast. The areas affected include Walnut Creek near Mansfield. The hazardous weather conditions are expected from until late tonight. Impacts, at 19.0 feet, minor flooding will occur along the creek through Mansfield, downstream of Joe Pool Lake. By 19 feet, Red Road is flooded. Additional details, at 11 a.m. Central Daylight Time Thursday, the stage was 18.0 feet. Forecast, the river will rise above flood stage to 19.3 feet this afternoon. It will then fall below flood stage this afternoon to 11.2 feet tomorrow morning. It will rise to 11. Forecast, the river will rise above flood stage to 19.3 feet this afternoon. It will then fall below flood stage this afternoon to 11.2 feet tomorrow morning. It will rise to 11.3 feet tomorrow morning. It will then fall again and remain below flood stage. Bankville stage is 22.0 feet. Flood stage is 19.0 feet. The current time is 12:16 p.m. Central Daylight Time. 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Flash flood warning remains in effect until 12:30 p.m. Central Daylight Time this afternoon for northwestern Ellis and Johnson counties. At 10:10 a.m. Central Daylight Time, Doppler radar and automated rain gauges indicated thunderstorms producing heavy rain across the warned area. Up to 3.5 inches of rain have fallen. Additional rainfall amounts up to 2 inches are possible in the warned area. Flash flooding is ongoing or expected to begin shortly. Hazard, flash flooding caused by thunderstorms. Source, radar and automated gauges. Impact, flash flooding of small creeks and streams, urban areas, highways, streets and underpasses, as well as other poor drainage and low-lying areas.
some locations that will

experience/flooding include Mansfield, Burleson, Cleburne, Midlothian, Keene, Joshua, Alvarado, Venus, Grandview, Godley, Cross Timber, Lake at Cleburne and Cleburne State Park. This includes Interstate 35W between mile markers 15 and 37. Turn around, don't drown when encountering flooded roads. Most of flood deaths occur in vehicles. Be aware of your surroundings and do not drive on flooded roads. The National Weather Service in Fort Worth has extended the flash flood warning for northwestern Dallas County in north-central Texas, Denton County in north-central Texas, Tarrant County in north-central Texas, until 12:30 p.m. Central Daylight Time. At 10:17 a.m. Central Daylight Time, Doppler radar and automated rain gauges indicated thunderstorms producing heavy rain across the warned area. Up to 4 inches of rain have fallen. Additional rainfall amounts up to 2 inches are possible in the warned area. Flash flooding is ongoing or expected to begin shortly. Hazard: flash flooding caused by thunderstorms. Source: radar and automated gauges. Impact: flash flooding of small creeks and streams, urban areas, highways, streets and underpasses, as well as other poor drainage and low-lying areas. Some locations that will experience flash flooding include Fort Worth, Arlington, Irving, Grand Prairie, Carrollton, Frisco, Denton, Louisville, Flower Mound, Mansfield, Euless, Bedford, Grapevine, Haltom City, Keller, Coppell and Hearst. This includes the following highways: Interstate 35E between mile markers 437 and 466. Interstate 35W between mile markers 38 and 85. Interstate 35 between mile markers 468 and 470. Interstate 20 between mile markers 423 and 456. Interstate 30 between mile markers 2 and 37. Turn around, don't drown when encountering flooded roads. Most of flood deaths occur in vehicles. Be aware of your surroundings and do not drive on flooded roads. Now let's check on your local forecast for the Dallas-Fort Worth Metroplex. Flood watch in effect through Friday morning. This afternoon, cloudy with a 50% chance of showers and thunderstorms. Heavy rainfall possible. Cooler with highs in the mid-70s. South winds 5 to 10 miles an hour. Tonight, a chance of thunderstorms. Showers. Heavy rainfall possible. Humid with lows around 70. Southeast winds around 5 miles an hour. Chance of rain 90%. Friday, a slight chance of thunderstorms. Showers with highs in the upper 70s. Northeast winds 5 to 10 miles an hour. Chance of rain 90%. The forecast key messages for North and Central Texas. A flood watch is in effect for much of North and Central Texas through Friday morning, as low-moving thunderstorms will bring heavy rain and isolated flash flooding to the region. Near to slightly below normal temperatures are expected this weekend into next week. The spotter information statement for North and Central Texas. Spotter activation is not likely, but any reports of hazardous weather to the National Weather Services are appreciated. The following is a river flood warning. Flood warning in effect until late tonight. Minor flooding is forecast. The areas affected include Walnut Creek near Mansfield. The hazardous weather conditions are expected from until late tonight. Impacts: at 19.0 feet, minor flooding will occur along the creek through Mansfield, downstream of Jopo Lake. By 19 feet, Redder Road is flooded. Additional details: at 11 a.m. Central Daylight Time Thursday, the stage was 18.0 feet. Forecast: the river will rise above flood stage to 19.3 feet this afternoon. It will then fall below flood stage this afternoon to 11.2 feet tomorrow morning. It will rise to 11.3 feet tomorrow morning. It will then fall again and remain below flood stage. Bankville stage is 22.0 feet. Flood stage is 19.0 feet. The current time is 12:21 p.m. Central Daylight Time. 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
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Flash flood warning remains in effect until 12:30 p.m. Central Daylight Time this afternoon for northwestern Ellis and Johnson counties. At 10:10 a.m. Central Daylight Time, Doppler radar and automated rain gauges indicated thunderstorms producing heavy rain across the warned area. Up to 3.5 inches of rain have fallen. Additional rainfall amounts up to 2 inches are possible in the warned area. Flash flooding is ongoing or expected to begin shortly. Hazard: flash flooding caused by thunderstorms. Source: radar and automated gauges. Impact: flash flooding of small creeks and streams, urban areas, highways, streets and underpasses, as well as other poor drainage and low-lying areas. Some locations that will experience flash flooding include Mansfield, Burleson, Cleburne, Midlothian, Keene, Joshua, Alvarado, Venus, Grandview, Godley, Cross Timber, Lake at Cleburne and Cleburne State Park. This includes Interstate 35W between mile markers 15 and 37. Turn around, don't drown when encountering flooded roads. Most flood deaths occur in vehicles. Be aware of your surroundings and do not drive on flooded roads. The National Weather Service in Fort Worth has extended the flash flood warning for northwestern Dallas County in north-central Texas, Denton County in north-central Texas, Tarrant County in north-central Texas, until 12:30 p.m. Central Daylight Time. At 10:17 a.m. Central Daylight Time, Doppler radar and automated rain gauges indicated thunderstorms producing heavy rain across the warned area. Up to 4 inches of rain have fallen. Additional rainfall amounts up to 2 inches are possible in the warned area. Flash flooding is ongoing or expected to begin shortly. Hazard: flash flooding caused by thunderstorms. Source: radar and automated gauges. Impact: flash flooding of small creeks and streams, urban areas, highways, streets and underpasses, as well as other poor drainage and low-lying areas. Some locations that will experience flash flooding include Fort Worth, Arlington, Irving, Grand Prairie, Carrollton, Frisco, Denton, Louisville, Flower Mound, Mansfield, Euless, Bedford, Grapevine, Haltom City, Keller, Coppell, and Hearst. This includes the following highways: Interstate 35E between mile markers 437 and 466. Interstate 35W between mile markers 38 and 85. Interstate 35 between mile markers 468 and 470. Interstate 20 between mile markers 423 and 456. Interstate 30 between mile markers 2 and 37. Turn around, don't drown when encountering flooded roads. Most flood deaths occur in vehicles. Be aware of your surroundings and do not drive on flooded roads. Now let's check on your local forecast for the Dallas-Fort Worth Metroplex. Flood watch in effect through Friday morning. This afternoon, cloudy with a 50% chance of showers and thunderstorms. Heavy rainfall possible. Cooler with highs in the mid-70s. South winds 5 to 10 miles an hour. Tonight, a chance of thunderstorms. Showers. Heavy rainfall possible. Humid with flash flood warning will expire at 12:30 p.m. Central Daylight Time this afternoon for northwestern Dallas, Denton, and Tarrant counties. The heavy rain has ended. Flooding is no longer expected to pose a threat. Please continue to heed remaining road closures. A flood watch remains in effect until 7 a.m. Central Daylight Time Friday for portions of north-central and south-central Texas. Now let's check on your local forecast for the Dallas-Fort Worth Metroplex. Flood watch in effect through Friday morning. This afternoon, cloudy with a 50% chance of showers and thunderstorms. Heavy rainfall possible. Cooler with highs in the mid-70s. South winds 5 to 10 miles an hour. Tonight, a chance of thunderstorms. Showers. Heavy rainfall possible. Humid with lows around 70. Southeast winds around 5 miles. Flash flood warning will expire at 12:30 p.m. Central Daylight Time this afternoon for northwestern Ellis and Johnson counties. The heavy rain has ended. Flooding is no longer expected to pose a threat.
Please continue to heed remaining road closures.

In central Texas through Friday morning, slow-moving thunderstorms will bring heavy rain and isolated flash flooding to the region. Near to slightly below normal temperatures are expected this weekend into next week. The spotter information statement for North and Central Texas. Spotter activation is not likely, but any reports of hazardous weather to the National Weather Services are appreciated. The current time is 12:33 p.m. Central Daylight Time. 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Flash flood warning will expire at 12:30 p.m. Central Daylight Time this afternoon for northwestern Dallas, Denton, and Tarrant counties. The heavy rain has ended. Flooding is no longer expected to pose a threat. Please continue to heed remaining road closures. A flood watch remains in effect until 7 a.m. Central Daylight Time Friday for portions of north central and south central Texas. Flash flood warning will expire at 12:30 p.m. Central Daylight Time this afternoon for northwestern Ellis and Johnson counties. The heavy rain has ended. Flooding is no longer expected to pose a threat. Please continue to heed remaining road closures. A flood watch remains in effect until 7 a.m. Central Daylight Time Friday for portions of north central and south central Texas. Now let's check on your local forecast for the Dallas-Fort Worth Metroplex. Flood watch in effect through Friday morning. This afternoon, cloudy with a 50% chance of showers and thunderstorms. Heavy rainfall possible. Cooler with highs in the mid-70s. South winds 5 to 10 miles an hour. Tonight, a chance of thunderstorms. Showers. Heavy rainfall possible. Humid with lows around 70. Southeast winds around 5 miles an hour. Chance of rain 90%. Friday, a slight chance of thunderstorms. Showers with highs in the upper 70s. Northeast winds 5 to 10 miles an hour. Chance of rain 90%. The forecast key messages for North and Central Texas. A flood watch is in effect for much of North and Central Texas through Friday morning as slow-moving thunderstorms will bring heavy rain and isolated flash flooding to the region. Near to slightly below normal temperatures are expected this weekend into next week. The spotter information statement for North and Central Texas. Spotter activation is not likely, but any reports of hazardous weather to the National Weather Services are appreciated. The current time is 12:36 p.m. Central Daylight Time. 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The following reports of weather temperature and wind were made at noon. DFW Airport, rain and fog, 71, dew point 70, relative humidity 96%, wind east at 12, pressure 29.82 inches and steady. Dallas Love Field, a thunderstorm, 71, east at 7. Fort Worth Meacham, light rain, 72, east at 16. Arlington, light rain, 72, northeast at 14. McKinney, rain, 70, north at 7. Denton, light rain, 71, east at 14. Elsewhere around the region, Wichita, cloudy, 77, south at 13. Abilene, sunny, 80, west at 12. Waco, partly sunny, 73, south at 7. Tyler, partly sunny, 89, south at 15, gusting to 26. Once again, Delport, rain and fog, 71, east at 12. Now let's check on your local forecast for the Dallas-Fort Worth. Flood watch in effect through Friday morning. This afternoon, cloudy with a 50% chance of showers and thunderstorms. Heavy rainfall possible. Cooler with highs in the mid-70s. South winds 5 to 10 miles an hour. Tonight, a chance of thunderstorms. Showers. Heavy rainfall possible. Humid with lows around 70. Southeast winds around 5 miles an hour. Rain 90%. Friday, a slight chance of thunderstorms. Showers with highs in the upper 70s. Northeast winds 5 to 10 miles an hour.

Chance of rain 90%. And now the extended forecast. Friday night, cloudy with a slight chance of thunderstorms. A chance of showers in the evening, then showers likely after midnight. Lows in the upper 60s. North winds 5 to 10 miles an hour. Chance of rain 70%. Saturday, a slight chance of thunderstorms in the morning. Cloudy with showers likely. Humid with highs in the upper 70s. North winds 5 to 10 miles an hour. Chance of rain 70%. Saturday night, mostly cloudy. A slight chance of showers in the evening, then a chance of showers with a slight chance of thunderstorms after midnight. Lows in the mid-60s. Chance of rain 40%. Sunday, mostly cloudy in the morning, then becoming partly sunny. A chance of showers with a slight chance of thunderstorms. Highs around 80. Chance of rain 30%. Sunday night, partly cloudy. Lows in the mid-60s. Monday, sunny. Highs in the lower 80s. Monday night, clear. Lows around 60. Tuesday, sunny. Highs in the lower 80s. Tuesday night, clear. Lows around 60. Wednesday, sunny. Highs in the lower 80s. The forecast key messages for North and Central Texas. A flood watch is in effect for much of North and Central Texas through Friday morning as slow-moving thunderstorms will bring heavy rain and isolated flash flooding to the region. Near to slightly below normal temperatures are expected this weekend into next week. The spotter information statement for North and Central Texas. Spotter activation is not likely, but any reports of hazardous weather to the National Weather Services are appreciated. The ultraviolet index forecast for October 1st is 1, or low. The current time is 12:40 p.m. Central Daylight Time. 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The following reports of weather temperature and wind were made at noon. DFW Airport, rain and fog, 71, dew point 70, relative humidity 96%, wind east at 12, pressure 29.82 inches and steady. Dallas Love Field, a thunderstorm, 71, east at 7. Fort Worth Meacham, light rain, 72, east at 16. Arlington, light rain, 72, northeast at 14. McKinney, rain, 70, north at 7. Denton, light rain, 71, east at 14. Elsewhere around the region, Wichita Falls, cloudy, 77, south at 13. Abilene, sunny, 80, west at 12. Waco, partly sunny, 73, south at 7. Tyler, partly sunny, 89, south at 15, gusting to 26. Once again at noon, DFW Airport, rain and fog, 71, east at 12. Now let's check on your local forecast for the Dallas-Fort Worth Metroplex. Flood watch in effect through Friday morning. This afternoon, cloudy with a 50% chance of showers and thunderstorms. Heavy rainfall possible. Cooler with highs in the mid-70s. South winds 5 to 10 miles an hour. Tonight, a chance of thunderstorms. Showers. Heavy rainfall possible. Humid with lows around 70. Southeast winds around 5 miles an hour. Chance of rain 90%. Friday, a slight chance of thunderstorms. Showers with highs in the upper 70s. Northeast winds 5 to 10 miles an hour. Chance of rain 90%. And now the extended forecast. Friday night, cloudy with a slight chance of thunderstorms. A chance of showers in the evening, then showers likely after midnight. Lows in the upper 60s. North winds 5 to 10 miles an hour. Chance of rain 70%. Saturday, a slight chance of thunderstorms in the morning. Cloudy with showers likely. Humid with highs in the upper 70s. North winds 5 to 10 miles an hour. Chance of rain 70%. Saturday night, mostly cloudy. A slight chance of showers in the evening, then a chance of showers with a slight chance of thunderstorms.

bismuth, alpha, rain, 70, sulfate. McKinney, 70, north at 7. Denton, cloudy, 72, southeast at 10. Elsewhere around the region, Wichita Falls, partly sunny, 80, south at 15. Abilene, sunny, 82, northwest at 8. Waco, rain and fog, 72, south at 8. Tyler, partly sunny, 89, south at 14. Once again at 1 p.m., DFW Airport, light rain and fog, 72, southeast at 8. The following reports of weather temperature and wind were made at 1 p.m. DFW Airport, light rain and fog, 72, dew point 70, relative humidity 93%, wind southeast at 8, pressure 29.83 inches and rising. Dallas Love Field, light rain, 71, southeast at 8. Fort Worth Meacham, cloudy, 73, east at 9. Arlington, light rain, 73, east at 3. McKinney, rain, 70, north at 7. Denton, cloudy, 72, southeast at 10. Elsewhere around the region, Wichita Falls, partly sunny, 80, south at 15. Abilene, sunny, 82, northwest at 8. Waco, rain and fog, 72, south at 8. Tyler, partly sunny, 89, south at 14. Once again at 1 p.m., DFW Airport, light rain and fog, 72, southeast at 8. Now let's check on your local forecast for the Dallas-Fort Worth Metroplex. Flood watch in effect through Friday morning. This afternoon, cloudy with a 50% chance of showers and thunderstorms. Heavy rainfall possible. Cooler with highs in the mid-70s. South winds 5 to 10 miles an hour. Tonight, a chance of thunderstorms. Showers. Heavy rainfall possible. Humid with lows around 70. Southeast winds around 5 miles an hour. Chance of rain 90%. Friday, a slight chance of thunderstorms. Showers with highs in the upper 70s. Northeast winds 5 to 10 miles an hour. Chance of rain 90%. And now the extended forecast. Friday night, cloudy with a slight chance of thunderstorms. A chance of showers in the evening, then showers likely after midnight. Lows in the upper 60s. North winds 5 to 10 miles an hour. Chance of rain 70%. Saturday, a slight chance of thunderstorms in the morning. Cloudy with showers likely. Humid with highs in the upper 70s. North winds 5 to 10 miles an hour. Chance of rain 70%. Saturday night, mostly cloudy. A slight chance of showers in the evening, then a chance of showers with a slight chance of thunderstorms after midnight. Lows in the mid-60s. Chance of rain 40%. Sunday, mostly cloudy in the morning, then becoming partly sunny. A chance of showers with a slight chance of thunderstorms. Highs around 80. Chance of rain 30%. Sunday night, partly cloudy. Lows in the mid-60s. Monday, sunny. Highs in the lower 80s. Monday night, clear. Lows around 60. Tuesday, sunny. Highs in the lower 80s. Tuesday night, clear. Lows around 60. Wednesday, sunny. Highs in the lower 80s. The forecast key messages for North and Central Texas. A flood watch is in effect for much of North and Central Texas through Friday morning as low-moving thunderstorms will bring heavy rain and isolated flash flooding to the region. Near to slightly below normal temperatures are expected this weekend into next week. The spotter information statement for North and Central Texas. Spotter activation is not likely, but any reports of hazardous weather to the National Weather Services are appreciated. The ultraviolet index forecast for October 1st is 1, or low. The current time is 1:07 p.m. Central Daylight Time. 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

station KEC 56, serving the Dallas-Fort Worth listening area. The following reports of weather, temperature, and wind were made at 1 p.m. DFW Airport, light rain and fog, 72, dew point 70, relative humidity 93%, wind southeast at 8, pressure 29.83 inches and rising. Dallas Love Field, light rain, 71, southeast at 8. Fort Worth Meacham, cloudy, 73, east at 9. Arlington, light rain, 73, east at 3. McKinney, rain, 70, north at 7. Denton, cloudy, 72, southeast at 10. Elsewhere around the region, Wichita Falls, partly sunny, 80, south at 15. Abilene, sunny, 82, northwest at 8. Waco, rain and fog, 72, south at 8. Tyler, partly sunny, 89, south at 14. Once again at 1 p.m., DFW Airport, light rain and fog, 72, southeast at 8. Now let's check on your local forecast for the Dallas-Fort Worth Metroplex. Flood watch in effect through Friday morning. This afternoon, cloudy with a 50% chance of showers and thunderstorms. Heavy rainfall possible. Cooler with highs in the mid-70s. South winds 5 to 10 miles an hour. Tonight, a chance of thunderstorms. Showers. Heavy rainfall possible. Humid with lows around 70. Southeast winds around 5 miles an hour. Chance of rain 90%. Friday, a slight chance of thunderstorms. Showers with highs in the upper 70s. Northeast winds 5 to 10 miles an hour. Chance of rain 90%. And now the extended forecast. Friday night, cloudy with a slight chance of thunderstorms. A chance of showers in the evening, then showers likely after midnight. Lows in the upper 60s. North winds 5 to 10 miles an hour. Chance of rain 70%. Saturday, a slight chance of thunderstorms in the morning. Cloudy with showers likely. Humid with highs in the upper 70s. North winds 5 to 10 miles an hour. Chance of rain 70%. Saturday night, mostly cloudy. A slight chance of showers in the evening, then a chance of showers with a slight chance of thunderstorms after midnight. Lows in the mid-60s. Chance of rain 40%. Sunday, mostly cloudy in the morning, then becoming partly sunny. A chance of showers with a slight chance of thunderstorms. Highs around 80. Chance of rain 30%. Sunday night, partly cloudy. Lows in the mid-60s. Monday, sunny. Highs in the lower 80s. Monday night, clear. Lows around 60. Tuesday, sunny. Highs in the lower 80s. Tuesday night, clear. Lows around 60. Wednesday, sunny. Highs in the lower 80s. The forecast key messages for North and Central Texas. A flood watch is in effect for much of North and Central Texas through Friday morning as slow-moving thunderstorms will bring heavy rain and isolated flash flooding to the region. Near to slightly below normal temperatures are expected this weekend into next week. The spotter information statement for North and Central Texas. Spotter activation is not likely, but any reports of hazardous weather to the National Weather Services are appreciated. The ultraviolet index forecast for October 1st is 1, or low. The current time is 1:12 p.m. Central Daylight Time. 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The following reports of weather, temperature, and wind were made at 1 p.m. DFW Airport, light rain and fog, 72, dew point 70, relative humidity 93%, wind southeast at 8, pressure 29.83 inches and rising. Dallas Love Field, light rain, 71, southeast at 8. Fort Worth Meacham, cloudy, 73, east at 10. Arlington, light rain, 73, east at 3. McKinney, rain, 70, north at 7. Denton, cloudy, 72, southeast at 10.
Elsewhere around the region, Wichita Falls, partly sunny, 80, south at 15. Abilene, sunny, 82, northwest at 8. Waco, light rain and fog, 72, south at 8. Tyler, partly sunny, 89, south at 14. Once again at 1 p.m., DFW Airport, light rain and fog, 72, southeast at 8. Now let's check on your local forecast for the Dallas-Fort Worth Metroplex. Flood watch in effect through Friday morning. This afternoon, cloudy with a 50% chance of showers and thunderstorms. Heavy rainfall possible. Cooler with highs in the mid-70s. South winds 5 to 10 miles an hour. Tonight, a chance of thunderstorms. Showers. Heavy rainfall possible. Humid with lows around 70. Southeast winds around 5 miles an hour. Chance of rain 90%. Friday, a slight chance of thunderstorms. Showers with highs in the upper 70s. Northeast winds 5 to 10 miles an hour. Chance of rain 90%. And now the extended forecast. Friday night, cloudy with a slight chance of thunderstorms. A chance of showers in the evening, then showers likely after midnight. Lows in the upper 60s. North winds 5 to 10 miles an hour. Chance of rain 70%. Saturday, a slight chance of thunderstorms in the morning. Cloudy with showers likely. Humid with highs in the upper 70s. North winds 5 to 10 miles an hour. Chance of rain 70%. Saturday night, mostly cloudy. A slight chance of showers in the evening, then a chance of showers with a slight chance of thunderstorms after midnight. Lows in the mid-60s. Chance of rain 40%. Sunday, mostly cloudy in the morning, then becoming partly sunny. A chance of showers with a slight chance of thunderstorms. Highs around 80. Chance of rain 30%. Sunday night, partly cloudy. Lows in the mid-60s. Monday, sunny. Highs in the lower 80s. Monday night, clear. Lows around 60. Tuesday, sunny. Highs in the lower 80s. Tuesday night, clear. Lows around 60. Wednesday, sunny. Highs in the lower 80s. The forecast key messages for North and Central Texas. A flood watch is in effect for much of North and Central Texas through Friday morning as low-moving thunderstorms will bring heavy rain and isolated flash flooding to the region. Near to slightly below normal temperatures are expected this weekend into next week. The spotter information statement for North and Central Texas. Spotter activation is not likely, but any reports of hazardous weather to the National Weather Services are appreciated. The ultraviolet index forecast for October 1st is 1, or low. The current time is 1:16 p.m. Central Daylight Time. 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The following reports of weather temperature and wind were made at 1 p.m. DFW Airport, light rain and fog, 72, dew point 70, relative humidity 93%, wind southeast at 8, pressure 29.83 inches and rising. Dallas Love Field, light rain, 71, southeast at 8. Fort Worth Meacham, cloudy, 73, east at 10. Arlington, light rain, 73, east at 3. McKinney, rain, 70, north at 7. Denton, cloudy, 72, southeast at 10. Elsewhere around the region, Wichita Falls, partly sunny, 80, south at 15. Abilene, sunny, 82, northwest at 8. Waco, light rain and fog, 72, south at 8. Tyler, partly sunny, 89, south at 14. Once again at 1 p.m., DFW Airport, light rain and fog, 72, southeast at 8. Now let's check on your local forecast for the Dallas-Fort Worth Metroplex. Flood watch in effect through Friday morning. This afternoon, cloudy with a 50% chance of showers and thunderstorms. Heavy rainfall possible. Cooler with highs in the mid-70s.
South winds 5

10 miles an hour. Tonight, a chance of thunderstorms, showers, heavy rainfall possible. Humid with lows around 70. Southeast winds around 5 miles an hour. Chance of rain 90%. Friday, a slight chance of thunderstorms. Showers with highs in the upper 70s. Northeast winds 5 to 10 miles an hour. Chance of rain 90%. And now the extended forecast. Friday night, cloudy with a slight chance of thunderstorms. A chance of showers in the evening, then showers likely after midnight. Lows in the upper 60s. North winds 5 to 10 miles an hour. Chance of rain 70%. Saturday, a slight chance of thunderstorms in the morning. Cloudy with showers likely. Humid with highs in the upper 70s. North winds 5 to 10 miles an hour. Chance of rain 70%. Saturday night, mostly cloudy. A slight chance of showers in the evening, then a chance of showers with a slight chance of thunderstorms after midnight. Lows in the mid-60s. Chance of rain 40%. Sunday, mostly cloudy in the morning, then becoming partly sunny. A chance of showers with a slight chance of thunderstorms. Highs around 80. Chance of rain 30%. Sunday night, partly cloudy. Lows in the mid-60s. Monday, sunny. Highs in the lower 80s. Monday night, clear. Lows around 60. Tuesday, sunny. Highs in the lower 80s. Tuesday night, clear. Lows around 60. Wednesday, sunny. Highs in the lower 80s. The forecast key messages for North and Central Texas. A flood watch is in effect for much of North and Central Texas through Friday morning as low-moving thunderstorms will bring heavy rain and isolated flash flooding to the region. Scattered showers and thunderstorms along with below normal highs are expected this weekend. Near to slightly below normal temperatures are expected next week along with mostly clear skies and much drier weather. The spotter information statement for North and Central Texas. Spotter activation is not likely, but any reports of flooding or hazardous weather to the National Weather Service are appreciated. The ultraviolet index forecast for October 1st is 1, or low. The current time is 1:20 p.m. Central Daylight Time. 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The following reports of weather temperature and wind were made at 1 p.m. DFW Airport, light rain and fog, 72, dew point 70, relative humidity 93%, wind southeast at 8, pressure 29.83 inches and rising. Dallas Love Field, light rain, 71, southeast at 8. Fort Worth Meacham, cloudy, 73, east at 10. Arlington, light rain, 73, east at 3. McKinney, rain, 70, north at 7. Denton, cloudy, 72, southeast at 10. Elsewhere around the region, Wichita Falls, partly sunny, 80, south at 15. Abilene, sunny, 82, northwest at 8. Waco, light rain and fog, 72, south at 8. Tyler, partly sunny, 89, south at 14. Once again at 1 p.m., DFW Airport, light rain and fog, 72, southeast at 8. Now let's check on your local forecast for the Dallas-Fort Worth Metroplex. Flood watch in effect through Friday morning. This afternoon, cloudy with a 50% chance of showers and thunderstorms. Heavy rainfall possible. Cooler with highs in the mid-70s. South winds 5 to 10 miles an hour. Tonight, a chance of thunderstorms. Showers. Heavy rainfall possible. Humid with lows around 70. Southeast winds around 5 miles an hour. Chance of rain 90%. Friday, a slight chance of thunderstorms. Showers with highs in the upper 70s. North with 5 to 10 miles an hour. Chance of rain 90%. And now the extended forecast. Friday night, cloudy with a slight chance of thunderstorms. A chance of showers in the

evening, then showers likely after midnight. Lows in the upper 60s. North winds 5 to 10 miles an hour. Chance of rain 70%. Saturday, a slight chance of thunderstorms in the morning. Cloudy with showers likely. Humid with highs in the upper 70s. North winds 5 to 10 miles an hour. Chance of rain 70%. Saturday night, mostly cloudy. A slight chance of showers in the evening, then a chance of showers with a slight chance of thunderstorms after midnight. Lows in the mid-60s. Chance of rain 40%. Sunday, mostly cloudy in the morning, then becoming partly sunny. A chance of showers with a slight chance of thunderstorms. Highs around 80. Chance of rain 30%. Sunday night, partly cloudy. Lows in the mid-60s. Monday, sunny. Highs in the lower 80s. Monday night, clear. Lows around 60. Tuesday, sunny. Highs in the lower 80s. Tuesday night, clear. Lows around 60. Wednesday, sunny. Highs in the lower 80s. The forecast key messages for North and Central Texas. A flood watch is in effect for much of North and Central Texas through Friday morning as low-moving thunderstorms will bring heavy rain and isolated flash flooding to the region. Scattered showers and thunderstorms below normal highs are expected this weekend. Near to slightly below normal temperatures are expected next week along with mostly clear skies and much drier weather. The spotter information statement for North and Central Texas. Spotter activation is not likely, but any reports of flooding or hazardous weather to the National Weather Service are the ultraviolet X for the first is for that's not a people like to know all has you. The voice of the National Weather Service, station KEC 56. Serving the Dallas-Fort Worth listening area. Foot of the temperature windward at 1 DFW Airport, light rain and fog 72, dew point 70, relative humidity 93%. Pressure 29.83 inches and rising. Dallas Love Field, light rain, 71, southeast at 8. Fort Worth Meacham, cloudy, 73, east at 10. Arlington, light rain, 73, east at 3. McKinney, rain, 77. Denton, cloudy, 72, southeast at 10. Elsewhere around the region, Wichita Falls, partly sunny, 80. Abilene, sunny, 82. At 8. Oh, light rain and fog, 72, south at Taylor, partly sunny, 89, south at 14. Once again at 1 p.m., DFW Airport, light rain and fog, 72, southeast at 8. Now let's turn to local forecast for the Dallas-Fort Worth Metroplex, flood watch in effect through from afternoon, cloudy with chance of showers. Possible winds 5 to 10 an hour. Tonight, a chance of thunderstorms. Showers. 70. Southeast winds around 5 miles an hour. Chance of rain 90. Friday, a slight chance of thunderstorms. My upper 70 or 90%. And now the extended forecast with the slow storms chance hours likely for midnight, lows in the upper 60s, north winds 5 to 10 miles an hour, chance of rain 70%. A slight chance of in the morning. Likely humid with high seas north 5 miles an hour, chance of rain 70%. Saturday night a sense of showers in the east, that's a shower with thunderstorms every day.

to forecast key messages for North and Central Texas. A flood watch is in effect for much of North and Central Texas through Friday morning as low-moving thunderstorms will bring heavy rain and isolated flash flooding to the region. Scattered storms along with below-normal highs are expected this weekend. Near to slightly below normal temperatures are expected next week along with mostly clear skies and much drier weather. The spotter information statement for North and Central Texas. Spotter activation is not likely, but any reports of flooding or hazardous weather to the National Weather Service are appreciated. The ultraviolet index forecast for October 2nd is 4, or moderate. The current time is 1:29 p.m. Central Daylight Time. 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The following reports of weather temperature and wind were made at 1 p.m. DFW Airport, light rain and fog, 72, dew point 70, relative humidity 93%, wind southeast at 8, pressure 29.83 inches and rising. Dallas Love Field, light rain, 71, southeast at 8. Fort Worth Meacham, cloudy, 73, east at 10. Arlington, light rain, 73, east at 3. McKinney, rain, 70, north at 7. Denton, cloudy, 72, southeast at 10. Elsewhere around the region, Wichita Falls, partly sunny, 80, south at 15. Abilene, sunny, 82, northwest at 8. Waco, light rain and fog, 72, south at 8. Tyler, partly sunny, 89, south at 14. Once again at 1 p.m., DFW Airport, light rain and fog, 72, southeast at 8. Now let's check on your local forecast for the Dallas-Fort Worth Metroplex. Flood watch in effect through Friday morning. This afternoon, cloudy with a 50% chance of showers and thunderstorms. Heavy rainfall possible. Cooler with highs in the mid-70s. South winds 5 to 10 miles an hour. Tonight, a chance of thunderstorms. Showers. Heavy rainfall possible. Humid with lows around 70. Southeast winds around 5 miles an hour. Chance of rain 90%. Friday, a slight chance of thunderstorms. Showers with highs in the upper 70s. Northeast winds 5 to 10 miles an hour. Chance of rain 90%. And now the extended forecast. Friday night, cloudy with a slight chance of thunderstorms. A chance of showers in the evening, then showers likely after midnight. Lows in the upper 60s. North winds 5 to 10 miles an hour. Chance of rain 70%. Saturday, a slight chance of thunderstorms in the morning. Cloudy with showers likely. Humid with highs in the upper 70s. North winds 5 to 10 miles an hour. Chance of rain 70%. Saturday night, mostly cloudy. A slight chance of showers in the evening, then a chance of showers with a slight chance of thunderstorms after midnight. Lows in the mid-60s. Chance of rain 40%. Sunday, mostly cloudy in the morning, then becoming partly sunny. A chance of showers with a slight chance of thunderstorms. Highs around 80. Chance of rain 30%. Sunday night, partly cloudy. Lows in the lower 60s. Monday, mostly sunny. Highs in the lower 80s. Monday night, clear. Lows around 60. Tuesday, sunny. Highs in the lower 80s. Tuesday night, clear. Lows in the upper 50s. Wednesday, sunny. Highs in the lower 80s. The forecast key messages for North and Central Texas. A flood watch is in effect for much of North and Central Texas through Friday. Highs in the lower 80s. The forecast key messages for North and Central Texas. A flood watch is in effect for much of North and Central Texas through Friday morning as low-moving thunderstorms will bring heavy rain and isolated flash flooding to the region. Scattered showers and thunderstorms along with below-normal highs are expected this weekend. Near to slightly below normal temperatures are expected next week.

along with mostly clear skies and much drier weather. The spotter information statement for North and Central Texas. Spotter activation is not likely, but any reports of flooding or hazardous weather to the National Weather Service are appreciated. The ultraviolet index forecast for October 2nd is 4, or moderate. The current time is 1:34 p.m. Central Daylight Time. 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The following reports of weather temperature and wind were made at 1 p.m. DFW Airport, light rain and fog, 72, dew point 70, relative humidity 93%, wind southeast at 8, pressure 29.83 inches and rising. Dallas Love Field, light rain, 71, southeast at 8. Fort Worth Meacham, cloudy, 73, east at 10. Arlington, light rain, 73, east at 3. McKinney, rain, 70, north at 7. Denton, cloudy, 72, southeast at 10. Elsewhere around the region, Wichita Falls, partly sunny, 80, south at 15. Abilene, sunny, 82, northwest at 8. Waco, light rain and fog, 72, south at 8. Tyler, partly sunny, 89, south at 14. Once again at 1 p.m., DFW Airport, light rain and fog, 72, southeast at 8. Now let's check on your local forecast for the Dallas-Fort Worth Metroplex. Flood watch in effect through Friday morning. This afternoon, cloudy with a 50% chance of showers and thunderstorms. Heavy rainfall possible. Cooler with highs in the mid-70s. South winds 5 to 10 miles an hour. Tonight, a chance of thunderstorms. Showers. Heavy rainfall possible. Humid with lows around 70. Southeast winds around 5 miles an hour. Chance of rain 90%. Friday, a slight chance of thunderstorms. Showers with highs in the upper 70s. Northeast winds 5 to 10 miles an hour. Chance of rain 90%. And now the extended forecast. Friday night, cloudy with a slight chance of thunderstorms. A chance of showers in the evening, then showers likely after midnight. Lows in the upper 60s. North winds 5 to 10 miles an hour. Chance of rain 70%. Saturday, a slight chance of thunderstorms in the morning. Cloudy with showers likely. Humid with highs in the upper 70s. 9 to 10 miles an hour. Chance of rain 70%. Saturday, cloud, slight showers in the evening, then a chance of showers with a slight chance of thunderstorms after midnight. Lows in the mid 60s. Chance of rain 40%. Sunday, mostly cloudy in the morning, then becoming partly sunny. A chance of showers with a slight chance of thunderstorms. Highs around 80. Chance of rain 30%. Sunday night, partly cloudy. Lows in the lower 60s. Monday, mostly sunny. Highs in the lower 80s. Monday night, clear. Lows around 60. Tuesday, sunny. Highs in the lower 80s. Tuesday night, clear. Lows in the upper 50s. Wednesday, sunny. Highs in the lower 80s. The forecast key messages for North and Central Texas. A flood watch is in effect for much of North and Central Texas through Friday morning as low-moving thunderstorms will bring heavy rain and isolated flash flooding to the region. Scattered showers and thunderstorms along with below normal highs are expected this weekend. Near to slightly below normal temperatures are expected next week along with mostly clear skies and much drier weather. The spotter information statement for North and Central Texas. Spotter activation is not likely, but any reports of flooding or hazardous weather to the National Weather Service are appreciated. The ultraviolet index forecast for October 2nd is 4, or moderate. The current time is 1:38 p.m. Central Daylight Time.
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The following reports of weather temperature and wind were made at 1 p.m. DFW Airport, light rain and fog, 72, dew point 70, relative humidity 93%, wind southeast at 8, pressure 29.83 inches and rising. Dallas Love Field, light rain, 71, southeast at 8. Fort Worth Meacham, cloudy, 73, east at 10. Arlington, light rain, 73, east at 3. McKinney, rain, 70, north at 7. Denton, cloudy, 72, southeast at 10. Elsewhere around the region, Wichita Falls, partly sunny, 80, south at 15. Abilene, sunny, 82, northwest at 8. Waco, light rain and fog, 72, south at 8. Tyler, partly sunny, 89, south at 14. Once again at 1 p.m., DFW Airport, light rain and fog, 72, southeast at 8. Now let's check on your local forecast for the Dallas-Fort Worth Metroplex. Flood watch in effect through Friday morning. This afternoon, cloudy with a 50% chance of showers and thunderstorms. Heavy rainfall possible. Cooler with highs in the mid-70s. South winds 5 to 10 miles an hour. Tonight, a chance of thunderstorms. Showers. Heavy rainfall possible. Humid with lows around 70. Southeast winds around 5 miles an hour. Chance of rain 90%. Friday, a slight chance of thunderstorms. Showers with highs in the upper 70s. Northeast winds 5 to 10 miles an hour. Chance of rain 90%. And now the extended forecast. Friday night, cloudy with a slight chance of thunderstorms. A chance of showers in the evening, then showers likely after midnight. Lows in the upper 60s. North winds 5 to 10 miles an hour. Chance of rain 70%. Saturday, a slight chance of thunderstorms in the morning. Cloudy with showers likely. Humid with highs in the upper 70s. North winds 5 to 10 miles an hour. Chance of rain 70%. Saturday night, mostly cloudy. A slight chance of showers in the evening, then a chance of showers with a slight chance of thunderstorms after midnight. Lows in the mid-60s. Chance of rain 40%. Sunday, mostly cloudy in the morning, then becoming partly sunny. A chance of showers with a slight chance of thunderstorms. Highs around 80. Chance of rain 30%. Sunday night, partly cloudy. Lows in the lower 60s. Monday, mostly sunny. Highs in the lower 80s. Monday night, clear. Lows around 60. Tuesday, sunny. Highs in the lower 80s. Tuesday night, clear. Lows in the upper 50s. Wednesday, sunny. Highs in the lower 80s. The forecast key messages for North and Central Texas. A flood watch is in effect for much of North and Central Texas through Friday morning as low-moving thunderstorms will bring heavy rain and isolated flash flooding to the region. Scattered showers and thunderstorms along with below normal highs are expected this weekend. Near to slightly below normal temperatures are expected next week along with mostly clear skies and much drier weather. The spotter information statement for North and Central Texas. Spotter activation is not likely, but any reports of flooding or hazardous weather to the National Weather Service are appreciated. The ultraviolet index forecast for October 2nd is 4, or moderate. The current time is 1:42 p.m. Central Daylight Time. 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The following reports of weather temperature and wind were made at 1 p.m. DFW Airport, light rain and fog, 72, dew point 70, relative humidity 93%, wind southeast at 8, pressure 29.83 inches and rising. Dallas Love Field, light rain, 71, southeast at 8.
Fort Worth, Meacham, cloudy, 73, east at 10. Arlington, light rain, 73, east at 3.

a slight chance of thunderstorms. Showers with highs in the upper 70s. Northeast winds 5 to 10 miles an hour. Chance of rain 90%. And now the extended forecast. Friday night, cloudy with a slight chance of thunderstorms. A chance of showers in the evening, then showers likely after midnight. Lows in the upper 60s. North winds 5 to 10 miles an hour. Chance of rain 70%. Saturday, a slight chance of thunderstorms in the morning. Cloudy with showers likely. Humid with highs in the upper 70s. North winds 5 to 10 miles an hour. Chance of rain 70%. Saturday night, mostly cloudy. A slight chance of showers in the evening, then a chance of showers with a slight chance of thunderstorms after midnight. Lows in the mid-60s. Chance of rain 40%. Sunday, mostly cloudy in the morning, then becoming partly sunny. A chance of showers with a slight chance of thunderstorms. Highs around 80. Chance of rain 30%. Sunday night, partly cloudy. Lows in the lower 60s. Monday, mostly sunny. Highs in the lower 80s. Monday night, clear. Lows around 60. Tuesday, sunny. Highs in the lower 80s. Tuesday night, clear. Lows in the upper 50s. Wednesday, sunny. Highs in the lower 80s. The forecast key messages for North and Central Texas. A flood watch is in effect for much of North and Central Texas through Friday morning as slow-moving thunderstorms will bring heavy rain and isolated flash flooding to the region. Scattered showers and thunderstorms along with below normal highs are expected this weekend. Near to slightly below normal temperatures are expected next week along with mostly clear skies and much drier weather. The spotter information statement for North and Central Texas. Spotter activation is not likely, but any reports of flooding or hazardous weather to the National Weather Service are appreciated. The ultraviolet index forecast for October 2nd is 4, or moderate. The current time is 1:56 p.m. Central Daylight Time. 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The following reports of weather temperature and wind were made at 1 p.m. DFW Airport, light rain and fog, 72, dew point 70, relative humidity 93%, wind southeast at 8, pressure 20.8. Dallas Love Field, 71, southeast at 8. Fort Worth Meacham, cloudy, 73, east at 10. Arlington, light rain, 73, east at 3. McKinney, rain, 70, north at Denton, cloudy, 7, east at 10. Where around the region, Wichita Falls, partly sunny, south at 9, sunny, 82, north at 8. Waco, light. South at 14, in it. Rain and fog. The incidence of showers and thunders, pre-fall possible. Cool highs in the mid-70s. South wind at 10 an hour. Tonight, a chance of thunderstorms. Showers. Heavy rainfall possible. Humid with lows around 70. Southeast winds around 5 miles an hour. Chance of rain 90%. Friday, a slight chance of thunderstorms. Showers with highs in the upper 70s. Northeast winds 5 to 10 miles an hour. Chance of rain 90%. Extended forecast. Friday night, cloudy with a slight chance of thunderstorms. A chance of showers in the evening, then showers likely after midnight. Lows in the upper 60s. North winds 5 to 10 miles an hour. Chance of rain 70%. Saturday, a slight chance of thunderstorms in the morning. Cloudy with showers likely.
humid with highs in the upper 70s. North winds 5 to 10 miles an hour. Chance of rain 70%. Saturday night, mostly cloudy. A slight chance of showers in the evening, then a chance of showers with a slight chance of thunderstorms after midnight. Lows in the mid-60s. Chance of rain 40%. Sunday, mostly cloudy in the morning, then becoming partly sunny. A chance of showers with a slight chance of thunderstorms. Highs around 80. Chance of rain 30%. Sunday night, partly cloudy. Lows in the lower 60s. Monday, mostly sunny. Highs in the lower 80s. Monday night, clear. Lows around 60. Tuesday, sunny. Highs in the lower 80s. Tuesday night, clear. Lows in the upper 50s. Wednesday, sunny. Highs in the lower 80s. The forecast key messages for North and Central Texas. A flood watch is in effect for much of North and Central Texas through Friday morning as low-moving thunderstorms will bring heavy rain and isolated flash flooding to the region. Scattered showers and thunderstorms along with below-normal highs are expected this weekend. Near to slightly below-normal temperatures are expected next week along with mostly clear skies and much drier weather. The spotter information statement for North and Central Texas. Spotter activation is not likely, but any reports of flooding or hazardous weather to the National Weather Service are appreciated. The ultraviolet index forecast for October 2nd is 4, or moderate. The current time is 2 p.m. Central Daylight Time. 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The following reports of weather temperature and wind were made at 1 p.m. DFW Airport, light rain and fog, 72, dew point 70, relative humidity 93%, wind southeast at 8, pressure 29.83 inches and rising. Dallas Love Field, light rain, 71, southeast at 8. Fort Worth Meacham, cloudy, 73, east at 10. Arlington, light rain, 73, east at 3. McKinney, rain, 70, north at 7. Denton, cloudy, 72, southeast at 10. Elsewhere around the region, Wichita Falls, partly sunny, 80, south at 15. Abilene, sunny, 82, northwest at 8. Waco, light rain and fog, 72, south at 8. Tyler, partly sunny, 89, south at 14. Once again at 1 p.m., DFW Airport, light rain and fog, 72, southeast at 8. Now let's check on your local forecast for the Dallas-Fort Worth Metroplex. Flood watch in effect through Friday morning. This afternoon, cloudy with a 50% chance of showers and thunderstorms. Heavy rainfall possible. Cooler with highs in the mid-70s. South winds 5 to 10 miles an hour. Tonight, a chance of thunderstorms. Showers. Heavy rainfall possible. Lows around 70. Southeast winds around 5 miles an hour. Chance of rain 90%. Friday, a slight chance of thunderstorms. Showers with highs in the upper 70s. Northeast winds 5 to 10 miles an hour. Chance of rain 90%. And now the extended forecast. Friday night, cloudy with a slight chance of thunderstorms. A chance of showers in the evening, then showers likely after midnight. Lows in the upper 60s. North winds 5 to 10 miles an hour. Chance of rain 70%. Saturday, a slight chance of thunderstorms in the morning. Cloudy with showers likely. Humid with highs in the upper 70s. North winds 5 to 10 miles an hour. Chance of rain 70%. Saturday night, mostly cloudy. A slight chance of showers in the evening, then a chance of showers with a slight chance of thunderstorms after midnight. Lows in the mid-60s. Chance of rain 40%. Sunday, mostly cloudy in the morning, then becoming partly sunny. A chance of showers with a slight chance of thunderstorms. Highs around 80. Chance of rain 30%.

Sunday night, partly cloudy. Lows in the lower 60s. Monday, mostly sunny. Highs in the lower 80s. Monday night, clear. Lows around 60. Tuesday, sunny. Highs in the lower 80s. Tuesday night, clear. Lows in the upper 50s. Wednesday, sunny. Highs in the lower 80s. The forecast key messages for North and Central Texas. A flood watch is in effect for much of North and Central Texas through Friday morning as low-moving thunderstorms will bring heavy rain and isolated flash flooding to the region. Scattered showers and thunderstorms along with below normal highs are expected this weekend. Near to slightly below normal temperatures are expected next week along with mostly clear skies and much drier weather. The spotter information statement for North and Central Texas. Spotter activation is not likely, but any reports of flooding or hazardous weather to the National Weather Service are appreciated. The ultraviolet index forecast for October 2nd is 4, or moderate. The current time is 2:04 p.m. Central Daylight Time. 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Serving the Dallas-Fort Worth listening area. The following reports of weather temperature and wind were made at 2 p.m. DFW Airport, light rain, 72, dew point 71, relative humidity 97%, wind southeast at 12, pressure 29.79 inches and falling. Dallas Love Field, light rain, 72, east at 7. Fort Worth Meacham, light rain, 73, east at 10. Arlington, light rain, 74, east at 6. McKinney, light rain, 71, east at 7. Denton, light rain, 72, southeast at 12. Elsewhere around the region, Wichita Falls, partly sunny, 83, southeast at 12, gusting to 17. Abilene, sunny, 84, west at 9. Waco, light rain and fog, 72, southeast at 14. Tyler, thunder, 88, south at 5. Once again at 2 p.m., DFW Airport, light rain, 72, southeast at 12. Now let's check on your local forecast for the Dallas-Fort Worth Metroplex. Flood watch in effect through Friday morning. This afternoon, cloudy with a 50% chance of showers and thunderstorms. Heavy rainfall possible. Cooler with highs in the mid-70s. South winds 5 to 10 miles an hour. Tonight, a chance of thunderstorms. Showers. Heavy rainfall possible. Humid with lows around 70. Southeast winds around 5 miles an hour. Chance of rain 90%. Friday, a slight chance of thunderstorms. Showers with highs in the upper 70s. Northeast winds 5 to 10 miles an hour. Chance of rain 90%. And now the extended forecast. Friday night, cloudy with a slight chance of thunderstorms. A chance of showers in the evening, then showers likely after midnight. Lows in the upper 60s. North winds 5 to 10 miles an hour. Chance of rain 70%. Saturday, a slight chance of thunderstorms in the morning. Cloudy with showers likely. Humid with highs in the upper 70s. North winds 5 to 10. Rain 70%. Sunday, cloudy, a showering, then a chance of showers with a slight chance of thunderstorms after midnight. Lows in the mid-60s. Chance of rain 40%. Sunday, mostly cloudy in the morning, then becoming partly sunny. A chance of showers with a slight chance of thunderstorms. Highs around 80. Chance of rain 30%. Sunday night, partly cloudy. Lows in the lower 60s. Monday, mostly sunny. Highs in the lower 80s. Monday night, clear. Lows around 60. Tuesday, sunny. Highs in the lower 80s. Tuesday night, clear. Lows in the upper 50s. Wednesday, sunny. Highs in the lower 80s. The forecast key messages for North and Central Texas. A flood watch is

expect for much of North and Central Texas through Friday morning, as low-moving thunderstorms will bring heavy rain and isolated flash flooding to the region. Scattered showers and thunderstorms along with below normal highs are expected this weekend. Near to slightly below normal temperatures are expected next week, along with mostly clear skies and much drier weather. The spotter information statement for North and Central Texas. Spotter activation is not likely, but any reports of flooding or hazardous weather to the National Weather Service are appreciated. The ultraviolet index forecast for October 2nd is 4, or moderate. The current time is 2:09 p.m. Central Daylight Time. 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The following reports of weather temperature and wind were made at 2 p.m. DFW Airport, light rain, 72, dew point 71, relative humidity 97%, wind southeast at 12, pressure 29.79 inches and falling. Dallas Love Field, light rain, 72, Fort Worth Meacham, light rain, 73, east at 10. Arlington, light rain, 74, east at 6. McKinney, light rain, 71, east at 7. Denton, light rain, 72, southeast at 12. Elsewhere around the region, Wichita Falls, partly sunny, 83, southeast at 12, gusting to 17. Abilene, sunny, 84, west at 9. Waco, light rain and fog, 72, southeast at 14. Tyler, thunder, 88, south at 5. Once again at 2 p.m., DFW Airport, light rain, 72, southeast at 12. Now let's check on your local forecast for the Dallas-Fort Worth Metroplex. Flood watch in effect through Friday morning. This afternoon, cloudy with a 50% chance of showers and thunderstorms. Heavy rainfall possible. Cooler with highs in the mid-70s. South winds 5 to 10 miles an hour. Tonight, a chance of thunderstorms. Showers. Heavy rainfall possible. Humid with lows around 70. Southeast winds around 5 miles an hour. Chance of rain 90%. Friday, a slight chance of thunderstorms. Showers with highs in the upper 70s. Northeast winds 5 to 10 miles an hour. Chance of rain 90%. And now the extended forecast. Friday night, cloudy with a slight chance of thunderstorms. A chance of showers in the evening, then showers likely after midnight. Lows in the upper 60s. North winds 5 to 10 miles an hour. Chance of rain 70%. Saturday, a slight chance of thunderstorms in the morning. Cloudy with showers likely. Humid with highs in the upper 70s. North winds 5 to 10 miles an hour. Chance of rain 70%. Saturday night, mostly cloudy. A slight chance of showers in the evening, then a chance of showers with a slight chance of thunderstorms after midnight. Lows in the mid-60s. Chance of rain 40%. Sunday, mostly cloudy in the morning, then becoming partly sunny. A chance of showers with a slight chance of thunderstorms. Highs around 80. Chance of rain 30%. Sunday night, partly cloudy. Lows in the lower 60s. Monday, mostly sunny. Highs in the lower 80s. Monday night, clear. Lows around 60. Tuesday, sunny. Highs in the lower 80s. Tuesday night, clear. Lows in the upper 50s. Wednesday, sunny. Highs in the lower 80s. The forecast key messages for North and Central Texas. A flood watch is in effect for much of North and Central Texas through Friday morning, as low-moving thunderstorms will bring heavy rain and isolated flash flooding to the region. Scattered showers and thunderstorms along with below normal highs are expected this weekend. Near to slightly below normal temperatures are expected next week, along with mostly clear skies and much drier weather. The spotter information statement for North and Central Texas. Spotter activation is not likely, but any reports of flooding or hazardous weather to the National Weather Service are appreciated.
The ultraviolet index forecast for October 2nd is 4, or moderate. The current time is 2:13 p.m. Central Daylight Time. 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The following reports of weather temperature and wind were made at 2 p.m. DFW Airport, light rain, 72, dew point 71, relative humidity 97%, wind southeast at 12, pressure 29.79 inches and falling. Dallas Love Field, light rain, 72, east at 7. Fort Worth Meacham, light rain, 73, east at 10. Arlington, light rain, 74, east at 6. McKinney, light rain, 71, east at 7. Denton, light rain, 72, southeast at 12. Elsewhere around the region, Wichita Falls, partly sunny, 83, southeast at 12, gusting to 17. Abilene, sunny, 84, west at 9. Waco, light rain and fog, 72, southeast at 14. Tyler, thunder, 88, south at 5. Once again at 2 p.m., DFW Airport, light rain, 72, southeast at 12. Now let's check on your local forecast for the Dallas-Fort Worth Metroplex. Flood watch in effect through Friday morning. This afternoon, cloudy with a 50% chance of showers and thunderstorms. Heavy rainfall possible. Cooler with highs in the mid-70s. South winds 5 to 10 miles an hour. Tonight, a chance of thunderstorms. Showers. Heavy rainfall possible. Humid with lows around 70. Southeast winds around 5 miles an hour. Chance of rain 90%. Friday, a slight chance of thunderstorms. Showers with highs in the upper 70s. Northeast winds 5 to 10 miles an hour. Chance of rain 90%. And now the extended forecast. Friday night, cloudy with a slight chance of thunderstorms. A chance of showers in the evening, then showers likely after midnight. Lows in the upper 60s. North winds 5 to 10 miles an hour. Chance of rain 70%. Saturday, a slight chance of thunderstorms in the morning. Cloudy with showers likely. Humid with highs in the upper 70s. North winds 5 to 10 miles an hour. Chance of rain 70%. Saturday night, mostly cloudy. A slight chance of showers in the evening, then a chance of showers with a slight chance of thunderstorms after midnight. Lows in the mid-60s. Chance of rain 40%. Sunday, mostly cloudy in the morning, then becoming partly sunny. A chance of showers with a slight chance of thunderstorms. Highs around 80. Chance of rain 30%. Sunday night, partly cloudy. Lows in the lower 60s. Monday, mostly sunny. Highs in the lower 80s. Monday night, clear. Lows around 60. Tuesday, sunny. Highs in the lower 80s. Tuesday night, clear. Lows in the upper 50s. Wednesday, sunny. Highs in the lower 80s. The forecast key messages for North and Central Texas. A flood watch is in effect for much of North and Central Texas through Friday morning as low-moving thunderstorms will bring heavy rain and isolated flash flooding to the region. Scattered showers and thunderstorms along with below normal high altitude, slightly below normal temperatures are expected next week along with mostly clear skies and much drier weather. The spotter information statement for North and Central Texas. Spotter activation is not likely, but any reports of flooding or hazardous weather to the National Weather Service are appreciated. The ultraviolet index forecast for October 2nd is 4, or moderate. The current time is 2:18 p.m. Central Daylight Time. 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The following reports of weather temperature and wind were made at 2 p.m. DFW Airport, light rain, 72, dew point 71, relative humidity.

would be 97%. Wind southeast at 12, pressure 29.79 inches and falling. Dallas Love Field, light rain, 72, east at 7. Fort Worth Meacham, light rain, 73, east at 10. Arlington, light rain, 74, east at 6. McKinney, light rain, 71, east at 7. Denton, light rain, 72, southeast at 12. Elsewhere around the region, Wichita Falls, partly sunny, 83, southeast at 12, gusting to 17. Abilene, sunny, 84, west at 9. Waco, light rain and fog, 72, southeast at 14. Tyler, thunder, 88, south at 5. Once again at 2 p.m., DFW Airport, light rain, 72, southeast at 12. Now let's check on your local forecast for the Dallas-Fort Worth Metroplex. Flood watch in effect through Friday morning. This afternoon, cloudy with a 50% chance of showers and thunderstorms. Heavy rainfall possible. Cooler with highs in the mid-70s. South winds 5 to 10 miles an hour. Tonight, a chance of thunderstorms. Showers. Heavy rainfall possible. Humid with lows around 70. Southeast winds around 5 miles an hour. Chance of rain 90%. Friday, a slight chance of thunderstorms. Showers with highs in the upper 70s. Northeast winds 5 to 10 miles an hour. Chance of rain 90%. And now the extended forecast. Friday night, cloudy with a slight chance of thunderstorms. A chance of showers in the evening, then showers likely after midnight. Lows in the upper 60s. North winds 5 to 10 miles an hour. Chance of rain 70%. Saturday, a slight chance of thunderstorms in the morning. Cloudy with showers likely. Humid with highs in the upper 70s. North winds 5 to 10 miles an hour. Chance of rain 70%. Saturday night, mostly cloudy. A slight chance of showers in the evening, then a chance of showers with a slight chance of thunderstorms after midnight. Lows in the mid-60s. Chance of rain 40%. Sunday, mostly cloudy in the morning, then becoming showers with a slight chance of thunderstorms. Highs around 80. Chance of rain 30%. Sunday night, partly cloudy. Lows in the lower 60s. Monday, mostly sunny. Highs in the lower 80s. Monday night, clear. Lows around 60. Tuesday, sunny. Highs in the lower 80s. Tuesday night, clear. Lows in the upper 50s. Wednesday, sunny. Highs in the lower 80s. The forecast key messages for North and Central Texas. A flood watch is in effect for much of North and Central Texas through Friday morning as slow-moving thunderstorms will bring heavy rain and isolation. Scattered showers and thunderstorms along the normal highs near to slightly mild temperatures are almost thicker skies and much drier weather. Spot activation is not likely, but any reports of flooding or hazardous weather to the National Weather Service are appreciated. The ultraviolet index forecast for October 2nd is 4, or moderate. The current time is 2:22 p.m. Central Daylight Time. 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Serving the Dallas-Fort Worth listening area. The following reports of weather temperature and wind were made at 2 p.m. DFW Airport, light rain, 72, dew point 71, relative humidity 97%, wind southeast at 12, pressure 29.79 inches and falling. Dallas Love Field, light rain, 72, east at 7. Fort Worth Meacham, the following is a river flood warning. Flood warning in effect until late Friday night. Minor flooding is forecast. The areas affected include Trinity River at Dallas. The hazardous weather conditions are expected from until late Friday night. Impacts at 35.0 feet.

Minor flooding is expected along the river. Bike trail along the river will experience significant flooding, and the Trammell Crow Park parking lot below the Sylvan Bridge will have flood water several feet deep. Additional details. At 1:30 p.m. Central Daylight Time Thursday, the stage was 25.2 feet. Forecast. The river is expected to rise above flood stage late this afternoon to a crest of 34.1 feet just after midnight tonight. It will then fall below flood stage tomorrow afternoon. Bankville stage is 30.0 feet. Flood stage is 30.0 feet. The following reports of weather, temperature, and wind were made at 2 p.m. DFW Airport, light rain, 72, dew point 71, relative humidity 97%, wind southeast at 12, pressure 29.79 inches and falling. Dallas Love Field, light rain, 72, east at 7. Fort Worth Meacham, light rain, 73, east at 10. Arlington, light rain, 74, east at 6. McKinney, light rain, 71, east at 7. Denton, light rain, 72, southeast at 12. Elsewhere around the region, Wichita Falls, partly sunny, 83, southeast at 12, gusting to 17. Abilene, sunny, 84, west at 9. Waco, light rain and fog, 72, southeast at 14. Tyler, thunder, 88, south at 5. Once again at 2 p.m., DFW Airport, light rain, 72, southeast at 12. Now let's check on your local forecast for the Dallas-Fort Worth Metroplex. Flood watch in effect through Friday morning, rest of this afternoon, cloudy with a 50% chance of showers and thunderstorms. Heavy rainfall possible. Cooler with highs in the mid-70s. South winds 5 to 10 miles an hour. Tonight, a chance of thunderstorms. Showers. Heavy rainfall possible. Humid with lows around 70. Southeast winds around 5 miles an hour. Chance of rain 90%. Friday, a slight chance of thunderstorms. Showers with highs in the upper 70s. Northeast winds 5 to 10 miles an hour. Chance of rain 90%. And now the extended forecast. Friday night, cloudy with a slight chance of thunderstorms. A chance of showers in the evening, then showers likely after midnight. Lows in the upper 60s. North winds 5 to 10 miles an hour. Chance of rain 70%. Saturday, a slight chance of thunderstorms in the morning. Cloudy with showers likely. Humid with highs in the upper 70s. North winds 5 to 10 miles an hour. Chance of rain 70%. Saturday night, mostly cloudy. A slight chance of showers in the evening, then a chance of showers with a slight chance of thunderstorms after midnight. Lows in the mid-60s. Chance of rain 40%. Sunday, mostly cloudy in the morning, then becoming partly sunny. A chance of showers with a slight chance of thunderstorms. Highs around 80. Chance of rain 30%. Sunday night, partly cloudy. Lows in the lower 60s. Monday, mostly sunny. Highs in the lower 80s. Monday night, clear. Lows around 60. Tuesday, sunny. Highs in the lower 80s. Tuesday night, clear. Lows in the upper 50s. Wednesday, sunny. Highs in the lower 80s. Wednesday night, clear. Lows in the lower 60s. The forecast key messages for North and Central Texas. A flood watch is in effect for much of North and Central Texas through Friday morning as low-moving thunderstorms will bring heavy rain and isolated flash flooding to the region. Scattered showers and thunderstorms along with below normal highs are expected this weekend. Near to slightly below normal temperatures are expected next week along with mostly clear skies and much drier weather. The spotter information statement for North and Central Texas. Spotter activation is not likely, but any reports of flooding or hazardous weather to the National Weather Service are appreciated. The following is a river flood warning. Flood warning in effect until late Friday night. Minor flooding is forecast. The areas affected include Trinity River at Dallas,

afternoon. 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Flood stage is 30.0 feet. The ultraviolet index forecast for October 2nd is 4, or moderate. The current time is 2:29 p.m. Central Daylight Time. 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The following reports of weather temperature and wind were made at 2 p.m. DFW Airport, light rain, 72, dew point 71, relative humidity 97%, wind southeast at 12, pressure 29.79 inches and falling. Dallas Love Field, light rain, 72, east at 7. Fort Worth Meacham, light rain, 73, east at 10. Arlington, light rain, 74, east at 6. McKinney, light rain, 71, east at 7. Denton, light rain, 72, southeast at 12. Elsewhere around the region, Wichita Falls, partly sunny, 83, southeast at 12, gusting to 17. Abilene, sunny, 84, west at 9. Waco, light rain and fog, 72, southeast at 14. Tyler, thunder, 88, south at 5. Once again at 2 p.m., DFW Airport, light rain, 72, southeast at 12. Now let's check on your local forecast for the Dallas-Fort Worth Metroplex. Flood watch in effect through Friday morning, rest of this afternoon, cloudy with a 50% chance of showers and thunderstorms. Heavy rainfall possible. Cooler with highs in the mid-70s. South winds 5 to 10 miles an hour. Tonight, a chance of thunderstorms. Showers. Heavy rainfall possible. Humid with lows around 70. Southeast winds around 5 miles an hour. Chance of rain 90%. Friday, a slight chance of thunderstorms. Showers with highs in the upper 70s. Northeast winds 5 to 10 miles an hour. Chance of rain 90%. And now the extended forecast. Friday night, cloudy with a slight chance of thunderstorms. A chance of showers in the evening, then showers likely after midnight. Lows in the upper 60s. North winds 5 to 10 miles an hour. Chance of rain 70%. Saturday, a slight chance of thunderstorms in the morning. Cloudy with showers likely. Humid with highs in the upper 70s. North winds 5 to 10 miles an hour. Chance of rain 70%. Saturday night, mostly cloudy. A slight chance of showers in the evening, then a chance of showers with a slight chance of thunderstorms after midnight. Lows in the mid-60s. Chance of rain 40%. Sunday, mostly cloudy in the morning, then becoming partly sunny. A chance of showers with a slight chance of thunderstorms. Highs around 80. Chance of rain 30%. Sunday night, partly cloudy. Lows in the lower 60s. Monday, mostly sunny. Highs in the lower 80s. Monday night, clear. Lows around 60. Tuesday, sunny. Highs in the lower 80s. Tuesday night, clear. Lows in the upper 50s. Wednesday, sunny. Highs in the lower 80s. Wednesday night, clear. Lows in the lower 60s. The forecast day, sunny. Highs in the lower 80s. Wednesday night, clear. Lows in the lower 60s. The forecast key messages for North and Central Texas. A flood watch is in effect for much of North and Central Texas through Friday morning as low-moving thunderstorms will bring heavy rain and isolated flash flooding to the region. Scattered showers and thunderstorms along with below normal highs are expected this weekend. Near to slightly below normal temperatures are expected next week along with mostly clear skies and much drier weather. The spotter information statement for North and Central Texas. Spotter activation is not likely, but any reports of flooding or hazardous weather to the National Weather Service are appreciated. The following is a river flood warning. Flood warning in effect until late Friday night. Minor flooding is forecast. The areas affected include

Kennedy River at Dallas. The hazardous weather conditions are expected from until late Friday night. Impacts at 35.0 feet. Minor flooding is expected along the river. Bike trail along the river will experience significant flooding, and the Trammell Crow Park parking lot below the Sylvan Bridge will have flood water several feet deep. Additional details. At 1:30 p.m. Central Daylight Time Thursday, the stage was 25.2 feet. Forecast. The river is expected to rise above flood stage late this afternoon to a crest of 34.1 feet just after midnight tonight. It will then fall below flood stage tomorrow afternoon. Bankville stage is 30.0 feet. Flood stage is 30.0 feet. The ultraviolet index forecast for October 2nd is 4, or moderate. The current time is 2:35 p.m. Central Daylight Time. 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The following reports of weather temperature and wind were made at 2 p.m. DFW Airport, light rain, 72, dew point 71, relative humidity 97%, wind southeast at 12, pressure 29.79 inches and falling. Dallas Love Field, light rain, 72, east at 7. Fort Worth Meacham, light rain, 73, east at 10. Arlington, light rain, 74, east at 6. McKinney, light rain, 71, east at 7. Denton, light rain, 72, southeast at 12. Elsewhere around the region, Wichita Falls, partly sunny, 83, southeast at 12, gusting to 17. Abilene, sunny, 84, west at 9. Waco, light rain and fog, 72, southeast at 14. Tyler, thunder, 88, south at 5. Once again at 2 p.m., DFW Airport, light rain, 72, southeast at 12. Now let's check on your local forecast for the Dallas-Fort Worth Metroplex. Flood watch in effect through Friday morning, rest of this afternoon, cloudy with a 50% chance of showers and thunderstorms. Heavy rainfall possible. Cooler with highs in the mid-70s. South winds 5 to 10 miles an hour. Tonight, a chance of thunderstorms. Showers. Heavy rainfall possible. Humid with lows around 70. Southeast winds around 5 miles an hour. Chance of rain 90%. Friday, a slight chance of thunderstorms. Showers with highs in the upper 70s. Northeast winds 5 to 10 miles an hour. Chance of rain 90%. And now the extended forecast. Friday night, cloudy with a slight chance of thunderstorms. A chance of showers in the evening, then showers likely after midnight. Lows in the upper 60s. North winds 5 to 10 miles an hour. Chance of rain 70%. Saturday, a slight chance of thunderstorms in the morning. Cloudy with showers likely. Humid with highs in the upper 70s. North winds 5 to 10 miles an hour. Chance of rain 70%. Saturday night, mostly cloudy. A slight chance of showers in the evening, then a chance of showers with a slight chance of thunderstorms after midnight. Lows in the mid-60s. Chance of rain 40%. Sunday, mostly cloudy in the morning, then becoming partly sunny. A chance of showers with a slight chance of thunderstorms. Highs around 80. Chance of rain 30%. Sunday night, partly cloudy. Lows in the lower 60s. Monday, mostly sunny. Highs in the lower 80s. Monday night, clear. Lows around 60. Tuesday, sunny. Highs in the lower 80s. Tuesday night, clear. Lows in the upper 50s. Wednesday, sunny. Highs in the lower 80s. Wednesday night, clear. Lows in the lower 60s. The forecast key messages for North and Central Texas. A flood watch is in effect for much of North and Central Texas through Friday morning as low-moving thunderstorms will bring heavy rain and isolated flash flooding to the region. Scattered showers and thunderstorms along with below normal highs are expected this weekend.
near to slightly below normal temperatures are expected next week, along with mostly clear skies and much drier weather. The spotter information statement for North and Central Texas. Spotter activation is not likely, but any reports of flooding or hazardous weather to the National Weather Service are appreciated. The following is a river flood warning. Flood warning in effect until late Friday night. Minor flooding is forecast. The areas affected include Trinity River at Dallas. The hazardous weather conditions are expected from until late Friday night. Impacts at 35.0 feet. Minor flooding is expected along the river. Bike trail along the river will experience significant flooding, and the Trammell Crow Park parking lot below the Sylvan Bridge will have flood water several feet deep. Additional details. At 1:30 p.m. Central Daylight Time Thursday, the stage was 25.2 feet. Forecast. The river is expected to rise above flood stage late this afternoon to a crest of 34.1 feet just after midnight tonight. It will then fall below flood stage tomorrow afternoon. Bankful stage is 30.0 feet. Flood stage is 30.0 feet. The ultraviolet index forecast for October 2nd is 4, or moderate. The current time is 2:40 p.m. Central Daylight Time. 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The following reports of weather temperature and wind were made at 2 p.m. DFW Airport, light rain, 72, dew point 71, relative humidity 97%, wind southeast at 12, pressure 29.79 inches and falling. Dallas Love Field, light rain, 72, east at 7. Fort Worth Meacham, light rain, 73, east at 10. Arlington, light rain, 74, east at 6. McKinney, light rain, 71, east at 7. Denton, light rain, 72, southeast at 12. Elsewhere around the region, Wichita Falls, partly sunny, 83, southeast at 12, gusting to 17. Abilene, sunny, 84, west at 9. Waco, light rain and fog, 72, southeast at 14. Tyler, thunder, 88, south at 5. Once again at 2 p.m., DFW Airport, light rain, 72, southeast at 12. Now let's check on your local forecast for the Dallas-Fort Worth Metroplex. Flood watch in effect through Friday morning, rest of this afternoon. Cloudy with a 50% chance of showers and thunderstorms. Heavy rainfall possible. Cooler with highs in the mid-70s. South winds 5 to 10 miles an hour. Tonight, a chance of thunderstorms. Showers. Heavy rainfall possible. Humid with lows around 70. Southeast winds around 5 miles an hour. Chance of rain 90%. Friday, a slight chance of thunderstorms. Showers with highs in the upper 70s. Northeast winds 5 to 10 miles an hour. Chance of rain 90%. And now the extended forecast. Friday night, cloudy with a slight chance of thunderstorms. A chance of showers in the evening, then showers likely after midnight. Lows in the upper 60s. North winds 5 to 10 miles an hour. Chance of rain 70%. Saturday, a slight chance of thunderstorms in the morning. Cloudy with showers likely. Humid with highs in the upper 70s. North winds 5 to 10 miles an hour. Chance of rain 70%. Saturday night, mostly cloudy. A slight chance of showers in the evening, then a chance of showers with a slight chance of thunderstorms after midnight. Lows in the mid-60s. Chance of rain 40%. Sunday, mostly cloudy in the morning, then becoming partly sunny. A chance of showers with a slight chance of thunderstorms. Highs around 80. Chance of rain 30%. Sunday night, partly cloudy. Lows in the lower 60s. Monday, mostly sunny. Highs in the lower 80s. Monday night, clear. Lows around 60. Tuesday, sunny. Highs in the lower 80s. Tuesday night, clear. Lows

upper 50s. Wednesday, sunny. Highs in the lower 80s. Wednesday night, clear. Lows in the lower 60s. The forecast key messages for North and Central Texas. A flood watch is in effect for much of North and Central Texas through Friday morning as low-moving thunderstorms will bring heavy rain and isolated flash flooding to the region. Scattered showers and thunderstorms along with below-normal highs are expected this weekend. Near to slightly below-normal temperatures are expected next week along with mostly clear skies and much drier weather. The spotter information statement for North and Central Texas. Spotter activation is not likely, but any reports of flooding or hazardous weather to the National Weather Service are appreciated. The following is a river flood warning. Flood warning in effect until late Friday night. Minor flooding is forecast. The areas affected include Trinity River at Dallas. The hazardous weather conditions are expected from until late Friday night. Impacts at 35.0 feet. Minor flooding is expected along the river. Bike trail along the river will experience significant flooding, and the Trammell Crow Park parking lot below the Sylvan Bridge will have flood water several feet deep. Additional details, at 1:30 p.m. Central Daylight Time Thursday, the stage was 25.2 feet. Forecast, the river is expected to rise above flood stage late this afternoon to a crest of 34.1 feet just after midnight tonight. It will then fall below flood stage tomorrow afternoon. Bankville stage is 30.0 feet. Flood stage is 30.0 feet. The ultraviolet index forecast for October 2nd is 4, or moderate. The current time is 2:46 p.m. Central Daylight Time. 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The following reports of weather temperature and wind were made at 2 p.m. DFW Airport, light rain, 72, dew point 71, relative humidity 97%, wind southeast at 12, pressure 29.79 inches and falling. Dallas Love Field, light rain, 72, east at 7. Fort Worth Meacham, light rain, 73, east at 10. Arlington, light rain, 74, east at 6. McKinney, light rain, 71, east at 7. Denton, light rain, 72, southeast at 12. Elsewhere around the region, Wichita Falls, partly sunny, 83, southeast at 12, gusting to 17. Abilene, sunny, 84, west at 9. Waco, light rain and fog, 72, southeast at 14. Tyler, thunder, 88, south at 5. Once again at 2 p.m., DFW Airport, light rain, 72, southeast at 12. Now let's check on your local forecast for the Dallas-Fort Worth Metroplex. Flood watch in effect through Friday morning, rest of this afternoon. Cloudy with a 50% chance of showers and thunderstorms. Heavy rainfall possible. Cooler with highs in the mid-70s. South winds 5 to 10 miles an hour. Tonight, a chance of thunderstorms. Showers. Heavy rainfall possible. Humid with lows around 70. Southeast winds around 5 miles an hour. Chance of rain 90%. Friday, a slight chance of thunderstorms. Showers with highs in the upper 70s. Northeast winds 5 to 10 miles an hour. Chance of rain 90%. And now the extended forecast. Friday night, cloudy with a slight chance of thunderstorms. A chance of showers in the evening, then showers likely after midnight. Lows in the upper 60s. North winds 5 to 10 miles an hour. Chance of rain 70%. Saturday, a slight chance of thunderstorms in the morning. Cloudy with showers likely. Humid with highs in the upper 70s. North winds 5 to 10 miles an hour. Chance of rain 70%. Saturday night, mostly cloudy. A slight chance of showers in the evening, then a chance of showers with a slight chance of thunderstorms after midnight. Lows in the mid-60s. Chance of rain 40%.
Sunday, mostly cloudy in the morning, then becoming partly sunny. A chance of showers with a slight chance of thunderstorms. Highs around 80. Chance of rain 30%. Sunday night, partly cloudy. Lows in the lower 60s. Monday, mostly sunny. Highs in the lower 80s. Monday night, clear. Lows around 60. Tuesday, sunny. Highs in the lower 80s. Tuesday night, clear. Lows in the upper 50s. Wednesday, sunny. Highs in the lower 80s. Wednesday night, clear. Lows in the lower 60s. The forecast key messages for North and Central Texas. A flood watch is in effect for much of North and Central Texas through Friday morning as low-moving thunderstorms will bring heavy rain and isolated flash flooding to the region. Scattered showers and thunderstorms along with below-normal highs are expected this weekend. Near to slightly below-normal temperatures are expected next week along with mostly clear skies and much drier weather. The spotter information statement for North and Central Texas. Spotter activation is not likely, but any reports of flooding or hazardous weather to the National Weather Service are appreciated. The following is a river flood warning. Flood warning in effect until late Friday night. Minor flooding is forecast. The areas affected include Trinity River at Dallas. The hazardous weather conditions are expected from until late Friday night. Impacts, at 35.0 feet, minor flooding is expected along the river. Bike trail along the river will experience significant flooding, and the Trammell Crow Park parking lot below the Sylvan Bridge will have flood water several feet deep. Additional details, at 1:30 p.m. Central Daylight Time Thursday the stage was 25.2 feet. Forecast, the river is expected to rise above flood stage late this afternoon to a crest of 34.1 feet just after midnight tonight. It will then fall below flood stage tomorrow afternoon. Bankville stage is 30.0 feet. Flood stage is 30.0 feet. The ultraviolet index forecast for October 2nd is 4, or moderate. The current time is 2:51 p.m. Central Daylight Time. 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The following reports of weather temperature and wind were made at 2 p.m. DFW Airport, light rain, 72, dew point 71, relative humidity 97%, wind southeast at 12, pressure 29.79 inches and falling. Dallas Love Field, light rain, 72, east at 7. Fort Worth Meacham, light rain, 73, east at 10. Arlington, light rain, 74, east at 6. McKinney, light rain, 71, east at 7. Denton, light rain, 72, southeast at 12. Elsewhere around the region, Wichita Falls, partly sunny, 83, southeast at 12, gusting to 17. Abilene, sunny, 84, west at 9. Waco, light rain and fog, 72, southeast at 14. Tyler, thunder, 88, south at 5. Once again at 2 p.m., DFW Airport, light rain, 72, southeast at 12. Now let's check on your local forecast for the Dallas-Fort Worth Metroplex. Flood watch in effect through Friday morning, rest of this afternoon, cloudy with a 50% chance of showers and thunderstorms. Heavy rainfall possible. Cooler with highs in the mid-70s. South winds 5 to 10 miles an hour. Tonight, a chance of thunderstorms. Showers. Heavy rainfall possible. Humid with lows around 70. Southeast winds around 5 miles an hour. Chance of rain 90%. Friday, a slight chance of thunderstorms. Showers with highs in the upper 70s. Northeast winds 5 to 10 miles an hour. Chance of rain 90%. And now the extended forecast. Friday night, cloudy with a slight chance of thunderstorms. A chance of showers in the evening, then showers likely after midnight. Lows in the upper 60s. North winds 5 to 10 miles an hour.
Chance of rain 70%. Saturday.

A slight chance of thunderstorms in the morning. Cloudy with showers likely. Humid with highs in the upper 70s. North winds 5 to 10 miles an hour. Chance of rain 70%. Saturday night, mostly cloudy. A slight chance of showers in the evening, then a chance of showers with a slight chance of thunderstorms after midnight. Lows in the mid-60s. Chance of rain 40%. Sunday, mostly cloudy in the morning, then becoming partly sunny. A chance of showers with a slight chance of thunderstorms. Highs around 80. Chance of rain 30%. Sunday night, partly cloudy. Lows in the lower 60s. Monday, mostly sunny. Highs in the lower 80s. Monday night, clear. Lows around 60. Tuesday, sunny. Highs in the lower 80s. Tuesday night, clear. Lows in the upper 50s. Wednesday, sunny. Highs in the lower 80s. Wednesday night, clear. Lows in the lower 60s. The forecast key messages for North and Central Texas. A flood watch is in effect for much of North and Central Texas through Friday morning as low-moving thunderstorms will bring heavy rain and isolated flash flooding to the region. Scattered showers and thunderstorms along with below normal highs are expected this weekend. Near to slightly below normal temperatures are expected next week along with mostly clear skies and much drier weather. The spotter information statement for North and Central Texas. Spotter activation is not likely, but any reports of flooding or hazardous weather to the National Weather Service are appreciated. The following is a river flood warning. Flood warning in effect until late Friday night. Minor flooding is forecast. The areas affected include Trinity River at Dallas. The hazardous weather conditions are expected from until late Friday night. Impacts at 35.0 feet. Minor flooding is expected along the river. Bike trail along the river will experience significant flooding, and the Trammell Crow Park parking lot below the Sylvan Bridge will have flood water several feet deep. Additional details. At 1:30 p.m. Central Daylight Time Thursday, the stage was 25.2 feet. Forecast. The river is expected to rise above flood stage late this afternoon to a crest of 34.1 feet just after midnight tonight. It will then fall below flood stage tomorrow afternoon. Bankville stage is 30.0 feet. Flood stage is 30.0 feet. The ultraviolet index forecast for October 2nd is 4, or moderate. The current time is 2:57 p.m. Central Daylight Time. 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The following reports of weather temperature and wind were made at 2 p.m. DFW Airport, light rain, 72, dew point 71, relative humidity 97%, wind southeast at 12, pressure 29.79 inches and falling. Dallas Love Field, light rain, 72, east at 7. Fort Worth Meacham, light rain, 73, east at 10. Arlington, light rain, 74, east at 6. McKinney, light rain, 71, east at 7. Denton, light rain, 72, southeast at 12. Elsewhere around the region, Wichita Falls, partly sunny, 83, southeast at 12, gusting to 17. Abilene, sunny, 84, west at 9. Waco, light rain and fog, 72, southeast at 14. Tyler, thunder, 88, south at 5. Once again at 2 p.m., DFW Airport, light rain, 72, southeast at 12. Now let's check on your local forecast for the Dallas-Fort Worth Metroplex. Flood watch in effect through Friday morning, rest of this afternoon. Cloudy with a 50% chance of showers and thunderstorms. Heavy rainfall possible. Cooler with highs in the mid-70s. South winds 5 to 10 miles an hour. Tonight, a chance of thunderstorms. Showers. Heavy rainfall possible. Humid with lows around 70. Southeast winds around 5 miles an hour. Chance of rain 90%.
Friday, a slight chance of thunderstorms. Showers with highs in the upper 70s. Northeast winds 5 to 10 miles an hour. Chance of rain 90%. And now the extended forecast. Friday night, cloudy with a slight chance of thunderstorms. A chance of showers in the evening, then showers likely after midnight. Lows in the upper 60s. North winds 5 to 10 miles an hour. Chance of rain 70%. Saturday, a slight chance of thunderstorms in the morning. Cloudy with showers likely. Humid with highs in the upper 70s. North winds 5 to 10 miles an hour. Chance of rain 70%. Saturday night, mostly cloudy. A slight chance of showers in the evening, then a chance of showers with a slight chance of thunderstorms after midnight. Lows in the mid-60s. Chance of rain 40%. Sunday, mostly cloudy in the morning, then becoming partly sunny. A chance of showers with a slight chance of thunderstorms. Highs around 80. Chance of rain 30%. Sunday night, partly cloudy. Lows in the lower 60s. Monday, mostly sunny. Highs in the lower 80s. Monday night, clear. Lows around 60. Tuesday, sunny. Highs in the lower 80s. Tuesday night, clear. Lows in the upper 50s. Wednesday, sunny. Highs in the lower 80s. Wednesday night, clear. Lows in the lower 60s. The forecast key messages for North and Central Texas. A flood watch is in effect for much of North and Central Texas through Friday morning as slow-moving thunderstorms will bring heavy rain and isolated flash flooding to the region. Scattered showers and thunderstorms along with below normal highs are expected this weekend. Near to slightly below normal temperatures are expected next week along with mostly clear skies and much drier weather. The spotter information statement for North and Central Texas. Spotter activation is not likely, but any reports of flooding or hazardous weather to the National Weather Service are appreciated. The following is a river flood warning. Flood warning in effect until late Friday night. What? Minor flooding is forecast. Where? Trinity River at Dallas. When? Until late Friday night. Impacts? At 35.0 feet, minor flooding is expected along the river. Bike trail along the river will experience significant flooding, and the Trammell Crow Park parking lot below the Sylvan Bridge will have flood water several feet deep. Additional details, forecast, the river is expected to rise above flood stage late this afternoon to a crest of 34.1 feet just after midnight tonight. It will then fall below flood stage tomorrow afternoon. Bankful stage is 30.0 feet. Flood stage is 30.0 feet. Do not drive cars through flooded areas. Caution is urged when walking near riverbanks. Remember, you can hear the summary of all river forecasts in your listening area at the top and bottom of every hour when rivers are in flood. The following is a river flood warning. Flood warning in effect until late Friday night. Minor flooding is forecast. The areas affected include Trinity River at Dallas. The hazardous weather conditions are expected from until late Friday night. Impacts, at 35.0 feet, minor flooding is expected along the river. Bike trail along the river will experience significant flooding, and the Trammell Crow Park parking lot below the Sylvan Bridge will have flood water several feet deep. Additional details, at 1:30 p.m. Central Daylight Time Thursday, the stage was 25.2 feet. Forecast, the river is expected to rise above flood stage late this afternoon to a crest of 34.1 feet just after midnight tonight. It will then fall below flood stage tomorrow afternoon. Bankful stage is 30.0 feet. Flood stage is 30.0 feet. The ultraviolet index forecast for October 2nd is 4, or moderate. The current time is 3:03 p.m. Central Daylight Time. 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Serving the Dallas-Fort Worth listening area. The following reports of weather temperature and wind were made at 3 p.m. DFW Airport, light rain,
73, dew point 72.

dip humidity 96%. Wind southeast at 8. Pressure 29.79 inches and steady. Dallas Love Field. Light rain, 73. Southeast at 8. At Fort Worth, Meacham, 75. Dew point, 72. Relative humidity, 90%. Wind southeast at 6. Pressure, 29.80 inches and steady. Arlington, light rain, 75. South at 8. McKinney, light rain, 72. Southeast at 12. Denton, cloudy, 73. Southeast at 8. Elsewhere around the region, Wichita Falls, mostly sunny, 85, southeast at 13, gusting to 24. Abilene, sunny, 86, west at 12. Waco, light rain, 72, south at 6. At Tyler, a thunderstorm, 77, dew point 74, relative humidity 90%, pressure 29.85 inches and falling. Once again at 3 p.m., DFW Airport, light rain, 73, southeast at 8. Now let's check on your local forecast for the Dallas-Fort Worth Metroplex. Flood watch in effect through Friday morning, rest of this afternoon, cloudy with a 50% chance of showers and thunderstorms. Heavy rainfall possible. Cooler with highs in the mid-70s. South winds 5 to 10 miles an hour. Tonight, a chance of thunderstorms. Showers. Heavy rainfall possible. Humid with lows around 70. Southeast winds around 5 miles an hour. Chance of rain 90%. Friday, a slight chance of thunderstorms. Showers with highs in the upper 70s. Northeast winds 5 to 10 miles an hour. Chance of rain 90%. And now the extended forecast. Friday night, cloudy with a slight chance of thunderstorms. A chance of showers in the evening, then showers likely after midnight. Lows in the upper 60s. North winds 5 to 10 miles an hour. Chance of rain 70%. Saturday, a slight chance of thunderstorms in the morning. Cloudy with showers likely. Humid with highs in the upper 70s. North winds 5 to 10 miles an hour. Chance of rain 70%. Saturday night, mostly cloudy. A slight chance of showers in the evening, then a chance of showers with a slight chance of thunderstorms after midnight. Lows in the mid-60s. Chance of rain 40%. Sunday, mostly cloudy in the morning, then becoming partly sunny. A chance of showers with a slight chance of thunderstorms. Highs around 80. Chance of rain 30%. Sunday night, partly cloudy. Lows in the lower 60s. Monday, mostly sunny. Highs in the lower 80s. Monday night, clear. Lows around 60. Tuesday, sunny. Highs in the lower 80s. Tuesday night, clear. Lows in the upper 50s. Wednesday, sunny. Highs in the lower 80s. Wednesday night, clear. Lows in the lower 60s. The forecast key messages for North and Central Texas. A flood watch is in effect for much of North and Central Texas through Friday morning as low-moving thunderstorms will bring heavy rain and isolated flash flooding to the region. Scattered showers and thunderstorms along with below normal highs are expected this weekend. Near to slightly below normal temperatures are expected next week along with mostly clear skies and much drier weather. The spotter information statement for North and Central Texas. Spotter activation is not likely, but any reports of flooding or hazardous weather to the National Weather Service are appreciated. The following is a river flood warning. Flood warning in effect until late Friday night. Minor flooding is forecast. The areas affected include Trinity River at Dallas. The hazardous weather conditions are expected from until late Friday night. Impacts, at 35.0 feet, minor flooding is expected along the river. Bike trail along the river will experience significant flooding, and the Trammell Crow Park parking lot below the Sylvan Bridge will have flood water several feet deep. Additional details, at 1:30 p.m. Central Daylight Time Thursday, the stage was 25.2 feet. Forecast, the river is expected to rise above flood stage late this afternoon to a crest of 34.1 feet just after midnight tonight. It will

Rainfall below flood stage tomorrow afternoon. Bankful stage is 30.0 feet. Flood stage is 30.0 feet. The ultraviolet index forecast for October 2nd is 4, or moderate. The current time is 3:09 p.m. Central Daylight Time. 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The following reports of weather temperature and wind were made at 3 p.m. DFW Airport, light rain, 73, dew point 72, relative humidity 96%, wind southeast at 8, pressure 29.79 inches and steady. Dallas Love Field, light rain, 73, southeast at 8. At Fort Worth Meacham, 75, dew point 72, relative humidity 90%, wind southeast at 6, pressure 29.80 inches and steady. Arlington, light rain, 75, south at 8. McKinney, light rain, 72, southeast at 12. Denton, cloudy, 73, southeast at 8. Elsewhere around the region, Wichita Falls, mostly sunny, 85, southeast at 13, gusting to 24. Abilene, sunny, 86, west at 12. Waco, light rain, 72, south at 6. At Tyler, a thunderstorm, 77, dew point 74, relative humidity 90%, pressure 29.85 inches and falling. Once again at 3 p.m., DFW Airport, light rain, 73, southeast at 8. The following reports of weather temperature and wind were made at 3 p.m. DFW Airport, light rain, 73, dew point 72, relative humidity 96%, wind southeast at 8, pressure 29.79 inches and steady. Dallas Love Field, light rain, 73, southeast at 8. At Fort Worth Meacham, 75, dew point 72, relative humidity 90%, wind southeast at 6, pressure 29.80 inches and steady. Arlington, light rain, 75, south at 8. McKinney, light rain, 72, southeast at 12. Denton, cloudy, 73, southeast at 8. Elsewhere around the region, Wichita Falls, mostly sunny, 85, southeast at 13, gusting to 24. Abilene, sunny, 86, west at 12. Waco, light rain, 72, south at 6. Tyler, a thunderstorm, 75, northwest at 20, gusting to 29. Once again at 3 p.m., DFW Airport, light rain, 73, southeast at 8. Now let's check on your local forecast for the Dallas-Fort Worth Metroplex. Flood watch in effect through Friday morning, rest of this afternoon. Cloudy with a 50% chance of showers and thunderstorms. Heavy rainfall possible. Cooler with highs in the mid-70s. South winds 5 to 10 miles an hour. Tonight, a chance of thunderstorms. Showers. Heavy rainfall possible. Humid with lows around 70. Southeast winds around 5 miles an hour. Chance of rain 90%. Friday, a slight chance of thunderstorms. Showers with highs in the upper 70s. Northeast winds 5 to 10 miles an hour. Chance of rain 90%. And now the extended forecast. Friday night, cloudy with a slight chance of thunderstorms. A chance of showers in the evening, then showers likely after midnight. Lows in the upper 60s. North winds 5 to 10 miles an hour. Chance of rain 70%. Saturday, a slight chance of thunderstorms in the morning. Cloudy with showers likely. Humid with highs in the upper 70s. North winds 5 to 10 miles an hour. Chance of rain 70%. Saturday night, mostly cloudy. A slight chance of showers in the evening, then a chance of showers with a slight chance of thunderstorms after midnight. Lows in the mid-60s. Chance of rain 40%. Sunday, mostly cloudy in the morning, then becoming partly sunny. A chance of showers with a slight chance of thunderstorms. Highs around 80. Chance of rain 30%. Sunday night, partly
cloudy. Lows in the lower 60s. Monday, mostly sunny. Highs in the lower 80s. Monday night, clear. Lows around 60. Tuesday, sunny. Highs in the lower 80s. Tuesday night, clear. Lows in the upper 50s. Wednesday, sunny. Highs in the lower 80s. Wednesday night, clear. Lows in the lower 60s. The forecast key messages for North and Central Texas. A flood watch is in effect for much of North and Central Texas through Friday morning as slow-moving thunderstorms will bring heavy rain and isolated flash flooding to the region. Scattered showers and thunderstorms along with below normal highs are expected this weekend. Near to slightly below normal temperatures are expected next week along with mostly clear skies and much drier weather. The spotter information statement for North and Central Texas. Spotter activation is not likely, but any reports of flooding or hazardous weather to the National Weather Service are appreciated. The following is a river flood warning. Flood warning in effect until late Friday night. Minor flooding is forecast. The areas affected include Trinity River at Dallas. The hazardous weather conditions are expected from until late Friday night. Impacts at 35.0 feet. Minor flooding is expected along the river. Bike trail along the river will experience significant flooding, and the Trammell Crow Park parking lot below the Sylvan Bridge will have flood water several feet deep. Additional details, at 1:30 p.m. Central Daylight Time Thursday, the stage was 25.2 feet. Forecast, the river is expected to rise above flood stage late this afternoon to a crest of 34.1 feet just after midnight tonight. It will then fall below flood stage tomorrow afternoon. Bankville stage is 30.0 feet. Flood stage is 30.0 feet. The ultraviolet index forecast for October 2nd is 4, or moderate. The current time is 3:16 p.m. Central Daylight Time. 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The following reports of weather temperature and wind were made at 3 p.m. DFW Airport, light rain, 73, dew point 72, relative humidity 96%, wind southeast at 8, pressure 29.79 inches and steady. Dallas Love Field, light rain, 73, southeast at 8. At Fort Worth Meacham, 75, dew point 72, relative humidity 90%, wind southeast at 6, pressure 29.80 inches and steady. Arlington, light rain, 75, south at 8. McKinney, light rain, 72, southeast at 12. Denton, cloudy, 73, southeast at 8. Elsewhere around the region, Wichita Falls, mostly sunny, 85, southeast at 13, gusting to 24. Abilene, sunny, 86, west at 12. Waco, light rain, 72, south at 6. Tyler, a thunderstorm, 75, northwest at 20, gusting to 29. Once again at 3 p.m., DFW Airport, light rain, 73, southeast at 8. Now let's check on your local forecast for the Dallas-Fort Worth Metroplex. Flood watch in effect through Friday morning, rest of this afternoon, cloudy with a 50% chance of showers and thunderstorms. Heavy rainfall possible. Cooler with highs in the mid-70s. South winds 5 to 10 miles an hour. Tonight, a chance of thunderstorms. Showers. Heavy rainfall possible. Humid with lows around 70. Southeast winds around 5 miles an hour. Chance of rain 90%. Friday, a slight chance of thunderstorms. Showers with highs in the upper 70s. Northeast winds 5 to 10 miles an hour. Chance of rain 90%. And now the extended forecast. Friday night, cloudy with a slight chance of thunderstorms. A chance of showers in the evening, then showers likely after midnight. Lows in the upper 60s. North winds 5 to 10 miles an hour. Chance of rain 70%. Saturday, a slight chance of thunderstorms in the morning,

cloudy with showers likely. Humid with highs in the upper 70s. North winds 5 to 10 miles an hour. Chance of rain 70%. Saturday night, mostly cloudy. A slight chance of showers in the evening, then a chance of showers with a slight chance of thunderstorms after midnight. Lows in the mid-60s. Chance of rain 40%. Sunday, mostly cloudy in the morning, then becoming partly sunny. A chance of showers with a slight chance of thunderstorms. Highs around 80. Chance of rain 30%. Sunday night, partly cloudy. Lows in the lower 60s. Monday, mostly sunny. Highs in the lower 80s. Monday night, clear. Lows around 60. Tuesday, sunny. Highs in the lower 80s. Tuesday night, clear. Lows in the upper 50s. Wednesday, sunny. Highs in the lower 80s. Wednesday night, clear. Lows in the lower 60s. The forecast key messages for North and Central Texas. A flood watch is in effect for much of North and Central Texas through Friday morning as low-moving thunderstorms will bring heavy rain and isolated flash flooding to the region. Scattered showers and thunderstorms along with below normal highs are expected this weekend. Near to slightly below normal temperatures are expected next week along with mostly clear skies and much drier weather. The spotter information statement for North and Central Texas. Spotter activation is not likely, but any reports of flooding or hazardous weather to the National Weather Service are appreciated. The following is a river flood warning. Flood warning in effect until late Friday night. Minor flooding is forecast. The areas affected include Trinity River at Dallas. The hazardous weather conditions are expected from until late Friday night. Impacts at 35.0 feet. Minor flooding is expected along the river. Bike trail along the river will experience significant flooding, and the Trammell Crow Park parking lot below the Sylvan Bridge will have flood water several feet deep. Additional details, at 1:30 p.m. Central Daylight Time Thursday, the stage was 25.2 feet. Forecast, the river is expected to rise above flood stage late this afternoon to a crest of 34.1 feet just after midnight tonight. It will then fall below flood stage tomorrow afternoon. Bankville stage is 30.0 feet. Flood stage is 30.0 feet. The ultraviolet index forecast for October 2nd is 4, or moderate. The current time is 3:22 p.m. Central Daylight Time. 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The following reports of weather temperature and wind were made at 3 p.m. DFW Airport, light rain, 73, dew point 72, relative humidity 96%, wind southeast at 8, pressure 29.79 inches and steady. Dallas Love Field, light rain, 73, southeast at 8. At Fort Worth Meacham, 75, dew point 72, relative humidity 90%, wind southeast at 6, pressure 29.80 inches and steady. Arlington, light rain, 75, south at 8. McKinney, light rain, 72, southeast at 12. Denton, cloudy, 73, southeast at 8. Elsewhere around the region, Wichita Falls, mostly sunny, 85, southeast at 13, gusting to 24. Abilene, sunny, 86, west at 12. Waco, light rain, 72, south at 6. Tyler, a thunderstorm, 75, northwest at 20, gusting to 29. Once again at 3 p.m., DFW Airport, light rain, 73, southeast at 8. Now let's check on your local forecast for the Dallas-Fort Worth Metroplex. Flood watch in effect through Friday morning, rest of this afternoon, cloudy with a 50% chance of showers and thunderstorms. Heavy rainfall possible. Cooler with highs in the mid-70s. South winds 5 to 10 miles an hour. Tonight, a chance of thunderstorms. Showers. Heavy rainfall possible. Humid with lows around 70. Southeast winds

5 miles an hour. Chance of rain 90%. Friday, a slight chance of thunderstorms. Showers with highs in the upper 70s. Northeast winds 5 to 10 miles an hour. Chance of rain 90%. And now the extended forecast. Friday night, cloudy with a slight chance of thunderstorms. A chance of showers in the evening, then showers likely after midnight. Lows in the upper 60s. North winds 5 to 10 miles an hour. Chance of rain 70%. Saturday, a slight chance of thunderstorms in the morning. Cloudy with showers likely. Humid with highs in the upper 70s. North winds 5 to 10 miles an hour. Chance of rain 70%. Saturday night, mostly cloudy. A slight chance of showers in the evening, then a chance of showers with a slight chance of thunderstorms after midnight. Lows in the mid-60s. Chance of rain 40%. Sunday, mostly cloudy in the morning, then becoming partly sunny. A chance of showers with a slight chance of thunderstorms. Highs around 80. Chance of rain 30%. Sunday night, partly cloudy. Lows in the lower 60s. Monday, mostly sunny. Highs in the lower 80s. Monday night, clear. Lows around 60. Tuesday, sunny. Highs in the lower 80s. Tuesday night, clear. Lows in the upper 50s. Wednesday, sunny. Highs in the lower 80s. Wednesday night, clear. Lows in the lower 60s. The forecast key messages for North and Central Texas. A flood watch is in effect for much of North and Central Texas through Friday morning as slow-moving thunderstorms will bring heavy rain and isolated flash flooding to the region. Scattered showers and thunderstorms along with below normal highs are expected this weekend. Near to slightly below normal temperatures are expected next week along with mostly clear skies and much drier weather. The spotter information statement for North and Central Texas. Spotter activation is not likely, but any reports of flooding or hazardous weather to the National Weather Service are appreciated. The ultraviolet index forecast for October 2nd is 4, or moderate. The current time is 3:26 p.m. Central Daylight Time. 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Serving the Dallas-Fort Worth listening area. The following reports of weather temperature and wind were made at 3 p.m. DFW Airport, light rain, 73, dew point 72, relative humidity 96%, wind southeast at 8, pressure 29.79 inches and steady. Dallas Love Field, light rain, 73, southeast at 8. At Fort Worth Meacham, 75, dew point 72, relative humidity 90%, wind southeast at 6, pressure 29.80 inches and steady. Arlington, light rain, 75, south at 8. McKinney, light rain, 72, southeast at 12. Denton, cloudy, 73, southeast at 8. Elsewhere around the region, Wichita Falls, mostly sunny, 85, southeast at 13, gusting to 24. Abilene, sunny, 86, west at 12. Waco, light rain, 72, south at 6. Tyler, a thunderstorm, 75, northwest at 20, gusting to 29. Once again at 3 p.m., DFW Airport, light rain, 73, southeast at 8. Now let's check on your local forecast for the Dallas-Fort Worth Metroplex. Flood watch in effect through Friday morning, rest of this afternoon, cloudy with a 50% chance of showers and thunderstorms. Heavy rainfall possible. Cooler with highs in the mid-70s. South winds 5 to 10 miles an hour. Tonight, a chance of thunderstorms. Showers. Heavy rainfall possible. Humid with lows around 70. Southeast winds around 5 miles an hour. Chance of rain 90%. Friday, a slight chance of thunderstorms. Showers with highs in the upper 70s. Northeast winds 5 to 10 miles an hour. Chance of rain 90%. The following is a river flood warning.

feet. Flood stage is 30.0 feet. Do not drive cars through flooded areas. Caution is urged when walking near riverbanks. Remember, you can hear the summary of all river forecasts in your listening area at the top and bottom of every hour when rivers are in flood. And now the extended forecast. Friday night, cloudy with a slight chance of thunderstorms. A chance of showers in the evening, then showers likely after midnight. Lows in the upper 60s. North winds 5 to 10 miles an hour. Chance of rain 70%. Saturday, a slight chance of thunderstorms in the morning. Cloudy with showers likely. Humid with highs in the upper 70s. North winds 5 to 10 miles an hour. Chance of rain 70%. Saturday night, mostly cloudy. A slight chance of showers in the evening, then a chance of showers with a slight chance of thunderstorms after midnight. Lows in the mid-60s. Chance of rain 40%. Sunday, mostly cloudy in the morning, then becoming partly sunny. A chance of showers with a slight chance of thunderstorms. Highs around 80. Chance of rain 30%. Sunday night, partly cloudy. Lows in the lower 60s. Monday, mostly sunny. Highs in the lower 80s. Monday night, clear. Lows around 60. Tuesday, sunny. Highs in the lower 80s. Tuesday night, clear. Lows in the upper 50s. Wednesday, sunny. Highs in the lower 80s. Wednesday night, clear. Lows in the lower 60s. The forecast key messages for North and Central Texas. A flood watch is in effect for much of North and Central Texas through Friday morning as slow-moving thunderstorms will bring heavy rain and isolated flash flooding to the region. Scattered showers and thunderstorms along with below-normal highs are expected this weekend. Near to slightly below-normal temperatures are expected next week along with mostly clear skies and much drier weather. The spotter information statement for North and Central Texas. Spotter activation is not likely, but any reports of flooding or hazardous weather to the National Weather Service are appreciated. The ultraviolet index forecast for October 2nd is 4, or moderate. The current time is 3:32 p.m. Central Daylight Time. 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The following reports of weather temperature and wind were made at 3 p.m. DFW Airport, light rain, 73, dew point 72, relative humidity 96%, wind southeast at 8, pressure 29.79 inches and steady. Dallas Love Field, light rain, 73, southeast at 8. At Fort Worth Meacham, 75, dew point 72, relative humidity 90%, wind southeast at 6, pressure 29.80 inches and steady. At Fort Worth Meacham, 75, dew point 72, relative humidity 90%, wind southeast at 6, pressure 29.80 inches and steady. Arlington, light rain, 75, south at 8. McKinney, light rain, 72, southeast at 12. Denton, cloudy, 73, southeast at 8. Elsewhere around the region, Wichita Falls, mostly sunny, 85, southeast at 13, gusting to 24. Abilene, sunny, 86, west at 12. Waco, light rain, 72, south at 6. Tyler, a thunderstorm, 75, northwest at 20, gusting to 29. Once again at 3 p.m., DFW Airport, light rain, 73, southeast at 8. Now let's check on your local forecast for the Dallas-Fort Worth Metroplex. Flood watch in effect through Friday morning, rest of this afternoon, cloudy with a 50% chance of showers and thunderstorms. Heavy rainfall possible. Cooler with highs in the mid-70s. South winds 5 to 10 miles an hour. Tonight, a chance of thunderstorms. Showers. Heavy rainfall possible. Humid with lows around 70. Southeast winds around 5 miles an hour. Chance of rain 90%. Friday, a

mostly sunny. Highs in the lower 80s. Monday night, clear. Lows around 60. Tuesday, sunny. Highs in the lower 80s. Tuesday night, clear. Lows in the upper 50s. Wednesday, sunny. Highs in the lower 80s. Wednesday night, clear. Lows in the lower 60s. The forecast key messages for North and Central Texas. A flood watch is in effect for much of North and Central Texas through Friday morning as low-moving thunderstorms will bring heavy rain and isolated flash flooding to the region. Scattered showers and thunderstorms along with below normal highs are expected this weekend. Near to slightly below normal temperatures are expected next week along with mostly clear skies and much drier weather. The spotter information statement for North and Central Texas. Spotter activation is not likely, but any reports of flooding or hazardous weather to the National Weather Service are appreciated. The ultraviolet index forecast for October 2nd is 4, or moderate. The current time is 3:55 p.m. Central Daylight Time. 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The following reports of weather temperature and wind were made at 3 p.m. DFW Airport, light rain, 73, dew point 72, relative humidity 96%, wind southeast at 8, pressure 29.79 inches and steady. Dallas Love Field, light rain, 73, southeast at 8. At Fort Worth Meacham, 75, dew point 72, relative humidity 90%, wind southeast at 6, pressure 29.80 inches and steady. Arlington, light rain, 75, south at 8. McKinney, light rain, 72, southeast at 12. Denton, cloudy, 73, southeast at 8. Elsewhere around the region, Wichita Falls, mostly sunny, 85, southeast at 13, gusting to 24. Abilene, sunny, 86, west at 12. Waco, light rain, 72, south at 6. Tyler, a thunderstorm, 75, northwest at 20, gusting to 29. Once again at 3 p.m., DFW Airport, light rain, 73, southeast at 8. Now let's check on your local forecast for the Dallas-Fort Worth Metroplex. Flood watch in effect through Friday morning, rest of this afternoon, cloudy with a 50% chance of showers and thunderstorms. Heavy rainfall possible. Cooler with highs in the mid-70s. South winds 5 to 10 miles an hour. Tonight, a chance of thunderstorms. Showers. Heavy rainfall possible. Humid with lows around 70. Southeast winds around 5 miles an hour. Chance of rain 90%. Friday, a slight chance of thunderstorms. Showers with highs in the upper 70s. Northeast winds 5 to 10 miles an hour. Chance of rain 90%. And now the extended forecast. Friday night, cloudy with a slight chance of thunderstorms. A chance of showers in the evening, then showers likely after midnight. Lows in the upper 60s. North winds 5 to 10 miles an hour. Chance of rain 70%. Saturday, a slight chance of thunderstorms in the morning. Cloudy with showers likely. Humid with highs in the upper 70s. North winds 5 to 10 miles an hour. Chance of rain 70%. Saturday night, mostly cloudy. A slight chance of showers in the evening, then a chance of showers with a slight chance of thunderstorms after midnight. Lows in the mid-60s. Chance of rain 40%. Sunday, mostly cloudy in the morning, then becoming partly sunny. A chance of showers with a slight chance of thunderstorms. Highs around 80. Chance of rain 30%. Sunday night, partly cloudy. Lows in the lower 60s. Monday, mostly sunny. Highs in the lower 80s. Monday night, clear. Lows around 60. Tuesday, sunny. Highs in the lower 80s. Tuesday night, clear. Lows in the upper 50s. Wednesday, sunny.

Highs in the lower 80s. Wednesday night, clear. Lows in the lower 60s. The following is a river flood warning. Flood warning in effect until late Friday night. What? Minor flooding is forecast. Where? Trinity River at Dallas. When? Until late Friday night. Impacts at 35.0 feet. Minor flooding is expected along the river. Bike trail along the river will experience significant flooding, and the Trammell Crow Park parking lot below the Sylvan Bridge will have flood water several feet deep. Additional details. Forecast. The river is expected to rise above flood stage late this afternoon to a crest of 34.1 feet just after midnight tonight. It will then fall below flood stage tomorrow afternoon. Bankville stage is 30.0 feet. Flood stage is 30.0 feet. Do not drive cars through flooded areas. Caution is urged when walking near riverbanks. Remember, you can hear the summary of all river forecasts in your listening area at the top and bottom of every hour when rivers are in flood. The forecast key messages for North and Central Texas. A flood watch is in effect for much of North and Central Texas through Friday morning as slow-moving thunderstorms will bring heavy rain and isolated flash flooding to the region. Scattered showers and thunderstorms along with below normal highs are expected this weekend. Near to slightly below normal temperatures are expected next week along with mostly clear skies and much drier weather. The spotter information statement for North and Central Texas. Spotter activation is not likely, but any reports of flooding or hazardous weather to the National Weather Service are appreciated. The ultraviolet index forecast for October 2nd is 4, or moderate. The current time is 4:01 p.m. Central Daylight Time. 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The following reports of weather temperature and wind were made at 3 p.m. DFW Airport, light rain, 73, dew point 72, relative humidity 96%, wind southeast at 8, pressure 29.79 inches and steady. Dallas Love Field, light rain, 73, southeast at 8. At Fort Worth Meacham, 75, dew point 72, relative humidity 90%, wind southeast at 6, pressure 29.80 inches and steady. Arlington, light rain, 75, south at 8. McKinney, light rain, 72, southeast at 12. Denton, cloudy, 73, southeast at 8. Elsewhere around the region, Wichita Falls, mostly sunny, 85, southeast at 13, gusting to 24. Abilene, sunny, 86, west at 12. Waco, light rain, 72, south at 6. Tyler, a thunderstorm, 75, northwest at 20, gusting to 29. Once again at 3 p.m., DFW Airport, light rain, 73, southeast at 8. The following reports of weather temperature and wind were made at 4 p.m. DFW Airport, cloudy, 74, dew point 72, relative humidity 93%, wind east at 5, pressure 29.79 inches and steady. Dallas Love Field, cloudy, 73, southeast at 9. Fort Worth Meacham, cloudy, 77, south at 9. Arlington, cloudy, 77, southeast at 6. McKinney, light rain, 72, southeast at 23. Denton, cloudy, 73, southeast at 9. Elsewhere around the region, Wichita Falls, sunny, 85, southeast at 10, gusting to 20. Abilene, sunny, 87, northwest at 9. Waco, light rain, 73, south at 7. Tyler, heavy rain and fog, 73, north at 10. Once again at 4 p.m., DFW Airport, cloudy, 74, east at 5. The following reports of weather temperature and wind were made at 4 p.m. DFW Airport, cloudy, 74, dew point 72, relative humidity 93%, wind east at 5, pressure 29.79 inches and steady. Dallas Love Field, cloudy, 73, southeast at 9.
Worth Meacham, cloudy, 77, south at 9. Arlington, cloudy, 77, southeast at 6. McKinney, light rain, 72, southeast at 23. Denton, cloudy, 73, southeast at 9. Elsewhere around the region, Wichita Falls, sunny, 85, southeast at 10, gusting to 20. Abilene, sunny, 87, northwest at 9. Waco, light rain, 73, south at 7. Tyler, heavy rain and fog, 73, north at 10. Once again at 4 p.m., DFW Airport, cloudy, 74, east at 5. Now let's check on your local forecast for the Dallas-Fort Worth Metroplex. Flood watch in effect through Friday morning, rest of this afternoon, cloudy with a 50% chance of showers and thunderstorms. Heavy rainfall possible. Cooler with highs in the mid-70s. South winds 5 to 10 miles an hour. Tonight, a chance of thunderstorms. Showers. Heavy rainfall possible. Humid with lows around 70. Southeast winds around 5 miles an hour. Chance of rain 90%. Friday, a slight chance of thunderstorms. Showers with highs in the upper 70s. Northeast winds 5 to 10 miles an hour. Chance of rain 90%. And now the extended forecast. Friday night, cloudy with a slight chance of thunderstorms. A chance of showers in the evening, then showers likely after midnight. Lows in the upper 60s. North winds 5 to 10 miles an hour. Chance of rain 70%. Saturday, a slight chance of thunderstorms in the morning. Cloudy with showers likely. Humid with highs in the upper 70s. North winds 5 to 10 miles an hour. Chance of rain 70%. Saturday night, mostly cloudy. A slight chance of showers in the evening, then a chance of showers with a slight chance of thunderstorms after midnight. Lows in the mid-60s. Chance of rain 40%. Sunday, mostly cloudy in the morning, then becoming partly sunny. A chance of showers with a slight chance of thunderstorms. Highs around 80. Chance of rain 30%. Sunday night, partly cloudy. Lows in the lower 60s. Monday, mostly sunny. Highs in the lower 80s. Monday night, clear. Lows around 60. Tuesday, sunny. Highs in the lower 80s. Tuesday night, clear. Lows in the upper 50s. Wednesday, sunny. Highs in the lower 80s. Wednesday night, clear. Lows in the lower 60s. The forecast key messages for North and Central Texas. A flood watch is in effect for much of North and Central Texas through Friday morning as low-moving thunderstorms will bring heavy rain and isolated flash flooding to the region. Scattered showers and thunderstorms along with below normal highs are expected this weekend. Near to slightly below normal temperatures are expected next week along with mostly clear skies and much drier weather. The spotter information statement for North and Central Texas. Spotter activation is not likely, but any reports of flooding or hazardous weather to the National Weather Service are appreciated. The ultraviolet index forecast for October 2nd is 4, or moderate. The current time is 4:08 p.m. Central Daylight Time. 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The following reports of weather temperature and wind were made at 4 p.m. DFW Airport, cloudy, 74, dew point 72, relative humidity 93%, wind east at 5, pressure 29.79 inches and steady. Dallas Love Field, cloudy, 73, southeast at 9. Fort Worth Meacham, cloudy, 77, south at 9. Arlington, cloudy, 77, southeast at 6. McKinney, light rain, 72, southeast at 23. Denton, cloudy, 73, southeast at 9. Elsewhere around the region, Wichita Falls, sunny, 85, southeast at 10, gusting to 20. Abilene, sunny, 87, northwest.

east winds 5 to 10 miles an hour. Chance of rain 90%. And now the extended forecast. Friday night, cloudy with a slight chance of thunderstorms. A chance of showers in the evening, then showers likely after midnight. Lows in the upper 60s. North winds 5 to 10 miles an hour. Chance of rain 70%. Saturday, a slight chance of thunderstorms in the morning. Cloudy with showers likely. Humid with highs in the upper 70s. North winds 5 to 10 miles an hour. Chance of rain 70%. Saturday night, mostly cloudy. A slight chance of showers in the evening, then a chance of showers with a slight chance of thunderstorms after midnight. Lows in the mid-60s. Chance of rain 40%. Sunday, mostly cloudy in the morning, then becoming partly sunny. A chance of showers with a slight chance of thunderstorms. Highs around 80. Chance of rain 30%. Sunday night, partly cloudy. Lows in the lower 60s. Monday, mostly sunny. Highs in the lower 80s. Monday night, clear. Lows around 60. Tuesday, sunny. Highs in the lower 80s. Tuesday night, clear. Lows in the upper 50s. Wednesday, sunny. Highs in the lower 80s. Wednesday night, clear. Lows in the lower 60s. The forecast key messages for North and Central Texas. A flood watch is in effect for much of North and Central Texas through Friday morning as low-moving thunderstorms will bring heavy rain and isolated flash flooding to the region. Scattered showers and thunderstorms along with below normal highs are expected this weekend. Near to slightly below normal temperatures are expected next week along with mostly clear skies and much drier weather. The spotter information statement for North and Central Texas. Spotter activation is not likely, but any reports of flooding or hazardous weather to the National Weather Service are appreciated. The ultraviolet index forecast for October 2nd is 4, or moderate. The current time is 4:22 p.m. Central Daylight Time. 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The following reports of weather temperature and wind were made at 4 p.m. DFW Airport, cloudy, 74, dew point 72, relative humidity 93%, wind east at 5, pressure 29.79 inches and steady. Dallas Love Field, cloudy, 73, southeast at 9. Fort Worth Meacham, cloudy, 77, south at 6. Arlington, cloudy, 77, southeast at 6. McKinney, light rain, 72, south at 12. Denton, cloudy, 73, southeast at 9. Elsewhere around the region, Wichita Falls, sunny, 85, southeast at 10, gusting to 20. Abilene, sunny, 87, northwest at 9. Waco, light rain, 73, south at 7. Tyler, rain, 73, north at 7. Once again at 4 p.m., DFW Airport, cloudy, 74, east at 5. Now let's check on your local forecast for the Dallas-Fort Worth Metroplex. Flood watch in effect through Friday morning, rest of this afternoon, cloudy with a 50% chance of showers and thunderstorms. Heavy rainfall possible. Cooler with highs in the mid-70s. South winds 5 to 10 miles an hour. Tonight, a chance of thunderstorms. Showers. Heavy rainfall possible. Humid with lows around 70. Southeast winds around 5 miles an hour. Chance of rain 90%. Friday, a slight chance of thunderstorms. Showers with highs in the upper 70s. Northeast winds 5 to 10 miles an hour. Chance of rain 90%. And now the extended forecast. Friday night, cloudy with a slight chance of thunderstorms. A chance of showers in the evening, then showers likely after midnight. Lows in the upper 60s. North winds 5 to 10 miles an hour. Chance of rain 70%. Saturday, a slight chance of thunderstorms in the morning. Cloudy with

showers likely. Humid with highs in the upper 70s. North winds 5 to 10 miles an hour. Chance of rain 70%. Saturday night, mostly cloudy. A slight chance of showers in the evening, then a chance of showers with a slight chance of thunderstorms after midnight. Lows in the mid-60s. Chance of rain 40%. Sunday, mostly cloudy in the morning, then becoming partly sunny. A chance of showers with a slight chance of thunderstorms. Highs around 80. Chance of rain 30%. Sunday night, partly cloudy. Lows in the lower 60s. Monday, mostly sunny. Highs in the lower 80s. Monday night, clear. Lows around 60. Tuesday, sunny. Highs in the lower 80s. Tuesday night, clear. Lows in the upper 50s. Wednesday, sunny. Highs in the lower 80s. Wednesday night, clear. Lows in the lower 60s. The forecast key messages for North and Central Texas. A flood watch is in effect for much of North and Central Texas through Friday morning as low-moving thunderstorms will bring heavy rain and isolated flash flooding to the region. Scattered showers and thunderstorms along with below normal highs are expected this weekend. Near to slightly below normal temperatures are expected next week along with mostly clear skies and much drier weather. The spotter information statement for North and Central Texas. Spotter activation is not likely, but any reports of flooding or hazardous weather to the National Weather Service are appreciated. The ultraviolet index forecast for October 2nd is 4, or moderate. The current time is 4:26 p.m. Central Daylight Time. 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The following reports of weather temperature and wind were made at 4 p.m. DFW Airport, cloudy, 74, dew point 72, relative humidity 93%, wind east at 5, pressure 29.79 inches and steady. Dallas Love Field, cloudy, 73, southeast at 9. Fort Worth Meacham, cloudy, 77, south at 6. Arlington, cloudy, 77, southeast at 6. McKinney, light rain, 72, south at 12. Denton, cloudy, 73, southeast at 9. Elsewhere around the region, Wichita Falls, sunny, 85, southeast at 10, gusting to 20. Abilene, sunny, 87, northwest at 9. Waco, light rain, 73, south at 7. Tyler, rain, 73, north at 7. Once again at 4 p.m., DFW Airport, cloudy, 74, east at 5. Now let's check on your local forecast for the Dallas-Fort Worth Metroplex. Flood watch in effect through Friday morning, rest of this afternoon, cloudy with a 50% chance of showers and thunderstorms. Heavy rainfall possible. Cooler with highs in the mid-70s. South winds 5 to 10 miles an hour. Tonight, a chance of thunderstorms. Showers. Heavy rainfall possible. Humid with lows around 70. Southeast winds around 5 miles an hour. Chance of rain 90%. Friday, a slight chance of thunderstorms. Showers with highs in the upper 70s. Northeast winds 5 to 10 miles an hour. Chance of rain 90%. And now the extended forecast. Friday night, cloudy with a slight chance of thunderstorms. A chance of showers in the evening, then showers likely after midnight. Lows in the upper 60s. North winds 5 to 10 miles an hour. Chance of rain 70%. Saturday, a slight chance of thunderstorms in the morning. Cloudy with showers likely. Humid with highs in the upper 70s. North winds 5 to 10 miles an hour. Chance of rain 70%. Saturday night, mostly cloudy. A slight chance of showers in the evening, then a chance of showers with a slight chance of thunderstorms after midnight. Lows in the mid-60s. Chance of rain 40%. Sunday, mostly cloudy in the morning, then becoming partly sunny. A chance

is forecast. Where? Trinity River at Dallas. When? Until late Friday night. Impacts at 35.0 feet. Minor flooding is expected along the river. Bike trail along the river will experience significant flooding, and the Trammell Crow Park parking lot below the Sylvan Bridge will have flood water several feet deep. Additional details. Forecast. The river is expected to rise above flood stage late this afternoon to a crest of 34.1 feet just after midnight tonight. It will then fall below flood stage tomorrow afternoon. Bankville stage is 30.0 feet. Flood stage is 30.0 feet. Do not drive cars through flooded areas. Caution is urged when walking near riverbanks. Remember, you can hear the summary of all river forecasts in your listening area at the top and bottom of every hour when rivers are in flood. The forecast key messages for North and Central Texas. A flood watch is in effect for much of North and Central Texas through Friday morning as low-moving thunderstorms will bring heavy rain and isolated flash flooding to the region. Scattered showers and thunderstorms along with below normal highs are expected this weekend. Near to slightly below normal temperatures are expected next week along with mostly clear skies and much drier weather. The spotter information statement for North and Central Texas. Spotter activation is not likely, but any reports of flooding or hazardous weather to the National Weather Service are appreciated. The ultraviolet index forecast for October 2nd is 4, or moderate. The current time is 4:32 p.m. Central Daylight Time. 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The following reports of weather temperature and wind were made at 4 p.m. DFW Airport, cloudy, 74, dew point 72, relative humidity 93%, wind east at 5, pressure 29.79 inches and steady. Dallas Love Field, cloudy, 73, southeast at 9. Fort Worth Meacham, cloudy, 77, south at 6. Arlington, cloudy, 77, southeast at 6. McKinney, light rain, 72, south at 12. Denton, cloudy, 73, southeast at 9. Elsewhere around the region, Wichita Falls, sunny, 85, southeast at 10, gusting to 20. Abilene, sunny, 87, northwest at 9. Wichita Falls, sunny, 85, southeast at 10, gusting to 20. Abilene, sunny, 87, northwest at 9. Waco, light rain, 73, south at 7. Tyler, rain, 73, north at 7. Once again at 4 p.m., DFW Airport, cloudy, 74, east at 5. Now let's check on your local forecast for the Dallas-Fort Worth Metroplex. Flood watch in effect through Friday morning, rest of this afternoon, cloudy with a 50% chance of showers and thunderstorms. Heavy rainfall possible. Cooler with highs in the mid-70s. South winds 5 to 10 miles an hour. Tonight, a chance of thunderstorms. Showers. Heavy rainfall possible. Humid with lows around 70. Southeast winds around 5 miles an hour. Chance of rain 90%. Friday, a slight chance of thunderstorms. Showers with highs in the upper 70s. Northeast winds 5 to 10 miles an hour. Chance of rain 90%. And now the extended forecast. Friday night, cloudy with a slight chance of thunderstorms. A chance of showers in the evening, then showers likely after midnight. Lows in the upper 60s. North winds 5 to 10 miles an hour. Chance of rain 70%. Saturday, a slight chance of thunderstorms in the morning. Cloudy with showers likely. Humid with highs in the upper 70s. North winds 5 to 10 miles an hour. Chance of rain 70%. Saturday night, mostly cloudy. A slight chance of showers in the evening, then a chance of showers with a slight chance of thunderstorms after midnight. Lows in the mid-60s. Chance of rain 40%. Sunday, mostly cloudy in the morning, then becoming partly sunny. A chance of showers with a slight chance

Thunderstorms. Highs around 80. Chance of rain 30%. Sunday night, partly cloudy. Lows in the lower 60s. Monday, mostly sunny. Highs in the lower 80s. Monday night, clear. Lows around 60. Tuesday, sunny. Highs in the lower 80s. Tuesday night, clear. Lows in the upper 50s. Wednesday, sunny. Highs in the lower 80s. Wednesday night, clear. Lows in the lower 60s. And now the extended forecast. Friday night, cloudy with a slight chance of thunderstorms. A chance of showers in the evening, then showers likely after midnight. Lows in the upper 60s. North winds 5 to 10 miles an hour. Chance of rain 70%. Saturday, a slight chance of thunderstorms in the morning. Cloudy with showers likely. Humid with highs in the upper 70s. North winds 5 to 10 miles an hour. Chance of rain 70%. Saturday night, mostly cloudy. A slight chance of showers in the evening, then a chance of showers with a slight chance of thunderstorms after midnight. Lows in the mid-60s. Chance of rain 40%. Sunday, mostly cloudy in the morning, then becoming partly sunny. A chance of showers with a slight chance of thunderstorms. Highs around 80. Chance of rain 30%. Sunday night, partly cloudy. Lows in the lower 60s. Monday, mostly sunny. Highs in the lower 80s. Monday night, clear. Lows around 60. Tuesday, sunny. Highs in the lower 80s. Tuesday night, clear. Lows in the upper 50s. Wednesday, sunny. Highs in the lower 80s. Wednesday night, clear. Lows in the lower 60s. The forecast key messages for North and Central Texas. A flood watch is in effect for much of North and Central Texas through Friday morning as slow-moving thunderstorms will bring heavy rain and isolated flash flooding to the region. Scattered showers and thunderstorms along with below normal highs are expected this weekend. Near to slightly below normal temperatures are expected next week along with mostly clear skies and much drier weather. The spotter information statement for North and Central Texas. Spotter activation is not likely, but any reports of flooding or hazardous weather to the National Weather Service are appreciated. The ultraviolet index forecast for October 2nd is 4, or moderate. The current time is 4:38 p.m. Central Daylight Time. 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The following reports of weather temperature and wind were made at 4 p.m. DFW Airport, cloudy, 74, dew point 72, relative humidity 93%, wind east at 5, pressure 29.79 inches and steady. Dallas Love Field, cloudy, 73, southeast at 9. Fort Worth Meacham, cloudy, 77, south at 6. Arlington, cloudy, 77, southeast at 6. McKinney, light rain, 72, south at 12. Denton, cloudy, 73, southeast at 9. Elsewhere around the region, Wichita Falls, sunny, 85, southeast at 10, gusting to 20. Abilene, sunny, 87, northwest at 9. Waco, light rain, 73, south at 7. Tyler, rain, 73, north at 7. Once again at 4 p.m., DFW Airport, cloudy, 74, east at 5. Now let's check on your local forecast for the Dallas-Fort Worth Metroplex. Flood watch in effect through Friday morning, rest of this afternoon, cloudy with a 20% chance of showers and thunderstorms. Heavy rainfall possible. Highs in the lower 80s. Southeast winds 5 to 10 miles an hour. Tonight, a chance of thunderstorms. Showers. Heavy rainfall possible. Humid with lows around 70. South winds around 5 miles an hour. Chance of rain 90%. Friday, a slight chance of thunderstorms.
showers with highs in the upper 70s. Northeast winds 5 to 10 miles an hour. Chance of rain 90%. And now the extended forecast. Friday night, cloudy with a slight chance of thunderstorms. A chance of showers in the evening, then showers likely after midnight. Lows in the upper 60s. North winds 5 to 10 miles an hour. Chance of rain 70%. Saturday, a slight chance of thunderstorms in the morning. Cloudy with showers likely. Humid with highs in the upper 70s. North winds 5 to 10 miles an hour. Chance of rain 70%. Saturday night, mostly cloudy. A slight chance of showers in the evening, then a chance of showers with a slight chance of thunderstorms after midnight. Lows in the mid-60s. Chance of rain 40%. Sunday, mostly cloudy in the morning, then becoming partly sunny. A chance of showers with a slight chance of thunderstorms. Highs around 80. Chance of rain 30%. Sunday night, partly cloudy. Lows in the lower 60s. Monday, mostly sunny. Highs in the lower 80s. Monday night, clear. Lows around 60. Tuesday, sunny. Highs in the lower 80s. Tuesday night, clear. Lows in the upper 50s. Wednesday, sunny. Highs in the lower 80s. Wednesday night, clear. Lows in the lower 60s. The forecast key messages for North and Central Texas. A flood watch is in effect for much of North and Central Texas through Friday morning as low-moving thunderstorms will bring heavy rain and isolated flash flooding to the region. Scattered showers and thunderstorms along with below normal highs are expected this weekend. Near to slightly below normal temperatures are expected next week along with mostly clear skies and much drier weather. The spotter information statement for North and Central Texas. Spotter activation is not likely, but any reports of flooding or hazardous weather to the National Weather Service are appreciated. The ultraviolet index forecast for October 2nd is 4, or moderate. The current time is 4:42 p.m. Central Daylight Time. 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The following reports of weather temperature and wind were made at 4 p.m. DFW Airport, cloudy, 74, dew point 72, relative humidity 93%, wind east at 5, pressure 29.79 inches and steady. Dallas Love Field, cloudy, 73, southeast at 9. Fort Worth Meacham, cloudy, 77, south at 6. Arlington, cloudy, 77, southeast at 6. McKinney, light rain, 72, south at 12. Denton, cloudy, 73, southeast at 9. Elsewhere around the region, Wichita Falls, sunny, 85, southeast at 10, gusting to 20. Abilene, sunny, 87, northwest at 9. Waco, light rain, 73, south at 7. Tyler, rain, 73, north at 7. Once again at 4 p.m., DFW Airport, cloudy, 74, east at 5. Now let's check on your local forecast for the Dallas-Fort Worth Metroplex. Flood watch in effect through Friday morning, rest of this afternoon, cloudy with a 20% chance of showers and thunderstorms. Heavy rainfall possible. Highs in the lower 80s. Southeast winds 5 to 10 miles an hour. Tonight, a chance of thunderstorms. Showers. Heavy rainfall possible. Humid with lows around 70. South winds around 5 miles an hour. Chance of rain 90%. Friday, a slight chance of thunderstorms. Showers with highs in the upper 70s. Northeast winds 5 to 10 miles an hour. Chance of rain 90%. And now the extended forecast. Friday night, cloudy with a slight chance of thunderstorms. A chance of showers in the evening, then showers likely after midnight. Lows in the upper 60s. North winds 5 to 10 miles an hour. Chance of rain 70%. Saturday, a slight

lows in the upper 50s. Wednesday, sunny. Highs in the lower 80s. Wednesday night, clear. Lows in the lower 60s. The forecast key messages for North and Central Texas. A flood watch is in effect for much of North and Central Texas through Friday morning as low-moving thunderstorms will bring heavy rain and isolated flash flooding to the region. Scattered showers and thunderstorms along with below-normal highs are expected this weekend. Near to slightly below-normal temperatures are expected next week along with mostly clear skies and much drier weather. The spotter information statement for North and Central Texas. Spotter activation is not likely, but any reports of flooding or hazardous weather to the National Weather Service are appreciated. The ultraviolet index forecast for October 2nd is 4, or moderate. The current time is 4:56 p.m. Central Daylight Time. 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The following reports of weather temperature and wind were made at 4 p.m. DFW Airport, cloudy, 74, dew point 72, relative humidity 93%, wind east at 5, pressure 29.79 inches and steady. Dallas Love Field, cloudy, 73, southeast at 9. Fort Worth Meacham, cloudy, 77, south at 6. Arlington, cloudy, 77, southeast at 6. McKinney, light rain, 72, south at 12. Denton, cloudy, 73, southeast at 9. Elsewhere around the region, Wichita Falls, sunny, 85, southeast at 10, gusting to 20. Abilene, sunny, 87, northwest at 9. Waco, light rain, 73, south at 7. Tyler, rain, 73, north at 7. Once again at 4 p.m., DFW Airport, cloudy, 74, east at 5. Now let's check on your local forecast for the Dallas-Fort Worth Metroplex. Flood watch in effect through Friday morning, rest of this afternoon, cloudy with a 20% chance of showers and thunderstorms. Heavy rainfall possible. Highs in the lower 80s. Southeast winds 5 to 10 miles an hour. Tonight, a chance of thunderstorms. Showers. Heavy rainfall possible. Humid with lows around 70. South winds around 5 miles an hour. Chance of rain 90%. Friday, a slight chance of thunderstorms. Showers with highs in the upper 70s. Northeast winds 5 to 10 miles an hour. Chance of rain 90%. And now the extended forecast. Friday night, cloudy with a slight chance of thunderstorms. A chance of showers in the evening, then showers likely after midnight. Lows in the upper 60s. North winds 5 to 10 miles an hour. Chance of rain 70%. Saturday, a slight chance of thunderstorms in the morning. Cloudy with showers likely. Humid with highs in the upper 70s. North winds 5 to 10 miles an hour. Chance of rain 70%. Saturday night, mostly cloudy. A slight chance of showers in the evening, then a chance of showers with a slight chance of thunderstorms after midnight. Lows in the mid-60s. Chance of rain 40%. Sunday, mostly cloudy in the morning, then becoming partly sunny. A chance of showers with a slight chance of thunderstorms. Highs around 80. Chance of rain 30%. Sunday night, partly cloudy. Lows in the lower 60s. Monday, mostly sunny. Highs in the lower 80s. Monday night, clear. Lows around 60. Tuesday, sunny. Highs in the lower 80s. Tuesday night, clear. Lows in the upper 50s. Wednesday, sunny. Highs in the lower 80s. Wednesday night, clear. Lows in the lower 60s. The following is a river flood warning. Flood warning in effect until late Friday night. What? Minor flooding is forecast. Where? Trinity River at Dallas. When? Until late Friday night. Impacts at 35.0 feet.

minor flooding is expected along the river. Bike trail along the river will experience significant flooding, and the Trammell Crow Park parking lot below the Sylvan Bridge will have flood water several feet deep. Additional details. Forecast. The river is expected to rise above flood stage late this afternoon to a crest of 34.1 feet just after midnight tonight. It will then fall below flood stage tomorrow afternoon. Bankville stage is 30.0 feet. Flood stage is 30.0 feet. Do not drive cars through flooded areas. Caution is urged when walking near riverbanks. Remember, you can hear the summary of all river forecasts in your listening area at the top and bottom of every hour when rivers are in flood. The forecast key messages for North and Central Texas. A flood watch is in effect for much of North and Central Texas through Friday morning as low-moving thunderstorms will bring heavy rain and isolated flash flooding to the region. Scattered showers and thunderstorms along with below normal highs are expected this weekend. Near to slightly below normal temperatures are expected next week along with mostly clear skies and much drier weather. The spotter information statement for North and Central Texas. Spotter activation is not likely, but any reports of flooding or hazardous weather to the National Weather Service are appreciated. The ultraviolet index forecast for October 2nd is 4, or moderate. The current time is 5:01 p.m. Central Daylight Time. 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The following reports of weather temperature and wind were made at 5 p.m. DFW Airport, cloudy, 74, dew point 73, relative humidity 97%, wind east at 5, pressure 29.81 inches and rising. Dallas Love Field, cloudy, 75, southeast at 8. Fort Worth Meacham, cloudy, 78, south at 6. Arlington, cloudy, 77, southeast at 7. McKinney, light rain, 72, east at 7. Denton, cloudy, 75, east at 5. Elsewhere around the region, Wichita Falls, partly sunny, 87, southeast at 16, gusting to 23. Abilene, sunny, 87, west at 13, gusting to 18. Waco, cloudy, 74, south at 6. Tyler, light rain, 73, calm. Once again at 5 p.m., DFW Airport, cloudy, 74, east at 5. Now let's check on your local forecast for the Dallas-Fort Worth Metroplex. Flood watch in effect through Friday morning, rest of this afternoon, cloudy with a 20% chance of showers and thunderstorms. Heavy rainfall possible. Highs in the lower 80s. Southeast winds 5 to 10 miles an hour. Tonight, a chance of thunderstorms. Showers. Heavy rainfall possible. Humid with lows around 70. South winds around 5 miles an hour. Chance of rain 90%. Friday, a slight chance of thunderstorms. Showers with highs in the upper 70s. Northeast winds 5 to 10 miles an hour. Chance of rain 90%. And now the extended forecast. Friday night, cloudy with a slight chance of thunderstorms. A chance of showers in the evening, then showers likely after midnight. Lows in the upper 60s. North winds 5 to 10 miles an hour. Chance of rain 70%. Saturday, a slight chance of thunderstorms in the morning. Cloudy with showers likely. Humid with highs in the upper 70s. North winds 5 to 10 miles an hour. Chance of rain 70%. Saturday night, mostly cloudy. A slight chance of showers in the evening, then a chance of showers with a slight chance of thunderstorms after midnight. Lows in the mid-60s. Chance of rain 40%. Sunday, mostly cloudy in the morning, then becoming partly sunny. A chance of showers with a slight chance of thunderstorms. Highs around 80. Chance of rain 30%. Sunday night, partly cloudy. Lows in the lower 60s. Monday, mostly sunny. Highs in the lower 80s. Monday night, clear. Lows around 60.
Tuesday, sunny. Highs in the lower 80s. Tuesday night, clear. Lows in the upper 50s. Wednesday, sunny. Highs in the lower 80s. Wednesday night, clear. Lows in the lower 60s. The forecast key messages for North and Central Texas. A flood watch is in effect for much of North and Central Texas through Friday morning as low-moving thunderstorms worry. Rain isolated flash flooding the region. Scattered showers and thunderstorms along with below normal highs are expected this weekend. Near to slightly below normal temperatures are expected next week along with mostly clear skies and much drier weather. The spotter information statement for North and Central Texas. Spotter activation is not likely, but any reports of flooding or hazardous weather to the National Weather Service are appreciated. The ultraviolet index forecast for October 2nd is 4, or moderate. The current time is 5:06 p.m. Central Daylight Time. 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The following reports of weather temperature and wind were made at 5 p.m. DFW Airport, cloudy, 74, dew point 73, relative humidity 97%, wind east at 5, pressure 29.81 inches and rising. Dallas Love Field, cloudy, 75, southeast at 8. Fort Worth Meacham, cloudy, 78, south at 6. Arlington, cloudy, 77, southeast at 7. McKinney, light rain, 72, east at 7. Denton, cloudy, 75, east at 5. Elsewhere around the region, Wichita Falls, partly sunny, 87, southeast at 16, gusting to 23. Abilene, sunny, 87, west at 13, gusting to 18. Waco, cloudy, 74, south at 6. Tyler, light rain, 73, calm. Once again at 5 p.m., DFW Airport, cloudy, 74, east at 5. Now let's check on your local forecast for the Dallas-Fort Worth Metroplex. Flood watch in effect through Friday morning, rest of this afternoon, cloudy with a 20% chance of showers and thunderstorms. Heavy rainfall possible. Highs in the lower 80s. Southeast winds 5 to 10 miles an hour. Tonight, a chance of thunderstorms. Showers. Heavy rainfall possible. Humid with lows around 70. South winds around 5 miles an hour. Chance of rain 90%. Friday, a slight chance of thunderstorms. Showers with highs in the upper 70s. Northeast winds 5 to 10 miles an hour. Chance of rain 90%. And now the extended forecast. Friday night, cloudy with a slight chance of thunderstorms. A chance of showers in the evening, then showers likely after midnight. Lows in the upper 60s. North winds 5 to 10 miles an hour. Chance of rain 70%. Saturday, a slight chance of thunderstorms in the morning. Cloudy with showers likely. Humid with highs in the upper 70s. North winds 5 to 10 miles an hour. Chance of rain 70%. Saturday night, mostly cloudy. A slight chance of showers in the evening, then a chance of showers with a slight chance of thunderstorms after midnight. Lows in the mid-60s. Chance of rain 40%. Sunday, mostly cloudy in the morning, then becoming partly sunny. A chance of showers with a slight chance of thunderstorms. Highs around 80. Chance of rain 30%. Sunday night, partly cloudy. Lows in the lower 60s. Monday, mostly sunny. Highs in the lower 80s. Monday night, clear. Lows around 60. Tuesday, sunny. Highs in the lower 80s. Tuesday night, clear. Lows in the upper 50s. Wednesday, sunny. Highs in the lower 80s. Wednesday night, clear. Lows in the lower 60s. The forecast key messages for North and Central Texas. A flood watch is in effect for much of North and Central Texas through Friday.

Morning as slow-moving thunderstorms will bring heavy rain and isolated flash flooding to the region. Scattered showers and thunderstorms along with below normal highs are expected this weekend. Near to slightly below normal temperatures are expected next week along with mostly clear skies and much drier weather. The spotter information statement for North and Central Texas. Spotter activation is not likely, but any reports of flooding or hazardous weather to the National Weather Service are appreciated. The ultraviolet index forecast for October 2nd is 4, or moderate. The current time is 5:10 p.m. Central Daylight Time. 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The following reports of weather temperature and wind were made at 5 p.m. DFW Airport, cloudy, 74, dew point 73, relative humidity 97%, wind east at 5, pressure 29.81 inches and rising. Dallas Love Field, cloudy, 75, southeast at 8. Fort Worth Meacham, cloudy, 78, south at 6. Arlington, cloudy, 77, southeast at 7. McKinney, light rain, 72, east at 7. Denton, cloudy, 75, east at 5. Elsewhere around the region, Wichita Falls, partly sunny, 87, southeast at 16, gusting to 23. Abilene, sunny, 87, west at 13, gusting to 18. Waco, cloudy, 74, south at 6. Tyler, light rain, 73, calm. Once again at 5 p.m., DFW Airport, cloudy, 74, east at 5. The following reports of weather temperature and wind were made at 5 p.m. DFW Airport, cloudy, 74, dew point 73, relative humidity 97%, wind east at 5, pressure 29.81 inches and rising. Dallas Love Field, cloudy, 75, southeast at 8. Fort Worth Meacham, cloudy, 77, variable at 5. Arlington, cloudy, 77, southeast at 7. McKinney, light rain, 72, east at 7. Denton, cloudy, 75, east at 5. Elsewhere around the region, Wichita Falls, partly sunny, 87, southeast at 16, gusting to 23. Abilene, sunny, 87, west at 13, gusting to 18. Waco, cloudy, 74, south at 6. Tyler, light rain, 73, calm. Once again at 5 p.m., DFW Airport, cloudy, 74, east at 5. Now let's check on your local forecast for the Dallas-Fort Worth Metroplex. Flood watch in effect through Friday morning, rest of this afternoon, cloudy with a 20% chance of showers and thunderstorms. Heavy rainfall possible. Highs in the lower 80s. Southeast winds 5 to 10 miles an hour. Tonight, a chance of thunderstorms. Showers. Heavy rainfall possible. Humid with lows around 70. South winds around 5 miles an hour. Chance of rain 90%. Friday, a slight chance of thunderstorms. Showers with highs in the upper 70s. Northeast winds 5 to 10 miles an hour. Chance of rain 90%. And now the extended forecast. Friday night, cloudy with a slight chance of thunderstorms. A chance of showers in the evening, then showers likely after midnight. Lows in the upper 60s. North winds 5 to 10 miles an hour. Chance of rain 70%. Saturday, a slight chance of thunderstorms in the morning. Cloudy with showers likely. Humid with highs in the upper 70s. North winds 5 to 10 miles an hour. Chance of rain 70%. Saturday night, mostly cloudy. A slight chance of showers in the evening, then a chance of showers with a slight chance of thunderstorms after midnight. Lows in the mid-60s. Chance of rain 40%. Sunday, mostly cloudy in the morning, then becoming partly sunny. A chance of showers with a slight chance of thunderstorms. Highs around 80. Chance of rain 30%.
Sunday night, partly cloudy. Lows in the lower 60s. Monday, mostly sunny. Highs in the lower 80s. Monday night, clear. Lows around 60. Tuesday, sunny. Highs in the lower 80s. Tuesday night, clear. Lows in the upper 50s. Wednesday, sunny. Highs in the lower 80s. Wednesday night, clear. Lows in the lower 60s. The forecast key messages for North and Central Texas. A flood watch is in effect for much of North and Central Texas through Friday morning as low-moving thunderstorms will bring heavy rain and isolated flash flooding to the region. Scattered showers and thunderstorms along with below normal highs are expected this weekend. Near to slightly below normal temperatures are expected next week along with mostly clear skies and much drier weather. The spotter information statement for North and Central Texas. Spotter activation is not likely, but any reports of flooding or hazardous weather to the National Weather Service are appreciated. The ultraviolet index forecast for October 2nd is 4, or moderate. The current time is 5:16 p.m. Central Daylight Time. 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The following reports of weather temperature and wind were made at 5 p.m. DFW Airport, cloudy, 74, dew point 73, relative humidity 97%, wind east at 5, pressure 29.81 inches and rising. Dallas Love Field, cloudy, 75, southeast at 8. Fort Worth Meacham, cloudy, 77, variable at 5. Arlington, cloudy, 77, southeast at 7. McKinney, light rain, 72, east at 7. Denton, cloudy, 75, east at 5. Elsewhere around the region, Wichita Falls, partly sunny, 87, southeast at 16, gusting to 23. Abilene, sunny, 87, west at 13, gusting to 18. Waco, cloudy, 74, south at 6. Tyler, light rain, 73, calm. Once again at 5 p.m., DFW Airport, cloudy, 74, east at 5. Now let's check on your local forecast for the Dallas-Fort Worth Metroplex. Flood watch in effect through Friday morning, rest of this afternoon, cloudy with a 20% chance of showers and thunderstorms. Heavy rainfall possible. Highs in the lower 80s. Southeast winds 5 to 10 miles an hour. Tonight, a chance of thunderstorms. Showers. Heavy rainfall possible. Humid with lows around 70. South winds around 5 miles an hour. Chance of rain 90%. Friday, a slight chance of thunderstorms. Showers with highs in the upper 70s. Northeast winds 5 to 10 miles an hour. Chance of rain 90%. And now the extended forecast. Friday night, cloudy with a slight chance of thunderstorms. A chance of showers in the evening, then showers likely after midnight. Lows in the upper 60s. North winds 5 to 10 miles an hour. Chance of rain 70%. Saturday, a slight chance of thunderstorms in the morning. Cloudy with showers likely. Humid with highs in the upper 70s. North winds 5 to 10 miles an hour. Chance of rain 70%. Saturday night, mostly cloudy. A slight chance of showers in the evening, then a chance of showers with a slight chance of thunderstorms after midnight. Lows in the mid-60s. Chance of rain 40%. Sunday, mostly cloudy in the morning, then becoming partly sunny. A chance of showers with a slight chance of thunderstorms. Highs around 80. Chance of rain 30%. Sunday night, partly cloudy. Lows in the lower 60s. Monday, mostly sunny. Highs in the lower 80s. Monday night, clear. Lows around 60. Tuesday, sunny. Highs in the lower 80s. Tuesday night, clear. Lows in the upper 50s. Day, sunny. Highs in the lower 80s.
Wednesday night, clear.

lows in the lower 60s. The forecast key messages for North and Central Texas. A flood watch is in effect for much of North and Central Texas through Friday morning as low-moving thunderstorms will bring heavy rain and isolated flash flooding to the region. Scattered showers and thunderstorms along with below normal highs are expected this weekend. Near to slightly below normal temperatures are expected next week along with mostly clear skies and much drier weather. The spotter information statement for North and Central Texas. Spotter activation is not likely, but any reports of flooding or hazardous weather to the National Weather Service are appreciated. The ultraviolet index forecast for October 2nd is 4, or moderate. The current time is 5:21 p.m. Central Daylight Time. 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The following reports of weather temperature and wind were made at 5 p.m. DFW Airport, cloudy, 74, dew point 73, relative humidity 97%, wind east at 5, pressure 29.81 inches and rising. Dallas Love Field, cloudy, 75, southeast at 8. Fort Worth Meacham, cloudy, 77, variable at 5. Arlington, cloudy, 77, southeast at 7. McKinney, light rain, 72, east at 7. Denton, cloudy, 75, east at 5. Elsewhere around the region, Wichita Falls, partly sunny, 87, southeast at 16, gusting to 23. Abilene, sunny, 87, west at 13, gusting to 18. Waco, cloudy, 74, south at 6. Tyler, light rain, 73, calm. Once again at 5 p.m., DFW Airport, cloudy, 74, east at 5. Now let's check on your local forecast for the Dallas-Fort Worth Metroplex. Flood watch in effect through Friday morning, rest of this afternoon. Cloudy with a 20% chance of showers and thunderstorms. Heavy rainfall possible. Highs in the lower 80s. Southeast winds 5 to 10 miles an hour. Tonight, a chance of thunderstorms. Showers. Heavy rainfall possible. Humid with lows around 70. South winds around 5 miles an hour. Chance of rain 90%. Friday, a slight chance of thunderstorms. Showers with highs in the upper 70s. Northeast winds 5 to 10 miles an hour. Chance of rain 90%. And now the extended forecast. Friday night, cloudy with a slight chance of thunderstorms. A chance of showers in the evening, then showers likely after midnight. Lows in the upper 60s. North winds 5 to 10 miles an hour. Chance of rain 70%. Saturday, a slight chance of thunderstorms in the morning. Cloudy with showers likely. Humid with highs in the upper 70s. North winds 5 to 10 miles an hour. Chance of rain 70%. Saturday night, mostly cloudy. A slight chance of showers in the evening, then a chance of showers with a slight chance of thunderstorms after midnight. Lows in the mid-60s. Chance of rain 40%. Sunday, mostly cloudy in the morning, then becoming partly sunny. A chance of showers with a slight chance of thunderstorms. Highs around 80. Chance of rain 30%. Sunday night, partly cloudy. Lows in the lower 60s. Monday, mostly sunny. Highs in the lower 80s. Monday night, clear. Lows around 60. Tuesday, sunny. Highs in the lower 80s. Tuesday night, clear. Lows in the upper 50s. Wednesday, sunny. Highs in the lower 80s. Wednesday night, clear. Lows in the lower 60s. The forecast key messages for North and Central Texas. A flood watch is in effect for much of North and Central Texas through Friday morning as low-moving thunderstorms will bring heavy rain and isolated flash flooding to the region. Scattered showers and thunderstorms along with below normal highs are expected this weekend. Near to slightly below normal temperatures are expected next week along with mostly clear skies.

and much drier weather. The spotter information statement for North and Central Texas. Spotter activation is not likely, but any reports of flooding or hazardous weather to the National Weather Service are appreciated. The ultraviolet index forecast for October 2nd is 4, or moderate. The current time is 5:25 p.m. Central Daylight Time. 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The following reports of weather temperature and wind were made at 5 p.m. DFW Airport, cloudy, 74, dew point 73, relative humidity 97%, wind east at 5, pressure 29.81 inches and rising. Dallas Love Field, cloudy, 75, southeast at 8. Fort Worth Meacham, cloudy, 77, variable at 5. Arlington, cloudy, 77, southeast at 7. McKinney, light rain, 72, east at 7. Denton, cloudy, 75, east at 5. Elsewhere around the region, Wichita Falls, partly sunny, 87, southeast at 16, gusting to 23. Abilene, sunny, 87, west at 13, gusting to 18. Waco, cloudy, 74, south at 6. Tyler, light rain, 73, calm. Once again at 5 p.m., DFW Airport, cloudy, 74, east at 5. Now let's check on your local forecast for the Dallas-Fort Worth Metroplex. Flood watch in effect through Friday morning, rest of this afternoon, cloudy with a 20% chance of showers and thunderstorms. Heavy rainfall possible. Highs in the lower 80s. Southeast winds 5 to 10 miles an hour. Tonight, a chance of thunderstorms. Showers. Heavy rainfall possible. Humid with lows around 70. South winds around 5 miles an hour. Chance of rain 90%. Friday, a slight chance of thunderstorms. Showers with highs in the upper 70s. Northeast winds 5 to 10 miles an hour. Chance of rain 90%. And now the extended forecast. Friday night, cloudy with a slight chance of thunderstorms. A chance of showers in the evening, then showers likely after midnight. Lows in the upper 60s. North winds 5 to 10 miles an hour. Chance of rain 70%. Saturday, a slight chance of thunderstorms in the morning. Cloudy with showers likely. Humid with highs in the upper 70s. North winds 5 to 10 miles an hour. Chance of rain 70%. Saturday night, mostly cloudy. A slight chance of showers in the evening, then a chance of showers with a slight chance of thunderstorms after midnight. Lows in the mid-60s. Chance of rain 40%. Sunday, mostly cloudy in the morning, then becoming partly sunny. A chance of showers with a slight chance of thunderstorms. Highs around 80. Chance of rain 30%. Sunday night, partly cloudy. Lows in the lower 60s. Monday, mostly sunny. Highs in the lower 80s. Monday night, clear. Lows around 60. Tuesday, sunny. Highs in the lower 80s. Tuesday night, clear. Lows in the upper 50s. Wednesday, sunny. Highs in the lower 80s. Wednesday night, clear. Lows in the lower 60s. The following is a river flood warning. Flood warning in effect until late Friday night. What? Minor flooding is forecast. Where? Trinity River at Dallas. When? Until late Friday night. Impacts, at 35.0 feet, minor flooding is expected along the river. Bike trail along the river will experience significant flooding, and the Trammell Crow Park parking lot below the Sylvan Bridge will have flood water several feet deep. Additional details, forecast, the river is expected to rise above flood stage late this afternoon to a crest of 34.1 feet just after midnight tonight. It will then fall below flood stage tomorrow afternoon. Bankville stage is 30.0 feet. Flood stage is 30.0 feet. Do not drive cars through flooded areas.

activation is not likely, but any reports of flooding or hazardous weather to the National Weather Service are appreciated. The ultraviolet index forecast for October 2nd is 4, or moderate. The current time is 5:31 p.m. Central Daylight Time. 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The following reports of weather temperature and wind were made at 5 p.m. DFW Airport, cloudy, 74, dew point 73, relative humidity 97%, wind east at 5, pressure 29.81 inches and rising. Dallas Love Field, cloudy, 75, southeast at 8. Fort Worth Meacham, cloudy, 77, variable at 5. Arlington, cloudy, 77, southeast at 7. McKinney, light rain, 72, east at 7. Denton, cloudy, 75, east at 5. Elsewhere around the region, Wichita Falls, partly sunny, 87, southeast at 16, gusting to 23. Abilene, sunny, 87, west at 13, gusting to 18. Waco, cloudy, 74, south at 6. Tyler, light rain, 73, calm. Once again at 5 p.m., DFW Airport, cloudy, 74, east at 5. Now let's check on your local forecast for the Dallas-Fort Worth Metroplex. Flood watch in effect through Friday morning, rest of this afternoon. Cloudy with a 20% chance of showers and thunderstorms. Heavy rainfall possible. Highs in the lower 80s. Southeast winds 5 to 10 miles an hour. Tonight, a chance of thunderstorms. Showers. Heavy rainfall possible. Humid with lows around 70. South winds around 5 miles an hour. Chance of rain 90%. Friday, a slight chance of thunderstorms. Showers with south winds around 5 miles an hour. Chance of rain 90%. Friday, a slight chance of thunderstorms. Showers with highs in the upper 70s. Northeast winds 5 to 10 miles an hour. Chance of rain 90%. And now the extended forecast. Friday night, cloudy with a slight chance of thunderstorms. A chance of showers in the evening, then showers likely after midnight. Lows in the upper 60s. North winds 5 to 10 miles an hour. Chance of rain 70%. Saturday, a slight chance of thunderstorms in the morning. Cloudy with showers likely. Humid with highs in the upper 70s. North winds 5 to 10 miles an hour. Chance of rain 70%. Saturday night, mostly cloudy. A slight chance of showers in the evening, then a chance of showers with a slight chance of thunderstorms after midnight. Lows in the mid-60s. Chance of rain 40%. Sunday, mostly cloudy in the morning, then becoming partly sunny. A chance of showers with a slight chance of thunderstorms. Highs around 80. Chance of rain 30%. Sunday night, partly cloudy. Lows in the lower 60s. Monday, mostly sunny. Highs in the lower 80s. Monday night, clear. Lows around 60. Tuesday, sunny. Highs in the lower 80s. Tuesday night, clear. Lows in the upper 50s. Wednesday, sunny. Highs in the lower 80s. Wednesday night, clear. Lows in the lower 60s. The forecast key messages for North and Central Texas. A flood watch is in effect for much of North and Central Texas through Friday morning as low-moving thunderstorms will bring heavy rain and isolated flash flooding to the region. Scattered showers and thunderstorms along with below normal highs are expected this weekend. Near to slightly below normal temperatures are expected next week along with mostly clear skies and much drier weather. The spotter information statement for North and Central Texas. Spotter activation is not likely, but any reports of flooding or hazardous weather to the National Weather Service are appreciated. The ultraviolet index forecast for October 2nd is 4, or moderate. The current time is 5:35 p.m. Central Daylight Time.

87, southeast at 16, gusting to 23. Abilene, sunny, 87, west at 13, gusting to 18. Waco, cloudy, 74, south at 6. Tyler, light rain, 73, calm. Once again at 5 p.m., DFW Airport, cloudy, 74, east at 5. Now let's check on your local forecast for the Dallas-Fort Worth Metroplex. Flood watch in effect through Friday morning, rest of this afternoon, cloudy with a 20% chance of showers and thunderstorms. Heavy rainfall possible. Highs in the lower 80s. Southeast winds 5 to 10 miles an hour. Tonight, a chance of thunderstorms. Showers. Heavy rainfall possible. Humid with lows around 70. South winds around 5 miles an hour. Chance of rain 90%. Friday, a slight chance of thunderstorms. Showers with highs in the upper 70s. Northeast winds 5 to 10 miles an hour. Chance of rain 90%. And now the extended forecast. Friday night, cloudy with a slight chance of thunderstorms. A chance of showers in the evening, then showers likely after midnight. Lows in the upper 60s. North winds 5 to 10 miles an hour. Chance of rain 70%. Saturday, a slight chance of thunderstorms in the morning. Cloudy with showers likely. Humid with highs in the upper 70s. North winds 5 to 10 miles an hour. Chance of rain 70%. Saturday night, mostly cloudy. A slight chance of showers in the evening, then a chance of showers with a slight chance of thunderstorms after midnight. Lows in the mid-60s. Chance of rain 40%. Sunday, mostly cloudy in the morning, then becoming partly sunny. A chance of showers with a slight chance of thunderstorms. Highs around 80. Chance of rain 30%. Sunday night, partly cloudy. Lows in the lower 60s. Monday, mostly sunny. Highs in the lower 80s. Monday night, clear. Lows around 60. Tuesday, sunny. Highs in the lower 80s. Tuesday night, clear. Lows in the upper 50s. Wednesday, sunny. Highs in the lower 80s. Wednesday night, clear. Lows in the lower 60s. The forecast key messages for North and Central Texas. A flood watch is in effect for much of North and Central Texas through Friday morning as low-moving thunderstorms will bring heavy rain and isolated flash flooding to the region. Scattered showers and thunderstorms along with below normal highs are expected this weekend. Near to slightly below normal temperatures are expected next week along with mostly clear skies and much drier weather. The spotter information statement for North and Central Texas. Spotter activation is not likely, but any reports of flooding or hazardous weather to the National Weather Service are appreciated. The ultraviolet index forecast for October 2nd is 4, or moderate. The current time is 5:49 p.m. Central Daylight Time. 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The following reports of weather temperature and wind were made at 5 p.m. DFW Airport, cloudy, 74, dew point 73, relative humidity 97%, wind east at 5, pressure 29.81 inches and rising. Dallas Love Field, cloudy, 75, southeast at 8. Fort Worth Meacham, cloudy, 77, variable at 5. Arlington, cloudy, 77, southeast at 7. McKinney, light rain, 72, east at 7. Denton, cloudy, 75, east at 5. Elsewhere around the region, Wichita Falls, partly sunny, 87, southeast at 16, gusting to 23. Abilene, sunny, 87, west at 13, gusting to 18. Waco, cloudy, 74, south at 6. Tyler, light rain, 73, calm. Once again at 5 p.m., DFW Airport, cloudy, 74, east at 5.
Now let's check on your local forecast. The Dallas-Fort Worth Metroplex. Flood watch in effect through Friday morning. Rest of this afternoon. Cloudy with a 20% chance of showers and thunderstorms. Heavy rainfall possible. Highs in the lower 80s. Southeast winds 5 to 10 miles an hour. Tonight, a chance of thunderstorms. Showers. Heavy rainfall possible. Humid with lows around 70. South winds around 5 miles an hour. Chance of rain 90%. Friday, a slight chance of thunderstorms. Showers with highs in the upper 70s. Northeast winds 5 to 10 miles an hour. Chance of rain 90%. And now the extended forecast. Friday night, cloudy with a slight chance of thunderstorms. A chance of showers in the evening, then showers likely after midnight. Lows in the upper 60s. North winds 5 to 10 miles an hour. Chance of rain 70%. Saturday, a slight chance of thunderstorms in the morning. Cloudy with showers likely. Humid with highs in the upper 70s. North winds 5 to 10 miles an hour. Chance of rain 70%. Saturday night, mostly cloudy. A slight chance of showers in the evening, then a chance of showers with a slight chance of thunderstorms after midnight. Lows in the mid-60s. Chance of rain 40%. Sunday, mostly cloudy in the morning, then becoming partly sunny. A chance of showers with a slight chance of thunderstorms. Highs around 80. Chance of rain 30%. Sunday night, partly cloudy. Lows in the lower 60s. Monday, mostly sunny. Highs in the lower 80s. Monday night, clear. Lows around 60. Tuesday, sunny. Highs in the lower 80s. Tuesday night, clear. Lows in the upper 50s. Wednesday, sunny. Highs in the lower 80s. Wednesday night, clear. Lows in the lower 60s. The forecast key messages for North and Central Texas. A flood watch is in effect for much of North and Central Texas through Friday morning as low-moving thunderstorms will bring heavy rain and isolated flash flooding to the region. Scattered showers and thunderstorms along with below normal highs are expected this weekend. Near to slightly below normal temperatures are expected next week along with mostly clear skies and much drier weather. The spotter information statement for North and Central Texas. Spotter activation is not likely, but any reports of flooding or hazardous weather to the National Weather Service are appreciated. The ultraviolet index forecast for October 2nd is 4, or moderate. The current time is 5:53 p.m. Central Daylight Time. 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The following reports of weather temperature and wind were made at 5 p.m. DFW Airport, cloudy, 74, dew point 73, relative humidity 97%, wind east at 5, pressure 29.81 inches and rising. Dallas Love Field, cloudy, 75, southeast at 8. Fort Worth Meacham, cloudy, 77, variable at 5. Arlington, cloudy, 77, southeast at 7. McKinney, light rain, 72, east at 7. Denton, cloudy, 75, east at 5. Elsewhere around the region, Wichita Falls, partly sunny, 87, southeast at 16, gusting to 23. Abilene, sunny, 87, west at 13, gusting to 18. Waco, cloudy, 74, south at 6. Tyler, light rain, 73, calm. Once again at 5 p.m., DFW Airport, cloudy, 74, east at 5. Now let's check on your local forecast for the Dallas-Fort Worth Metroplex. Flood watch in effect through Friday morning, rest of this afternoon. Cloudy with a 20% chance of showers and thunderstorms. Heavy rainfall possible. Highs in the lower 80s. Southeast winds 5 to 10 miles an hour. Tonight, a chance of thunderstorms. Showers. Heavy rainfall possible.
humid with lows around 70. South

winds around 5 miles an hour. Chance of rain 90%. Friday, a slight chance of thunderstorms. Showers with highs in the upper 70s. Northeast winds 5 to 10 miles an hour. Chance of rain 90%. And now the extended forecast. Friday night, cloudy with a slight chance of thunderstorms. A chance of showers in the evening, then showers likely after midnight. Lows in the upper 60s. North winds 5 to 10 miles an hour. Chance of rain 70%. Saturday, a slight chance of thunderstorms in the morning. Cloudy with showers likely. Humid with highs in the upper 70s. North winds 5 to 10 miles an hour. Chance of rain 70%. Saturday night, mostly cloudy. A slight chance of showers in the evening, then a chance of showers with a slight chance of thunderstorms after midnight. Lows in the mid-60s. Chance of rain 40%. Sunday, mostly cloudy in the morning, then becoming partly sunny. A chance of showers with a slight chance of thunderstorms. Highs around 80. Chance of rain 30%. Sunday night, partly cloudy. Lows in the lower 60s. Monday, mostly sunny. Highs in the lower 80s. Monday night, clear. Lows around 60. Tuesday, sunny. Highs in the lower 80s. Tuesday night, clear. Lows in the upper 50s. Wednesday, sunny. Highs in the lower 80s. Wednesday night, clear. Lows in the lower 60s. The forecast key messages for North and Central Texas. A flood watch is in effect for much of North and Central Texas through Friday morning as low-moving thunderstorms will bring heavy rain and isolated flash flooding to the region. Scattered showers and thunderstorms along with below normal highs are expected this weekend. Near to slightly below normal temperatures are expected next week along with mostly clear skies and much drier weather. The spotter information statement for North and Central Texas. Spotter activation is not likely, but any reports of flooding or hazardous weather to the National Weather Service are appreciated. The ultraviolet index forecast for October 2nd is 4, or moderate. The current time is 5:58 p.m. Central Daylight Time. 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The following reports of weather temperature and wind were made at 5 p.m. DFW Airport, cloudy, 74, dew point 73, relative humidity 97%, wind east at 5, pressure 29.81 inches and rising. Dallas Love Field, cloudy, 75, southeast at 8. Fort Worth Meacham, cloudy, 77, variable at 5. Arlington, cloudy, 77, southeast at 7. McKinney, light rain, 72, east at 7. Denton, cloudy, 75, east at 5. Elsewhere around the region, Wichita Falls, partly sunny, 87, southeast at 16, gusting to 23. Abilene, sunny, 87, west at 13, gusting to 18. Waco, cloudy, 74, south at 6. Tyler, light rain, 73, calm. Once again at 5 p.m., DFW Airport, cloudy, 74, east at 5. The following is a river flood warning. Flood warning in effect until late Friday night. What? Minor flooding is forecast. Where? Trinity River at Dallas. When? Until late Friday night. Impacts, at 35.0 feet, minor flooding is expected along the river. Bike trail along the river will experience significant flooding, and the Trammell Crow Park parking lot below the Sylvan Bridge will have flood water several feet deep. Additional details, forecast, the river is expected to rise above flood stage late this afternoon to a crest of 34.1 feet just after midnight tonight. It will then fall below flood stage tomorrow afternoon. Bankville stage is 30.0 feet. Flood stage is 30.0 feet. Do not drive cars through flooded areas. Caution is urged when walking near riverbanks. Remember, you can hear the summary of all river

Forecast in your listening area at the top and bottom of every hour when rivers are in flood. The forecast key messages for North and Central Texas. A flood watch is in effect for much of North and Central Texas through Friday morning as slow-moving thunderstorms will bring heavy rain and isolated flash flooding to the region. Scattered showers and thunderstorms along with below normal highs are expected this weekend. Near to slightly below normal temperatures are expected next week along with mostly clear skies and much drier weather. The spotter information statement for North and Central Texas. Spotter activation is not likely, but any reports of flooding or hazardous weather to the National Weather Service are appreciated. The ultraviolet index forecast for October 2nd is 4, or moderate. The current time is 6:01 p.m. Central Daylight Time. 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The following reports of weather temperature and wind were made at 5 p.m. DFW Airport, cloudy, 74, dew point 73, relative humidity 97%, wind east at 5, pressure 29.81 inches and rising. Dallas Love Field, cloudy, 75, southeast at 8. Fort Worth Meacham, cloudy, 77, variable at 5. Arlington, cloudy, 77, southeast at 7. McKinney, light rain, 72, east at 7. Denton, cloudy, 75, east at 5. Elsewhere around the region, Wichita Falls, partly sunny, 87, southeast at 16, gusting to 23. Abilene, sunny, 87, west at 13, gusting to 18. Waco, cloudy, 74, south at 6. Tyler, light rain, 73, calm. Once again at 5 p.m., DFW Airport, cloudy, 74, east at 5. The following reports of weather temperature and wind were made at 6 p.m. DFW Airport, cloudy, 74, dew point 72, relative humidity 93%, wind east at 5, pressure 29.81 inches and steady. Dallas Love Field, cloudy, 75, east at 6. Fort Worth Meacham, cloudy, 77, east at 6. Arlington, cloudy, 76, southeast at 7. McKinney, light rain, 72, east at 7. Denton, cloudy, 74, east at 9. Elsewhere around the region, Wichita Falls, cloudy, 84, east at 13. Abilene, sunny, 87, northwest at 10. Waco, light rain, 73, southeast at 8. Tyler, rain and fog, 73, northeast at 7. Once again at 6 p.m., DFW Airport, cloudy, 74, east at 5. The following reports of weather temperature and wind were made at 6 p.m. DFW Airport, cloudy, 74, dew point 72, relative humidity 93%, wind east at 5, pressure 29.81 inches and steady. Dallas Love Field, cloudy, 75, east at 6. Fort Worth Meacham, cloudy, 77, east at 6. Arlington, cloudy, 76, southeast at 7. McKinney, light rain, 72, east at 7. Denton, cloudy, 74, east at 9. Elsewhere around the region, Wichita Falls, cloudy, 84, east at 13. Abilene, sunny, 87, northwest at 10. Waco, light rain, 73, southeast at 8. Tyler, rain and fog, 73, northeast at 7. Once again at 6 p.m., DFW Airport, cloudy, 74, east at 5. The forecast key messages for North and Central Texas. A flood watch is in effect for much of North and Central Texas through Friday morning as slow-moving thunderstorms will bring heavy rain and isolated flash flooding to the region. Scattered showers and thunderstorms along with below normal highs are expected this weekend. Near to slightly below normal temperatures are expected next week along with mostly clear skies and much drier weather. The spotter information statement for North and Central Texas.
Spotter activation is not likely, but any reports of flooding or hazardous weather to the National Weather Service are appreciated. The ultraviolet index forecast for October 2nd is 4, or moderate. The current time is 6:06 p.m. Central Daylight Time. 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The following reports of weather temperature and wind were made at 6 p.m. DFW Airport, cloudy, 74, dew point 72, relative humidity 93%, wind east at 5, pressure 29.81 inches and steady. Dallas Love Field, cloudy, 75, east at 6. Fort Worth Meacham, cloudy, 77, east at 6. Arlington, cloudy, 76, southeast at 7. McKinney, light rain, 72, east at 7. Denton, cloudy, 74, east at 9. Elsewhere around the region, Wichita Falls, cloudy, 84, east at 13. Abilene, sunny, 87, northwest at 10. Waco, light rain, 73, southeast at 8. Tyler, rain and fog, 73, northeast at 7. Once again at 6 p.m., DFW Airport, cloudy, 74, east at 5. The forecast key messages for North and Central Texas. A flood watch is in effect for much of North and Central Texas through Friday morning as slow-moving thunderstorms will bring heavy rain and isolated flash flooding to the region. Scattered showers and thunderstorms along with below normal highs are expected this weekend. Near to slightly below normal temperatures are expected next week along with mostly clear skies and much drier weather. The spotter information statement for North and Central Texas. Spotter activation is not likely, but any reports of flooding or hazardous weather to the National Weather Service are appreciated. The ultraviolet index forecast for October 2nd is 4, or moderate. The current time is 6:08 p.m. Central Daylight Time. 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The following reports of weather temperature and wind were made at 6 p.m. DFW Airport, cloudy, 74, dew point 72, relative humidity 93%, wind east at 5, pressure 29.81 inches and steady. Dallas Love Field, cloudy, 75, east at 6. Fort Worth Meacham, cloudy, 77, east at 6. Arlington, cloudy, 76, southeast at 7. McKinney, light rain, 72, east at 7. Denton, cloudy, 74, east at 9. Elsewhere around the region, Wichita Falls, cloudy, 84, east at 13. Abilene, sunny, 87, northwest at 10. Waco, light rain, 73, southeast at 8. Tyler, rain and fog, 73, northeast at 7. Once again at 6 p.m., DFW Airport, cloudy, 74, east at 5. The forecast key messages for North and Central Texas. A flood watch is in effect for much of North and Central Texas through Friday morning as slow-moving thunderstorms will bring heavy rain and isolated flash flooding to the region. Scattered showers and thunderstorms along with below normal highs are expected this weekend. Near to slightly below normal temperatures are expected next week along with mostly clear skies and much drier weather. The spotter information statement for North and Central Texas. Spotter activation is not likely, but any reports of flooding or hazardous weather to the National Weather Service are appreciated. The ultraviolet index forecast for October 2nd is 4, or moderate. The current time is 6:10 p.m. Central Daylight Time. 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Serving the Dallas-Fort Worth listening area. The following reports of weather temperature and wind were made at 6 p.m.
DFW Airport, cloudy, 74, dew point 72, relative humidity 93%, wind east at 5, pressure 29.81 inches and steady. Dallas

McKinney, light rain, 72, east at 7. Denton, cloudy, 74, east at 9. Elsewhere around the region, Wichita Falls, cloudy, 84, east at 13. Abilene, sunny, 87, northwest at 10. Waco, light rain, 73, southeast at 8. Tyler, rain and fog, 73, northeast at 7. Once again at 6 p.m., DFW Airport, cloudy, 74, east at 5. Now let's check on your local forecast for the Dallas-Fort Worth Metroplex. Flood watch in effect through Friday morning. Tonight, a chance of thunderstorms. Showers. Heavy rainfall possible. Lows around 70. South winds around 5 miles an hour. Chance of rain 90%. Friday, a slight chance of thunderstorms. Showers with highs in the upper 70s. Northeast winds 5 to 10 miles an hour. Chance of rain 90%. Friday night, cloudy with a slight chance of thunderstorms. A chance of showers in the evening, then showers likely after midnight. Lows in the upper 60s. North winds 5 to 10 miles an hour. Chance of rain 70%. And now the extended forecast. Saturday, a slight chance of thunderstorms in the morning. Cloudy with showers likely. Humid with highs in the upper 70s. North winds 5 to 10 miles an hour. Chance of rain 70%. Saturday night, mostly cloudy. A slight chance of showers in the evening, then a chance of showers with a slight chance of thunderstorms after midnight. Lows in the mid-60s. North winds around 5 miles an hour. Chance of rain 40%. Sunday, mostly cloudy in the morning, then becoming partly sunny. A chance of showers with a slight chance of thunderstorms. Highs around 80. Chance of rain 30%. Sunday night, partly cloudy. Lows in the lower 60s. Monday, mostly sunny. Highs in the lower 80s. Monday night, clear. Lows around 60. Tuesday, sunny. Highs in the lower 80s. Tuesday night, clear. Lows in the upper 50s. Wednesday, sunny. Highs in the lower 80s. Wednesday night, clear. Lows in the lower 60s. Thursday, sunny. Highs in the mid-80s. The forecast key messages for North and Central Texas. A flood watch is in effect for much of North and Central Texas through Friday morning as low-moving thunderstorms will bring heavy rain and isolated flash flooding to the region. Scattered showers and thunderstorms along with below normal highs are expected this weekend. Near to slightly below normal temperatures are expected next week along with mostly clear skies and much drier weather. The spotter information statement for North and Central Texas. Spotter activation is not likely, but any reports of flooding or hazardous weather to the National Weather Service are appreciated. The ultraviolet index forecast for October 2nd is 4, or moderate. The current time is 6:24 p.m. Central Daylight Time. 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The following reports of weather temperature and wind were made at 6 p.m. DFW Airport, cloudy, 74, dew point 72, relative humidity 93%, wind east at 5, pressure 29.81 inches and steady. Dallas Love Field, cloudy, 75, east at 6. Fort Worth Meacham, cloudy, 77, east at 6. Arlington, cloudy, 76, southeast at 7. McKinney, light rain, 72, east at 7. Denton, cloudy, 74, east at 9. Elsewhere around the region, Wichita Falls, cloudy, 84, east at 13. Abilene, sunny, 87, northwest at 10. Waco, light rain, 73, southeast at 8. Tyler, rain and fog, 73, northeast at 7. Once again at 6 p.m., DFW Airport, cloudy, 74, east at 5. Now let's check on your local forecast for the Dallas-Fort Worth

Metroplex. Flood watch in effect through Friday morning. Tonight, a chance of thunderstorms, showers, heavy rainfall possible. Lows around 70. South winds around 5 miles an hour. Chance of rain 90%. Friday, a slight chance of thunderstorms. Showers with highs in the upper 70s. Northeast winds 5 to 10 miles an hour. Chance of rain 90%. Friday night, cloudy with a slight chance of thunderstorms. A chance of showers in the evening, then showers likely after midnight. Lows in the upper 60s. North winds 5 to 10 miles an hour. Chance of rain 70%. And now the extended forecast. Saturday, a slight chance of thunderstorms in the morning. Cloudy with showers likely. Humid with highs in the upper 70s. North winds 5 to 10 miles an hour. Chance of rain 70%. Saturday night, mostly cloudy. A slight chance of showers in the evening, then a chance of showers with a slight chance of thunderstorms after midnight. Lows in the mid-60s. North winds around 5 miles an hour. Chance of rain 40%. Sunday, mostly cloudy in the morning, then becoming partly sunny. A chance of showers with a slight chance of thunderstorms. Highs around 80. Chance of rain 30%. Sunday night, partly cloudy. Lows in the lower 60s. Monday, mostly sunny. Highs in the lower 80s. Monday night, clear. Lows around 60. Tuesday, sunny. Highs in the lower 80s. Tuesday night, clear. Lows in the upper 50s. Wednesday, sunny. Highs in the lower 80s. Wednesday night, clear. Lows in the lower 60s. Thursday, sunny. Highs in the mid-80s. The forecast key messages for North and Central Texas. A flood watch is in effect for much of North and Central Texas through Friday morning as low-moving thunderstorms will bring heavy rain and isolated flash flooding to the region. Scattered showers and thunderstorms along with below normal highs are expected this weekend. Near to slightly below normal temperatures are expected next week along with mostly clear skies and much drier weather. The spotter information statement for North and Central Texas. Spotter activation is not likely, but any reports of flooding or hazardous weather to the National Weather Service are appreciated. The ultraviolet index forecast for October 2nd is 4, or moderate. The current time is 6:28 p.m. Central Daylight Time. 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Serving the Dallas-Fort Worth listening area. The following is a river flood warning. Flood warning in effect until late Friday night. What? Minor flooding is forecast. Where? Trinity River at Dallas. When? Until late Friday night. Impacts? At 35.0 feet, minor flooding is expected along the river. Bike trail along the river will experience significant flooding, and the Trammell Crow Park parking lot below the Sylvan Bridge will have flood water several feet deep. Additional details. Forecast. The river is expected to rise above flood stage late this afternoon to a crest of 34.1 feet just after midnight tonight. It will then fall below flood stage tomorrow afternoon. Bankville stage is 30.0 feet. Flood stage is 30.0 feet. Do not drive cars through flooded areas. Caution is urged when walking near riverbanks. Remember, you can hear the summary of all river forecasts in your listening area at the top and bottom of every hour when rivers are in flood. The following reports of weather temperature and wind were made at 6 p.m. DFW Airport, cloudy, 74, dew point 72, relative humidity 93%, wind east at 5, pressure 29.81 inches and steady. Dallas Love Field, cloudy, 75, east at 6. Fort Worth Meacham, cloudy, 77, east at 6. Arlington, cloudy, 76, southeast at 7. McKinney, light rain, 72, east at 7. Denton, cloudy, 74, east at 9. Elsewhere around the region, Wichita Falls, cloudy, 84.

10%. Friday, a slight chance of thunderstorms. Showers with highs in the upper 70s. Northeast winds 5 to 10 miles an hour. Chance of rain 90%. Friday night, cloudy with a slight chance of thunderstorms. A chance of showers in the evening, then showers likely after midnight. Lows in the upper 60s. North winds 5 to 10 miles an hour. Chance of rain 70%. And now the extended forecast. Saturday, a slight chance of thunderstorms in the morning. Cloudy with showers likely. Humid with highs in the upper 70s. North winds 5 to 10 miles an hour. Chance of rain 70%. Saturday night, mostly cloudy. A slight chance of showers in the evening, then a chance of showers with a slight chance of thunderstorms after midnight. Lows in the mid-60s. North winds around 5 miles an hour. Chance of rain 40%. Sunday, mostly cloudy in the morning, then becoming partly sunny. A chance of showers with a slight chance of thunderstorms. Highs around 80. Chance of rain 30%. Sunday night, partly cloudy. Lows in the lower 60s. Monday, mostly sunny. Highs in the lower 80s. Monday night, clear. Lows around 60. Tuesday, sunny. Highs in the lower 80s. Tuesday night, clear. Lows in the upper 50s. Wednesday, sunny. Highs in the lower 80s. Wednesday night, clear. Lows in the lower 60s. Thursday, lows in the upper 50s. Wednesday, sunny. Highs in the lower 80s. Wednesday night, clear. Lows in the lower 60s. Thursday, sunny. Highs in the mid-80s. The forecast key messages for North and Central Texas. A flood watch is in effect for much of North and Central Texas through Friday morning as slow-moving thunderstorms will bring heavy rain and isolated flash flooding to the region. Scattered showers and thunderstorms along with below-normal highs are expected this weekend. Near to slightly below normal temperatures are expected next week along with mostly clear skies and much drier weather. The spotter information statement for North and Central Texas. Spotter activation is not likely, but any reports of flooding or hazardous weather to the National Weather Service are appreciated. The ultraviolet index forecast for October 2nd is 4, or moderate. The current time is 6:34 p.m. Central Daylight Time. 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The following reports of weather temperature and wind were made at 6 p.m. DFW Airport, cloudy, 74, dew point 72, relative humidity 93%, wind east at 5, pressure 29.81 inches and steady. Dallas Love Field, cloudy, 75, east at 6. Fort Worth Meacham, cloudy, 77, east at 6. Arlington, cloudy, 76, southeast at 7. McKinney, light rain, 72, east at 7. Denton, cloudy, 74, east at 9. Elsewhere around the region, Wichita Falls, cloudy, 84, east at 13. Abilene, sunny, 87, northwest at 10. Waco, light rain, 73, southeast at 8. Tyler, rain and fog, 73, northeast at 7. Once again at 6 p.m., DFW Airport, cloudy, 74, east at 5. Now let's check on your local forecast for the Dallas-Fort Worth Metroplex. Flood watch in effect through Friday morning. Tonight, a chance of thunderstorms. Showers. Heavy rainfall possible. Lows around 70. South winds around 5 miles an hour. Chance of rain 90%. Friday, a slight chance of thunderstorms. Showers with highs in the upper 70s. Northeast winds 5 to 10 miles an hour. Chance of rain 90%. Friday night, cloudy with a slight chance of thunderstorms. A chance of showers in the evening, then showers likely after midnight. Lows in the upper 60s. North winds 5 to 10 miles.

chance of rain 70%. And now the extended forecast. Saturday, a slight chance of thunderstorms in the morning. Cloudy with showers likely. Humid with highs in the upper 70s. North winds 5 to 10 miles an hour. Chance of rain 70%. Saturday night, mostly cloudy. A slight chance of showers in the evening, then a chance of showers with a slight chance of thunderstorms after midnight. Lows in the mid-60s. North winds around 5 miles an hour. Chance of rain 40%. Sunday, mostly cloudy in the morning, then becoming partly sunny. A chance of showers with a slight chance of thunderstorms. Highs around 80. Chance of rain 30%. Sunday night, partly cloudy. Lows in the lower 60s. Monday, mostly sunny. Highs in the lower 80s. Monday night, clear. Lows around 60. Tuesday, sunny. Highs in the lower 80s. Tuesday night, clear. Lows in the upper 50s. Wednesday, sunny. Highs in the lower 80s. Wednesday night, clear. Lows in the lower 60s. Thursday, sunny. Highs in the mid-80s. The forecast key messages for North and Central Texas. A flood watch is in effect for much of North and Central Texas through Friday morning as low-moving thunderstorms will bring heavy rain and isolated flash flooding to the region. Scattered showers and thunderstorms along with below-normal highs are expected this weekend. Near to slightly below normal temperatures are expected next week along with mostly clear skies and much drier weather. The spotter information statement for North and Central Texas. Spotter activation is not likely, but any reports of flooding or hazardous weather to the National Weather Service are appreciated. The ultraviolet index forecast for October 2nd is 4, or moderate. The current time is 6:38 p.m. Central Daylight Time. 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The following reports of weather temperature and wind were made at 6 p.m. DFW Airport, cloudy, 74, dew point 72, relative humidity 93%, wind east at 5, pressure 29.81 inches and steady. Dallas Love Field, cloudy, 75, east at 6. Fort Worth Meacham, cloudy, 77, east at 6. Arlington, cloudy, 76, southeast at 7. McKinney, light rain, 72, east at 7. Denton, cloudy, 74, east at 9. Elsewhere around the region, Wichita Falls, cloudy, 84, east at 13. Abilene, sunny, 87, northwest at 10. Waco, light rain, 73, southeast at 8. Tyler, rain and fog, 73, northeast at 7. Once again at 6 p.m., DFW Airport, cloudy, 74, east at 5. Now let's check on your local forecast for the Dallas-Fort Worth Metroplex. Flood watch in effect through Friday morning. Tonight, a chance of thunderstorms. Showers. Heavy rainfall possible. Lows around 70. South winds around 5 miles an hour. Chance of rain 90%. Friday, a slight chance of thunderstorms. Showers with highs in the upper 70s. Northeast winds 5 to 10 miles an hour. Chance of rain 90%. Friday night, cloudy with a slight chance of thunderstorms. A chance of showers in the evening, then showers likely after midnight. Lows in the upper 60s. North winds 5 to 10 miles an hour. Chance of rain 70%. And now the extended forecast. Saturday, a slight chance of thunderstorms in the morning. Cloudy with showers likely. Humid with highs in the upper 70s. North winds 5 to 10 miles an hour. Chance of rain 70%. Saturday night, mostly cloudy. A slight chance of showers in the evening, then a chance of showers with a slight chance of thunderstorms after midnight. Lows in the mid-60s. North winds around 5 miles an hour. Chance of rain 40%. Sunday,
mostly cloudy in the morning, then becoming partly sunny. A chance of showers with a slight chance of thunderstorms. Highs around 80. Chance of rain 30%. Sunday night, partly cloudy. Lows in the lower 60s. Monday, mostly sunny. Highs in the lower 80s. Monday night, clear. Lows around 60. Tuesday, sunny. Highs in the lower 80s. Tuesday night, clear. Lows in the upper 50s. Wednesday, sunny. Highs in the lower 80s. Wednesday night, clear. Lows in the lower 60s. Thursday, sunny. Highs in the mid 80s. The forecast key messages for North and Central Texas. A flood watch is in effect for much of North and Central Texas through Friday morning as low-moving thunderstorms will bring heavy rain and isolated flash flooding to the region. Scattered showers and thunderstorms along with below normal highs are expected this weekend. Near to slightly below normal temperatures are expected next week along with mostly clear skies and much drier weather. The spotter information statement for North and Central Texas. Spotter activation is not likely, but any reports of flooding or hazardous weather to the National Weather Service are appreciated. The ultraviolet index forecast for October 2nd is 4, or moderate. The current time is 6:42 p.m. Central Daylight Time. 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The following reports of weather temperature and wind were made at 6 p.m. DFW Airport, cloudy, 74, dew point 72, relative humidity 93%, wind east at 5, pressure 29.81 inches and steady. Dallas Love Field, cloudy, 75, east at 6. Fort Worth Meacham, cloudy, 77, east at 6. Arlington, cloudy, 76, southeast at 7. McKinney, light rain, 72, east at 7. Denton, cloudy, 74, east at 9. Elsewhere around the region, Wichita Falls, cloudy, 84, east at 13. Abilene, sunny, 87, northwest at 10. Waco, light rain, 73, southeast at 8. Tyler, rain and fog, 73, northeast at 7. Once again at 6 p.m., DFW Airport, cloudy, 74, east at 5. Now let's check on your local forecast for the Dallas-Fort Worth Metroplex. Flood watch in effect through Friday morning. Tonight, a chance of thunderstorms. Showers. Heavy rainfall possible. Lows around 70. South winds around 5 miles an hour. Chance of rain 90%. Friday, a slight chance of thunderstorms. Showers with highs in the upper 70s. Northeast winds 5 to 10 miles an hour. Chance of rain 90%. Friday night, cloudy with a slight chance of thunderstorms. A chance of showers in the evening, then showers likely after midnight. Lows in the upper 60s. North winds 5 to 10 miles an hour. Chance of rain 70%. And now the extended forecast. Saturday, a slight chance of thunderstorms in the morning. Cloudy with showers likely. Humid with highs in the upper 70s. North winds 5 to 10 miles an hour. Chance of rain 70%. Saturday night, mostly cloudy. A slight chance of showers in the evening, then a chance of showers with a slight chance of thunderstorms after midnight. Lows in the mid-60s. North winds around 5 miles an hour. Chance of rain 40%. Sunday, mostly cloudy in the morning, then becoming partly sunny. A chance of showers with a slight chance of thunderstorms. Highs around 80. Chance of rain 30%. Sunday night, partly cloudy. Lows in the lower 60s. Monday, mostly sunny. Highs in the lower 80s. Monday night, clear. Lows around 60. Tuesday, sunny. Highs in the lower 80s. Tuesday night, clear. Lows in the upper 50s. Wednesday, sunny. Highs in

Wednesday night, clear. Lows in the lower 60s. Thursday, sunny. Highs in the mid-80s. The forecast key messages for North and Central Texas. A flood watch is in effect for much of North and Central Texas through Friday morning as low-moving thunderstorms will bring heavy rain and isolated flash flooding to the region. Scattered showers and thunderstorms along with below normal highs are expected this weekend. Near to slightly below normal temperatures are expected next week along with mostly clear skies and much drier weather. The spotter information statement for North and Central Texas. Spotter activation is not likely, but any reports of flooding or hazardous weather to the National Weather Service are appreciated. The ultraviolet index forecast for October 2nd is 4, or moderate. The current time is 6:47 p.m. Central Daylight Time. 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The following reports of weather temperature and wind were made at 6 p.m. DFW Airport, cloudy, 74, dew point 72, relative humidity 93%, wind east at 5, pressure 29.81 inches and steady. Dallas Love Field, cloudy, 75, east at 6. Fort Worth Meacham, cloudy, 77, east at 6. Arlington, cloudy, 76, southeast at 7. McKinney, light rain, 72, east at 7. Denton, cloudy, 74, east at 9. Elsewhere around the region, Wichita Falls, cloudy, 84, east at 13. Abilene, sunny, 87, northwest at 10. Waco, light rain, 73, southeast at 8. Tyler, rain and fog, 73, northeast at 7. Once again at 6 p.m., DFW Airport, cloudy, 74, east at 5. Now let's check on your local forecast for the Dallas-Fort Worth Metroplex. Flood watch in effect through Friday morning. Tonight, a chance of thunderstorms. Showers. Heavy rainfall possible. Lows around 70. South winds around 5 miles an hour. Chance of rain 90%. Friday, a slight chance of thunderstorms. Showers with highs in the upper 70s. Northeast winds 5 to 10 miles an hour. Chance of rain 90%. Friday night, cloudy with a slight chance of thunderstorms. A chance of showers in the evening, then showers likely after midnight. Lows in the upper 60s. North winds 5 to 10 miles an hour. Chance of rain 70%. And now the extended forecast. Saturday, a slight chance of thunderstorms in the morning. Cloudy with showers likely. Humid with highs in the upper 70s. North winds 5 to 10 miles an hour. Chance of rain 70%. Saturday night, mostly cloudy. A slight chance of showers in the evening, then a chance of showers with a slight chance of thunderstorms after midnight. Lows in the mid-60s. North winds around 5 miles an hour. Chance of rain 40%. Sunday, mostly cloudy in the morning, then becoming partly sunny. A chance of showers with a slight chance of thunderstorms. Highs around 80. Chance of rain 30%. Sunday night, partly cloudy. Lows in the lower 60s. Monday, mostly sunny. Highs in the lower 80s. Monday night, clear. Lows around 60. Tuesday, sunny. Highs in the lower 80s. Tuesday night, clear. Lows in the upper 50s. Wednesday, sunny. Highs in the lower 80s. Wednesday night, clear. Lows in the lower 60s. Thursday, sunny. Highs in the mid-80s. The forecast key messages for North and Central Texas. A flood watch is in effect for much of North and Central Texas through Friday morning as low-moving thunderstorms will bring heavy rain and isolated flash flooding to the region. Scattered showers and thunderstorms along with below normal highs are expected this weekend. Near to slightly below normal temperatures are expected next week along with mostly clear skies and much drier weather. The spotter

information statement for North and Central Texas. Spotter activation is not likely, but any reports of flooding or hazardous weather to the National Weather Service are appreciated. The ultraviolet index forecast for October 2nd is 4, or moderate. The current time is 6:51 p.m. Central Daylight Time. 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The following reports of weather temperature and wind were made at 6 p.m. DFW Airport, cloudy, 74, dew point 72, relative humidity 93%, wind east at 5, pressure 29.81 inches and steady. Dallas Love Field, cloudy, 75, east at 6. Fort Worth Meacham, cloudy, 77, east at 6. Arlington, cloudy, 76, southeast at 7. McKinney, light rain, 72, east at 7. Denton, cloudy, 74, east at 9. Elsewhere around the region, Wichita Falls, cloudy, 84, east at 13. Abilene, sunny, 87, northwest at 10. Waco, light rain, 73, southeast at 8. Tyler, rain and fog, 73, northeast at 7. Once again at 6 p.m., DFW Airport, cloudy, 74, east at 5. Now let's check on your local forecast for the Dallas-Fort Worth Metroplex. Flood watch in effect through Friday morning. Tonight, a chance of thunderstorms. Showers. Heavy rainfall possible. Lows around 70. South winds around 5 miles an hour. Chance of rain 90%. Friday, a slight chance of thunderstorms. Showers with highs in the upper 70s. Northeast winds 5 to 10 miles an hour. Chance of rain 90%. Friday night, cloudy with a slight chance of thunderstorms. A chance of showers in the evening, then showers likely after midnight. Lows in the upper 60s. North winds 5 to 10 miles an hour. Chance of rain 70%. And now the extended forecast. Saturday, a slight chance of thunderstorms in the morning. Cloudy with showers likely. Humid with highs in the upper 70s. North winds 5 to 10 miles an hour. Chance of rain 70%. Saturday night, mostly cloudy. A slight chance of showers in the evening, then a chance of showers with a slight chance of thunderstorms after midnight. Lows in the mid-60s. North winds around 5 miles an hour. Chance of rain 40%. Sunday, mostly cloudy in the morning, then becoming partly sunny. A chance of showers with a slight chance of thunderstorms. Highs around 80. Chance of rain 30%. Sunday night, partly cloudy. Lows in the lower 60s. Monday, mostly sunny. Highs in the lower 80s. Monday night, clear. Lows around 60. Tuesday, sunny. Highs in the lower 80s. Tuesday night, clear. Lows in the upper 50s. Wednesday, sunny. Highs in the lower 80s. Wednesday night, clear. Lows in the lower 60s. Thursday, sunny. Highs in the mid-80s. The forecast key messages for North and Central Texas. A flood watch is in effect for much of North and Central Texas through Friday morning as slow-moving thunderstorms will bring heavy rain and isolated flash flooding to the region. Scattered showers and thunderstorms along with below normal highs are expected this weekend. Near to slightly below normal temperatures are expected next week along with mostly clear skies and much drier weather. The spotter information statement for North and Central Texas. Spotter activation is not likely, but any reports of flooding or hazardous weather to the National Weather Service are appreciated. The ultraviolet index forecast for October 2nd is 4, or moderate. The current time is 6:55 p.m. Central Daylight Time. 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The following reports of weather temperature and wind were made at

DFW Airport. Cloudy, 74, dew point 72, relative humidity 93%, wind east at 5, pressure 29.81 inches and steady. Dallas Love Field, cloudy, 75, east at 6. Fort Worth Meacham, cloudy, 77, east at 6. Arlington, cloudy, 76, southeast at 7. McKinney, light rain, 72, east at 7. Denton, cloudy, 74, east at 9. Elsewhere around the region, Wichita Falls, cloudy, 84, east at 13. Abilene, sunny, 87, northwest at 10. Waco, light rain, 73, southeast at 8. Tyler, rain and fog, 73, northeast at 7. Once again at 6 p.m., DFW Airport, cloudy, 74, east at 5. Now let's check on your local forecast for the Dallas-Fort Worth Metroplex. Flood watch in effect through Friday morning. Tonight, a chance of thunderstorms. Showers. Heavy rainfall possible. Lows around 70. South winds around 5 miles an hour. Chance of rain 90%. Friday, a slight chance of thunderstorms. Showers with highs in the upper 70s. Northeast winds 5 to 10 miles an hour. Chance of rain 90%. Friday night, cloudy with a slight chance of thunderstorms. A chance of showers in the evening, then showers likely after midnight. Lows in the upper 60s. North winds 5 to 10 miles an hour. Chance of rain 70%. And now the extended forecast. Saturday, a slight chance of thunderstorms in the morning. Cloudy with showers likely. Humid with highs in the upper 70s. North winds 5 to 10 miles an hour. Chance of rain 70%. Saturday night, mostly cloudy. A slight chance of showers in the evening, then a chance of showers with a slight chance of thunderstorms after midnight. Lows in the mid-60s. North winds around 5 miles an hour. Chance of rain 40%. Sunday, mostly cloudy in the morning, then becoming partly sunny. A chance of showers with a slight chance of thunderstorms. Highs around 80. Chance of rain 30%. Sunday night, partly cloudy. Lows in the lower 60s. Monday, mostly sunny. Highs in the lower 80s. Monday night, clear. Lows around 60. Tuesday, sunny. Highs in the lower 80s. Tuesday night, clear. Lows in the upper 50s. Wednesday, sunny. Highs in the lower 80s. Wednesday night, clear. Lows in the lower 60s. Thursday, sunny. Highs in the mid-80s. The following is a river flood warning. Flood warning in effect until late Friday night. What? Minor flooding is forecast. Where? Trinity River at Dallas. When? Until late Friday night. Impacts, at 35.0 feet, minor flooding is expected along the river. Bike trail along the river will experience significant flooding, and the Trammell Crow Park parking lot below the Sylvan Bridge will have flood water several feet deep. Additional details, forecast, the river is expected to rise above flood stage late this afternoon to a crest of 34.1 feet just after midnight tonight. It will then fall below flood stage tomorrow afternoon. Bankville stage is 30.0 feet. Flood stage is 30.0 feet. Do not drive cars through flooded areas. Caution is urged when walking near riverbanks. Remember, you can hear the summary of all river forecasts in your listening area at the top and bottom of every hour when rivers are in flood. The forecast key messages for North and Central Texas. A flood watch is in effect for much of North and Central Texas through Friday morning as slow-moving thunderstorms will bring heavy rain and isolated flash flooding to the region. Scattered showers and thunderstorms along with below normal highs are expected this weekend. Near to slightly below normal temperatures are expected next week along with mostly clear skies and much drier weather. The spotter information statement for North and Central Texas. Spotter activation is not likely, but any reports of flooding or hazardous weather to the National Weather Service are appreciated. The ultraviolet